Wind 040 degrees 10 knots. Visibility 20 kilometers. Few 1,500 feet cumulus. Broken 2,000 feet cumulus. Temperature 25. Dew point 20. QNH 1015 hectopascals 29 or 9 or 8 inches. Advise you have information, Juliet. Na Litra International Airport information, Juliet. 2330. ILS Zulu runway 34 right approach. Landing runway 34 right. Departure runway 34 left. Departure frequency 124.2. Observe gear down operation procedure on final. Wind 040 degrees 10 knots. Visibility 20 kilometers. Few 1,500 feet cumulus. Broken 2,000 feet cumulus. Temperature 25. Dew point 20. QNH 1015 hectopascals 29 or 9 or 8 inches. Advise you have information, Juliet. Na Litra International Airport information, Kilo. 0000. ILS Zulu runway 34 right approach. Landing runway 34 right. Departure runway 34 left. Departure frequency 124.2. Observe gear down operation procedure on final. Wind 050 degrees 13 knots. Visibility 20 kilometers. Broken 1,800 feet cumulus. Temperature 25. Dew point 20. QNH 1015 hectopascals 29 or 9 or 8 inches. Advise you have information, Kilo. Na Litra International Airport information, Kilo. 0000. ILS Zulu runway 34 right approach. Landing runway 34 right. Departure runway 34 left. Departure frequency 124.2. Observe gear down operation procedure on final. Wind 050 degrees 13 knots. Visibility 20 kilometers. Broken 1,800 feet cumulus. Temperature 25. Dew point 20. QNH 1015 hectopascals 29 or 9 or 8 inches. Advise you have information, Kilo. Na Litra International Airport information, Kilo. 0000. ILS Zulu runway 34 right approach. Landing runway 34 right. Departure runway 34 left. Departure frequency 124.2. Observe gear down operation procedure on final. Wind 050 degrees 13 knots. Visibility 20 kilometers. Broken 1,800 feet cumulus. Temperature 25. Dew point 20. QNH 1015 hectopascals 29 or 9 or 8 inches. Advise you have information, Kilo. Na Litra International Airport information, Kilo. 0000. ILS Zulu runway 34 right approach. Landing runway 34 right. Departure runway 34 left. Departure frequency 124.2. Observe gear down operation procedure on final. Wind 050 degrees 13 knots. Visibility 20 kilometers. Broken 1,800 feet cumulus. Temperature 25. Dew point 20. QNH 1015 hectopascals 29 or 9 or 8 inches. Advise you have information, Kilo. Na Litra International Airport information, Kilo. 0000. ILS Zulu runway 34 right approach. Landing runway 34 right. Departure runway 34 left. Departure frequency 124.2. Observe gear down operation procedure on final. Wind 050 degrees 13 knots. Visibility 20 kilometers.
Broken 1,800 feet cumulus. Temperature 25. Dew point 20. QMH 1015 hectopascals 29998 inches. Advise you have information kilo. Nalitra International Airport information kilo. 0000. ILS Zulu runway 34 right approach. Landing runway 34 right. Departure runway 34 left. Departure frequency 124.2. Observe gear down operation procedure on final. Wind 050 degrees 1 tree knots. Visibility 20 kilometers. Broken 1,800 feet cumulus. Temperature 25. Dew point 20. QNH 1015 hectopascals 29998 inches. Advise you have information kilo. Nalitra International Airport information kilo. 0000. ILS Zulu runway 34 right approach. Landing runway 34 right. Departure runway 34 left. Departure frequency 124.2. Observe gear down operation procedure on final. Wind 050 degrees 1 tree knots. Visibility 20 kilometers. Broken 1,800 feet cumulus. Temperature 25. Dew point 20. QNH 1015 hectopascals 29998 inches. Advise you have information kilo. Nalitra International Airport information kilo. 0000. ILS Zulu runway 34 right approach. Landing runway 34 right. Departure runway 34 left. Departure frequency 124.2. Observe gear down operation procedure on final. Wind 050 degrees 1 tree knots. Visibility 20 kilometers. Broken 1,800 feet cumulus. Temperature 25. Dew point 20. QNH 1015 hectopascals 29998 inches. Advise you have information kilo. Nalitra International Airport information kilo. 0000. ILS Zulu runway 34 right approach. Landing runway 34 right. Departure runway 34 left. Departure frequency 124.2. Observe gear down operation procedure on final. Wind 050 degrees 1 tree knots. Visibility 20 kilometers. Broken 1,800 feet cumulus. Temperature 25. Dew point 20. QNH 1015 hectopascals 29998 inches. 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Nalitra International Airport information kilo. 0000. ILS Zulu runway 34 right approach. Landing runway 34 right. Departure runway 34 left. Departure frequency 124.2. Observe gear down operation procedure on final. Wind 050 degrees 1 tree knots. Visibility 20 kilometers. Broken 1,800 feet cumulus. Temperature 25. Dew point 20. QNH 1015 hectopascals 29998 inches. Advise you have information kilo. Nalitra International Airport information kilo. 0000. ILS Zulu runway 34 right approach. Landing runway 34 right. Departure runway 34 left. Departure frequency 124.2. Observe gear down operation procedure on final. Wind 050 degrees 1 tree knots. Visibility 20 kilometers. Broken 1,800 feet cumulus. Temperature 25. Dew point 20. QNH 1015 hectopascals 29998 inches. Advise

0: 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ILS Zulu runway 34 right approach. Landing runway 34 right. Departure runway 34 left. Departure frequency 124.2. Observe gear down operation procedure on final. Wind 050 degrees 13 knots. Visibility 20 kilometers. Broken 1,800 feet cumulus. Temperature 25. Dew point 20. QNH1015 checked up a Sukkos 2.9 or 9 or 8 inches. 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ILS Zulu runway 34 right approach. Landing runway 34 right. Departure runway 34 left. Departure frequency 124.2. Observe gear down operation procedure on final. Wind 050 degrees 13 knots. Visibility 20 kilometers. Broken 1,800 feet cumulus. Temperature 25. Dew point 20. QNH1015 checked up a Sukkos 2.9 or 9 or 8 inches. 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Now Litra International Airport information kilo. 0000. ILS Zulu runway 34 right approach. Landing runway 34 right. Departure runway 34 left. Departure frequency 124.2. Observe gear down operation procedure on final. Wind 050 degrees 13 knots. Visibility 20 kilometers. Broken 1,800 feet cumulus. Temperature 25. Dew point 20. QNH1015 checked up a Sukkos 2.9 or 9 or 8 inches. 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Now Litra International Airport information kilo. 0000. ILS Zulu runway 34 right approach. Landing runway 34 right. Departure runway 34 left. Departure frequency 124.2. Observe gear down operation procedure on final. Wind 050 degrees 13 knots. Visibility 20 kilometers. Broken 1,800 feet cumulus. Temperature 25. Dew point 20. QNH1015 checked up a Sukkos 2.9 or 9 or 8 inches. 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Now Litra International Airport information kilo. 0000. ILS Zulu runway 34 right approach. Landing runway 34 right. Departure runway 34 left. Departure frequency 124.2. Observe gear down operation procedure on final. Wind 050 degrees 13 knots. Visibility 0 kilometers. Broken 1,800 feet cumulus. Temperature 25. Dew point 20. QNH1015 checked up a Sukkos 2.998 inches. Advise you have information kilo. Now Litra International Airport information kilo. 0000. ILS Zulu runway 34 right approach. Landing runway 34 right. Departure runway 34 left. Departure frequency 124.2. Observe gear down operation procedure on final. Wind 050 degrees 13 knots. Visibility 20 kilometers. Broken 1,800 feet cumulus. Temperature 25. Dew point 20. QNH1015 checked up a Sukkos 2.9 or 9 or 8 inches. Advise you have information kilo. Now Litra International Airport information kilo. 0000. ILS Zulu runway 34 right approach. Landing runway 34 right. Departure runway 34 left. Departure frequency 124.2. Observe gear down operation procedure on final. Wind 050 degrees 13 knots. Visibility 20 kilometers. Broken 1,800 feet cumulus. Temperature 25. Dew point 20. QNH 1015 hectopascal 2998 inches. Advise you have information kilo. Nalitra International Airport information kilo. 0000. ILS Zulu runway 34 right approach. Landing runway 34 right. Departure runway 34 left. Departure frequency 124.2. Observe gear down operation procedure on final. Wind 050 degrees 13 knots. Visibility 20 kilometers. Broken 1,800 feet cumulus. Temperature 25. Dew point 20. QNH 1015 hectopascals 2998 inches. Advise you have information kilo. Nalitra International Airport information kilo. 0000. ILS Zulu runway 34 right approach. Landing runway 34 right. Departure runway 34 left. Departure frequency 124.2. Observe gear down operation procedure on final. Wind 050 degrees 13 knots. Visibility 20 kilometers. Broken 1,800 feet cumulus. Temperature 25. Dew point 20. QNH 1015 hectopascals 2998 inches. Advise you have information kilo. Nalitra International Airport information kilo. 0000. ILS Zulu runway 34 right approach. Landing runway 34 right. Departure runway 34 left. Departure frequency 124.2. Observe gear down operation procedure on final. Wind 050 degrees 13 knots. Visibility 20 kilometers. Broken 1,800 feet cumulus. Temperature 25. Dew point 20. QNH 1015 hectopascals 2998 inches. Advise you have information kilo. Nalitra International Airport information kilo. 0000. ILS Zulu runway 34 right approach. Landing runway 34 right. Departure runway 34 left. Departure frequency 124.2. Observe gear down operation procedure on final. Wind 050 degrees 13 knots. Visibility 20 kilometers. Broken 1,800 feet cumulus. Temperature 25. Dew point 20. QNH 1015 hectopascals 2998 inches. Advise you have information kilo. Nalitra International Airport information kilo. 0000. ILS Zulu runway 34 right approach. Landing runway 34 right. Departure runway 34 left. Departure frequency 124.2. Observe gear down operation procedure on final. Wind 050 degrees 13 knots. Visibility 20 kilometers. Broken 1,800 feet cumulus. Temperature 25. Dew point 20. QNH 1015 hectopascals 2998 inches. Advise you have information kilo. Nalitra International Airport information kilo. 0000. ILS Zulu runway 34 right approach. Landing runway 34 right. Departure runway 34 left. departure frequency 124.2. Observe gear down operation procedure on final. Wind 050 degrees 13 knots. Visibility 20 kilometers. Broken 1,800 feet cumulus. Temperature 25. Dew point 20. QNH 1015 hectopascals 29 or 9 or 8 inches. Advise you have information kilo. Nalitra International Airport information kilo. 0000. ILS Zulu runway 34 right approach. Landing runway 34 right. Departure runway 34 left. Departure frequency 124.2. Observe gear down operation procedure on final. Wind 050 degrees 13 knots. Visibility 20 kilometers. Broken 1,800 feet cumulus. Temperature 25. Dew point 20. QNH 1015 hectopascals 29 or 9 or 8 inches. Advise you have information kilo. Nalitra International Airport information kilo. 0000. ILS Zulu runway 34 right approach. Landing runway 34 right. Departure runway 34 left. Departure frequency 124.2. Observe gear down operation procedure on final. Wind 050 degrees 13 knots. Visibility 20 kilometers. Broken 1,800 feet cumulus. Temperature 25. Dew point 20. QNH 1015 hectopascals 29 or 9 or 8 inches. Advise you have information kilo. Nalitra International Airport information kilo. 0000. ILS Zulu runway 34 right approach. Landing runway 34 right. Departure runway 34 left. Departure frequency 124.2. Observe gear down operation procedure on final. Wind 050 degrees 13 knots. Visibility 20 kilometers. Broken 1,800 feet cumulus. Temperature 25. Dew point 20. QNH 1015 hectopascals 29 or 9 or 8 inches. Advise you have information kilo. Nalitra International Airport information kilo. 0000. ILS Zulu runway 34 right approach. Landing runway 34 right. Departure runway 34 left. Departure frequency 124.2. Observe gear down operation procedure on final. Wind 050 degrees 13 knots. Visibility 20 kilometers. Broken 1,800 feet cumulus. Temperature 25. Dew point 20. QNH 1015 hectopascals 29 or 9 or 8 inches. Advise you have information kilo. Nalitra International Airport information kilo. 0000. ILS Zulu runway 34 right approach. Landing runway 34 right. Departure runway 34 left. Departure frequency 124.2. Observe gear down operation procedure on final. Wind 050 degrees 13 knots. Visibility 20 kilometers. Broken 1,800 feet cumulus. Temperature 25. Dew point 20. QNH 1015 hectopascals 29 or 9 or 8 inches. Advise you have information kilo. Nalitra International Airport information kilo. 0000. ILS Zulu runway 34 right approach. Landing runway 34 right. Departure runway 34 left. Departure frequency 124.2. Observe gear down operation procedure on final. Wind 050 degrees 13 knots. Visibility 20 kilometers. broken 1,800 feet cumulus. Temperature 25. Dew point 20. QNH 1015 hectopascals 29 or 9 or 8 inches. Advise you have information kilo. Now Litra International Airport information kilo. 0000. ILS Zulu runway 34 right approach. Landing runway 34 right. Departure runway 34 left. Departure frequency 124.2. Observe gear down operation procedure on final. Wind 050 degrees 13 knots. Visibility 20 kilometers. Broken 1,800 feet cumulus. Temperature 25. Dew point 20. QNH 1015 hectopascals 29 or 9 or 8 inches. Advise you have information kilo. Now Litra International Airport information kilo. 0000. ILS Zulu runway 34 right approach. Landing runway 34 right. Departure runway 34 left. Departure frequency 124.2. Observe gear down operation procedure on final. Wind 050 degrees 13 knots. Visibility 20 kilometers. Broken 1,800 feet cumulus. Temperature 25. Dew point 20. QNH 1015 hectopascals 29 or 9 or 8 inches. Advise you have information kilo. Now Litra International Airport information kilo. 0000. ILS Zulu runway 34 right approach. Landing runway 34 right. Departure runway 34 left. Departure frequency 124.2. Observe gear down operation procedure on final. Wind 050 degrees 13 knots. Visibility 20 kilometers. Broken 1,800 feet cumulus. Temperature 25. Dew point 20. QNH 1015 hectopascals 29 or 9 or 8 inches. Advise you have information kilo. Now Litra International Airport information kilo. 0000. ILS Zulu runway 34 right approach. Landing runway 34 right. Departure runway 34 left. Departure frequency 124.2. Observe gear down operation procedure on final. Wind 050 degrees 13 knots. Visibility 20 kilometers. Broken 1,800 feet cumulus. Temperature 25. Dew point 20. QNH 1015 hectopascals 29 or 9 or 8 inches. Advise you have information kilo. Now Litra International Airport information kilo. 0000. ILS Zulu runway 34 right approach. Landing runway 34 right. Departure runway 34 left. Departure frequency 124.2. Observe gear down operation procedure on final. Wind 050 degrees 13 knots. Visibility 20 kilometers. Broken 1,800 feet cumulus. Temperature 25. Dew point 20. QNH 1015 hectopascals 29 or 9 or 8 inches. Advise you have information kilo. Now Litra International Airport information kilo. 0000. ILS Zulu runway 34 right approach. Landing runway 34 right. Departure runway 34 left. Departure frequency 124.2. Observe gear down operation procedure on final. Wind 050 degrees 13 knots. Visibility 20 kilometers. Broken 1,800 feet cumulus. Temperature 25. Dew point 20. QNH 1015 hectopascals 29 or 9 or 8 inches. Advise you have information kilo. Now Litra International Airport information Lima. 0030. ILS Zulu runway 34 right approach. Landing runway 34 right. Departure runway 34 left. Departure frequency 124.2. Observe gear down operation procedure on final. Wind 040 degrees 14 knots. Visibility 20 kilometers. View 1,800 feet cumulus. Broken 2,500 feet cumulus. Temperature 25. Dew point 20. QNH 1015 hectopascals 29 or 9 or 7 inches. Advise you have information Lima. Now Litra International Airport information Lima. 0030. ILS Zulu runway 34 right approach. Landing runway 34 right. Departure runway 34 left. Departure frequency 124.2. Observe gear down operation procedure on final. Wind 040 degrees 14 knots. Visibility 20 kilometers. View 1,800 feet cumulus. Broken 2,500 feet cumulus. Temperature 25. Dew point 20. QNH 1015 hectopascals 299 or 7 inches. Advise you have information Lima. Now Litra International Airport information Lima. 0020. ILS Zulu runway 34 right approach. Landing runway 34 right. Departure runway 34 left. Departure frequency 124.2. Observe gear down operation procedure on final. Wind 040 degrees 14 knots. Visibility 20 kilometers. View 1,800 feet cumulus. Broken 2,500 feet cumulus. Temperature 25. Dew point 20. QNH 1015 hectopascals 29 or 9 or 7 inches. Advise you have information Lima. Now Litra International Airport information Lima. 0030. ILS Zulu runway 34 right approach. Landing runway 34 right. Departure runway 34 left. Departure frequency 124.2. Observe gear down operation procedure on final. Wind 040 degrees 14 knots. Visibility 20 kilometers. View 1,800 feet cumulus. Broken 2,500 feet cumulus. Temperature 25. Dew point 20. QNH 1015 hectopascals 29 or 9 or 7 inches. Advise you have information Lima. Now Litra International Airport information Lima. 0030. ILS Zulu runway 34 right approach. Landing runway 34 right. Departure runway 34 left. Departure frequency 124.2. Observe gear down operation procedure on final. Wind 040 degrees 14 knots. Visibility 20 kilometers. View 1,800 feet cumulus. Broken 2,500 feet cumulus. Temperature 25. Dew point 20. QNH 1015 hectopascals 29 or 9 or 7 inches. Advise you have information Lima. Now Litra International Airport information Lima. 0030. ILS Zulu runway 34 right approach. Landing runway 34 right. Departure runway 34 left. Departure frequency 124.2. Observe gear down operation procedure on final. Wind 040 degrees 14 knots. Visibility 20 kilometers. View 1,800 feet cumulus. Broken 2,500 feet cumulus. Temperature 25. Dew point 20. QNH1015 hectopascals 29 or 9 or 7 inches. Advise you have information Lima. Nalitra International Airport information Lima. 0030. ILS Zulu runway 34 right approach. Landing runway 34 right. Departure runway 34 left. Departure frequency 124.2. Observe gear down operation procedure on final. Wind 040 degrees 14 knots. Visibility 20 kilometers. Few 1,800 feet cumulus. Broken 2,500 feet cumulus. Temperature 25. Dew point 20. QNH1015 hectopascals 29 or 9 or 7 inches. Advise you have information Lima. Nalitra International Airport information Lima. 0030. ILS Zulu runway 34 right approach. Landing runway 34 right. Departure runway 34 left. Departure frequency 124.2. Observe gear down operation procedure on final. Wind 040 degrees 14 knots. Visibility 20 kilometers. Few 1,800 feet cumulus. Broken 2,500 feet cumulus. Temperature 25. Dew point 20. QNH1015 hectopascals 29 or 9 or 7 inches. Advise you have information Lima. Nalitra International Airport information Lima. 0030. ILS Zulu runway 34 right approach. Landing runway 34 right. Departure runway 34 left. Departure frequency 124.2. Observe gear down operation procedure on final. Wind 040 degrees 14 knots. Visibility 20 kilometers. Few 1,800 feet cumulus. Broken 2,500 feet cumulus. Temperature 25. Dew point 20. QNH1015 hectopascals 29 or 9 or 7 inches. Advise you have information Lima. Nalitra International Airport information Lima. 0030. ILS Zulu runway 34 right approach. Landing runway 34 right. Departure runway 34 left. Departure frequency 124.2. Observe gear down operation procedure on final. Wind 040 degrees 14 knots. Visibility 20 kilometers. Few 1,800 feet cumulus. Broken 2,500 feet cumulus. Temperature 25. Dew point 20. QNH1015 hectopascals 29 or 9 or 7 inches. Advise you have information Lima. Nalitra International Airport information Lima. 0030. ILS Zulu runway 34 right approach. Landing runway 34 right. Departure runway 34 left. Departure frequency 124.2. Observe gear down operation procedure on final. Wind 040 degrees 14 knots. Visibility 20 kilometers. Few 1,800 feet cumulus. Broken 2,500 feet cumulus. Temperature 25. Dew point 20. QNH1015 hectopascals 29 or 9 or 7 inches. Advise you have information Lima. Nalitra International Airport information Lima. 0030. ILS Zulu runway 34 right approach. Landing runway 34 right. Departure runway 34 left. Departure frequency 124.2. Observe gear down operation procedure on final. Wind 040 degrees 14 knots. Visibility 20 kilometers. Few 1,800 feet cumulus. Broken 2,500 feet cumulus. temperature 25, dew point 20, QNH 1015 hectopascals 29 or 9 or 7 inches. Advise you have information Lima. Nalitra International Airport information Lima. 0030. ILS Zulu runway 34 right approach. Landing runway 34 right. Departure runway 34 left. Departure frequency 124.2. Observe gear down operation procedure on final. Wind 040 degrees 14 knots. Visibility 20 kilometers. View 1,800 feet cumulus. Broken 2,500 feet cumulus. Temperature 25. Dew point 20. QNH 1015 hectopascals 29 or 9 or 7 inches. Advise you have information Lima. Nalitra International Airport information Lima. 0030. ILS Zulu runway 34 right approach. Landing runway 34 right. Departure runway 34 left. Departure frequency 124.2. Observe gear down operation procedure on final. Wind 040 degrees 14 knots. Visibility 20 kilometers. View 1,800 feet cumulus. Broken 2,500 feet cumulus. Temperature 25. Dew point 20. QNH 1015 hectopascals 29 or 9 or 7 inches. Advise you have information Lima. Nalitra International Airport information Lima. 0030. ILS Zulu runway 34 right approach. Landing runway 34 right. Departure runway 34 left. Departure frequency 124.2. Observe gear down operation procedure on final. Wind 040 degrees 14 knots. Visibility 20 kilometers. View 1,800 feet cumulus. Broken 2,500 feet cumulus. Temperature 25. Dew point 20. QNH 1015 hectopascals 29 or 9 or 7 inches. Advise you have information Lima. Nalitra International Airport information Lima. 0030. ILS Zulu runway 34 right approach. Landing runway 34 right. Departure runway 34 left. Departure frequency 124.2. Observe gear down operation procedure on final. Wind 040 degrees 14 knots. Visibility 20 kilometers. View 1,800 feet cumulus. Broken 2,500 feet cumulus. Temperature 25. Dew point 20. QNH 1015 hectopascals 29 or 9 or 7 inches. Advise you have information Lima. Nalitra International Airport information Lima. 0030. ILS Zulu runway 34 right approach. Landing runway 34 right. Departure runway 34 left. Departure frequency 124.2. Observe gear down operation procedure on final. Wind 040 degrees 14 knots. Visibility 20 kilometers. View 1,800 feet cumulus. Broken 2,500 feet cumulus. Temperature 25. Dew point 20. QNH 1015 hectopascals 29 or 9 or 7 inches. Advise you have information Lima. Nalitra International Airport information Lima. 0030. ILS Zulu runway 34 right approach. Landing runway 34 right. Departure runway 34 left. Departure frequency 124.2. Observe gear down operation procedure on final. Wind 040 degrees 14 knots. Visibility 20 kilometers. View 1,800 feet cumulus. Broken 2500 ET. Temperature 25. Ethan 20. QNH 1015. Temperature 29 or 9 or 7 inches. Advise you have information Lima. Nalitra International Airport information Lima. 0030. ILS Zulu runway 34 right approach. Landing runway 34 right. Departure runway 34 left. Departure frequency 124.2. Observe gear down operation procedure on final. Wind 040 degrees 14 knots. Visibility 20 kilometers. View 1,800 feet cumulus. Broken 2,500 feet cumulus. Temperature 25. Dew point 20. QNH 1015 hectopascals 29 or 9 or 7 inches. Advise you have information Lima. Nalitra International Airport information Lima. 0030. ILS Zulu runway 34 right approach. Landing runway 34 right. Departure runway 34 left. Departure frequency 124.2. Observe gear down operation procedure on final. Wind 040 degrees 14 knots. Visibility 20 kilometers. View 1,800 feet cumulus. Broken 2,500 feet cumulus. Temperature 25. Dew point 20. QNH 1015 hectopascals 29 or 9 or 7 inches. Advise you have information Lima. Nalitra International Airport information Lima. 0030. ILS Zulu runway 34 right approach. Landing runway 34 right. Departure runway 34 left. Departure frequency 124.2. Observe gear down operation procedure on final. Wind 040 degrees 14 knots. Visibility 20 kilometers. View 1,800 feet cumulus. Broken 2,500 feet cumulus. Temperature 25. Dew point 20. QNH 1015 hectopascals 29 or 9 or 7 inches. Advise you have information Lima. Nalitra International Airport information Lima. 0030. ILS Zulu runway 34 right approach. Landing runway 34 right. Departure runway 34 left. Departure frequency 124.2. Observe gear down operation procedure on final. Wind 040 degrees 14 knots. Visibility 20 kilometers. View 1,800 feet cumulus. Broken 2,500 feet cumulus. Temperature 25. Dew point 20. QNH 1015 hectopascals 29 or 9 or 7 inches. Advise you have information Lima. Nalitra International Airport information Lima. 0030. ILS Zulu runway 34 right approach. Landing runway 34 right. Departure runway 34 left. Departure frequency 124.2. Observe gear down operation procedure on final. Wind 040 degrees 14 knots. Visibility 20 kilometers. View 1,800 feet cumulus. Broken 2,500 feet cumulus. Temperature 25. Dew point 20. QNH 1015 hectopascals 29 or 9 or 7 inches. Advise you have information Lima. Nalitra International Airport information Lima. 0030. ILS Zulu runway 34 right approach. Landing runway 34 right. Departure runway 34 left. Departure frequency 124.2. Observe gear down operation procedure on final. Wind 040 degrees 14 knots. Visibility 20 kilometers. few 1,800 feet cumulus. Broken 2,500 feet cumulus. Temperature 25. Dew point 20. QNH 1015 hectopascals 29 or 9 or 7 inches. Advise you have information Lima. Nalitra International Airport information Lima. 0030. ILS Zulu runway 34 right approach. Landing runway 34 right. Departure runway 34 left. Departure frequency 124.2. Observe gear down operation procedure on final. Wind 040 degrees 14 knots. Visibility 20 kilometers. View 1,800 feet cumulus. Broken 2,500 feet cumulus. Temperature 25. Dew point 20. QNH 1015 hectopascals 29 or 9 or 7 inches. Advise you have information Lima. Nalitra International Airport information Lima. 0030. ILS Zulu runway 34 right approach. Landing runway 34 right. Departure runway 34 left. Departure frequency 124.2. Observe gear down operation procedure on final. Wind 040 degrees 14 knots. Visibility 20 kilometers. View 1,800 feet cumulus. Broken 2,500 feet cumulus. Temperature 25. Dew point 20. QNH 1015 hectopascals 29 or 9 or 7 inches. Advise you have information Lima. Nalitra International Airport information Lima. 0030. ILS Zulu runway 34 right approach. Landing runway 34 right. Departure runway 34 left. Departure frequency 124.2. Observe gear down operation procedure on final. Wind 040 degrees 14 knots. Visibility 20 kilometers. View 1,800 feet cumulus. Broken 2,500 feet cumulus. Temperature 25. Dew point 20. QNH 1015 hectopascals 29 or 9 or 7 inches. Advise you have information Lima. Nalitra International Airport information Lima. 0030. ILS Zulu runway 34 right approach. Landing runway 34 right. Departure runway 34 left. Departure frequency 124.2. Observe gear down operation procedure on final. Wind 040 degrees 14 knots. Visibility 20 kilometers. View 1,800 feet cumulus. Broken 2,500 feet cumulus. Temperature 25. Dew point 20. QNH 1015 hectopascals 29 or 9 or 7 inches. Advise you have information Lima. Nalitra International Airport information Lima. 0030. ILS Zulu runway 34 right approach. Landing runway 34 right. Departure runway 34 left. Departure frequency 124.2. Observe gear down operation procedure on final. Wind 040 degrees 14 knots. Visibility 20 kilometers. View 1,800 feet cumulus. Broken 2,500 feet cumulus. Temperature 25. Dew point 20. QNH 1015 hectopascals 29 or 9 or 7 inches.
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0: ILS Zulu runway 34 right approach.
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0: 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Departure runway 34 left.
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0: Departure frequency 124.2. Observe gear down operation procedure on final. Wind 040 degrees 14 knots. Visibility 20 kilometers. Q1,800 feet cumulus. Broken 2,500 feet cumulus. Temperature 25. Dew point 20. QNH1015 hectopascals 29 or 9 or 7 inches. Advise you have information Lima. Nalita International Airport information Lima. 0030. ILS Zulu runway 34 right approach. Landing runway 34 right. Departure runway 34 left. Departure frequency 124.2. Observe gear down operation procedure on final. Wind 040 degrees 14 knots. Visibility 20 kilometers. Few 1,800 feet cumulus. Broken 2,500 feet cumulus. Temperature 25. Dew point 20. QNH1015 hectopascals 29 or 9 or 7 inches. Advise you have information Lima. Nalita International Airport information Lima. 0030. ILS Zulu runway 34 right approach. Landing runway 34 right. Departure runway 34 left. Departure frequency 124.2. Observe gear down operation procedure on final. Wind 040 degrees 14 knots. Visibility 20 kilometers. Few 1,800 feet cumulus. Broken 2,500 feet cumulus. Temperature 25. Dew point 20. QNH1015 hectopascals 29 or 9 or 7 inches. Advise you have information Lima. Nalita International Airport information Lima. 0030. ILS Zulu runway 34 right approach. Landing runway 34 right. Departure runway 34 left. Departure frequency 124.2. Observe gear down operation procedure on final. Wind 040 degrees 14 knots. Visibility 20 kilometers. Few 1,800 feet cumulus. Broken 2,500 feet cumulus. Temperature 25. Dew point 20. QNH1015 hectopascals 29 or 9 or 7 inches. Advise you have information Lima. Nalita International Airport information Lima. 0030. ILS Zulu runway 34 right approach. Landing runway 34 right. Departure runway 34 left. Departure frequency 124.2. Observe gear down operation procedure on final. Wind 040 degrees 14 knots. Visibility 20 kilometers. Few 1,800 feet cumulus. Broken 2,500 feet cumulus. Temperature 25. Dew point 20. QNH1015 hectopascals 29 or 9 or 7 inches. Advise you have information Lima. Nalita International Airport information Lima. 0030. ILS Zulu runway 34 right approach. Landing runway 34 right. Departure runway 34 left. Departure frequency 124.2. Observe gear down operation procedure on final. Wind 040 degrees 14 knots. Visibility 20 kilometers. Few 1,800 feet cumulus. Broken 2,500 feet cumulus. Temperature 25. Dew point 20. QNH1015 hectopascals 29 or 9 or 7 inches. Advise you have information Lima. Nalita International Airport information Lima. 0030. ILS Zulu runway 34 right approach. Landing runway 34 right. Departure runway 34 left. Departure frequency 124.2. Observe gear down operation procedure on final. Wind 040 degrees 14 knots. Visibility 20 kilometers. View 1,800 feet cumulus. Broken 2,500 feet cumulus. Temperature 25. Dew point 20. QNH 1015 hectopascal 29 or 9 or 7 inches. Advise you have information Lima. Now Litra International Airport information Mike. 0100. ILS Zulu runway 34 right approach. Landing runway 34 right. Departure runway 34 left. Departure frequency 124.2. Observe gear down operation procedure on final. Wind 050 degrees 13 knots. Visibility 20 kilometers. Scattered 1,800 feet cumulus. Broken 3,000 feet cumulus. Temperature 25. Dew point 20. QNH 1015 hectopascals 29 or 9 or 8 inches. Advise you have information Mike. Now Litra International Airport information Mike. 0100. ILS Zulu runway 34 right approach. Landing runway 34 right. Departure runway 34 left. Departure frequency 124.2. Observe gear down operation procedure on final. Wind 050 degrees 13 knots. Visibility 20 kilometers. Scattered 1,800 feet cumulus. Broken 3,000 feet cumulus. Temperature 25. Dew point 20. QNH 1015 hectopascals 29 or 9 or 8 inches. Advise you have information Mike. Now Litra International Airport information Mike. 0100. ILS Zulu runway 34 right approach. Landing runway 34 right. Departure runway 34 left. Departure frequency 124.2. Observe gear down operation procedure on final. Wind 050 degrees 13 knots. Visibility 20 kilometers. Scattered 1,800 feet cumulus. Broken 3,000 feet cumulus. Temperature 25. Dew point 20. QNH 1015 hectopascals 29 or 9 or 8 inches. Advise you have information Mike. Now Litra International Airport information Mike. 0100. ILS Zulu runway 34 right approach. Landing runway 34 right. Departure runway 34 left. Departure frequency 124.2. Observe gear down operation procedure on final. Wind 050 degrees 13 knots. Visibility 20 kilometers. Scattered 1,800 feet cumulus. Broken 3,000 feet cumulus. Temperature 25. Dew point 20. QNH 1015 hectopascals 29 or 9 or 8 inches. Advise you have information Mike. Now Litra International Airport information Mike. 0100. ILS Zulu runway 34 right approach. Landing runway 34 right. Departure runway 34 left. Departure frequency 124.2. Observe gear down operation procedure on final. Wind 050 degrees 13 knots. Visibility 20 kilometers. Scattered 1,800 feet cumulus. Broken 3,000 feet cumulus. Temperature 25. Dew point 20. QNH 1015 hectopascals 29 or 9 or 8 inches. Advise you have information Mike. Now Litra International Airport information Mike. 0100. ILS Zulu runway 34 right approach. Landing runway 34 right. Departure runway 34 left. Departure frequency 124.2. Observe gear down operation procedure on final. Wind 050 degrees 13 knots. Visibility 20 kilometers. Scattered 1,800 feet cumulus. Broken tree 1,000 feet cumulus. Temperature 25. Dew point 20. QNH 1015 hectopascals 29 or 9 or 8 inches. Advise you have information mic. Nalitra International Airport information mic. 0100. ILS Zulu runway 34 right approach. Landing runway 34 right. Departure runway 34 left. Departure frequency 124.2. Observe gear down operation procedure on final. Wind 050 degrees 13 knots. Visibility 20 kilometers. Scattered 1,800 feet cumulus. Broken tree 1,000 feet cumulus. Temperature 25. Dew point 20. QNH 1015 hectopascals 29 or 9 or 8 inches. Advise you have information mic. Nalitra International Airport information mic. 0100. ILS Zulu runway 34 right approach. Landing runway 34 right. Departure runway 34 left. Departure frequency 124.2. Observe gear down operation procedure on final. Wind 050 degrees 13 knots. Visibility 20 kilometers. Scattered 1,800 feet cumulus. Broken tree 1,000 feet cumulus. Temperature 25. Dew point 20. QNH 1015 hectopascals 29 or 9 or 8 inches. Advise you have information mic. Nalitra International Airport information mic. 0100. ILS Zulu runway 34 right approach. Landing runway 34 right. Departure runway 34 left. Departure frequency 124.2. Observe gear down operation procedure on final. Wind 050 degrees 13 knots. Visibility 20 kilometers. Scattered 1,800 feet cumulus. Broken tree 1,000 feet cumulus. Temperature 25. Dew point 20. QNH 1015 hectopascals 29 or 9 or 8 inches. Advise you have information mic. Nalitra International Airport information mic. 0100. ILS Zulu runway 34 right approach. Landing runway 34 right. Departure runway 34 left. Departure frequency 124.2. Observe gear down operation procedure on final. Wind 050 degrees 13 knots. Visibility 20 kilometers. Scattered 1,800 feet cumulus. Broken tree 1,000 feet cumulus. Temperature 25. Dew point 20. QNH 1015 hectopascals 29 or 9 or 8 inches. Advise you have information mic. Nalitra International Airport information mic. 0100. ILS Zulu runway 34 right approach. Landing runway 34 right. Departure runway 34 left. Departure frequency 124.2. Observe gear down operation procedure on final. Wind 050 degrees 13 knots. Visibility 20 kilometers. Scattered 1,800 feet cumulus. Broken tree 1,000 feet cumulus. Temperature 25. Dew point 20. QNH 1015 hectopascals 29 or 9 or 8 inches. Advise you have information mic. Nalitra International Airport information mic. 0100. ILS Zulu runway 34 right approach. Landing runway 34 right. Departure runway 34 left. Departure frequency 124.2. Observe gear down operation procedure on final.

Departure runway 34 left. Departure frequency 124.2. Observe gear down operation procedure on final. Wind 050 degrees 1 tree knots. Visibility 20 kilometers. Scattered 1,800 feet cumulus. Broken tree 1,000 feet cumulus. Temperature 25. Dew point 20. QNH 1015 hectopascals 29 or 8 inches. Advise you have information mic. Nalitra International Airport information mic. 0100. ILS Zulu runway 34 right approach. Landing runway 34 right. Departure runway 34 left. Departure frequency 124.2. Observe gear down operation procedure on final. Wind 050 degrees 1 tree knots. Visibility 20 kilometers. Scattered 1,800 feet cumulus. Broken tree 1,000 feet cumulus. Temperature 25. Dew point 20. QNH 1015 hectopascals 29 or 9 or 8 inches. Advise you have information mic. Nalitra International Airport information mic. 0100. ILS Zulu runway 34 right approach. Landing runway 34 right. Departure runway 34 left. Departure frequency 124.2. Observe gear down operation procedure on final. Wind 050 degrees 1 tree knots. Visibility 20 kilometers. Scattered 1,800 feet cumulus. Broken tree 1,000 feet cumulus. Temperature 25. Dew point 20. QNH 1015 hectopascals 29 or 9 or 8 inches. Advise you have information mic. Nalitra International Airport information mic. 0100. ILS Zulu runway 34 right approach. Landing runway 34 right. Departure runway 34 left. Departure frequency 124.2. Observe gear down operation procedure on final. Wind 050 degrees 1 tree knots. Visibility 20 kilometers. Scattered 1,800 feet cumulus. Broken tree 1,000 feet cumulus. Temperature 25. Dew point 20. QNH 1015 hectopascals 29 or 9 or 8 inches. Advise you have information mic. Nalitra International Airport information mic. 0100. ILS Zulu runway 34 right approach. Landing runway 34 right. Departure runway 34 left. Departure frequency 124.2. Observe gear down operation procedure on final. Wind 050 degrees 1 tree knots. Visibility 20 kilometers. Scattered 1,800 feet cumulus. Broken tree 1,000 feet cumulus. Temperature 25. Dew point 20. QNH 1015 hectopascals 29 or 9 or 8 inches. Advise you have information mic. Nalitra International Airport information mic. 0100. ILS Zulu runway 34 right approach. Landing runway 34 right. Departure runway 34 left. Departure frequency 124.2. Observe gear down operation procedure on final. Wind 050 degrees 1 tree knots. Visibility 20 kilometers. Scattered 1,800 feet cumulus. Broken tree 1,000 feet cumulus. Temperature 25. Dew point 20. QNH 1015 hectopascals 29 or 9 or 8 inches. Advise you have information mic. Nalitra International Airport information mic. 0100. ILS Zulu runway 34 right approach. Landing runway 34 right.
Departure runway 34 left. Departure frequency 124.2. Observe gear down operation procedure on final. Wind 050 degrees 13 knots. Visibility 20 kilometers. Scattered 1,800 feet cumulus. Broken tree 1,000 feet cumulus. Temperature 25. Dew point 20. QNH 1015 hectopascals 29 or 8 inches. Advise you have information mic. Nalitra International Airport information mic. 0100. ILS Zulu runway 34 right approach. Landing runway 34 right. Departure runway 34 left. Departure frequency 124.2. Observe gear down operation procedure on final. Wind 050 degrees 13 knots. Visibility 20 kilometers. Scattered 1,800 feet cumulus. Broken tree 1,000 feet cumulus. Temperature 25. Dew point 20. QNH 1015 hectopascals 29 or 8 inches. Advise you have information mic. Nalitra International Airport information mic. 0100. ILS Zulu runway 34 right approach. Landing runway 34 right. Departure runway 34 left. Departure frequency 124.2. Observe gear down operation procedure on final. Wind 050 degrees 13 knots. Visibility 20 kilometers. Scattered 1,800 feet cumulus. Broken tree 1,000 feet cumulus. Temperature 25. Dew point 20. QNH 1015 hectopascals 29 or 9 or 8 inches. Advise you have information mic. Nalitra International Airport information mic. 0100. ILS Zulu runway 34 right approach. Landing runway 34 right. Departure runway 34 left. Departure frequency 124.2. Observe gear down operation procedure on final. Wind 050 degrees 13 knots. Visibility 20 kilometers. Scattered 1,800 feet cumulus. Broken tree 1,000 feet cumulus. Temperature 25. Dew point 20. QNH 1015 hectopascals 29 or 9 or 8 inches. Advise you have information mic. Nalitra International Airport information mic. 0100. ILS Zulu runway 34 right approach. Landing runway 34 right. Departure runway 34 left. Departure frequency 124.2. Observe gear down operation procedure on final. Wind 050 degrees 13 knots. Visibility 20 kilometers. Scattered 1,800 feet cumulus. Broken tree 1,000 feet cumulus. Temperature 25. Dew point 20. QNH 1015 hectopascals 29 or 9 or 8 inches. Advise you have information mic. Nalitra International Airport information mic. 0100. ILS Zulu runway 34 right approach. Landing runway 34 right. Departure runway 34 left. Departure frequency 124.2. Observe gear down operation procedure on final. Wind 050 degrees 13 knots. Visibility 20 kilometers. Scattered 1,800 feet cumulus. Broken tree 1,000 feet cumulus. Temperature 25. Dew point 20. QNH 1015 hectopascals 29 or 9 or 8 inches. Advise you have information mic. Nalitra International Airport information mic. 0100. ILS Zulu runway 34 right approach. Landing runway 34 right.
Departure runway 34 left. Departure frequency 124.2. Observe gear down operation procedure on final. Wind 050 degrees 13 knots. Visibility 20 kilometers. Scattered 1,800 feet cumulus. Broken tree 1,000 feet cumulus. Temperature 25. Dew point 20. QNH 1015 hectopascals 29 or 8 inches. Advise you have information mic. Nalitra International Airport information mic. 0100. ILS Zulu runway 34 right approach. Landing runway 34 right. Departure runway 34 left. Departure frequency 124.2. Observe gear down operation procedure on final. Wind 050 degrees 13 knots. Visibility 20 kilometers. Scattered 1,800 feet cumulus. Broken tree 1,000 feet cumulus. Temperature 25. Dew point 20. QNH 1015 hectopascals 29 or 9 or 8 inches. Advise you have information mic. Nalitra International Airport information mic. 0100. ILS Zulu runway 34 right approach. Landing runway 34 right. Departure runway 34 left. Departure frequency 124.2. Observe gear down operation procedure on final. Wind 050 degrees 13 knots. Visibility 20 kilometers. Scattered 1,800 feet cumulus. Broken tree 1,000 feet cumulus. Temperature 25. Dew point 20. QNH 1015 hectopascals 29 or 9 or 8 inches. Advise you have information mic. Nalitra International Airport information mic. 0100. ILS Zulu runway 34 right approach. Landing runway 34 right. Departure runway 34 left. Departure frequency 124.2. Observe gear down operation procedure on final. Wind 050 degrees 13 knots. Visibility 20 kilometers. Scattered 1,800 feet cumulus. Broken tree 1,000 feet cumulus. Temperature 25. Dew point 20. QNH 1015 hectopascals 29 or 9 or 8 inches. Advise you have information mic. Nalitra International Airport information mic. 0100. ILS Zulu runway 34 right approach. Landing runway 34 right. Departure runway 34 left. Departure frequency 124.2. Observe gear down operation procedure on final. Wind 050 degrees 13 knots. Visibility 20 kilometers. Scattered 1,800 feet cumulus. Broken tree 1,000 feet cumulus. Temperature 25. Dew point 20. QNH 1015 hectopascals 29 or 9 or 8 inches. Advise you have information mic. Nalitra International Airport information mic. 0100. ILS Zulu runway 34 right approach. Landing runway 34 right. Departure runway 34 left. Departure frequency 124.2. Observe gear down operation procedure on final. Wind 050 degrees 13 knots. Visibility 20 kilometers. Scattered 1,800 feet cumulus. Broken 3,000 feet cumulus. Temperature 25. Dew point 20. QNH 1015 hectopascals 29 or 9 or 8 inches. Advise you have information mic. Nalitra International Airport information mic. 0100. ILS Zulu runway 34 right approach. Landing runway 34 right.
Departure runway 34 left. Departure frequency 124.2. Observe gear down operation procedure on final. Wind 050 degrees 13 knots. Visibility 20 kilometers. Scattered 1,800 feet cumulus. Broken tree 1,000 feet cumulus. Temperature 25. Dew point 20. QNH 1015 hectopascals 29 or 9 or 8 inches. Advise you have information mic. Nalitra International Airport information mic. 0100. ILS Zulu runway 34 right approach. Landing runway 34 right. Departure runway 34 left. Departure frequency 124.2. Observe gear down operation procedure on final. Wind 050 degrees 13 knots. Visibility 20 kilometers. Scattered 1,800 feet cumulus. Broken tree 1,000 feet cumulus. Temperature 25. Dew point 20. QNH 1015 hectopascals 29 or 9 or 8 inches. Advise you have information mic. Nalitra International Airport information mic. 0100. ILS Zulu runway 34 right approach. Landing runway 34 right. Departure runway 34 left. Departure frequency 124.2. Observe gear down operation procedure on final. Wind 050 degrees 13 knots. Visibility 20 kilometers. Scattered 1,800 feet cumulus. Broken tree 1,000 feet cumulus. Temperature 25. Dew point 20. QNH 1015 hectopascals 29 or 9 or 8 inches. Advise you have information mic. Nalitra International Airport information mic. 0100. ILS Zulu runway 34 right approach. Landing runway 34 right. Departure runway 34 left. Departure frequency 124.2. Observe gear down operation procedure on final. Wind 050 degrees 13 knots. Visibility 20 kilometers. Scattered 1,800 feet cumulus. Broken tree 1,000 feet cumulus. Temperature 25. Dew point 20. QNH 1015 hectopascals 29 or 9 or 8 inches. Advise you have information mic. Nalitra International Airport information mic. 0100. ILS Zulu runway 34 right approach. Landing runway 34 right. Departure runway 34 left. Departure frequency 124.2. Observe gear down operation procedure on final. Wind 050 degrees 13 knots. Visibility 20 kilometers. Scattered 1,800 feet cumulus. Broken tree 1,000 feet cumulus. Temperature 25. Dew point 20. QNH 1015 hectopascals 29 or 9 or 8 inches. Advise you have information mic. Nalitra International Airport information mic. 0100. ILS Zulu runway 34 right approach. Landing runway 34 right. Departure runway 34 left. Departure frequency 124.2. Observe gear down operation procedure on final. Wind 050 degrees 13 knots. Visibility 20 kilometers. Scattered 1,800 feet cumulus. Broken tree 1,000 feet cumulus. Temperature 25. Dew point 20. QNH 1015 hectopascals 29 or 9 or 8 inches. Advise you have information mic. Nalitra International Airport information November. 0130. ILS Zulu runway 34 right approach.
Landing runway 34 right. Departure runway 34 left. Departure frequency 124.2. Observe gear down operation procedure on final. Wind 050 degrees 13 knots. Direction variable between 010 and 080 degrees. Visibility 25 kilometers. Scatter 2,000 feet cumulus. Broken tree 1,500 feet cumulus. Temperature 26. Dew point 21. QNH 1015 hectopascals 299 or 8 inches. Advise you have information November. Nalitra International Airport information November. 0130. ILS Zulu runway 34 right approach. Landing runway 34 right. Departure runway 34 left. Departure frequency 124.2. Observe gear down operation procedure on final. Wind 050 degrees 13 knots. Direction variable between 010 and 080 degrees. Visibility 25 kilometers. Scatter 2,000 feet cumulus. Broken tree 1,500 feet cumulus. Temperature 26. Dew point 21. QNH 1015 hectopascals 29 or 9 or 8 inches. Advise you have information November. Nalitra International Airport information November. 0130. ILS Zulu runway 34 right approach. Landing runway 34 right. Departure runway 34 left. Departure frequency 124.2. Observe gear down operation procedure on final. Wind 050 degrees 13 knots. Direction variable between 010 and 080 degrees. Visibility 25 kilometers. Scatter 2,000 feet cumulus. Broken tree 1,500 feet cumulus. Temperature 26. Dew point 21. QNH 1015 hectopascals 29 or 9 or 8 inches. Advise you have information November. Nalitra International Airport information November. 0130. ILS Zulu runway 34 right approach. Landing runway 34 right. Departure runway 34 left. Departure frequency 124.2. Observe gear down operation procedure on final. Wind 050 degrees 13 knots. Direction variable between 010 and 080 degrees. Visibility 25 kilometers. Scatter 2,000 feet cumulus. Broken tree 1,500 feet cumulus. Temperature 26. Dew point 21. QNH 1015 hectopascals 29 or 9 or 8 inches. Advise you have information November. Nalitra International Airport information November. 0130. ILS Zulu runway 34 right approach. Landing runway 34 right. Departure runway 34 left. Departure frequency 124.2. Observe gear down operation procedure on final. Wind 050 degrees 13 knots. Direction variable between 010 and 080 degrees. Visibility 25 kilometers. Scatter 2,000 feet cumulus. Broken tree 1,500 feet cumulus. Temperature 26. Dew point 21. QNH 1015 hectopascals 29 or 9 or 8 inches. Advise you have information November. Nalitra International Airport information November. 0130. ILS Zulu runway 34 right approach. Landing runway 34 right. Departure runway 34 left. Departure frequency 124.2. Observe gear down operation procedure on final. Wind 050 degrees 13 knots. Direction variable between 010 and 080 degrees. Visibility 25 kilometers.
Scattered 2,000 feet cumulus. Broken tree 1,500 feet cumulus. Temperature 26. Dew point 21. QNH 1015 hectopascals 29 or 9 or 8 inches. Advise you have information November. Nalita International Airport information November. 0130. ILS Zulu runway 34 right approach. Landing runway 34 right. Departure runway 34 left. Departure frequency 124.2. Observe gear down operation procedure on final. Wind 050 degrees 13 knots. Direction variable between 010 and 080 degrees. Visibility 25 kilometers. Scatter 2,000 feet cumulus. Broken tree 1,500 feet cumulus. Temperature 26. Dew point 21. QNH 1015 hectopascals 29 or 9 or 8 inches. Advise you have information November. Nalita International Airport information November. 0130. ILS Zulu runway 34 right approach. Landing runway 34 right. Departure runway 34 left. Departure frequency 124.2. Observe gear down operation procedure on final. Wind 050 degrees 13 knots. Direction variable between 010 and 080 degrees. Visibility 25 kilometers. Scatter 2,000 feet cumulus. Broken tree 1,500 feet cumulus. Temperature 26. Dew point 21. QNH 1015 hectopascals 29 or 9 or 8 inches. Advise you have information November. Nalita International Airport information November. 0130. ILS Zulu runway 34 right approach. Landing runway 34 right. Departure runway 34 left. Departure frequency 124.2. Observe gear down operation procedure on final. Wind 050 degrees 13 knots. Direction variable between 010 and 080 degrees. Visibility 25 kilometers. Scatter 2,000 feet cumulus. Broken tree 1,500 feet cumulus. Temperature 26. Dew point 21. QNH 1015 hectopascals 29 or 9 or 8 inches. Advise you have information November. Nalita International Airport information November. 0130. ILS Zulu runway 34 right approach. Landing runway 34 right. Departure runway 34 left. Departure frequency 124.2. Observe gear down operation procedure on final. Wind 050 degrees 13 knots. Direction variable between 010 and 080 degrees. Visibility 25 kilometers. Scatter 2,000 feet cumulus. Broken tree 1,500 feet cumulus. Temperature 26. Dew point 21. QNH 1015 hectopascals 29 or 9 or 8 inches. Advise you have information November. Nalita International Airport information November. 0130. ILS Zulu runway 34 right approach. Landing runway 34 right. Departure runway 34 left. Departure frequency 124.2. Observe gear down operation procedure on final. Wind 050 degrees 13 knots. Direction variable between 010 and 080 degrees. Visibility 25 kilometers. Scatter 2,000 feet cumulus. Broken tree 1,500 feet cumulus. Temperature 26. Dew point 21. QNH 1015 hectopascals 29 or 9 or 8 inches. Advise you have information November. Nalita International Airport information November. 0130.
ILS Zulu runway 34 right approach. Landing runway 34 right. Departure runway 34 left. Departure frequency 124.2. Observe gear down operation procedure on final. Wind 050 degrees 13 knots. Direction variable between 010 and 080 degrees. Visibility 25 kilometers. Scatter 2,000 feet cumulus. Broken tree 1,500 feet cumulus. Temperature 26. Dew point 21. QNH 1015 hectopascals 29 or 9 or 8 inches. Advise you have information November. Nalitra International Airport information November. 0130. ILS Zulu runway 34 right approach. Landing runway 34 right. Departure runway 34 left. Departure frequency 124.2. Observe gear down operation procedure on final. Wind 050 degrees 13 knots. Direction variable between 010 and 080 degrees. Visibility 25 kilometers. Scatter 2,000 feet cumulus. Broken tree 1,500 feet cumulus. Temperature 26. Dew point 21. QNH 1015 hectopascals 29 or 9 or 8 inches. Advise you have information November. Nalitra International Airport information November. 0130. ILS Zulu runway 34 right approach. Landing runway 34 right. Departure runway 34 left. Departure frequency 124.2. Observe gear down operation procedure on final. Wind 050 degrees 13 knots. Direction variable between 010 and 080 degrees. Visibility 25 kilometers. Scatter 2,000 feet cumulus. Broken tree 1,500 feet cumulus. Temperature 26. Dew point 21. QNH 1015 hectopascals 29 or 9 or 8 inches. Advise you have information November. Nalitra International Airport information November. 0130. ILS Zulu runway 34 right approach. Landing runway 34 right. Departure runway 34 left. Departure frequency 124.2. Observe gear down operation procedure on final. Wind 050 degrees 13 knots. Direction variable between 010 and 080 degrees. Visibility 25 kilometers. Scatter 2,000 feet cumulus. Broken tree 1,500 feet cumulus. Temperature 26. Dew point 21. QNH 1015 hectopascals 29 or 9 or 8 inches. Advise you have information November. Nalitra International Airport information November. 0130. ILS Zulu runway 34 right approach. Landing runway 34 right. Departure runway 34 left. Departure frequency 124.2. Observe gear down operation procedure on final. Wind 050 degrees 13 knots. Direction variable between 010 and 080 degrees. Visibility 25 kilometers. Scatter 2,000 feet cumulus. Broken tree 1,500 feet cumulus. Temperature 26. Dew point 21. QNH 1015 hectopascals 29 or 9 or 8 inches. Advise you have information November. Nalitra International Airport information November. 0130. ILS Zulu runway 34 right approach. Landing runway 34 right. Departure runway 34 left. Departure frequency 124.2. Observe gear down operation procedure on final. Wind 050 degrees 13 knots. Direction variable between 010 and 080 degrees.
Visibility to 5 kilometers. Scattered 2,000 feet cumulus. Broken tree 1,500 feet cumulus. Temperature 26. Dew point 21. QNH 1015 hectopascals 29 or 9 or 8 inches. Advise you have information November. Nalitra International Airport information November. 0130. ILS Zulu runway 34 right approach. Landing runway 34 right. Departure runway 34 left. Departure frequency 124.2. Observe gear down operation procedure on final. Wind 050 degrees 13 knots. Direction variable between 010 and 080 degrees. Visibility to 5 kilometers. Scattered 2,000 feet cumulus. Broken tree 1,500 feet cumulus. Temperature 26. Dew point 21. QNH 1015 hectopascals 29 or 9 or 8 inches. Advise you have information November. Nalitra International Airport information November. 0130. ILS Zulu runway 34 right approach. Landing runway 34 right. Departure runway 34 left. Departure frequency 124.2. Observe gear down operation procedure on final. Wind 050 degrees 13 knots. Direction variable between 010 and 080 degrees. Visibility to 5 kilometers. Scattered 2,000 feet cumulus. Broken tree 1,500 feet cumulus. Temperature 26. Dew point 21. QNH 1015 hectopascals 29 or 9 or 8 inches. Advise you have information November. Nalitra International Airport information November. 0130. ILS Zulu runway 34 right approach. Landing runway 34 right. Departure runway 34 left. Departure frequency 124.2. Observe gear down operation procedure on final. Wind 050 degrees 13 knots. Direction variable between 010 and 080 degrees. Visibility to 5 kilometers. Scattered 2,000 feet cumulus. Broken tree 1,500 feet cumulus. Temperature 26. Dew point 21. QNH 1015 hectopascals 2998 inches. Advise you have information November. Nalitra International Airport information November. 0130. ILS Zulu runway 34 right approach. Landing runway 34 right. Departure runway 34 left. Departure frequency 124.2. Observe gear down operation procedure on final. Wind 050 degrees 13 knots. Direction variable between 010 and 080 degrees. Visibility to 5 kilometers. Scattered 2,000 feet cumulus. Broken tree 1,500 feet cumulus. Temperature 26. Dew point 21. QNH 1015 hectopascals 29 or 9 or 8 inches. Advise you have information November. Nalitra International Airport information November. 0130. ILS Zulu runway 34 right approach. Landing runway 34 right. Departure runway 34 left. Departure frequency 124.2. Observe gear down operation procedure on final. Wind 050 degrees 13 knots. Direction variable between 010 and 080 degrees. Visibility to 5 kilometers. Scattered 2,000 feet cumulus. Broken tree 1,500 feet cumulus. Temperature 26. Dew point 21. QNH 1015 hectopascals 29 or 9 or 8 inches. Advise you have information November. Nalitra International Airport information November.
0130. ILS Zulu runway 34 right approach. Landing runway 34 right. Departure runway 34 left. Departure frequency 124.2. Observe gear down operation procedure on final. Wind 050 degrees 13 knots. Direction variable between 010 and 080 degrees. Visibility 25 kilometers. Scattered 2,000 feet cumulus. Broken tree 1,500 feet cumulus. Temperature 26. Viewpoint 21. QNH 1015 up to the Sukhois 29 or 9 or 8 inches. Advise you have information November. Nalitra International Airport information November. 0130. ILS Zulu runway 34 right approach. Landing runway 34 right. Departure runway 34 left. Departure frequency 124.2. Observe gear down operation procedure on final. Wind 050 degrees 13 knots. Direction variable between 010 and 080 degrees. Visibility 25 kilometers. Scatter 2,000 feet cumulus. Broken tree 1,500 feet cumulus. Temperature 26. Dew point 21. QNH 1015 hectopascals 29 or 9 or 8 inches. Advise you have information November. Nalitra International Airport information November. 0130. ILS Zulu runway 34 right approach. Landing runway 34 right. Departure runway 34 left. Departure frequency 124.2. Observe gear down operation procedure on final. Wind 050 degrees 13 knots. Direction variable between 010 and 080 degrees. Visibility 25 kilometers. Scatter 2,000 feet cumulus. Broken tree 1,500 feet cumulus. Temperature 26. Dew point 21. QNH 1015 hectopascals 29 or 9 or 8 inches. Advise you have information November. Nalitra International Airport information November. 0130. ILS Zulu runway 34 right approach. Landing runway 34 right. Departure runway 34 left. Departure frequency 124.2. Observe gear down operation procedure on final. Wind 050 degrees 13 knots. Direction variable between 010 and 080 degrees. Visibility 25 kilometers. Scatter 2,000 feet cumulus. Broken tree 1,500 feet cumulus. Temperature 26. Dew point 21. QNH 1015 hectopascals 29 or 9 or 8 inches. Advise you have information November. Nalitra International Airport information November. 0130. ILS Zulu runway 34 right approach. Landing runway 34 right. Departure runway 34 left. Departure frequency 124.2. Observe gear down operation procedure on final. Wind 050 degrees 13 knots. Direction variable between 010 and 080 degrees. Visibility 25 kilometers. Scatter 2,000 feet cumulus. Broken tree 1,500 feet cumulus. Temperature 26. Dew point 21. QNH 1015 hectopascals 29 or 9 or 8 inches. Advise you have information November. Nalitra International Airport information November. 0130. ILS Zulu runway 34 right approach. Landing runway 34 right. Departure runway 34 left. Departure frequency 124.2. Observe gear down operation procedure on final. Wind 050 degrees 13 knots.
Direction variable between 010 and 080 degrees. Visibility to 5 kilometers. Scatter 2,000 feet cumulus. Broken tree 1,500 feet cumulus. Temperature 26. Dew point 21. QNH 1015 hectopascals 29 or 9 or 8 inches. Advise you have information November. Nalitra International Airport information November. 0130. ILS Zulu runway 34 right approach. Landing runway 34 right. Departure runway 34 left. Departure frequency 124.2. Observe gear down operation procedure on final. Wind 050 degrees 13 knots. Direction variable between 010 and 080 degrees. Visibility to 5 kilometers. Scatter 2,000 feet cumulus. Broken tree 1,500 feet cumulus. Temperature 26. Dew point 21. QNH 1015 hectopascals 29 or 9 or 8 inches. Advise you have information November. Nalitra International Airport information November. 0130. ILS Zulu runway 34 right approach. Landing runway 34 right. Departure runway 34 left. Departure frequency 124.2. Observe gear down operation procedure on final. Wind 050 degrees 13 knots. Direction variable between 010 and 080 degrees. Visibility to 5 kilometers. Scatter 2,000 feet cumulus. Broken tree 1,500 feet cumulus. Temperature 26. Dew point 21. QNH 1015 hectopascals 29 or 9 or 8 inches. Advise you have information November. Nalitra International Airport information November. 0130. ILS Zulu runway 34 right approach. Landing runway 34 right. Departure runway 34 left. Departure frequency 124.2. Observe gear down operation procedure on final. Wind 050 degrees 13 knots. Direction variable between 010 and 080 degrees. Visibility to 5 kilometers. Scatter 2,000 feet cumulus. Broken tree 1,500 feet cumulus. Temperature 26. Dew point 21. QNH 1015 hectopascals 29 or 9 or 8 inches. Advise you have information November. Nalitra International Airport information November. 0130. ILS Zulu runway 34 right approach. Landing runway 34 right. Departure runway 34 left. Departure frequency 124.2. Observe gear down operation procedure on final. Wind 050 degrees 13 knots. Direction variable between 010 and 080 degrees. Visibility to 5 kilometers. Scatter 2,000 feet cumulus. Broken tree 1,500 feet cumulus. Temperature 26. Dew point 21. QNH 1015 hectopascals 29 or 9 or 8 inches. Advise you have information November. Nalitra International Airport information November. 0130. ILS Zulu runway 34 right approach. Landing runway 34 right. Departure runway 34 left. Departure frequency 124.2. Observe gear down operation procedure on final. Wind 050 degrees 13 knots. Direction variable between 010 and 080 degrees. Visibility to 5 kilometers. Scatter 2,000 feet cumulus. Broken tree 1,500 feet cumulus. Temperature 26. Dew point 21. QNH 1015 hectopascals 29 or 9 or 8 inches. Advise you have information November.
Nalita International Airport Information Oscar 0200 ILS Zulu Runway 34 Right Approach Landing Runway 34 Right Departure Runway 34 Left Departure Frequency 124.2 Observe Gear Down Operation Procedure on Final Wind 040 degrees 12 knots Direction variable between 010 and 070 degrees. Visibility 25 kilometers. Scatter 2,000 feet cumulus. Broken tree 1,500 feet cumulus. Temperature 26. Dew point 20. QNH 1015 hectopascals 29 or 9 or 7 inches. Advise you have information Oscar. Nalita International Airport information Oscar. 0200 ILS Zulu Runway 34 Right Approach Landing Runway 34 Right Departure Runway 34 Left Departure Frequency 124.2 Observe Gear Down Operation Procedure on Final Wind 040 degrees 12 knots Direction Variable between 010 and 070 degrees Visibility 25 kilometers. Scatter 2,000 feet cumulus. Broken tree 1,500 feet cumulus. Temperature 26. Dew point 20. QNH 1015 hectopascals 29 or 9 or 7 inches. Advise you have information Oscar. Nalita International Airport information Oscar. 0200. ILS Zulu Runway 34 Right Approach Landing Runway 34 Right Departure Runway 34 Left Departure Frequency 124.2 Observe Gear Down Operation Procedure on Final Wind 040 degrees 12 knots Direction Variable between 010 and 070 degrees Visibility 25 kilometers Scatter 2,000 feet cumulus. Broken tree 1,500 feet cumulus. Temperature 26. Dew point 20. QNH 1015 hectopascals 29 or 9 or 7 inches. Advise you have information Oscar. Nalita International Airport information Oscar. 0200. ILS Zulu Runway 34 right approach. Landing runway 34 right. Departure runway 34 left. Departure frequency 124.2. Observe gear down operation procedure on final. Wind 040 degrees 12 knots. Direction variable between 010 and 070 degrees. Visibility 25 kilometers. Scatter 2,000 feet cumulus. Broken tree 1,500 feet cumulus. Temperature 26. Dew point 20. QNH 1015 hectopascals 29 or 9 or 7 inches. Advise you have information Oscar. Nalita International Airport information Oscar. 0200. ILS Zulu Runway 34 right approach. Landing Runway 34 right. Departure Runway 34 left. Departure frequency 124.2. Observe gear down operation procedure on final. Wind 040 degrees 12 knots. Direction variable between 010 and 070 degrees. Visibility 25 kilometers. Scatter 2,000 feet cumulus. Broken tree 1,500 feet cumulus. Temperature 26. Dew point 20. QNH 1015 hectopascals 29 or 9 or 7 inches. Advise you have information Oscar. Nalita International Airport information Oscar. 0200. ILS Zulu Runway 34 right approach. Landing Runway 34 right. Departure Runway 34 left. Departure frequency 124.2. Observe gear down operation procedure on final.
Wind 040 degrees 12 knots. Direction variable between 010 and 070 degrees. Visibility to 5 kilometers. Scatter 2,000 feet cumulus. Broken tree 1,500 feet cumulus. Temperature 26. Dew point 20. QNH 1015 hectopascals 2997 inches. Advise you have information, Oscar. Nalita International Airport information, Oscar. 0200. ILS Zulu runway 34 right approach. Landing runway 34 right. Departure runway 34 left. Departure frequency 124.2. Observe gear down operation procedure on final. Wind 040 degrees 12 knots. Direction variable between 010 and 070 degrees. Visibility to 5 kilometers. Scatter 2,000 feet cumulus. Broken tree 1,500 feet cumulus. Temperature 26. Dew point 20. QNH 1015 hectopascals 2997 inches. Advise you have information, Oscar. Nalita International Airport information, Oscar. 0200. ILS Zulu runway 34 right approach. Landing runway 34 right. Departure runway 34 left. Departure frequency 124.2. Observe gear down operation procedure on final. Wind 040 degrees 12 knots. Direction variable between 010 and 070 degrees. Visibility to 5 kilometers. Scatter 2,000 feet cumulus. Broken tree 1,500 feet cumulus. Temperature 26. Dew point 20. QNH 1015 hectopascals 2997 inches. Advise you have information, Oscar. Nalita International Airport information, Oscar. 0200. ILS Zulu runway 34 right approach. Landing runway 34 right. Departure runway 34 left. Departure frequency 124.2. Observe gear down operation procedure on final. Wind 040 degrees 12 knots. Direction variable between 010 and 070 degrees. Visibility to 5 kilometers. Scatter 2,000 feet cumulus. Broken tree 1,500 feet cumulus. Temperature 26. Dew point 20. QNH 1015 hectopascals 2997 inches. Advise you have information, Oscar. Nalita International Airport information, Oscar. 0200. ILS Zulu runway 34 right approach. Landing runway 34 right. Departure runway 34 left. Departure frequency 124.2. Observe gear down operation procedure on final. Wind 040 degrees 12 knots. Direction variable between 010 and 070 degrees. Visibility to 5 kilometers. Scatter 2,000 feet cumulus. Broken tree 1,500 feet cumulus. Temperature 26. Dew point 20. QNH 1015 hectopascals 2997 inches. Advise you have information, Oscar. Nalita International Airport information, Oscar. 0200. ILS Zulu runway 34 right approach. Landing runway 34 right. Departure runway 34 left. Departure frequency 124.2. Observe gear down operation procedure on final. Wind 040 degrees 12 knots. Direction variable between 010 and 070 degrees. Visibility to 5 kilometers. Scatter 2,000 feet cumulus. Broken tree 1,500 feet cumulus. Temperature 26. Dew point 20. QNH 1015 hectopascals 2997 inches.
advise you have information, Oscar.

QNH1015 hectopascals 2.9 or 9 or 7 inches. Advising health information, Oscar. Nalita International Airport information, Oscar. 0200. ILS Zulu runway 34 right approach. Landing runway 34 right. Departure runway 34 left. Departure frequency 124.2. Observe gear down operation procedure on final. Wind 040 degrees 12 knots. Direction variable between 010 and 070 degrees. Visibility 25 kilometers. Scatter 2,000 feet cumulus. Broken tree 1,500 feet cumulus. Temperature 26. Dew point 20. QNH1015 hectopascals 2.9 or 9 or 7 inches. Advise you have information, Oscar. Nalita International Airport information, Oscar. 0200. ILS Zulu runway 34 right approach. Landing runway 34 right. Departure runway 34 left. Departure frequency 124.2. Observe gear down operation procedure on final. Wind 040 degrees 12 knots. Direction variable between 010 and 070 degrees. Visibility 25 kilometers. Scatter 2,000 feet cumulus. Broken tree 1,500 feet cumulus. Temperature 26. Dew point 20. QNH1015 hectopascals 2.9 or 9 or 7 inches. Advise you have information, Oscar. Nalita International Airport information, Oscar. 0200. ILS Zulu runway 34 right approach. Landing runway 34 right. Departure runway 34 left. Departure frequency 124.2. Observe gear down operation procedure on final. Wind 040 degrees 12 knots. Direction variable between 010 and 070 degrees. Visibility 25 kilometers. Scatter 2,000 feet cumulus. Broken tree 1,500 feet cumulus. Temperature 26. Dew point 20. QNH1015 hectopascals 2.9 or 9 or 7 inches. Advise you have information, Oscar. Nalita International Airport information, Oscar. 0200. ILS Zulu runway 34 right approach. Landing runway 34 right. Departure runway 34 left. Departure frequency 124.2. Observe gear down operation procedure on final. Wind 040 degrees 12 knots. Direction variable between 010 and 070 degrees. Visibility 25 kilometers. Scatter 2,000 feet cumulus. Broken tree 1,500 feet cumulus. Temperature 26. Dew point 20. QNH1015 hectopascals 2.9 or 9 or 7 inches. Advise you have information, Oscar. Nalita International Airport information, Oscar. 0200. ILS Zulu runway 34 right approach. Landing runway 34 right. Departure runway 34 left. Departure frequency 124.2. Observe gear down operation procedure on final. Wind 040 degrees 12 knots. Direction variable between 010 and 070 degrees. Visibility 25 kilometers. Scatter 2,000 feet cumulus. Broken tree 1,500 feet cumulus. Temperature 26. Dew point 20. QNH1015 hectopascals 2.9 or 9 or 7 inches. Advise you have information, Oscar. Nalita International Airport information, Oscar. 0200. ILS Zulu runway 34 right approach. Landing runway 34 right.
Departure runway 34 left. Departure frequency 124.2. Observe gear down operation procedure on final. Wind 040 degrees 12 knots. Direction variable between 010 and 070 degrees. Visibility to 5 kilometers. Scatter 2,000 feet cumulus. Broken tree 1,500 feet cumulus. Temperature 26. Dew point 20. QNH 1015 hectopascals 2997 inches. Advise you have information officer. Nalitra International Airport information officer. 0200. ILS Zulu runway 34 right approach. Landing runway 34 right. Departure runway 34 left. Departure frequency 124.2. Observe gear down operation procedure on final. Wind 040 degrees 12 knots. Direction variable between 010 and 070 degrees. Visibility to 5 kilometers. Scatter 2,000 feet cumulus. Broken tree 1,500 feet cumulus. Temperature 26. Dew point 20. QNH 1015 hectopascals 2997 inches. Advise you have information Oscar. Nalitra International Airport information Oscar. 0200. ILS Zulu runway 34 right approach. Landing runway 34 right. Departure runway 34 left. Departure frequency 124.2. Observe gear down operation procedure on final. Wind 040 degrees 12 knots. Direction variable between 010 and 070 degrees. Visibility to 5 kilometers. Scatter 2,000 feet cumulus. Broken tree 1,500 feet cumulus. Temperature 26. Dew point 20. QNH 1015 hectopascals 2997 inches. Advise you have information Oscar. Nalitra International Airport information Oscar. 0200. ILS Zulu runway 34 right approach. Landing runway 34 right. Departure runway 34 left. Departure frequency 124.2. Observe gear down operation procedure on final. Wind 040 degrees 12 knots. Direction variable between 010 and 070 degrees. Visibility to 5 kilometers. Scatter 2,000 feet cumulus. Broken tree 1,500 feet cumulus. Temperature 26. Dew point 20. QNH 1015 hectopascals 2997 inches. Advise you have information Oscar. Nalitra International Airport information Oscar. 0200. ILS Zulu runway 34 right approach. Landing runway 34 right. Departure runway 34 left. Departure frequency 124.2. Observe gear down operation procedure on final. Wind 040 degrees 12 knots. Direction variable between 010 and 070 degrees. Visibility to 5 kilometers. Scatter 2,000 feet cumulus. Broken tree 1,500 feet cumulus. Temperature 26. Dew point 20. QNH 1015 hectopascals 2997 inches. Advise you have information Oscar. Nalitra International Airport information Oscar. 0200. ILS Zulu runway 34 right approach. Landing runway 34 right. Departure runway 34 left. Departure frequency 124.2. Observe gear down operation procedure on final. Wind 040 degrees 12 knots. Direction variable between 010 and 070 degrees. Visibility to 5 kilometers. Scatter 2,000 feet cumulus.
Broken tree 1,500 feet cumulus. Temperature 26. Dew point 20. QNH 1015 hectopascals 29 or 9 or 7 inches. Advise you have information, Oscar. Nalitra International Airport information, Oscar. 0200. ILS Zulu runway 34 right approach. Landing runway 34 right. Departure runway 34 left. Departure frequency 124.2. Observe gear down operation procedure on final. Wind 040 degrees 12 knots. Direction variable between 010 and 070 degrees. Visibility 25 kilometers. Scatter 2,000 feet cumulus. Broken tree 1,500 feet cumulus. Temperature 26. Dew point 20. QNH 1015 hectopascals 29 or 9 or 7 inches. Advise you have information, Oscar. Nalitra International Airport information, Oscar. 0200. ILS Zulu runway 34 right approach. Landing runway 34 right. Departure runway 34 left. Departure frequency 124.2. Observe gear down operation procedure on final. Wind 040 degrees 12 knots. Direction variable between 010 and 070 degrees. Visibility 25 kilometers. Scatter 2,000 feet cumulus. Broken tree 1,500 feet cumulus. Temperature 26. Dew point 20. QNH 1015 hectopascals 29 or 9 or 7 inches. Advise you have information, Oscar. Nalitra International Airport information, Oscar. 0200. ILS Zulu runway 34 right approach. Landing runway 34 right. Departure runway 34 left. Departure frequency 124.2. Observe gear down operation procedure on final. Wind 040 degrees 12 knots. Direction variable between 010 and 070 degrees. Visibility 25 kilometers. Scatter 2,000 feet cumulus. Broken tree 1,500 feet cumulus. Temperature 26. Dew point 20. QNH 1015 hectopascals 29 or 9 or 7 inches. Advise you have information, Oscar. Nalitra International Airport information, Oscar. 0200. ILS Zulu runway 34 right approach. Landing runway 34 right. Departure runway 34 left. Departure frequency 124.2. Observe gear down operation procedure on final. Wind 040 degrees 12 knots. Direction variable between 010 and 070 degrees. Visibility 25 kilometers. Scatter 2,000 feet cumulus. Broken tree 1,500 feet cumulus. Temperature 26. Dew point 20. QNH 1015 hectopascals 29 or 9 or 7 inches. Advise you have information, Oscar. Nalitra International Airport information, Oscar. 0200. ILS Zulu runway 34 right approach. Landing runway 34 right. Departure runway 34 left. Departure frequency 124.2. Observe gear down operation procedure on final. Wind 040 degrees 12 knots. Direction variable between 010 and 070 degrees. Visibility 25 kilometers. Scatter 2,000 feet cumulus. Broken tree 1,500 feet cumulus. Temperature 26. Dew point 20. QNH 1015 hectopascals 29 or 9 or 7 inches. Advise you have information, Oscar. Nalitra International Airport information, Oscar. 0200.
ILS Zulu runway 34 right approach. Landing runway 34 right. Departure runway 34 left. Departure frequency 124.2. Observe gear down operation procedure on final. Wind 040 degrees 12 knots. Direction variable between 010 and 070 degrees. Visibility to 5 kilometers. Scatter 2,000 feet cumulus. Broken tree 1,500 feet cumulus. Temperature 26. Dew point 20. QNH 1015 hectopascals 29 or 9 or 7 inches. Advise you have information, Oscar. Nalitra International Airport information, Oscar. 0200. ILS Zulu runway 34 right approach. Landing runway 34 right. Departure runway 34 left. Departure frequency 124.2. Observe gear down operation procedure on final. Wind 040 degrees 12 knots. Direction variable between 010 and 070 degrees. Visibility to 5 kilometers. Scatter 2,000 feet cumulus. Broken tree 1,500 feet cumulus. Temperature 26. Dew point 20. QNH 1015 hectopascals 29 or 9 or 7 inches. Advise you have information, Oscar. Nalitra International Airport information, Oscar. 0200. ILS Zulu runway 34 right approach. Landing runway 34 right. Departure runway 34 left. Departure frequency 124.2. Observe gear down operation procedure on final. Wind 040 degrees 12 knots. Direction variable between 010 and 070 degrees. Visibility to 5 kilometers. Scatter 2,000 feet cumulus. Broken tree 1,500 feet cumulus. Temperature 26. Dew point 20. QNH 1015 hectopascals 29 or 9 or 7 inches. Advise you have information, Oscar. Nalitra International Airport information, Oscar. 0200. ILS Zulu runway 34 right approach. Landing runway 34 right. Departure runway 34 left. Departure frequency 124.2. Observe gear down operation procedure on final. Wind 040 degrees 12 knots. Direction variable between 010 and 070 degrees. Visibility to 5 kilometers. Scatter 2,000 feet cumulus. Broken tree 1,500 feet cumulus. Temperature 26. Dew point 20. QNH 1015 hectopascals 29 or 9 or 7 inches. Advise you have information, Oscar. Nalitra International Airport information pop off. 0230. ILS Zulu runway 34 right approach. Landing runway 34 right. Departure runway 34 left. Departure frequency 124.2. Observe gear down operation procedure on final. Wind 040 degrees 11 knots. Visibility to 5 kilometers. View 2,000 feet cumulus. Broken 4,000 feet cumulus. Temperature 27. Dew point 20. QNH 1014 hectopascals 29 or 9 or 7 inches. Advise you have information pop off. Nalitra International Airport information pop off. 0230. ILS Zulu runway 34 right approach. Landing runway 34 right. Departure runway 34 left. Departure frequency 124.2. Observe gear down operation procedure on final. Wind 040 degrees 11 knots. Visibility to 5 kilometers. View 2,000 feet cumulus. Broken 4,000 feet cumulus.
temperature 27, dew point 20, QNH1014 hectopascals 29 or 9 or 7 inches. Advise you have information pop off. Nalita International Airport information pop off. 0230. ILS Zulu runway 34 right approach. Landing runway 34 right. Departure runway 34 left. Departure frequency 124.2. Observe gear down operation procedure on final. Wind 040 degrees 11 knots. Visibility 25 kilometers. View 2,000 feet cumulus. Broken 4,000 feet cumulus. Temperature 27. Dew point 20. QNH1014 hectopascals 29 or 9 or 7 inches. Advise you have information pop off. Nalita International Airport information pop off. 0230. ILS Zulu runway 34 right approach. Landing runway 34 right. Departure runway 34 left. Departure frequency 124.2. Observe gear down operation procedure on final. Wind 040 degrees 11 knots. Visibility 25 kilometers. View 2,000 feet cumulus. Broken 4,000 feet cumulus. Temperature 27. Dew point 20. QNH1014 hectopascals 29 or 9 or 7 inches. Advise you have information pop off. Nalita International Airport information pop off. 0230. ILS Zulu runway 34 right approach. Landing runway 34 right. Departure runway 34 left. Departure frequency 124.2. Observe gear down operation procedure on final. Wind 040 degrees 11 knots. Visibility 25 kilometers. View 2,000 feet cumulus. Broken 4,000 feet cumulus. Temperature 27. Dew point 20. QNH1014 hectopascals 29 or 9 or 7 inches. Advise you have information pop off. Nalita International Airport information pop off. 0230. ILS Zulu runway 34 right approach. Landing runway 34 right. Departure runway 34 left. Departure frequency 124.2. Observe gear down operation procedure on final. Wind 040 degrees 11 knots. Visibility 25 kilometers. View 2,000 feet cumulus. Broken 4,000 feet cumulus. Temperature 27. Dew point 20. QNH1014 hectopascals 29 or 9 or 7 inches. Advise you have information pop off. Nalita International Airport information pop off. 0230. ILS Zulu runway 34 right approach. Landing runway 34 right. Departure runway 34 left. Departure frequency 124.2. Observe gear down operation procedure on final. Wind 040 degrees 11 knots. Visibility 25 kilometers. View 2,000 feet cumulus. Broken 4,000 feet cumulus. Temperature 27. Dew point 20. QNH1014 hectopascals 29 or 9 or 7 inches. Advise you have information pop off. Nalita International Airport information pop off. 0230. ILS Zulu runway 34 right approach. Landing runway 34 right. Departure runway 34 left. Departure frequency 124.2. Observe gear down operation procedure on final. Wind 040 degrees 11 knots. Visibility 25 kilometers. View 2,000 feet cumulus. Broken 4,000 feet cumulus. Temperature 27.
Dew point 20. QNH1014 hectopascals 29 or 9 or 7 inches. Advise you have information pop off. Nalitra International Airport information pop off. 0230. ILS Zulu runway 34 right approach. Landing runway 34 right. Departure runway 34 left. Departure frequency 124.2. Observe gear down operation procedure on final. Wind 040 degrees 11 knots. Visibility 25 kilometers. View 2,000 feet cumulus. Broken 4,000 feet cumulus. Temperature 27. Dew point 20. QNH1014 hectopascals 29 or 9 or 7 inches. Advise you have information pop off. Nalitra International Airport information pop off. 0230. ILS Zulu runway 34 right approach. Landing runway 34 right. Departure runway 34 left. Departure frequency 124.2. Observe gear down operation procedure on final. Wind 040 degrees 11 knots. Visibility 25 kilometers. View 2,000 feet cumulus. Broken 4,000 feet cumulus. Temperature 27. Dew point 20. QNH1014 hectopascals 29 or 9 or 7 inches. Advise you have information pop off. Nalitra International Airport information pop off. 0230. ILS Zulu runway 34 right approach. Landing runway 34 right. Departure runway 34 left. Departure frequency 124.2. Observe gear down operation procedure on final. Wind 040 degrees 11 knots. Visibility 25 kilometers. View 2,000 feet cumulus. Broken 4,000 feet cumulus. Temperature 27. Dew point 20. QNH1014 hectopascals 29 or 9 or 7 inches. Advise you have information pop off. Nalitra International Airport information pop off. 0230. ILS Zulu runway 34 right approach. Landing runway 34 right. Departure runway 34 left. Departure frequency 124.2. Observe gear down operation procedure on final. Wind 040 degrees 11 knots. Visibility 25 kilometers. View 2,000 feet cumulus. Broken 4,000 feet cumulus. Temperature 27. Dew point 20. QNH1014 hectopascals 29 or 9 or 7 inches. Advise you have information pop off. Nalitra International Airport information pop off. 0230. ILS Zulu runway 34 right approach. Landing runway 34 right. Departure runway 34 left. Departure frequency 124.2. Observe gear down operation procedure on final. Wind 040 degrees 11 knots. Visibility 25 kilometers. View 2,000 feet cumulus. Broken 4,000 feet cumulus. Temperature 27. Dew point 20. QNH1014 hectopascals 29 or 9 or 7 inches. Advise you have information pop off. Nalitra International Airport information pop off. 0230. ILS Zulu runway 34 right approach. Landing runway 34 right. Departure runway 34 left. Departure frequency 124.2. Observe gear down operation procedure on final. Wind 040 degrees 11 knots. Visibility 25 kilometers. View 2,000 feet cumulus. Broken 4,000 feet cumulus. Temperature 27. 2.20.
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Advise you have information pop off. Nalitra International Airport information pop off. 0230. ILS Zulu runway 34 right approach. Landing runway 34 right. Departure runway 34 left. Departure frequency 124.2. Observe gear down operation procedure on final. Wind 040 degrees 11 knots. Visibility 25 kilometers. Due 2,000 feet cumulus. Broken 4,000 feet cumulus. Temperature 27. 2.20. QN H1014 hectopascals 29.97 inches. Advise you have information pop off. Nalitra International Airport information pop off. 0230. ILS Zulu runway 34 right approach. Landing runway 34 right. Departure runway 34 left. Departure frequency 124.2. Observe gear down operation procedure on final. Wind 040 degrees 11 knots. Visibility 25 kilometers. View 2,000 feet cumulus. Broken 4,000 feet cumulus. Temperature 27. 2.20. QN H1014 hectopascals 29.97 inches. Advise you have information pop off. Nalitra International Airport information pop off. 0230. ILS Zulu runway 34 right approach. Landing runway 34 right. Departure runway 34 left. Departure frequency 124.2. Observe gear down operation procedure on final. Wind 040 degrees 11 knots. Visibility 25 kilometers. View 2,000 feet cumulus. Broken 4,000 feet cumulus. Temperature 27. Dew point 20. QN H1014 hectopascals 29.97 inches. Advise you have information pop off. Nalitra International Airport information pop off. 0230. ILS Zulu runway 34 right approach. Landing runway 34 right. Departure runway 34 left. Departure frequency 124.2. Observe gear down operation procedure on final. Wind 040 degrees 11 knots. Visibility 25 kilometers. View 2,000 feet cumulus. Broken 4,000 feet cumulus. Temperature 27. Dew point 20. QN H1014 hectopascals 29.97 inches. Advise you have information pop off. Nalitra International Airport information pop off. 0230. ILS Zulu runway 34 right approach. Landing runway 34 right. Departure runway 34 left. Departure frequency 124.2. Observe gear down operation procedure on final. Wind 040 degrees 11 knots. Visibility 25 kilometers. View 2,000 feet cumulus. Broken 4,000 feet cumulus. Temperature 27. Dew point 20. QN H1014 hectopascals 29.97 inches. Advise you have information pop off. Nalitra International Airport information pop off. 0230. ILS Zulu runway 34 right approach. Landing runway 34 right. Departure runway 34 left. Departure frequency 124.2. Observe gear down operation procedure on final. Wind 040 degrees 11 knots. Visibility 25 kilometers. View 2,000 feet cumulus. Broken 4,000 feet cumulus. Temperature 27. Dew point 20. Q
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Advise you have information Papa. Nalitra International Airport information Papa. 0230. ILS Zulu runway 34 right approach. Landing runway 34 right. Departure runway 34 left. Departure frequency 124.2. Observe gear down operation procedure on final. Wind 040 degrees 11 knots. Visibility 25 kilometers. View 2000 feet cumulus. Broken 4000 feet cumulus. Temperature 27. Dew point 20. QNH1014 hectopascals 29 or 9 or 7 inches. Advise you have information Papa. Nalitra International Airport information Papa. 0230. ILS Zulu runway 34 right approach. Landing runway 34 right. Departure runway 34 left. Departure frequency 124.2. Observe gear down operation procedure on final. Wind 040 degrees 11 knots. Visibility 25 kilometers. View 2000 feet cumulus. Broken 4000 feet cumulus. Temperature 27. Dew point 20. QNH1014 hectopascals 29 or 9 or 7 inches. Advise you have information Papa. Nalitra International Airport information Papa. 0230. ILS Zulu runway 34 right approach. Landing runway 34 right. Departure runway 34 left. Departure frequency 124.2. Observe gear down operation procedure on final. Wind 040 degrees 11 knots. Visibility 25 kilometers. View 2000 feet cumulus. Broken 4000 feet cumulus. Temperature 27. Dew point 20. QNH1014 hectopascals 29 or 9 or 7 inches. Advise you have information Papa. Nalitra International Airport information Papa. 0230. ILS Zulu runway 34 right approach. Landing runway 34 right. Departure runway 34 left. Departure frequency 124.2. Observe gear down operation procedure on final. Wind 040 degrees 11 knots. Visibility 25 kilometers. View 2000 feet cumulus. Broken 4000 feet cumulus. Temperature 27. Dew point 20. QNH1014 hectopascals 29 or 9 or 7 inches. Advise you have information Papa. Nalitra International Airport information Papa. 0230. ILS Zulu runway 34 right approach. Landing runway 34 right. Departure runway 34 left. Departure frequency 124.2. Observe gear down operation procedure on final. Wind 040 degrees 11 knots. Visibility 25 kilometers. View 2000 feet cumulus. Broken 4000 feet cumulus. Temperature 27. Dew point 20. QNH1014 hectopascals 29 or 9 or 7 inches. Advise you have information Papa. Nalitra International Airport information Papa. 0230. ILS Zulu runway 34 right approach. Landing runway 34 right. Departure runway 34 left. Departure frequency 124.2. Observe gear down operation procedure on final. Wind 040 degrees 11 knots. Visibility 25 kilometers. View 2000 feet cumulus. Broken 4000 feet cumulus. Temperature 27. Dew point 20.
QNH1014 hectopascals 29 or 9 or 7 inches. Advise you have information pop on. Nalita International Airport information pop on. 0230. ILS Zulu runway 34 right approach. Landing runway 34 right. Departure runway 34 left. Departure frequency 124.2. Observe gear down operation procedure on final. Wind 040 degrees 11 knots. Visibility 25 kilometers. View 2,000 feet cumulus. Broken 4,000 feet cumulus. Temperature 27. Dew point 20. QNH1014 hectopascals 29 or 9 or 7 inches. Advise you have information pop on. Nalita International Airport information pop on. 0230. ILS Zulu runway 34 right approach. Landing runway 34 right. Departure runway 34 left. Departure frequency 124.2. Observe gear down operation procedure on final. Wind 040 degrees 11 knots. Visibility 25 kilometers. View 2,000 feet cumulus. Broken 4,000 feet cumulus. Temperature 27. Dew point 20. QNH1014 hectopascals 29 or 9 or 7 inches. Advise you have information pop on. Nalita International Airport information pop on. 0230. ILS Zulu runway 34 right approach. Landing runway 34 right. Departure runway 34 left. Departure frequency 124.2. Observe gear down operation procedure on final. Wind 040 degrees 11 knots. Visibility 25 kilometers. View 2,000 feet cumulus. Broken 4,000 feet cumulus. Temperature 27. Dew point 20. QNH1014 hectopascals 29 or 9 or 7 inches. Advise you have information pop on. Nalita International Airport information pop on. 0230. ILS Zulu runway 34 right approach. Landing runway 34 right. Departure runway 34 left. Departure frequency 124.2. Observe gear down operation procedure on final. Wind 040 degrees 11 knots. Visibility 25 kilometers. View 2,000 feet cumulus. Broken 4,000 feet cumulus. Temperature 27. Dew point 20. QNH1014 hectopascals 29 or 9 or 7 inches. Advise you have information pop on. Nalita International Airport information pop on. 0230. ILS Zulu runway 34 right approach. Landing runway 34 right. Departure runway 34 left. Departure frequency 124.2. Observe gear down operation procedure on final. Wind 040 degrees 11 knots. Visibility 25 kilometers. View 2,000 feet cumulus. Broken 4,000 feet cumulus. Temperature 27. Dew point 20. QNH1014 hectopascals 29 or 9 or 7 inches. Advise you have information pop on. Nalita International Airport information pop on. 0230. ILS Zulu runway 34 right approach. Landing runway 34 right. Departure runway 34 left. Departure frequency 124.2. Observe gear down operation procedure on final. Wind 040 degrees 11 knots. Visibility 25 kilometers. View 2,000 feet cumulus. Broken 4,000 feet cumulus. Temperature 27. Dew point 20.
QNH1014 hectopascals 29 or 9 or 7 inches. Advise you have information papa. Nalitra International Airport information papa. 0230. ILS Zulu runway 34 right approach. Landing runway 34 right. Departure runway 34 left. Departure frequency 124.2. Observe gear down operation procedure on final. Wind 040 degrees 11 knots. Visibility 25 kilometers. View 2,000 feet cumulus. Broken 4,000 feet cumulus. Temperature 27. Dew point 20. QNH1014 hectopascals 29 or 9 or 7 inches. Advise you have information pop off. Nalitra International Airport information pop off. 0230. ILS Zulu runway 34 right approach. Landing runway 34 right. Departure runway 34 left. Departure frequency 124.2. Observe gear down operation procedure on final. Wind 040 degrees 11 knots. Visibility 25 kilometers. View 2,000 feet cumulus. Broken 4,000 feet cumulus. Temperature 27. Dew point 20. QNH1014 hectopascals 29 or 9 or 7 inches. Advise you have information pop on. Nalitra International Airport information pop on. 0230. ILS Zulu runway 34 right approach. Landing runway 34 right. Departure runway 34 left. Departure frequency 124.2. Observe gear down operation procedure on final. Wind 040 degrees 11 knots. Visibility 25 kilometers. View 2,000 feet cumulus. Broken 4,000 feet cumulus. Temperature 27. Dew point 20. QNH1014 hectopascals 29 or 9 or 7 inches. Advise you have information pop on. Nalitra International Airport information pop on. 0230. ILS Zulu runway 34 right approach. Landing runway 34 right. Departure runway 34 left. Departure frequency 124.2. Observe gear down operation procedure on final. Wind 040 degrees 11 knots. Visibility 25 kilometers. View 2,000 feet cumulus. Broken 4,000 feet cumulus. Temperature 27. Dew point 20. QNH1014 hectopascals 29 or 9 or 7 inches. Advise you have information pop on. Nalitra International Airport information pop on. 0230. ILS Zulu runway 34 right approach. Landing runway 34 right. Departure runway 34 left. Departure frequency 124.2. Observe gear down operation procedure on final. Wind 040 degrees 11 knots. Visibility 25 kilometers. View 2,000 feet cumulus. Broken 4,000 feet cumulus. Temperature 27. Dew point 20. QNH1014 hectopascals 29 or 9 or 7 inches. Advise you have information pop on. Nalitra International Airport information Quebec. 0300. ILS Zulu runway 34 right approach. Landing runway 34 right. Departure runway 34 left. Departure frequency 124.2. Observe gear down operation procedure on final. Wind 060 degrees 13 knots. Direction variable between 020 and 080 degrees. Visibility 30 kilometers. View 2,000 feet cumulus. Broken 4,000 feet cumulus.
temperature 27, dew point 20, QNH1014 hectopascals 299 or 7 inches. Advise you have information Quebec. Nalitra International Airport information Quebec. 0300. ILS Zulu runway 34 right approach. Landing runway 34 right. Departure runway 34 left. Departure frequency 124.2. Observe gear down operation procedure on final. Wind 060 degrees 13 knots. Direction variable between 020 and 080 degrees. Visibility 30 kilometers. View 2,000 feet cumulus. Broken 4,000 feet cumulus. Temperature 27. Dew point 20. QNH1014 hectopascals 299 or 7 inches. Advise you have information Quebec. Nalitra International Airport information Quebec. 0300. ILS Zulu runway 34 right approach. Landing runway 34 right. Departure runway 34 left. Departure frequency 124.2. Observe gear down operation procedure on final. Wind 060 degrees 13 knots. Direction variable between 020 and 080 degrees. Visibility 30 kilometers. View 2,000 feet cumulus. Broken 4,000 feet cumulus. Temperature 27. Dew point 20. QNH1014 hectopascals 299 or 7 inches. Advise you have information Quebec. Nalitra International Airport information Quebec. 0300. ILS Zulu runway 34 right approach. Landing runway 34 right. Departure runway 34 left. Departure frequency 124.2. Observe gear down operation procedure on final. Wind 060 degrees 13 knots. Direction variable between 020 and 080 degrees. Visibility 30 kilometers. View 2,000 feet cumulus. Broken 4,000 feet cumulus. Temperature 27. Dew point 20. QNH1014 hectopascals 299 or 7 inches. Advise you have information Quebec. Nalitra International Airport information Quebec. 0300. ILS Zulu runway 34 right approach. Landing runway 34 right. Departure runway 34 left. Departure frequency 124.2. Observe gear down operation procedure on final. Wind 060 degrees 13 knots. Direction variable between 020 and 080 degrees. Visibility 30 kilometers. View 2,000 feet cumulus. Broken 4,000 feet cumulus. Temperature 27. Dew point 20. QNH1014 hectopascals 299 or 7 inches. Advise you have information Quebec. Nalitra International Airport information Quebec. 0300. ILS Zulu runway 34 right approach. Landing runway 34 right. Departure runway 34 left. Departure frequency 124.2. Observe gear down operation procedure on final. Wind 060 degrees 13 knots. Direction variable between 020 and 080 degrees. Visibility 30 kilometers. View 2,000 feet cumulus. Broken 4,000 feet cumulus. Temperature 27. Dew point 20. QNH1014 hectopascals 299 or 7 inches. Advise you have information Quebec. Nalitra International Airport information Quebec. 0300. ILS Zulu runway 34 right approach. Landing runway 34 right. Departure.
departure runway 34 left. Departure frequency 124.2. Observe gear down operation procedure on final. Wind 060 degrees 13 knots. Direction variable between 020 and 080 degrees. Visibility tree 0 kilometers. View 2,000 feet cumulus. Broken 4,000 feet cumulus. Temperature 27. Dew point 20. QNH1014 hectopascals 299 or 7 inches. Advise you have information Quebec. Nalita International Airport information Quebec. 0300. ILS Zulu runway 34 right approach. Landing runway 34 right. Departure runway 34 left. Departure frequency 124.2. Observe gear down operation procedure on final. Wind 060 degrees 13 knots. Direction variable between 020 and 080 degrees. Visibility tree 0 kilometers. View 2,000 feet cumulus. Broken 4,000 feet cumulus. Temperature 27. Dew point 20. QNH1014 hectopascals 29 or 9 or 7 inches. Advise you have information Quebec. Nalita International Airport information Quebec. 0300. ILS Zulu runway 34 right approach. Landing runway 34 right. Departure runway 34 left. Departure frequency 124.2. Observe gear down operation procedure on final. Wind 060 degrees 13 knots. Direction variable between 020 and 080 degrees. Visibility tree 0 kilometers. View 2,000 feet cumulus. Broken 4,000 feet cumulus. Temperature 27. Dew point 20. QNH1014 hectopascals 29 or 9 or 7 inches. Advise you have information Quebec. Nalita International Airport information Quebec. 0300. ILS Zulu runway 34 right approach. Landing runway 34 right. Departure runway 34 left. Departure frequency 124.2. Observe gear down operation procedure on final. Wind 060 degrees 13 knots. Direction variable between 020 and 080 degrees. Visibility tree 0 kilometers. View 2,000 feet cumulus. Broken 4,000 feet cumulus. Temperature 27. Dew point 20. QNH1014 hectopascals 29 or 9 or 7 inches. Advise you have information Quebec. Nalita International Airport information Quebec. 0300. ILS Zulu runway 34 right approach. Landing runway 34 right. Departure runway 34 left. Departure frequency 124.2. Observe gear down operation procedure on final. Wind 060 degrees 13 knots. Direction variable between 020 and 080 degrees. Visibility tree 0 kilometers. View 2,000 feet cumulus. Broken 4,000 feet cumulus. Temperature 27. Dew point 20. QNH1014 hectopascals 29 or 9 or 7 inches. Advise you have information Quebec. Nalita International Airport information Quebec. 0300. ILS Zulu runway 34 right approach. Landing runway 34 right. Departure runway 34 left. Departure frequency 124.2. Observe gear down operation procedure on final. Wind 060 degrees 13 knots. Direction variable between 020 and 080 degrees. Visibility tree 0 kilometers. View 2,000 feet cumulus. Broken 4,000 feet cumulus. Temperature 27.
2.20. QN81014 hectopascals 29 or 9 or 7 inches. Advise you have information Quebec.

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QNH1014 hectopascals 2.9 or 9 or 7 inches. Advise you have information Quebec. Nalitra International Airport information Quebec. 0300. ILS Zulu runway 34 right approach. Landing runway 34 right. Departure runway 34 left. Departure frequency 124.2. Observe gear down operation procedure on final. Wind 060 degrees 13 knots. Direction variable between 020 and 080 degrees. Visibility 30 kilometers. View 2,000 feet cumulus. Broken 4,000 feet cumulus. Temperature 27. Dew point 20. QNH1014 hectopascals 2.9 or 9 or 7 inches. Advise you have information Quebec. Nalitra International Airport information Quebec. 0300. ILS Zulu runway 34 right approach. Landing runway 34 right. Departure runway 34 left. Departure frequency 124.2. Observe gear down operation procedure on final. Wind 060 degrees 13 knots. Direction variable between 020 and 080 degrees. Visibility 30 kilometers. View 2,000 feet cumulus. Broken 4,000 feet cumulus. Temperature 27. Dew point 20. QNH1014 hectopascals 2.9 or 9 or 7 inches. Advise you have information Quebec. Nalitra International Airport information Quebec. 0300. ILS Zulu runway 34 right approach. Landing runway 34 right. Departure runway 34 left. Departure frequency 124.2. Observe gear down operation procedure on final. Wind 060 degrees 13 knots. Direction variable between 020 and 080 degrees. Visibility 30 kilometers. View 2,000 feet cumulus. Broken 4,000 feet cumulus. Temperature 27. Dew point 20. QNH1014 hectopascals 2.9 or 9 or 7 inches. Advise you have information Quebec. Nalitra International Airport information Quebec. 0300. ILS Zulu runway 34 right approach. Landing runway 34 right. Departure runway 34 left. Departure frequency 124.2. Observe gear down operation procedure on final. Wind 060 degrees 13 knots. Direction variable between 020 and 080 degrees. Visibility 30 kilometers. View 2,000 feet cumulus. Broken 4,000 feet cumulus. Temperature 27. Dew point 20. QNH1014 hectopascals 2.9 or 9 or 7 inches. Advise you have information Quebec. Nalitra International Airport information Quebec. 0300. ILS Zulu runway 34 right approach. Landing runway 34 right. Departure runway 34 left. Departure frequency 124.2. Observe gear down operation procedure on final. Wind 060 degrees 13 knots. Direction variable between 020 and 080 degrees. Visibility 30 kilometers. View 2,000 feet cumulus. Broken 4,000 feet cumulus. Temperature 27. Dew point 20. QNH1014 hectopascals 2.9 or 9 or 7 inches. Advise you have information Quebec. Nalitra International Airport information Quebec. 0300. ILS Zulu runway 34 right approach. Landing runway 34 right. Departure runway 34 left.

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Observe gear down operation procedure on final. Wind 060 degrees 13 knots. Direction variable between 020 and 080 degrees. Visibility tree 0 kilometers. View 2,000 feet cumulus. Broken 4,000 feet cumulus. Temperature 27. Dew point 20. QN81014 hexapascals 29 or 9 or 7 inches. Advise you have information Quebec. Nalitra International Airport information Quebec. 0300. ILS Zulu runway 34 right approach. Landing runway 34 right. Departure runway 34 left. Departure frequency 124.2. Observe gear down operation procedure on final. Wind 060 degrees 13 knots. Direction variable between 020 and 080 degrees. Visibility tree 0 kilometers. View 2,000 feet cumulus. Broken 4,000 feet cumulus. Temperature 27. Dew point 20. QN81014 hectopascals 29 or 9 or 7 inches. Advise you have information Quebec. Nalitra International Airport information Quebec. 0300. ILS Zulu runway 34 right approach. Landing runway 34 right. Departure runway 34 left. Departure frequency 124.2. Observe gear down operation procedure on final. Wind 060 degrees 13 knots. Direction variable between 020 and 080 degrees. Visibility tree 0 kilometers. View 2,000 feet cumulus. Broken 4,000 feet cumulus. Temperature 27. Dew point 20. QN81014 hectopascals 29 or 9 or 7 inches. Advise you have information Quebec. Nalitra International Airport information Quebec. 0300. ILS Zulu runway 34 right approach. Landing runway 34 right. Departure runway 34 left. Departure frequency 124.2. Observe gear down operation procedure on final. Wind 060 degrees 13 knots. Direction variable between 020 and 080 degrees. Visibility tree 0 kilometers. View 2,000 feet cumulus. Broken 4,000 feet cumulus. Temperature 27. Dew point 20. QN81014 hectopascals 29 or 9 or 7 inches. Advise you have information Quebec. Nalitra International Airport information Romeo. 0330. ILS Zulu runway 34 right approach. Landing runway 34 right. Departure runway 34 left. Departure frequency 124.2. Observe gear down operation procedure on final. Wind 060 degrees 12 knots. Visibility tree 0 kilometers. View 2,000 feet cumulus. Broken 4,000 feet cumulus. Temperature 28. Dew point 19. QN81014 hectopascals 29 or 9 or 5 inches. Advise you have information Romeo. Nalitra International Airport information Romeo. 0330. ILS Zulu runway 34 right approach. Landing runway 34 right. Departure runway 34 left. Departure frequency 124.2. Observe gear down operation procedure on final. Wind 060 degrees 12 knots. Visibility tree 0 kilometers. View 2,000 feet cumulus. Broken 4,000 feet cumulus. Temperature 28. Dew point 19. QN81014 hectopascals 29 or 9 or 5 inches. Advise you have information Romeo.
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on Final Wind 060 degrees 12 knots Visibility tree 0 kilometers View 2,000 feet cumulus Broken 4,000 feet cumulus Temperature 28 Dew point 19er QNH1014 hectopascals 29.95 inches Advise you have information Romeo Nalitra International Airport Information Romeo 0330 ILS Zulu Runway 34 right approach. Landing Runway 34 right. Departure Runway 34 left. Departure Frequency 124.2. Observe Gear Down Operation Procedure on Final. Wind 060 degrees 12 knots. Visibility tree 0 kilometers. View 2,000 feet cumulus. Broken 4,000 feet cumulus. Temperature 28, dew point 19er, QNH1014 hectopascals 29.95 inches. Advise you have information Romeo. Nalitra International Airport information Romeo. 0330. ILS Zulu runway 34 right approach. Landing runway 34 right. Departure runway 34 left. Departure frequency 124.2. Observe gear down operation procedure on final. Wind 060 degrees 12 knots. Visibility tree 0 kilometers. View 2,000 feet cumulus. Broken 4,000 feet cumulus. Temperature 28. Dew point 19er. QNH1014 hectopascals 29.95 inches. Advise you have information Romeo. Nalitra International Airport information Romeo. 0330. ILS Zulu runway 34 right approach. Landing runway 34 right. Departure runway 34 left. Departure frequency 124.2. Observe gear down operation procedure on final. Wind 060 degrees 12 knots. Visibility tree 0 kilometers. View 2,000 feet cumulus. Broken 4,000 feet cumulus. Temperature 28. Dew point 19er. QNH1014 hectopascals 29.95 inches. Advise you have information Romeo. Nalitra International Airport information Romeo. 0330. ILS Zulu runway 34 right approach. Landing runway 34 right. Departure runway 34 left. Departure frequency 124.2. Observe gear down operation procedure on final. Wind 060 degrees 12 knots. Visibility tree 0 kilometers. View 2,000 feet cumulus. Broken 4,000 feet cumulus. Temperature 28. Dew point 19er. QNH1014 hectopascals 29.95 inches. Advise you have information Romeo. Nalitra International Airport information Romeo. 0330. ILS Zulu runway 34 right approach. Landing runway 34 right. Departure runway 34 left. Departure frequency 124.2. Observe gear down operation procedure on final. Wind 060 degrees 12 knots. Visibility tree 0 kilometers. View 2,000 feet cumulus. Broken 4,000 feet cumulus. Temperature 28. Dew point 19er. QNH1014 hectopascals 29.95 inches. 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Nalitra International Airport information Romeo.
0330. ILS Zulu runway 34 right approach. Landing runway 34 right. Departure runway 34 left. Departure frequency 124.2. Observe gear down operation procedure on final. Wind 060 degrees 12 knots. Visibility 30 kilometers. View 2,000 feet cumulus. Broken 4,000 feet cumulus. Temperature 28. Dew point 19. QNH1014 hectopascals 29.95 inches. Advise you have information, Romeo. Nalitra International Airport information, Romeo. 0330. ILS Zulu runway 34 right approach. Landing runway 34 right. Departure runway 34 left. Departure frequency 124.2. Observe gear down operation procedure on final. Wind 060 degrees 12 knots. Visibility 30 kilometers. View 2,000 feet cumulus. Broken 4,000 feet cumulus. Temperature 28. Dew point 19. QNH1014 hectopascals 29.95 inches. 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Nalitra International Airport information, Romeo. 0330. ILS Zulu runway 34 right approach. Landing runway 34 right. Departure runway 34 left. Departure frequency 124.2. Observe gear down operation procedure on final. Wind 060 degrees 12 knots. Visibility 30 kilometers. View 2,000 feet cumulus. Broken 4,000 feet cumulus. Temperature 28. Dew point 19. QNH1014 hectopascals 29.95 inches. 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Nalitra International Airport information, Romeo. 0330. ILS Zulu runway 34 right approach. Landing runway 34 right. Departure runway 34 left. Departure frequency 124.2. Observe gear down operation procedure on final. Wind 060 degrees 12 knots. Visibility 30 kilometers. View 2,000 feet cumulus. Broken 4,000 feet cumulus. Temperature 28. Dew point 19. QNH1014 hectopascals 29.95 inches. 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Nalitra International Airport information, Romeo. 0330. ILS Zulu runway 34 right approach. Landing runway 34 right. Departure runway 34 left. Departure frequency 124.2. Observe gear down operation procedure on final. Wind 060 degrees 12 knots. Visibility 30 kilometers. View 2,000 feet cumulus. Broken 4,000 feet cumulus. Temperature 28. Dew point 19. QNH1014 hectopascals 29.95 inches. 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Nalitra International Airport information, Romeo. 0330. ILS Zulu runway 34 right approach. Landing runway 34 right. Departure runway 34 left. Departure frequency 124.2. Observe gear down operation procedure on final. Wind 060 degrees 12 knots. Visibility 30 kilometers. View 2,000 feet cumulus. Broken 4,000 feet cumulus. Temperature 28. Dew point 19. QNH1014 hectopascals 29.95 inches. 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Nalitra International Airport information, Romeo. 0330.
ILS Zulu runway 34 right approach. Landing runway 34 right. Departure runway 34 left. Departure frequency 124.2. Observe gear down operation procedure on final. Wind 060 degrees 12 knots. Visibility tree 0 kilometers. View 2,000 feet cumulus. Broken 4,000 feet cumulus. Temperature 28. Dew point 19. QNH1014 hectopascals 29.95 inches. 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Nalitra International Airport information, Romeo. 0330. ILS Zulu runway 34 right approach. Landing runway 34 right. Departure runway 34 left. Departure frequency 124.2. Observe gear down operation procedure on final. Wind 060 degrees 12 knots. Visibility tree 0 kilometers. View 2,000 feet cumulus. Broken 4,000 feet cumulus. Temperature 28. Dew point 19. QNH1014 hectopascals 29.95 inches. 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Nalitra International Airport information, Romeo. 0330. ILS Zulu runway 34 right approach. Landing runway 34 right. Departure runway 34 left. Departure frequency 124.2. Observe gear down operation procedure on final. Wind 060 degrees 12 knots. Visibility tree 0 kilometers. View 2,000 feet cumulus. Broken 4,000 feet cumulus. Temperature 28. Dew point 19. QNH1014 hectopascals 29.95 inches. Advise you have information, Romeo. Nalitra International Airport information, Romeo. 0330. ILS Zulu runway 34 right approach. Landing runway 34 right. Departure runway 34 left. Departure frequency 124.2. Observe gear down operation procedure on final. Wind 060 degrees 12 knots. Visibility tree 0 kilometers. View 2,000 feet cumulus. Broken 4,000 feet cumulus. Temperature 28. Dew point 19. QNH1014 hectopascals 29.95 inches. Advise you have information, Romeo. Nalitra International Airport information, Romeo. 0330. ILS Zulu runway 34 right approach. Landing runway 34 right. Departure runway 34 left. Departure frequency 124.2. Observe gear down operation procedure on final. Wind 060 degrees 12 knots. Visibility tree 0 kilometers. View 2,000 feet cumulus. Broken 4,000 feet cumulus. Temperature 28. Dew point 19. QNH1014 hectopascals 29.95 inches. 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Nalitra International Airport information, Romeo. 0330. ILS Zulu runway 34 right approach. Landing runway 34 right. Departure runway 34 left. Departure frequency 124.2. Observe gear down operation procedure on final. Wind 060 degrees 12 knots. Visibility tree 0 kilometers. View 2,000 feet cumulus. Broken 4,000 feet cumulus. Temperature 28. Dew point 19. QNH1014 hectopascals 29.95 inches. Advise you have information, Romeo. Nalitra International Airport information, Romeo. 0330. ILS Zulu runway 34 right approach.
Landing runway 34 right. Departure runway 34 left. Departure frequency 124.2. Observe gear down operation procedure on final. Wind 060 degrees 12 knots. Visibility tree 0 kilometers. View 2,000 feet cumulus. Broken 4,000 feet cumulus. Temperature 28. Dew point 19er. QNH1014 hectopascals 2995 inches. Advise you have information Romeo. Now Litra International Airport information Romeo. 0330. ILS Zulu runway 34 right approach. Landing runway 34 right. Departure runway 34 left. Departure frequency 124.2. Observe gear down operation procedure on final. Wind 060 degrees 12 knots. Visibility tree 0 kilometers. View 2,000 feet cumulus. Broken 4,000 feet cumulus. Temperature 28. Dew point 19er. QNH1014 hectopascals 2995 inches. Advise you have information Romeo. Now Litra International Airport information Romeo. 0330. ILS Zulu runway 34 right approach. Landing runway 34 right. Departure runway 34 left. Departure frequency 124.2. Observe gear down operation procedure on final. Wind 060 degrees 12 knots. Visibility tree 0 kilometers. View 2,000 feet cumulus. Broken 4,000 feet cumulus. Temperature 28. Dew point 19er. QNH1014 hectopascals 2995 inches. Advise you have information Romeo. Now Litra International Airport information Romeo. 0330. ILS Zulu runway 34 right approach. Landing runway 34 right. Departure runway 34 left. Departure frequency 124.2. Observe gear down operation procedure on final. Wind 060 degrees 12 knots. Visibility tree 0 kilometers. View 2,000 feet cumulus. Broken 4,000 feet cumulus. Temperature 28. Dew point 19er. QNH1014 hectopascals 2995 inches. Advise you have information Romeo. Now Litra International Airport information Romeo. 0330. ILS Zulu runway 34 right approach. Landing runway 34 right. Departure runway 34 left. Departure frequency 124.2. Observe gear down operation procedure on final. Wind 060 degrees 12 knots. Visibility tree 0 kilometers. View 2,000 feet cumulus. Broken 4,000 feet cumulus. Temperature 28. Dew point 19er. QNH1014 hectopascals 2995 inches. Advise you have information Romeo. Now Litra International Airport information Romeo. 0330. ILS Zulu runway 34 right approach. Landing runway 34 right. Departure runway 34 left. Departure frequency 124.2. Observe gear down operation procedure on final. Wind 060 degrees 12 knots. Visibility tree 0 kilometers. View 2,000 feet cumulus. Broken 4,000 feet cumulus. Temperature 28. Dew point 19er. QNH1014 hectopascals 2995 inches. Advise you have information Romeo. Now Litra International Airport information Romeo. 0330. ILS Zulu runway 34 right approach. Landing runway 34 right.
Departure runway 34 left. Departure frequency 124.2. Observe gear down operation procedure on final. Wind 060 degrees 12 knots. Visibility tree 0 kilometers. View 2,000 feet cumulus. Broken 4,000 feet cumulus. Temperature 28. Dew point 19. QNH1014 hectopascals 2995 inches. Advise you have information, Romeo. Nalita International Airport information, Romeo. 0330. ILS Zulu runway 34 right approach. Landing runway 34 right. Departure runway 34 left. Departure frequency 124.2. Observe gear down operation procedure on final. Wind 060 degrees 12 knots. Visibility tree 0 kilometers. View 2,000 feet cumulus. Broken 4,000 feet cumulus. Temperature 28. Dew point 19. QNH1014 hectopascals 2995 inches. Advise you have information, Romeo. Nalita International Airport information, Romeo. 0330. ILS Zulu runway 34 right approach. Landing runway 34 right. Departure runway 34 left. Departure frequency 124.2. Observe gear down operation procedure on final. Wind 060 degrees 12 knots. Visibility tree 0 kilometers. View 2,000 feet cumulus. Broken 4,000 feet cumulus. Temperature 28. Dew point 19. QNH1014 hectopascals 2995 inches. Advise you have information, Romeo. Nalita International Airport information, Romeo. 0330. ILS Zulu runway 34 right approach. Landing runway 34 right. Departure runway 34 left. Departure frequency 124.2. Observe gear down operation procedure on final. Wind 060 degrees 12 knots. Visibility tree 0 kilometers. View 2,000 feet cumulus. Broken 4,000 feet cumulus. Temperature 28. Dew point 19. QNH1014 hectopascals 2995 inches. Advise you have information, Romeo. Nalita International Airport information, Romeo. 0330. ILS Zulu runway 34 right approach. Landing runway 34 right. Departure runway 34 left. Departure frequency 124.2. Observe gear down operation procedure on final. Wind 060 degrees 12 knots. Visibility tree 0 kilometers. View 2,000 feet cumulus. Broken 4,000 feet cumulus. Temperature 28. Dew point 19. QNH1014 hectopascals 2995 inches. Advise you have information, Romeo. Nalita International Airport information, Romeo. 0330. ILS Zulu runway 34 right approach. Landing runway 34 right. Departure runway 34 left. Departure frequency 124.2. Observe gear down operation procedure on final. Wind 060 degrees 12 knots. Visibility tree 0 kilometers. View 2,000 feet cumulus. Broken 4,000 feet cumulus. Temperature 28. Dew point 19. QNH1014 hectopascals 2995 inches. Advise you have information, Romeo. Nalita International Airport information, Romeo. 0330. ILS Zulu runway 34 right approach. Landing runway 34 right. Departure runway 34 left.
departure frequency 124.2. Observe gear down operation procedure on final. Wind 060 degrees 12 knots. Visibility tree 0 kilometers. View 2,000 feet cumulus. Broken 4,000 feet cumulus. Temperature 28. Dew point 19. QNH1014 hectopascals 2995 inches. Advise you have information Romeo. Now Litra International Airport information Romeo. 0330. ILS Zulu runway 34 right approach. Landing runway 34 right. Departure runway 34 left. Departure frequency 124.2. Observe gear down operation procedure on final. Wind 060 degrees 12 knots. Visibility tree 0 kilometers. View 2,000 feet cumulus. Broken 4,000 feet cumulus. Temperature 28. Dew point 19. QNH1014 hectopascals 2995 inches. Advise you have information Romeo. Now Litra International Airport information Romeo. 0330. ILS Zulu runway 34 right approach. Landing runway 34 right. Departure runway 34 left. Departure frequency 124.2. Observe gear down operation procedure on final. Wind 060 degrees 12 knots. Visibility tree 0 kilometers. View 2,000 feet cumulus. Broken 4,000 feet cumulus. Temperature 28. Dew point 19. QNH1014 hectopascals 2995 inches. Advise you have information Romeo. Now Litra International Airport information Romeo. 0330. ILS Zulu runway 34 right approach. Landing runway 34 right. Departure runway 34 left. Departure frequency 124.2. Observe gear down operation procedure on final. Wind 060 degrees 12 knots. Visibility tree 0 kilometers. View 2,000 feet cumulus. Broken 4,000 feet cumulus. Temperature 28. Dew point 19. QNH1014 hectopascals 2995 inches. Advise you have information Romeo. Now Litra International Airport information Sierra. 0400. ILS Zulu runway 34 right approach. Landing runway 34 right. Departure runway 34 left. Departure frequency 124.2. Observe gear down operation procedure on final. Wind 060 degrees 13 knots. Direction variable between 020 and 090 degrees. Visibility tree 0 kilometers. View 3,000 feet cumulus. Broken 4,000 feet cumulus. Temperature 29. Dew point 21. QNH1014 hectopascals 2995 inches. Advise you have information Sierra. Now Litra International Airport information Sierra. 0400. ILS Zulu runway 34 right approach. Landing runway 34 right. Departure runway 34 left. Departure frequency 124.2. Observe gear down operation procedure on final. Wind 060 degrees 13 knots. Direction variable between 020 and 090 degrees. Visibility tree 0 kilometers. View 3,000 feet cumulus. Broken 4,000 feet cumulus. Temperature 29. Dew point 21. QNH1014 hectopascals 2995 inches. Advise you have information Sierra. Now Litra International Airport information Sierra. 0400. ILS Zulu runway 34 right approach.
Landing runway 34 right. Departure runway 34 left. Departure frequency 124.2. Observe gear down operation procedure on final. Wind 060 degrees 13 knots. Direction variable between 020 and 090 degrees. Visibility tree 0 kilometers. Few tree 1000 feet cumulus. Broken 4000 feet cumulus. Temperature 29. Dew point 21. QNH 1014 hectopascals 2995 inches. Advise you have information Sierra. Nalitra International Airport information Sierra. 0400. ILS Zulu runway 34 right approach. Landing runway 34 right. Departure runway 34 left. Departure frequency 124.2. Observe gear down operation procedure on final. Wind 060 degrees 13 knots. Direction variable between 020 and 090 degrees. Visibility tree 0 kilometers. Few tree 1000 feet cumulus. Broken 4000 feet cumulus. Temperature 29. Dew point 21. QNH 1014 hectopascals 2995 inches. Advise you have information Sierra. Nalitra International Airport information Sierra. 0400. ILS Zulu runway 34 right approach. Landing runway 34 right. Departure runway 34 left. Departure frequency 124.2. Observe gear down operation procedure on final. Wind 060 degrees 13 knots. Direction variable between 020 and 090 degrees. Visibility tree 0 kilometers. Few tree 1000 feet cumulus. Broken 4000 feet cumulus. Temperature 29. Dew point 21. QNH 1014 hectopascals 2995 inches. Advise you have information Sierra. Nalitra International Airport information Sierra. 0400. ILS Zulu runway 34 right approach. Landing runway 34 right. Departure runway 34 left. Departure frequency 124.2. Observe gear down operation procedure on final. Wind 060 degrees 13 knots. Direction variable between 020 and 090 degrees. Visibility tree 0 kilometers. Few tree 1000 feet cumulus. Broken 4000 feet cumulus. Temperature 29. Dew point 21. QNH 1014 hectopascals 2995 inches. Advise you have information Sierra. Nalitra International Airport information Sierra. 0400. ILS Zulu runway 34 right approach. Landing runway 34 right. Departure runway 34 left. Departure frequency 124.2. Observe gear down operation procedure on final. Wind 060 degrees 13 knots. Direction variable between 020 and 090 degrees. Visibility tree 0 kilometers. Few tree 1000 feet cumulus. Broken 4000 feet cumulus. Temperature 29. Dew point 21. QNH 1014 hectopascals 2995 inches. Advise you have information Sierra. Nalitra International Airport information Sierra. 0400. ILS Zulu runway 34 right approach. Landing runway 34 right. Departure runway 34 left. Departure frequency 124.2. Observe gear down operation procedure on final. Wind 060 degrees 13 knots. Direction variable between 020 and 090 degrees. Visibility tree 0 kilometers. Few tree 1000 feet cumulus. Broken 4000 feet cumulus.
temperature 29er, dew point 21, QNH1014 hectopascals 29.95 inches. Advise you have information Sierra. Nalita International Airport information Sierra. 0400. ILS Zulu runway 34 right approach. Landing runway 34 right. Departure runway 34 left. Departure frequency 124.2. Observe gear down operation procedure on final. Wind 060 degrees 13 knots. Direction variable between 020 and 090 degrees. Visibility tree 0 kilometers. Few tree 1000 feet cumulus. Broken 4000 feet cumulus. Temperature 29er. Dew point 21. QNH1014 hectopascals 29.95 inches. Advise you have information Sierra. Nalita International Airport information Sierra. 0400. ILS Zulu runway 34 right approach. Landing runway 34 right. Departure runway 34 left. Departure frequency 124.2. Observe gear down operation procedure on final. Wind 060 degrees 13 knots. Direction variable between 020 and 090 degrees. Visibility tree 0 kilometers. Few tree 1000 feet cumulus. Broken 4000 feet cumulus. Temperature 29er. Dew point 21. QNH1014 hectopascals 29.95 inches. Advise you have information Sierra. Nalita International Airport information Sierra. 0400. ILS Zulu runway 34 right approach. Landing runway 34 right. Departure runway 34 left. Departure frequency 124.2. Observe gear down operation procedure on final. Wind 060 degrees 13 knots. Direction variable between 020 and 090 degrees. Visibility tree 0 kilometers. Few tree 1000 feet cumulus. Broken 4000 feet cumulus. Temperature 29er. Dew point 21. QNH1014 hectopascals 29.95 inches. Advise you have information Sierra. Nalita International Airport information Sierra. 0400. ILS Zulu runway 34 right approach. Landing runway 34 right. Departure runway 34 left. Departure frequency 124.2. Observe gear down operation procedure on final. Wind 060 degrees 13 knots. Direction variable between 020 and 090 degrees. Visibility tree 0 kilometers. Few tree 1000 feet cumulus. Broken 4000 feet cumulus. Temperature 29er. Dew point 21. QNH1014 hectopascals 29.95 inches. Advise you have information Sierra. Nalita International Airport information Sierra. 0400. ILS Zulu runway 34 right approach. Landing runway 34 right. Departure runway 34 left. Departure frequency 124.2. Observe gear down operation procedure on final. Wind 060 degrees 13 knots. Direction variable between 020 and 090 degrees. Visibility tree 0 kilometers. Few tree 1000 feet cumulus. Broken 4000 feet cumulus. Temperature 29er. Dew point 21. QNH1014 hectopascals 29.95 inches. Advise you have information Sierra. Nalita International Airport information Sierra. 0400. ILS Zulu runway 34 right approach. Landing runway 34 right. Departure.

landing runway 34 right. Departure runway 34 left. Departure frequency 124.2. Observe gear down operation procedure on final. Wind 060 degrees 13 knots. Direction variable between 020 and 090 degrees. Visibility tree 0 kilometers. Few tree 1000 feet cumulus. Broken 4000 feet cumulus. Temperature 29. Dew point 21. QNH1014 hectopascals 29.95 inches. Advise you have information Sierra. Nalitra International Airport information Sierra. 0400. ILS Zulu runway 34 right approach. Landing runway 34 right. Departure runway 34 left. Departure frequency 124.2. Observe gear down operation procedure on final. Wind 060 degrees 13 knots. Direction variable between 020 and 090 degrees. Visibility tree 0 kilometers. Few tree 1000 feet cumulus. Broken 4000 feet cumulus. Temperature 29. Dew point 21. QNH1014 hectopascals 29.95 inches. Advise you have information Sierra. Nalitra International Airport information Sierra. 0400. ILS Zulu runway 34 right approach. Landing runway 34 right. Departure runway 34 left. Departure frequency 124.2. Observe gear down operation procedure on final. Wind 060 degrees 13 knots. Direction variable between 020 and 090 degrees. Visibility tree 0 kilometers. Few tree 1000 feet cumulus. Broken 4000 feet cumulus. Temperature 29. Dew point 21. QNH1014 hectopascals 29.95 inches. Advise you have information Sierra. Nalitra International Airport information Sierra. 0400. ILS Zulu runway 34 right approach. Landing runway 34 right. Departure runway 34 left. Departure frequency 124.2. Observe gear down operation procedure on final. Wind 060 degrees 13 knots. Direction variable between 020 and 090 degrees. Visibility tree 0 kilometers. Few tree 1000 feet cumulus. Broken 4000 feet cumulus. Temperature 29. Dew point 21. QNH1014 hectopascals 29.95 inches. Advise you have information Sierra. Nalitra International Airport information Sierra. 0400. ILS Zulu runway 34 right approach. Landing runway 34 right. Departure runway 34 left. Departure frequency 124.2. Observe gear down operation procedure on final. Wind 060 degrees 13 knots. Direction variable between 020 and 090 degrees. Visibility tree 0 kilometers. Few tree 1000 feet cumulus. Broken 4000 feet cumulus. Temperature 29. Dew point 21. QNH1014 hectopascals 29.95 inches. Advise you have information Sierra. Nalitra International Airport information Sierra. 0400. ILS Zulu runway 34 right approach. Landing runway 34 right. Departure runway 34 left. Departure frequency 124.2. Observe gear down operation procedure on final. Wind 060 degrees 13 knots. Direction variable between 020 and 090 degrees. Visibility tree 0 kilometers. Few tree 1000 feet cumulus. Broken 4000 feet cumulus.
temperature 29er, dew point 21, QNH1014 hectopascals 29.95 inches. Advise you have information Sierra. Nalita International Airport information Sierra. 0400. ILS Zulu runway 34 right approach. Landing runway 34 right. Departure runway 34 left. Departure frequency 124.2. Observe gear down operation procedure on final. Wind 060 degrees 13 knots. Direction variable between 020 and 090 degrees. Visibility tree 0 kilometers. Few tree 1000 feet cumulus. Broken 4000 feet cumulus. Temperature 29er. Dew point 21. QNH1014 hectopascals 29.95 inches. Advise you have information Sierra. Nalita International Airport information Sierra. 0400. ILS Zulu runway 34 right approach. Landing runway 34 right. Departure runway 34 left. Departure frequency 124.2. Observe gear down operation procedure on final. Wind 060 degrees 13 knots. Direction variable between 020 and 090 degrees. Visibility tree 0 kilometers. Few tree 1000 feet cumulus. Broken 4000 feet cumulus. Temperature 29er. Dew point 21. QNH1014 hectopascals 29.95 inches. Advise you have information Sierra. Nalita International Airport information Sierra. 0400. ILS Zulu runway 34 right approach. Landing runway 34 right. Departure runway 34 left. Departure frequency 124.2. Observe gear down operation procedure on final. Wind 060 degrees 13 knots. Direction variable between 020 and 090 degrees. Visibility tree 0 kilometers. Few tree 1000 feet cumulus. Broken 4000 feet cumulus. Temperature 29er. Dew point 21. QNH1014 hectopascals 29.95 inches. Advise you have information Sierra. Nalita International Airport information Sierra. 0400. ILS Zulu runway 34 right approach. Landing runway 34 right. Departure runway 34 left. Departure frequency 124.2. Observe gear down operation procedure on final. Wind 060 degrees 13 knots. Direction variable between 020 and 090 degrees. Visibility tree 0 kilometers. Few tree 1000 feet cumulus. Broken 4000 feet cumulus. Temperature 29er. Dew point 21. QNH1014 hectopascals 29.95 inches. Advise you have information Sierra. Nalita International Airport information Sierra. 0400. ILS Zulu runway 34 right approach. Landing runway 34 right. Departure runway 34 left. Departure frequency 124.2. Observe gear down operation procedure on final. Wind 060 degrees 13 knots. Direction variable between 020 and 090 degrees. Visibility tree 0 kilometers. Few tree 1000 feet cumulus. Broken 4000 feet cumulus. Temperature 29er. Dew point 21. QNH1014 hectopascals 29.95 inches. Advise you have information Sierra. Nalita International Airport information Sierra. 0400. ILS Zulu runway 34 right approach. Landing runway 34 right. Departure runway 34 left.
departure frequency 124.2. Observe gear down operation procedure on final. Wind 060 degrees 13 knots. Direction variable between 020 and 090 degrees. Visibility tree 0 kilometers. Few tree 1000 feet cumulus. Broken 4000 feet cumulus. Temperature 29. Dew point 21. QNH1014 hectopascals 29.95 inches. Advise you have information Sierra. Nalitra International Airport information Sierra. 0400. ILS Zulu runway 34 right approach. Landing runway 34 right. Departure runway 34 left. Departure frequency 124.2. Observe gear down operation procedure on final. Wind 060 degrees 13 knots. Direction variable between 020 and 090 degrees. Visibility tree 0 kilometers. Few tree 1000 feet cumulus. Broken 4000 feet cumulus. Temperature 29. Dew point 21. QNH1014 hectopascals 29.95 inches. Advise you have information Sierra. Nalitra International Airport information Sierra. 0400. ILS Zulu runway 34 right approach. Landing runway 34 right. Departure runway 34 left. Departure frequency 124.2. Observe gear down operation procedure on final. Wind 060 degrees 13 knots. Direction variable between 020 and 090 degrees. Visibility tree 0 kilometers. Few tree 1000 feet cumulus. Broken 4000 feet cumulus. Temperature 29. Dew point 21. QNH1014 hectopascals 29.95 inches. Advise you have information Sierra. Nalitra International Airport information Sierra. 0400. ILS Zulu runway 34 right approach. Landing runway 34 right. Departure runway 34 left. Departure frequency 124.2. Observe gear down operation procedure on final. Wind 060 degrees 13 knots. Direction variable between 020 and 090 degrees. Visibility tree 0 kilometers. Few tree 1000 feet cumulus. Broken 4000 feet cumulus. Temperature 29. Dew point 21. QNH1014 hectopascals 29.95 inches. Advise you have information Sierra. Nalitra International Airport information Sierra. 0400. ILS Zulu runway 34 right approach. Landing runway 34 right. Departure runway 34 left. Departure frequency 124.2. Observe gear down operation procedure on final. Wind 060 degrees 13 knots. Direction variable between 020 and 090 degrees. Visibility tree 0 kilometers. Few tree 1000 feet cumulus. Broken 4000 feet cumulus. Temperature 29. Dew point 21. QNH1014 hectopascals 29.95 inches. Advise you have information Sierra. Nalitra International Airport information Sierra. 0400. ILS Zulu runway 34 right approach. Landing runway 34 right. Departure runway 34 left. Departure frequency 124.2. Observe gear down operation procedure on final. Wind 060 degrees 13 knots. Direction variable between 020 and 090 degrees. Visibility tree 0 kilometers. Few tree 1000 feet cumulus. Broken 4000 feet cumulus. Temperature 29. Dew point 21. QNH1014 hectopascals.
29 or 95 inches. Advise you have information, Sierra. Nalitra International Airport information, Sierra. 0400. ILS Zulu runway 34 right approach. Landing runway 34 right. Departure runway 34 left. Departure frequency 124.2. Observe gear down operation procedure on final. Wind 060 degrees 13 knots. Direction variable between 020 and 090 degrees. Visibility tree 0 kilometers. Few tree 1000 feet cumulus. Broken 4000 feet cumulus. Temperature 29. Dew point 21. QNH 1014 hectopascals 29 or 95 inches. Advise you have information, Sierra. Nalitra International Airport information, Sierra. 0400. ILS Zulu runway 34 right approach. Landing runway 34 right. Departure runway 34 left. Departure frequency 124.2. Observe gear down operation procedure on final. Wind 060 degrees 13 knots. Direction variable between 020 and 090 degrees. Visibility tree 0 kilometers. Few tree 1000 feet cumulus. Broken 4000 feet cumulus. Temperature 29. 2.21. QNH 1014 hectopascals 29 or 95 inches. Advise you have information, Sierra. Nalitra International Airport information, Sierra. 0400. ILS Zulu runway 34 right approach. Landing runway 34 right. Departure runway 34 left. Departure frequency 124.2. Observe gear down operation procedure on final. Wind 060 degrees 13 knots. Direction variable between 020 and 090 degrees. Visibility tree 0 kilometers. Few tree 1000 feet cumulus. Broken 4000 feet cumulus. Temperature 29. Dew point 21. QNH 1014 hectopascals 29 or 95 inches. Advise you have information, Sierra. Nalitra International Airport information, Tango. 0430. ILS Zulu runway 34 right approach. Landing runway 34 right. Departure runway 34 left. Departure frequency 124.2. Observe gear down operation procedure on final. Wind 050 degrees 14 knots. Direction variable between 020 and 080 degrees. Visibility tree 0 kilometers. Few tree 1000 feet cumulus. Broken 4000 feet cumulus. Temperature 27. Dew point 19. QNH 1014 hectopascals 29 or 95 inches. Advise you have information, Tango. Nalitra International Airport information, Tango. 0430. ILS Zulu runway 34 right approach. Landing runway 34 right. Departure runway 34 left. Departure frequency 124.2. Observe gear down operation procedure on final. Wind 050 degrees 14 knots. Direction variable between 020 and 080 degrees. Visibility tree 0 kilometers. Few tree 1000 feet cumulus. Broken 4000 feet cumulus. Temperature 27. Dew point 19. QNH 1014 hectopascals 29 or 95 inches. Advise you have information, Tango. Nalitra International Airport information, Tango. 0430. ILS Zulu runway 34 right approach. Landing runway 34 right. Departure runway 34 left. Departure frequency 124.2.
Observe gear down operation procedure on final. Wind 050 degrees 14 knots. Direction variable between 020 and 080 degrees. Visibility tree 0 kilometers. Few tree 1000 feet cumulus. Broken 4000 feet cumulus. Temperature 27. Dew point 19. QNH 1014 hectopascals 2995 inches. Advise you have information tango. Nalitra International Airport information tango. 0430. ILS Zulu runway 34 right approach. Landing runway 34 right. Departure runway 34 left. Departure frequency 124.2. Observe gear down operation procedure on final. Wind 050 degrees 14 knots. Direction variable between 020 and 080 degrees. Visibility tree 0 kilometers. Few tree 1000 feet cumulus. Broken 4000 feet cumulus. Temperature 27. Dew point 19. QNH 1014 hectopascals 2995 inches. Advise you have information tango. Nalitra International Airport information tango. 0430. ILS Zulu runway 34 right approach. Landing runway 34 right. Departure runway 34 left. Departure frequency 124.2. Observe gear down operation procedure on final. Wind 050 degrees 14 knots. Direction variable between 020 and 080 degrees. Visibility tree 0 kilometers. Few tree 1000 feet cumulus. Broken 4000 feet cumulus. Temperature 27. Dew point 19. QNH 1014 hectopascals 2995 inches. Advise you have information tango. Nalitra International Airport information tango. 0430. ILS Zulu runway 34 right approach. Landing runway 34 right. Departure runway 34 left. Departure frequency 124.2. Observe gear down operation procedure on final. Wind 050 degrees 14 knots. Direction variable between 020 and 080 degrees. Visibility tree 0 kilometers. Few tree 1000 feet cumulus. Broken 4000 feet cumulus. Temperature 27. Dew point 19. QNH 1014 hectopascals 2995 inches. Advise you have information tango. Nalitra International Airport information tango. 0430. ILS Zulu runway 34 right approach. Landing runway 34 right. Departure runway 34 left. Departure frequency 124.2. Observe gear down operation procedure on final. Wind 050 degrees 14 knots. Direction variable between 020 and 080 degrees. Visibility tree 0 kilometers. Few tree 1000 feet cumulus. Broken 4000 feet cumulus. Temperature 27. Dew point 19. QNH 1014 hectopascals 2995 inches. Advise you have information tango. Nalitra International Airport information tango. 0430. ILS Zulu runway 34 right approach. Landing runway 34 right. Departure runway 34 left. Departure frequency 124.2. Observe gear down operation procedure on final. Wind 050 degrees 14 knots. Direction variable between 020 and 080 degrees. Visibility tree 0 kilometers. Few tree 1000 feet cumulus. Broken 4000 feet cumulus. Temperature 27. Dew point 19. QNH 1014 hectopascals 2995 inches.

Procedure on final. Wind 050 degrees 14 knots. Direction variable between 020 and 080 degrees. Visibility tree 0 kilometers. Few tree 1000 feet cumulus. Broken 4000 feet cumulus. Temperature 27. Dew point 19er. QNH1014 hectopascals 2995 inches. Advise you have information tango. Nalitra International Airport information tango. 0430. ILS Zulu runway 34 right approach. Landing runway 34 right. Departure runway 34 left. Departure frequency 124.2. Observe gear down operation procedure on final. Wind 050 degrees 14 knots. Direction variable between 020 and 080 degrees. Visibility tree 0 kilometers. Few tree 1000 feet cumulus. Broken 4000 feet cumulus. Temperature 27. Dew point 19er. QNH1014 hectopascals 2995 inches. Advise you have information tango. Nalitra International Airport information tango. 0430. ILS Zulu runway 34 right approach. Landing runway 34 right. Departure runway 34 left. Departure frequency 124.2. Observe gear down operation procedure on final. Wind 050 degrees 14 knots. Direction variable between 020 and 080 degrees. Visibility tree 0 kilometers. Few tree 1000 feet cumulus. Broken 4000 feet cumulus. Temperature 27. Dew point 19er. QNH1014 hectopascals 2995 inches. Advise you have information tango. Nalitra International Airport information tango. 0430. ILS Zulu runway 34 right approach. Landing runway 34 right. Departure runway 34 left. Departure frequency 124.2. Observe gear down operation procedure on final. Wind 050 degrees 14 knots. Direction variable between 020 and 080 degrees. Visibility tree 0 kilometers. Few tree 1000 feet cumulus. Broken 4000 feet cumulus. Temperature 27. Dew point 19er. QNH1014 hectopascals 2995 inches. Advise you have information tango. Nalitra International Airport information tango. 0430. ILS Zulu runway 34 right approach. Landing runway 34 right. Departure runway 34 left. Departure frequency 124.2. Observe gear down operation procedure on final. Wind 050 degrees 14 knots. Direction variable between 020 and 080 degrees. Visibility tree 0 kilometers. Few tree 1000 feet cumulus. Broken 4000 feet cumulus. Temperature 27. Dew point 19er. QNH1014 hectopascals 2995 inches. Advise you have information tango. Nalitra International Airport information tango. 0430. ILS Zulu runway 34 right approach. Landing runway 34 right. Departure runway 34 left. Departure frequency 124.2. Observe gear down operation procedure on final. Wind 050 degrees 14 knots. Direction variable between 020 and 080 degrees. Visibility tree 0 kilometers. Few tree 1000 feet cumulus. Broken 4000 feet cumulus. Temperature 27. Dew point 19er. QNH1014 hectopascals 2995 inches.
Advise you have information Tango. Nalita International Airport information Tango. 0430. ILS Zulu runway 34 right approach. Landing runway 34 right. Departure runway 34 left. Departure frequency 124.2. Observe gear down operation procedure on final. Wind 050 degrees 14 knots. Direction variable between 020 and 080 degrees. Visibility tree 0 kilometers. Few tree 1000 feet cumulus. Broken 4000 feet cumulus. Temperature 27. Dew point 19. QNH 1014 hectopascals 2995 inches. Advise you have information Tango. Nalita International Airport information Tango. 0430. ILS Zulu runway 34 right approach. Landing runway 34 right. Departure runway 34 left. Departure frequency 124.2. Observe gear down operation procedure on final. Wind 050 degrees 14 knots. Direction variable between 020 and 080 degrees. Visibility tree 0 kilometers. Few tree 1000 feet cumulus. Broken 4000 feet cumulus. Temperature 27. Dew point 19. QNH 1014 hectopascals 2995 inches. Advise you have information Tango. Nalita International Airport information Tango. 0430. ILS Zulu runway 34 right approach. Landing runway 34 right. Departure runway 34 left. Departure frequency 124.2. Observe gear down operation procedure on final. Wind 050 degrees 14 knots. Direction variable between 020 and 080 degrees. Visibility tree 0 kilometers. Few tree 1000 feet cumulus. Broken 4000 feet cumulus. Temperature 27. Dew point 19. QNH 1014 hectopascals 2995 inches. Advise you have information Tango. Nalita International Airport information Tango. 0430. ILS Zulu runway 34 right approach. Landing runway 34 right. Departure runway 34 left. Departure frequency 124.2. Observe gear down operation procedure on final. Wind 050 degrees 14 knots. Direction variable between 020 and 080 degrees. Visibility tree 0 kilometers. Few tree 1000 feet cumulus. Broken 4000 feet cumulus. Temperature 27. Dew point 19. QNH 1014 hectopascals 2995 inches. Advise you have information Tango. Nalita International Airport information Tango. 0430. ILS Zulu runway 34 right approach. Landing runway 34 right. Departure runway 34 left. Departure frequency 124.2. Observe gear down operation procedure on final. Wind 050 degrees 14 knots. Direction variable between 020 and 080 degrees. Visibility tree 0 kilometers. Few tree 1000 feet cumulus. Broken 4000 feet cumulus. Temperature 27. Dew point 19. QNH 1014 hectopascals 2995 inches. Advise you have information Tango. Nalita International Airport information Tango. 0430. ILS Zulu runway 34 right approach. Landing runway 34 right. Departure runway 34 left. Departure frequency 124.2. Observe gear down operation procedure on final.
Wind 050 degrees 14 knots. Direction variable between 020 and 080 degrees. Visibility tree 0 kilometers. Few tree 1000 feet cumulus. Broken 4000 feet cumulus. Temperature 27. Dew point 19er. QNH1014 hectopixels 29.95 inches. Advise you have information tango. Nalitra International Airport information tango. 0430. ILS Zulu runway 34 right approach. Landing runway 34 right. Departure runway 34 left. Departure frequency 124.2. Observe gear down operation procedure on final. Wind 050 degrees 14 knots. Direction variable between 020 and 080 degrees. Visibility tree 0 kilometers. Few tree 1000 feet cumulus. Broken 4000 feet cumulus. Temperature 27. Dew point 19er. QNH1014 hectopascals 29.95 inches. Advise you have information tango. Nalitra International Airport information tango. 0430. ILS Zulu runway 34 right approach. Landing runway 34 right. Departure runway 34 left. Departure frequency 124.2. Observe gear down operation procedure on final. Wind 050 degrees 14 knots. Direction variable between 020 and 080 degrees. Visibility tree 0 kilometers. Few tree 1000 feet cumulus. Broken 4000 feet cumulus. Temperature 27. Dew point 19er. QNH1014 hectopascals 29.95 inches. Advise you have information tango. Nalitra International Airport information tango. 0430. ILS Zulu runway 34 right approach. Landing runway 34 right. Departure runway 34 left. Departure frequency 124.2. Observe gear down operation procedure on final. Wind 050 degrees 14 knots. Direction variable between 020 and 080 degrees. Visibility tree 0 kilometers. Few tree 1000 feet cumulus. Broken 4000 feet cumulus. Temperature 27. Dew point 19er. QNH1014 hectopascals 29.95 inches. Advise you have information tango. Nalitra International Airport information tango. 0430. ILS Zulu runway 34 right approach. Landing runway 34 right. Departure runway 34 left. Departure frequency 124.2. Observe gear down operation procedure on final. Wind 050 degrees 14 knots. Direction variable between 020 and 080 degrees. Visibility tree 0 kilometers. Few tree 1000 feet cumulus. Broken 4000 feet cumulus. Temperature 27. Dew point 19er. QNH1014 hectopascals 29.95 inches. Advise you have information tango. Nalitra International Airport information tango. 0430. ILS Zulu runway 34 right approach. Landing runway 34 right. Departure runway 34 left. Departure frequency 124.2. Observe gear down operation procedure on final. Wind 050 degrees 14 knots. Direction variable between 020 and 080 degrees. Visibility tree 0 kilometers. Few tree 1000 feet cumulus. Broken 4000 feet cumulus. Temperature 27. Dew point 19er. QNH1014 hectopascals 29.95 inches. Advise you have information tango.
Nalita International Airport Information Tango 0430 ILS Zulu Runway 34 right approach Landing Runway 34 right Departure Runway 34 left Departure Frequency 124.2 Observe Gear Down Operation Procedure on Final Wind 050 degrees 14 knots Direction variable between 020 and 080 degrees. Visibility tree 0 kilometers. Few tree 1,000 feet cumulus. Broken 4,000 feet cumulus. Temperature 27. Dew point 19er. QN8104 hectopascals 29.95 inches. Advise you have information tango. Nalita International Airport information tango. 0430 ILS Zulu runway 34 right approach Landing runway 34 right Departure runway 34 left Departure frequency 124.2 Observe gear down operation procedure on final Wind 050 degrees 14 knots Direction variable between 020 and 080 degrees Visibility tree 0 kilometers. Few tree 1,000 feet cumulus. Broken 4,000 feet cumulus. Temperature 27. Dew point 19er. QN81014 hectopascals 29.95 inches. Advise you have information tango. Nalita International Airport information tango. 0430. ILS Zulu runway 34 right approach. Landing runway 34 right. Departure runway 34 left. Departure frequency 124.2. Observe gear down operation procedure on final. Wind 050 degrees 14 knots. Direction variable between 020 and 080 degrees. Visibility tree 0 kilometers. Few tree 1,000 feet cumulus. Broken 4,000 feet cumulus. Temperature 27. Dew point 19er. QN81014 hectopascals 29.95 inches. Advise you have information tango. Nalita International Airport information tango. 0430. ILS Zulu runway 34 right approach. Landing runway 34 right. Departure runway 34 left. Departure frequency 124.2. Observe gear down operation procedure on final. Wind 050 degrees 14 knots. Direction variable between 020 and 080 degrees. Visibility tree 0 kilometers. Few tree 1,000 feet cumulus. Broken 4,000 feet cumulus. Temperature 27. Dew point 19er. QN81014 hectopascals 29.95 inches. Advise you have information tango. Nalita International Airport Information Uniform. 0500. ILS Runway 34 left approach and ILS Zulu Runway 34 right approach. Landing runway 34 left and 34 right. Departure runway 34 left. Departure frequency 124.2. Simultaneous parallel approaches in progress. Observe gear down operation procedure on final. Wind 050 degrees 14 knots. Direction variable between 020 and 080 degrees. Visibility tree 0 kilometers. Few 2,500 feet cumulus. Scattered 3,000 feet cumulus. Broken 4,000 feet strato cumulus. Temperature 27. Dew point 20. QNH1013 hectopascals 29.94 inches. Advise you have information uniform. Nalita International Airport information uniform. 0500. ILS runway 34 left approach and ILS Zulu runway 34 right approach. Landing runway 34 left and 34 right.
Departure runway 34 left. Departure frequency 124.2. Simultaneous parallel approaches in progress. Observe gear down operation procedure on final. Wind 050 degrees 14 knots. Direction variable between 020 and 080 degrees. Visibility tree 0 kilometers. View 2,500 feet cumulus. Scattered 3,000 feet cumulus. Broken 4,000 feet strato cumulus. Temperature 27. Dew point 20. QNH 1013 hectopascals 2994 inches. Advise you have information uniform. Nalitra International Airport information uniform. 0500. ILS runway 34 left approach and ILS Zulu runway 34 right approach. Landing runway 34 left and 34 right. Departure runway 34 left. Departure frequency 124.2. Simultaneous parallel approaches in progress. Observe gear down operation procedure on final. Wind 050 degrees 14 knots. Direction variable between 020 and 080 degrees. Visibility tree 0 kilometers. View 2,500 feet cumulus. Scattered 3,000 feet cumulus. Broken 4,000 feet strato cumulus. Temperature 27. Dew point 20. QNH 1013 hectopascals 2994 inches. Advise you have information uniform. Nalitra International Airport information uniform. 0500. ILS runway 34 left approach and ILS Zulu runway 34 right approach. Landing runway 34 left and 34 right. Departure runway 34 left. Departure frequency 124.2. Simultaneous parallel approaches in progress. Observe gear down operation procedure on final. Wind 050 degrees 14 knots. Direction variable between 020 and 080 degrees. Visibility tree 0 kilometers. View 2,500 feet cumulus. Scattered 3,000 feet cumulus. Broken 4,000 feet strato cumulus. Temperature 27. Dew point 20. QNH 1013 hectopascals 2994 inches. Advise you have information uniform. Nalitra International Airport information uniform. 0500. ILS runway 34 left approach and ILS Zulu runway 34 right approach. Landing runway 34 left and 34 right. Departure runway 34 left. Departure frequency 124.2. Simultaneous parallel approaches in progress. Observe gear down operation procedure on final. Wind 050 degrees 14 knots. Direction variable between 020 and 080 degrees. Visibility tree 0 kilometers. View 2,500 feet cumulus. Scattered 3,000 feet cumulus. Broken 4,000 feet strato cumulus. Temperature 27. Dew point 20. QNH 1013 hectopascals 2994 inches. Advise you have information uniform. Nalitra International Airport information uniform. 0500. ILS runway 34 left approach and ILS Zulu runway 34 right approach. Landing runway 34 left and 34 right. Departure runway 34 left. Departure frequency 124.2. Simultaneous parallel approaches in progress. Observe gear down operation procedure on final. Wind 050 degrees 14 knots. Direction variable between 020 and 080 degrees. Visibility tree 0 kilometers. View 2,500 feet cumulus. Scattered 3,000 feet cumulus. Broken 4,000 feet strato cumulus. Temperature 27. 2.20. Q
QNH1013 hectopascals 2, 9 or 9 or 4 inches. Advise you have information uniform. Nalitra International Airport information uniform. 0500. ILS runway 34 left approach and ILS Zulu runway 34 right approach. Landing runway 34 left and 34 right. Departure runway 34 left. Departure frequency 124.2. Simultaneous parallel approaches in progress. Observe gear down operation procedure on final. Wind 050 degrees 14 knots. Direction variable between 020 and 080 degrees. Visibility tree 0 kilometers. View 2,500 feet cumulus. Scattered 3,000 feet cumulus. Broken 4,000 feet stratocumulus. Temperature 27. Dew point 20. QNH1013 hectopascals 2, 9 or 9 or 4 inches. Advise you have information uniform. Nalitra International Airport information uniform. 0500. ILS runway 34 left approach and ILS Zulu runway 34 right approach. Landing runway 34 left and 34 right. Departure runway 34 left. Departure frequency 124.2. Simultaneous parallel approaches in progress. Observe gear down operation procedure on final. Wind 050 degrees 14 knots. Direction variable between 020 and 080 degrees. Visibility tree 0 kilometers. View 2,500 feet cumulus. Scattered 3,000 feet cumulus. Broken 4,000 feet stratocumulus. Temperature 27. Dew point 20. QNH1013 hectopascals 2, 9 or 9 or 4 inches. Advise you have information uniform. Nalitra International Airport information uniform. 0500. ILS runway 34 left approach and ILS Zulu runway 34 right approach. Landing runway 34 left and 34 right. Departure runway 34 left. Departure frequency 124.2. Simultaneous parallel approaches in progress. Observe gear down operation procedure on final. Wind 050 degrees 14 knots. Direction variable between 020 and 080 degrees. Visibility tree 0 kilometers. View 2,500 feet cumulus. Scattered 3,000 feet cumulus. Broken 4,000 feet stratocumulus. Temperature 27. Dew point 20. QNH1013 hectopascals 2, 9 or 9 or 4 inches. Advise you have information uniform. Nalitra International Airport information uniform. 0500. ILS runway 34 left approach and ILS Zulu runway 34 right approach. Landing runway 34 left and 34 right. Departure runway 34 left. Departure frequency 124.2. Simultaneous parallel approaches in progress. Observe gear down operation procedure on final. Wind 050 degrees 14 knots. Direction variable between 020 and 080 degrees. Visibility tree 0 kilometers. View 2,500 feet cumulus. Scattered 3,000 feet cumulus. Broken 4,000 feet stratocumulus. Temperature 27. Dew point 20. QNH1013 hectopascals 2, 9 or 9 or 4 inches. Advise you have information uniform. Nalitra International Airport information uniform. 0500. ILS runway 34 left approach and ILS Zulu runway 34 right approach. Landing runway 34 left and 34 right. Departure runway 34 left. Departure frequency 124.2. Simultaneous parallel approaches in progress. Observe gear

stable between 020 and 080 degrees. Visibility 30 kilometers. View 2,500 feet cumulus. Scattered 3,000 feet cumulus. Broken 4,000 feet stratocumulus. Temperature 27. Dew point 20. QNH 1013 hectopascals 2 9 or 9 or 4 inches. Advise you have information uniform. Nalitra International Airport information uniform. 0500. ILS runway 34 left approach and ILS Zulu runway 34 right approach. Landing runway 34 left and 34 right. Departure runway 34 left. Departure frequency 124.2. Simultaneous parallel approaches in progress. Observe gear down operation procedure on final. Wind 050 degrees 14 knots. Direction variable between 020 and 080 degrees. Visibility 30 kilometers. View 2,500 feet cumulus. Scattered 3,000 feet cumulus. Broken 4,000 feet stratocumulus. Temperature 27. Dew point 20. QNH 1013 hectopascals 2 9 or 9 or 4 inches. Advise you have information uniform. Nalitra International Airport information uniform. 0500. ILS runway 34 left approach and ILS Zulu runway 34 right approach. Landing runway 34 left and 34 right. Departure runway 34 left. Departure frequency 124.2. Simultaneous parallel approaches in progress. Observe gear down operation procedure on final. Wind 050 degrees 14 knots. Direction variable between 020 and 080 degrees. Visibility 30 kilometers. View 2,500 feet cumulus. Scattered 3,000 feet cumulus. Broken 4,000 feet stratocumulus. Temperature 27. Dew point 20. QNH 1013 hectopascals 2 9 or 9 or 4 inches. Advise you have information uniform. Nalitra International Airport information uniform. 0500. ILS runway 34 left approach and ILS Zulu runway 34 right approach. Landing runway 34 left and 34 right. Departure runway 34 left. Departure frequency 124.2. Simultaneous parallel approaches in progress. Observe gear down operation procedure on final. Wind 050 degrees 14 knots. Direction variable between 020 and 080 degrees. Visibility 30 kilometers. View 2,500 feet cumulus. Scattered 3,000 feet cumulus. Broken 4,000 feet stratocumulus. Temperature 27. Dew point 20. QNH 1013 hectopascals 2 9 or 9 or 4 inches. Advise you have information uniform. Nalitra International Airport information uniform. 0500. ILS runway 34 left approach and ILS Zulu runway 34 right approach. Landing runway 34 left and 34 right. Departure runway 34 left. Departure frequency 124.2. Simultaneous parallel approaches in progress. Observe gear down operation procedure on final. Wind 050 degrees 14 knots. Direction variable between 020 and 080 degrees. Visibility 30 kilometers. View 2,500 feet cumulus. Scattered 3,000 feet cumulus. Broken 4,000 feet stratocumulus. Temperature 27. Dew point 20. QNH 1013 hectopascals 2 9 or 9 or 4 inches. Advise you have information uniform. Nalitra International Airport information uniform. 0500. ILS runway 34 left approach and ILS Zulu runway 34 right approach.
Landing runway 34 left and 34 right. Departure runway 34 left. Departure frequency 124.2. Simultaneous parallel approaches in progress. Observe gear down operation procedure on final. Wind 050 degrees 14 knots. Direction variable between 020 and 080 degrees. Visibility tree 0 kilometers. View 2,500 feet cumulus. Scattered 3,000 feet cumulus. Broken 4,000 feet strato cumulus. Temperature 27. Dew point 20. QNH 1013 hectopascals 299 or 4 inches. Advise you have information uniform. Nalitra International Airport information uniform. 0500. ILS runway 34 left approach and ILS Zulu runway 34 right approach. Landing runway 34 left and 34 right. Departure runway 34 left. Departure frequency 124.2. Simultaneous parallel approaches in progress. Observe gear down operation procedure on final. Wind 050 degrees 14 knots. Direction variable between 020 and 080 degrees. Visibility tree 0 kilometers. View 2,500 feet cumulus. Scattered 3,000 feet cumulus. Broken 4,000 feet strato cumulus. Temperature 27. Dew point 20. QNH 1013 hectopascals 299 or 4 inches. Advise you have information uniform. Nalitra International Airport information uniform. 0500. ILS runway 34 left approach and ILS Zulu runway 34 right approach. Landing runway 34 left and 34 right. Departure runway 34 left. Departure frequency 124.2. Simultaneous parallel approaches in progress. Observe gear down operation procedure on final. Wind 050 degrees 14 knots. Direction variable between 020 and 080 degrees. Visibility tree 0 kilometers. View 2,500 feet cumulus. Scattered 3,000 feet cumulus. Broken 4,000 feet strato cumulus. Temperature 27. Dew point 20. QNH 1013 hectopascals 299 or 4 inches. Advise you have information uniform. Nalitra International Airport information uniform. 0500. ILS runway 34 left approach and ILS Zulu runway 34 right approach. Landing runway 34 left and 34 right. Departure runway 34 left. Departure frequency 124.2. Simultaneous parallel approaches in progress. Observe gear down operation procedure on final. Wind 050 degrees 14 knots. Direction variable between 020 and 080 degrees. Visibility tree 0 kilometers. View 2,500 feet cumulus. Scattered 3,000 feet cumulus. Broken 4,000 feet strato cumulus. Temperature 27. Dew point 20. QNH 1013 hectopascals 299 or 4 inches. Advise you have information uniform. Nalitra International Airport information uniform. 0500. ILS runway 34 left approach and ILS Zulu runway 34 right approach. Landing runway 34 left and 34 right. Departure runway 34 left. Departure frequency 124.2. Simultaneous parallel approaches in progress. Observe gear down operation procedure on final. Wind 050 degrees 14 knots. Direction variable between 020 and 080 degrees. Visibility tree 0 kilometers. View 2,500 feet cumulus. Scattered 3,000 feet cumulus. Broken 4,000 feet strato cumulus. Temperature 27.
2.20. QNH1013 hectopascals 29 or 9 or 4 inches. Advise you have information uniform. Nalitra International Airport information uniform. 0500. ILS runway 34 left approach and ILS Zulu runway 34 right approach. Landing runway 34 left and 34 right. Departure runway 34 left. Departure frequency 124.2. Simultaneous parallel approaches in progress. Observe gear down operation procedure on final. Wind 050 degrees 14 knots. Direction variable between 020 and 080 degrees. Visibility tree 0 kilometers. View 2,500 feet cumulus. Scattered tree 1,000 feet cumulus. Broken 4,000 feet stratocumulus. Temperature 27. Dew point 20. QNH1013 hectopascals 29 or 9 or 4 inches. Advise you have information uniform. Nalitra International Airport information uniform. 0500. ILS runway 34 left approach and ILS Zulu runway 34 right approach. Landing runway 34 left and 34 right. Departure runway 34 left. Departure frequency 124.2. Simultaneous parallel approaches in progress. Observe gear down operation procedure on final. Wind 050 degrees 14 knots. Direction variable between 020 and 080 degrees. Visibility tree 0 kilometers. View 2,500 feet cumulus. Scattered tree 1,000 feet cumulus. Broken 4,000 feet stratocumulus. Temperature 27. Dew point 20. QNH1013 hectopascals 29 or 9 or 4 inches. Advise you have information uniform. Nalitra International Airport information uniform. 0500. ILS runway 34 left approach and ILS Zulu runway 34 right approach. Landing runway 34 left and 34 right. Departure runway 34 left. Departure frequency 124.2. Simultaneous parallel approaches in progress. Observe gear down operation procedure on final. Wind 050 degrees 14 knots. Direction variable between 020 and 080 degrees. Visibility tree 0 kilometers. View 2,500 feet cumulus. Scattered tree 1,000 feet cumulus. Broken 4,000 feet stratocumulus. Temperature 27. Dew point 20. QNH1013 hectopascals 29 or 9 or 4 inches. Advise you have information uniform. Nalitra International Airport information uniform. 0500. ILS runway 34 left approach and ILS Zulu runway 34 right approach. Landing runway 34 left and 34 right. Departure runway 34 left. Departure frequency 124.2. Simultaneous parallel approaches in progress. Observe gear down operation procedure on final. Wind 050 degrees 14 knots. Direction variable between 020 and 080 degrees. Visibility tree 0 kilometers. View 2,500 feet cumulus. Scattered tree 1,000 feet cumulus. Broken 4,000 feet stratocumulus. Temperature 27. Dew point 20. QNH1013 hectopascals 29 or 9 or 4 inches. Advise you have information uniform. Nalitra International Airport information uniform. 0500. ILS runway 34 left approach and ILS Zulu runway 34 right approach. Landing runway 34 left and 34 right. Departure runway 34 left. Departure frequency 124.2. Simultaneous parallel approaches in progress.
Observe gear down operation procedure on final. Wind 050 degrees 14 knots. Direction variable between 020 and 080 degrees. Visibility tree 0 kilometers. View 2,500 feet cumulus. Scattered tree 1,000 feet cumulus. Broken 4,000 feet strato cumulus. Temperature 27. Dew point 20. QNH 101 tree hectopascals 29 or 9 or 4 inches. Advise you have information uniform. Nalitra International Airport information uniform. 0500. ILS runway 34 left approach and ILS Zulu runway 34 right approach. Landing runway 34 left and 34 right. Departure runway 34 left. Departure frequency 124.2. Simultaneous parallel approaches in progress. Observe gear down operation procedure on final. Wind 050 degrees 14 knots. Direction variable between 020 and 080 degrees. Visibility tree 0 kilometers. View 2,500 feet cumulus. Scattered tree 1,000 feet cumulus. Broken 4,000 feet strato cumulus. Temperature 27. Dew point 20. QNH 101 tree hectopascals 29 or 9 or 4 inches. Advise you have information uniform. Nalitra International Airport information Victor. 0530. ILS runway 34 left approach and ILS Zulu runway 34 right approach. Landing runway 34 left and 34 right. Departure runway 34 left. Departure frequency 124.2. Simultaneous parallel approaches in progress. Observe gear down operation procedure on final. Wind 050 degrees 1 tree knots. Visibility tree 0 kilometers. View 2,500 feet cumulus. Scattered tree 1,000 feet cumulus. Broken 4,000 feet strato cumulus. Temperature 27. Dew point 20. QNH 101 tree hectopascals 29 or 9 or 3 inches. Advise you have information Victor. Nalitra International Airport information Victor. 0530. ILS runway 34 left approach and ILS Zulu runway 34 right approach. Landing runway 34 left and 34 right. Departure runway 34 left. Departure frequency 124.2. Simultaneous parallel approaches in progress. Observe gear down operation procedure on final. Wind 050 degrees 1 tree knots. Visibility tree 0 kilometers. View 2,500 feet cumulus. Scattered tree 1,000 feet cumulus. Broken 4,000 feet strato cumulus. Temperature 27. Dew point 20. QNH 101 tree hectopascals 29 or 9 or 3 inches. Advise you have information Victor. Nalitra International Airport information Victor. 0530. ILS runway 34 left approach and ILS Zulu runway 34 right approach. Landing runway 34 left and 34 right. Departure runway 34 left. Departure frequency 124.2. Simultaneous parallel approaches in progress. Observe gear down operation procedure on final. Wind 050 degrees 1 tree knots. Visibility tree 0 kilometers. View 2,500 feet cumulus. Scattered tree 1,000 feet cumulus. Broken 4,000 feet strato cumulus. Temperature 27. Dew point 20. QNH 101 tree hectopascals 29 or 9 or 3 inches. Advise you have information Victor. Nalitra International Airport information Victor. 0530. ILS runway 34 left approach and ILS Zulu runway 34 right approach. Landing runway 34 left and 34 right.
Departure runway 34 left. Departure frequency 124.2. Simultaneous parallel approaches in progress. Observe gear down operation procedure on final. Wind 050 degrees 13 knots. Visibility 30 kilometers. View 2,500 feet cumulus. Scattered 3,000 feet cumulus. Broken 4,000 feet strato cumulus. Temperature 27. Dew point 20. QNH 1013 hectopascals 299 or 3 inches. Advise you have information, Victor. Nalitra International Airport information, Victor. 0530. ILS runway 34 left approach and ILS Zulu runway 34 right approach. Landing runway 34 left and 34 right. Departure runway 34 left. Departure frequency 124.2. Simultaneous parallel approaches in progress. Observe gear down operation procedure on final. Wind 050 degrees 13 knots. Visibility 30 kilometers. View 2,500 feet cumulus. Scattered 3,000 feet cumulus. Broken 4,000 feet strato cumulus. Temperature 27. Dew point 20. QNH 1013 hectopascals 299 or 3 inches. Advise you have information, Victor. Nalitra International Airport information, Victor. 0530. ILS runway 34 left approach and ILS Zulu runway 34 right approach. Landing runway 34 left and 34 right. Departure runway 34 left. Departure frequency 124.2. Simultaneous parallel approaches in progress. Observe gear down operation procedure on final. Wind 050 degrees 13 knots. Visibility 30 kilometers. View 2,500 feet cumulus. Scattered 3,000 feet cumulus. Broken 4,000 feet strato cumulus. Temperature 27. Dew point 20. QNH 1013 hectopascals 299 or 3 inches. Advise you have information, Victor. Nalitra International Airport information, Victor. 0530. ILS runway 34 left approach and ILS Zulu runway 34 right approach. Landing runway 34 left and 34 right. Departure runway 34 left. Departure frequency 124.2. Simultaneous parallel approaches in progress. Observe gear down operation procedure on final. Wind 050 degrees 13 knots. Visibility 30 kilometers. View 2,500 feet cumulus. Scattered 3,000 feet cumulus. Broken 4,000 feet strato cumulus. Temperature 27. Dew point 20. QNH 1013 hectopascals 299 or 3 inches. Advise you have information, Victor. Nalitra International Airport information, Victor. 0530. ILS runway 34 left approach and ILS Zulu runway 34 right approach. Landing runway 34 left and 34 right. Departure runway 34 left. Departure frequency 124.2. Simultaneous parallel approaches in progress. Observe gear down operation procedure on final. Wind 050 degrees 13 knots. Visibility 30 kilometers. View 2,500 feet cumulus. Scattered 3,000 feet cumulus. Broken 4,000 feet strato cumulus. Temperature 27. Dew point 20. QNH 1013 hectopascals 299 or 3 inches. Advise you have information, Victor. Nalitra International Airport information, Victor. 0530. ILS runway 34 left approach and ILS Zulu runway 34 right approach. Landing runway 34 left and 34 right.
departure runway 34 left. Departure frequency 124.2. Simultaneous parallel approaches in progress. Observe gear down operation procedure on final. Wind 050 degrees 1 tree knots. Visibility tree 0 kilometers. View 2,500 feet cumulus. Scattered tree 1,000 feet cumulus. Broken 4,000 feet strato cumulus. Temperature 27. Dew point 20. QNH 101 tree hectopascals 29 or 9 or 3 inches. Advise you have information, Victor. Nalitra International Airport information, Victor. 0530. ILS runway 34 left approach and ILS Zulu runway 34 right approach. Landing runway 34 left and 34 right. Departure runway 34 left. Departure frequency 124.2. Simultaneous parallel approaches in progress. Observe gear down operation procedure on final. Wind 050 degrees 1 tree knots. Visibility tree 0 kilometers. View 2,500 feet cumulus. Scattered tree 1,000 feet cumulus. Broken 4,000 feet strato cumulus. Temperature 27. Dew point 20. QNH 101 tree hectopascals 29 or 9 or 3 inches. Advise you have information, Victor. Nalitra International Airport information, Victor. 0530. ILS runway 34 left approach and ILS Zulu runway 34 right approach. Landing runway 34 left and 34 right. Departure runway 34 left. Departure frequency 124.2. Simultaneous parallel approaches in progress. Observe gear down operation procedure on final. Wind 050 degrees 1 tree knots. Visibility tree 0 kilometers. View 2,500 feet cumulus. Scattered tree 1,000 feet cumulus. Broken 4,000 feet strato cumulus. Temperature 27. Dew point 20. QNH 101 tree hectopascals 29 or 9 or 3 inches. Advise you have information, Victor. Nalitra International Airport information, Victor. 0530. ILS runway 34 left approach and ILS Zulu runway 34 right approach. Landing runway 34 left and 34 right. Departure runway 34 left. Departure frequency 124.2. Simultaneous parallel approaches in progress. Observe gear down operation procedure on final. Wind 050 degrees 1 tree knots. Visibility tree 0 kilometers. View 2,500 feet cumulus. Scattered tree 1,000 feet cumulus. Broken 4,000 feet strato cumulus. Temperature 27. Dew point 20. QNH 101 tree hectopascals 29 or 9 or 3 inches. Advise you have information, Victor. Nalitra International Airport information, Victor. 0530. ILS runway 34 left approach and ILS Zulu runway 34 right approach. Landing runway 34 left and 34 right. Departure runway 34 left. Departure frequency 124.2. Simultaneous parallel approaches in progress. Observe gear down operation procedure on final. Wind 050 degrees 1 tree knots. Visibility tree 0 kilometers. View 2,500 feet cumulus. Scattered tree 1,000 feet cumulus. Broken 4,000 feet strato cumulus. Temperature 27. 2.20. QNH 101 tree hectopascals 29 or 9 or 3 inches. Advise you have information, Victor. Nalitra International Airport information, Victor. 0530. ILS runway 34 left approach and ILS Zulu runway 34 right approach. Landing runway 34 left and 34 right.
Departure runway 34 left. Departure frequency 124.2. Simultaneous parallel approaches in progress. Observe gear down operation procedure on final. Wind 050 degrees 1 tree knots. Visibility tree 0 kilometers. View 2,500 feet cumulus. Scattered 3,000 feet cumulus. Broken 4,000 feet strato cumulus. Temperature 27. Dew point 20. QNH 1013 hexapascals 299 or 3 inches. Advise you have information, Victor. Nalika International Airport information, Victor. 0530. ILS runway 34 left approach and ILS Zulu runway 34 right approach. Landing runway 34 left and 34 right. Departure runway 34 left. Departure frequency 124.2. Simultaneous parallel approaches in progress. Observe gear down operation procedure on final. Wind 050 degrees 1 tree knots. Visibility tree 0 kilometers. View 2,500 feet cumulus. Scattered 3,000 feet cumulus. Broken 4,000 feet strato cumulus. Temperature 27. Dew point 20. QNH 1013 hectopascals 299 or 3 inches. Advise you have information, Victor. Nalitra International Airport information, Victor. 0530. ILS runway 34 left approach and ILS Zulu runway 34 right approach. Landing runway 34 left and 34 right. Departure runway 34 left. Departure frequency 124.2. Simultaneous parallel approaches in progress. Observe gear down operation procedure on final. Wind 050 degrees 1 tree knots. Visibility tree 0 kilometers. View 2,500 feet cumulus. Scattered 3,000 feet cumulus. Broken 4,000 feet strato cumulus. Temperature 27. Dew point 20. QNH 1013 hectopascals 299 or 3 inches. Advise you have information, Victor. Nalitra International Airport information, Victor. 0530. ILS runway 34 left approach and ILS Zulu runway 34 right approach. Landing runway 34 left and 34 right. Departure runway 34 left. Departure frequency 124.2. Simultaneous parallel approaches in progress. Observe gear down operation procedure on final. Wind 050 degrees 1 tree knots. Visibility tree 0 kilometers. View 2,500 feet cumulus. Scattered 3,000 feet cumulus. Broken 4,000 feet strato cumulus. Temperature 27. Dew point 20. QNH 1013 hectopascals 299 or 3 inches. Advise you have information, Victor. Nalitra International Airport information, Victor. 0530. ILS runway 34 left approach and ILS Zulu runway 34 right approach. Landing runway 34 left and 34 right. Departure runway 34 left. Departure frequency 124.2. Simultaneous parallel approaches in progress. Observe gear down operation procedure on final. Wind 050 degrees 1 tree knots. Visibility tree 0 kilometers. View 2,500 feet cumulus. Scattered 3,000 feet cumulus. Broken 4,000 feet strato cumulus. Temperature 27. Dew point 20. QNH 1013 hectopascals 299 or 3 inches. Advise you have information, Victor. Nalitra International Airport information, Victor. 0530. ILS runway 34 left approach and ILS Zulu runway 34 right approach. Landing runway 34 left and 34 right.
Departure runway 34 left. Departure frequency 124.2. Simultaneous parallel approaches in progress. Observe gear down operation procedure on final. Wind 050 degrees 1 tree knots. Visibility tree 0 kilometers. View 2,500 feet cumulus. Scattered tree 1,000 feet cumulus. Broken 4,000 feet strato cumulus. Temperature 27. Dew point 20. QNH 101 tree hectopascals 299 or 3 inches. Advise you have information, Victor. Nalitra International Airport information, Victor. 0530. ILS runway 34 left approach and ILS Zulu runway 34 right approach. Landing runway 34 left and 34 right. Departure runway 34 left. Departure frequency 124.2. Simultaneous parallel approaches in progress. Observe gear down operation procedure on final. Wind 050 degrees 1 tree knots. Visibility tree 0 kilometers. View 2,500 feet cumulus. Scattered tree 1,000 feet cumulus. Broken 4,000 feet strato cumulus. Temperature 27. Dew point 20. QNH 101 tree hectopascals 29 or 9 or 3 inches. Advise you have information, Victor. Nalitra International Airport information, Victor. 0530. ILS runway 34 left approach and ILS Zulu runway 34 right approach. Landing runway 34 left and 34 right. Departure runway 34 left. Departure frequency 124.2. Simultaneous parallel approaches in progress. Observe gear down operation procedure on final. Wind 050 degrees 1 tree knots. Visibility tree 0 kilometers. View 2,500 feet cumulus. Scattered tree 1,000 feet cumulus. Broken 4,000 feet strato cumulus. Temperature 27. Dew point 20. QNH 101 tree hectopascals 29 or 9 or 3 inches. Advise you have information, Victor. Nalitra International Airport information, Victor. 0530. ILS runway 34 left approach and ILS Zulu runway 34 right approach. Landing runway 34 left and 34 right. Departure runway 34 left. Departure frequency 124.2. Simultaneous parallel approaches in progress. Observe gear down operation procedure on final. Wind 050 degrees 1 tree knots. Visibility tree 0 kilometers. View 2,500 feet cumulus. Scattered tree 1,000 feet cumulus. Broken 4,000 feet strato cumulus. Temperature 27. Dew point 20. QNH 101 tree hectopascals 29 or 9 or 3 inches. Advise you have information, Victor. Nalitra International Airport information, Victor. 0530. ILS runway 34 left approach and ILS Zulu runway 34 right approach. Landing runway 34 left and 34 right. Departure runway 34 left. Departure frequency 124.2. Simultaneous parallel approaches in progress. Observe gear down operation procedure on final. Wind 050 degrees 1 tree knots. Visibility tree 0 kilometers. View 2,500 feet cumulus. Scattered tree 1,000 feet cumulus. Broken 4,000 feet strato cumulus. Temperature 27. Dew point 20. QNH 101 tree hectopascals 29 or 9 or 3 inches. Advise you have information, Victor. Nalitra International Airport information, Victor. 0530. ILS runway 34 left approach and ILS Zulu runway 34 right approach. Landing runway 34 left and 34 right.
Departure runway 34 left. Departure frequency 124.2. Simultaneous parallel approaches in progress. Observe gear down operation procedure on final. Wind 050 degrees 1 tree knots. Visibility tree 0 kilometers. View 2,500 feet cumulus. Scattered tree 1,000 feet cumulus. Broken 4,000 feet strato cumulus. Temperature 27. Dew point 20. QNH 101 tree hectopascals 299 or 3 inches. Advise you have information, Victor. Nalitra International Airport information, Victor. 0530. ILS runway 34 left approach and ILS Zulu runway 34 right approach. Landing runway 34 left and 34 right. Departure runway 34 left. Departure frequency 124.2. Simultaneous parallel approaches in progress. Observe gear down operation procedure on final. Wind 050 degrees 1 tree knots. Visibility tree 0 kilometers. View 2,500 feet cumulus. Scattered tree 1,000 feet cumulus. Broken 4,000 feet strato cumulus. Temperature 27. Dew point 20. QNH 101 tree hectopascals 29 or 9 or 3 inches. Advise you have information, Victor. Nalitra International Airport information, Victor. 0530. ILS runway 34 left approach and ILS Zulu runway 34 right approach. Landing runway 34 left and 34 right. Departure runway 34 left. Departure frequency 124.2. Simultaneous parallel approaches in progress. Observe gear down operation procedure on final. Wind 050 degrees 1 tree knots. Visibility tree 0 kilometers. View 2,500 feet cumulus. Scattered tree 1,000 feet cumulus. Broken 4,000 feet strato cumulus. Temperature 27. Dew point 20. QNH 101 tree hectopascals 29 or 9 or 3 inches. Advise you have information, Victor. Nalitra International Airport information, Victor. 0530. ILS runway 34 left approach and ILS Zulu runway 34 right approach. Landing runway 34 left and 34 right. Departure runway 34 left. Departure frequency 124.2. Simultaneous parallel approaches in progress. Observe gear down operation procedure on final. Wind 050 degrees 1 tree knots. Visibility tree 0 kilometers. View 2,500 feet cumulus. Scattered tree 1,000 feet cumulus. Broken 4,000 feet strato cumulus. Temperature 27. Dew point 20. QNH 101 tree hectopascals 29 or 9 or 3 inches. Advise you have information, Victor. Nalitra International Airport information, Victor. 0530. ILS runway 34 left approach and ILS Zulu runway 34 right approach. Landing runway 34 left and 34 right. Departure runway 34 left. Departure frequency 124.2. Simultaneous parallel approaches in progress. Observe gear down operation procedure on final. Wind 050 degrees 1 tree knots. Visibility tree 0 kilometers. View 2,500 feet cumulus. Scattered tree 1,000 feet cumulus. Broken 4,000 feet strato cumulus. Temperature 27. Dew point 20. QNH 101 tree hectopascals 29 or 9 or 3 inches. Advise you have information, Victor. Nalitra International Airport information, Victor. 0530. ILS runway 34 left approach and ILS Zulu runway 34 right approach. Landing runway 34 left and 34 right.
Departure runway 34 left. Departure frequency 124.2. Simultaneous parallel approaches in progress. Observe gear down operation procedure on final. Wind 050 degrees 1 tree knots. Visibility tree 0 kilometers. View 2,500 feet cumulus. Scattered tree 1,000 feet cumulus. Broken 4,000 feet strato cumulus. Temperature 27. Dew point 20. QNH 101 tree hectopascals 29 or 9 or 3 inches. Advise you have information, Victor. Nalitra International Airport information, Victor. 0530. ILS runway 34 left approach and ILS Zulu runway 34 right approach. Landing runway 34 left and 34 right. Departure runway 34 left. Departure frequency 124.2. Simultaneous parallel approaches in progress. Observe gear down operation procedure on final. Wind 050 degrees 1 tree knots. Visibility tree 0 kilometers. View 2,500 feet cumulus. Scattered tree 1,000 feet cumulus. Broken 4,000 feet strato cumulus. Temperature 27. Dew point 20. QNH 101 tree hectopascals 29 or 9 or 3 inches. Advise you have information, Victor. Nalitra International Airport information, Whiskey. 0600. ILS runway 34 left approach and ILS Zulu runway 34 right approach. Landing runway 34 left and 34 right. Departure runway 34 left. Departure frequency 124.2. Simultaneous parallel approaches in progress. Observe gear down operation procedure on final. Wind 050 degrees 12 knots. Visibility tree 0 kilometers. View 2,500 feet cumulus. Scattered tree 1,000 feet cumulus. Broken 4,000 feet strato cumulus. Temperature 27. Dew point 19er. QNH 101 tree hectopascals 29 or 9 or 3 inches. Advise you have information, Whiskey. Nalitra International Airport information, Whiskey. 0600. ILS runway 34 left approach and ILS Zulu runway 34 right approach. Landing runway 34 left and 34 right. Departure runway 34 left. Departure frequency 124.2. Simultaneous parallel approaches in progress. Observe gear down operation procedure on final. Wind 050 degrees 12 knots. Visibility tree 0 kilometers. View 2,500 feet cumulus. Scattered tree 1,000 feet cumulus. Broken 4,000 feet strato cumulus. Temperature 27. Dew point 19er. QNH 101 tree hectopascals 29 or 9 or 3 inches. Advise you have information, Whiskey. Nalitra International Airport information, Whiskey. 0600. ILS runway 34 left approach and ILS Zulu runway 34 right approach. Landing runway 34 left and 34 right. Departure runway 34 left. Departure frequency 124.2. Simultaneous parallel approaches in progress. Observe gear down operation procedure on final. Wind 050 degrees 12 knots. Visibility tree 0 kilometers. View 2,500 feet cumulus. Scattered tree 1,000 feet cumulus. Broken 4,000 feet strato cumulus. Temperature 27. Dew point 19er. QNH 101 tree hectopascals 29 or 9 or 3 inches. Advise you have information, Whiskey. Nalitra International Airport information, Whiskey. 0600. ILS runway 34 left approach and ILS Zulu runway 34 right approach.
Landing runway 34 left and 34 right. Departure runway 34 left. Departure frequency 124.2. Simultaneous parallel approaches in progress. Observe gear down operation procedure on final. Wind 050 degrees 12 knots. Visibility tree 0 kilometers. View 2,500 feet cumulus. Scattered tree 1,000 feet cumulus. Broken 4,000 feet strato cumulus. Temperature 27. Dew point 19er. CMH 101 tree hectopascals 299 or 3 inches. Advise you have information whiskey. Nalita International Airport information whiskey. 0600. ILS runway 34 left approach and ILS runway 34 right approach. Landing runway 34 left and 34 right. Departure runway 34 left. Departure frequency 124.2. Simultaneous parallel approaches in progress. Observe gear down operation procedure on final. Wind 050 degrees 12 knots. Visibility tree 0 kilometers. View 2,500 feet cumulus. Scattered tree 1,000 feet cumulus. Broken 4,000 feet strato cumulus. Temperature 27. Dew point 19er. QNH 101 tree hectopascals 299 or 3 inches. Advise you have information whiskey. Nalita International Airport information whiskey. 0600. ILS runway 34 left approach and ILS Zulu runway 34 right approach. Landing runway 34 left and 34 right. Departure runway 34 left. Departure frequency 124.2. Simultaneous parallel approaches in progress. Observe gear down operation procedure on final. Wind 050 degrees 12 knots. Visibility tree 0 kilometers. View 2,500 feet cumulus. Scattered tree 1,000 feet cumulus. Broken 4,000 feet strato cumulus. Temperature 27. Dew point 19er. QNH 101 tree hectopascals 299 or 3 inches. Advise you have information whiskey. Nalita International Airport information whiskey. 0600. ILS runway 34 left approach and ILS Zulu runway 34 right approach. Landing runway 34 left and 34 right. Departure runway 34 left. Departure frequency 124.2. Simultaneous parallel approaches in progress. Observe gear down operation procedure on final. Wind 050 degrees 12 knots. Visibility tree 0 kilometers. View 2,500 feet cumulus. Scattered tree 1,000 feet cumulus. Broken 4,000 feet strato cumulus. Temperature 27. Dew point 19er. QNH 101 tree hectopascals 299 or 3 inches. Advise you have information whiskey. Nalita International Airport information whiskey. 0600. ILS runway 34 left approach and ILS Zulu runway 34 right approach. Landing runway 34 left and 34 right. Departure runway 34 left. Departure frequency 124.2. Simultaneous parallel approaches in progress. Observe gear down operation procedure on final. Wind 050 degrees 12 knots. Visibility tree 0 kilometers. View 2,500 feet cumulus. Scattered tree 1,000 feet cumulus. Broken 4,000 feet strato cumulus. Temperature 27. Dew point 19er. QNH 101 tree hectopascals 299 or 3 inches. Advise you have information whiskey. Nalita International Airport information whiskey. 0600. ILS runway 34 left approach and ILS Zulu runway 34 right approach.
Landing runway 34 left and 34 right. Departure runway 34 left. Departure frequency 124.2. Simultaneous parallel approaches in progress. Observe gear down operation procedure on final. Wind 050 degrees 12 knots. Visibility tree 0 kilometers. View 2,500 feet cumulus. Scattered 3,000 feet cumulus. Broken 4,000 feet strato cumulus. Temperature 27. Dew point 19. QNH 1013 hexapascals 299 or 3 inches. Advise you have information whiskey. Nalitra International Airport information whiskey. 0600. ILS runway 34 left approach and ILS Zulu runway 34 right approach. Landing runway 34 left and 34 right. Departure runway 34 left. Departure frequency 124.2. Simultaneous parallel approaches in progress. Observe gear down operation procedure on final. Wind 050 degrees 12 knots. Visibility tree 0 kilometers. View 2,500 feet cumulus. Scattered 3,000 feet cumulus. Broken 4,000 feet strato cumulus. Temperature 27. Dew point 19. QNH 1013 hectopascals 299 or 3 inches. Advise you have information whiskey. Nalitra International Airport information whiskey. 0600. ILS runway 34 left approach and ILS Zulu runway 34 right approach. Landing runway 34 left and 34 right. Departure runway 34 left. Departure frequency 124.2. Simultaneous parallel approaches in progress. Observe gear down operation procedure on final. Wind 050 degrees 12 knots. Visibility 30 kilometers. View 2,500 feet cumulus. Scattered 3,000 feet cumulus. Broken 4,000 feet strato cumulus. Temperature 27. Dew point 19. QNH 1013 hectopascals 299 or 3 inches. Advise you have information whiskey. Nalitra International Airport information whiskey. 0600. ILS runway 34 left approach and ILS Zulu runway 34 right approach. Landing runway 34 left and 34 right. Departure runway 34 left. Departure frequency 124.2. Simultaneous parallel approaches in progress. Observe gear down operation procedure on final. Wind 050 degrees 12 knots. Visibility 30 kilometers. View 2,500 feet cumulus. Scattered 3,000 feet cumulus. Broken 4,000 feet strato cumulus. Temperature 27. Dew point 19. QNH 1013 hectopascals 299 or 3 inches. Advise you have information whiskey. Nalitra International Airport information whiskey. 0600. ILS runway 34 left approach and ILS Zulu runway 34 right approach. Landing runway 34 left and 34 right. Departure runway 34 left. Departure frequency 124.2. Simultaneous parallel approaches in progress. Observe gear down operation procedure on final. Wind 050 degrees 12 knots. Visibility tree 0 kilometers. View 2,500 feet cumulus. Scattered 3,000 feet cumulus. Broken 4,000 feet strato cumulus. Temperature 27. Dew point 19. QNH 1013 hectopascals 299 or 3 inches. Advise you have information whiskey. Nalitra International Airport information whiskey. 0600. ILS runway 34 left approach and

Departure runway 34 left. Departure frequency 124.2. Simultaneous parallel approaches in progress. Observe gear down operation procedure on final. Wind 050 degrees 12 knots. Visibility tree 0 kilometers. View 2,500 feet cumulus. Scattered 3,000 feet cumulus. Broken 4,000 feet strato cumulus. Temperature 27. Dew point 19. QNH 101 tree hectopascals 299 tree inches. Advise you have information whiskey. Nalitra International Airport information whiskey. 0600. ILS runway 34 left approach and ILS Zulu runway 34 right approach. Landing runway 34 left and 34 right. Departure runway 34 left. Departure frequency 124.2. Simultaneous parallel approaches in progress. Observe gear down operation procedure on final. Wind 050 degrees 12 knots. Visibility tree 0 kilometers. View 2,500 feet cumulus. Scattered 3,000 feet cumulus. Broken 4,000 feet strato cumulus. Temperature 27. Dew point 19. QNH 101 tree hectopascals 299 tree inches. Advise you have information whiskey. Nalitra International Airport information whiskey. 0600. ILS runway 34 left approach and ILS Zulu runway 34 right approach. Landing runway 34 left and 34 right. Departure runway 34 left. Departure frequency 124.2. Simultaneous parallel approaches in progress. Observe gear down operation procedure on final. Wind 050 degrees 12 knots. Visibility tree 0 kilometers. View 2,500 feet cumulus. Scattered 3,000 feet cumulus. Broken 4,000 feet strato cumulus. Temperature 27. Dew point 19. QNH 101 tree hectopascals 299 tree inches. Advise you have information whiskey. Nalitra International Airport information whiskey. 0600. ILS runway 34 left approach and ILS Zulu runway 34 right approach. Landing runway 34 left and 34 right. Departure runway 34 left. Departure frequency 124.2. Simultaneous parallel approaches in progress. Observe gear down operation procedure on final. Wind 050 degrees 12 knots. Visibility tree 0 kilometers. View 2,500 feet cumulus. Scattered 3,000 feet cumulus. Broken 4,000 feet strato cumulus. Temperature 27. Dew point 19. QNH 101 tree hectopascals 299 tree inches. Advise you have information whiskey. Nalitra International Airport information whiskey. 0600. ILS runway 34 left approach and ILS Zulu runway 34 right approach. Landing runway 34 left and 34 right. Departure runway 34 left. Departure frequency 124.2. Simultaneous parallel approaches in progress. Observe gear down operation procedure on final. Wind 050 degrees 12 knots. Visibility tree 0 kilometers. View 2,500 feet cumulus. Scattered 3,000 feet cumulus. Broken 4,000 feet strato cumulus. Temperature 27. Dew point 19. QNH 101 tree hectopascals 299 tree inches. Advise you have information whiskey. Nalitra International Airport information whiskey. 0600. ILS runway 34 left approach and ILS Zulu runway 34 right approach. Landing runway 34 left and 34 right.
Departure runway 34 left. Departure frequency 124.2. Simultaneous parallel approaches in progress. Observe gear down operation procedure on final. Wind 050 degrees 12 knots. Visibility tree 0 kilometers. View 2,500 feet cumulus. Scattered 3,000 feet cumulus. Broken 4,000 feet strato cumulus. Temperature 27. Dew point 19. QNH 1013 hectopascals 2993 inches. Advise you have information whiskey. Nalitra International Airport information whiskey. 0600. ILS runway 34 left approach and ILS Zulu runway 34 right approach. Landing runway 34 left and 34 right. Departure runway 34 left. Departure frequency 124.2. Simultaneous parallel approaches in progress. Observe gear down operation procedure on final. Wind 050 degrees 12 knots. Visibility tree 0 kilometers. View 2,500 feet cumulus. Scattered 3,000 feet cumulus. Broken 4,000 feet strato cumulus. Temperature 27. Dew point 19. QNH 1013 hectopascals 2993 inches. Advise you have information whiskey. Nalitra International Airport information whiskey. 0600. ILS runway 34 left approach and ILS Zulu runway 34 right approach. Landing runway 34 left and 34 right. Departure runway 34 left. Departure frequency 124.2 inches in progress. Observe gear down operation procedure on final. Wind 050 degrees 12 knots. Visibility tree 0 kilometers. View 2,500 feet cumulus. Scattered 3,000 feet cumulus. Broken 4,000 feet strato cumulus. Temperature 27. Dew point 19. QNH 1013 hectopascals 2993 inches. Advise you have information whiskey. Nalitra International Airport information whiskey. 0600. ILS runway 34 left approach and ILS Zulu runway 34 right approach. Landing runway 34 left and 34 right. Departure runway 34 left. Departure frequency 124.2. Simultaneous parallel approaches in progress. Observe gear down operation procedure on final. Wind 050 degrees 12 knots. Visibility tree 0 kilometers. View 2,500 feet cumulus. Scattered 3,000 feet cumulus. Broken 4,000 feet strato cumulus. Temperature 27. Dew point 19. QNH 1013 hectopascals 2993 inches. Advise you have information whiskey. Nalitra International Airport information whiskey. 0600. ILS runway 34 left approach and ILS Zulu runway 34 right approach. Landing runway 34 left and 34 right. Departure runway 34 left. Departure frequency 124.2. Simultaneous parallel approaches in progress. Observe gear down operation procedure on final. Wind 050 degrees 12 knots. Visibility tree 0 kilometers. View 2,500 feet cumulus. Scattered 3,000 feet cumulus. Broken 4,000 feet strato cumulus. Temperature 27. Dew point 19. QNH 1013 hectopascals 2993 inches. Advise you have information whiskey. Nalitra International Airport information whiskey. 0600. ILS runway 34 left approach and ILS Zulu runway 34 right approach. Landing runway 34 left and 34 right.

Departure runway 34 left. Departure frequency 124.2. Simultaneous parallel approaches in progress. Observe gear down operation procedure on final. Wind 050 degrees 12 knots. Visibility tree 0 kilometers. View 2,500 feet cumulus. Scattered 3,000 feet cumulus. Broken 4,000 feet strato cumulus. Temperature 27. Dew point 19. QNH 101 tree hectopascals 299 tree inches. Advise you have information whiskey. Nalita International Airport information X-ray. 0630. ILS runway 34 left approach and ILS Zulu runway 34 right approach. Landing runway 34 left and 34 right. Departure runway 34 left. Departure frequency 124.2. Simultaneous parallel approaches in progress. Observe gear down operation procedure on final. Wind 050 degrees 13 knots. Direction variable between 010 and 080 degrees. Visibility tree 0 kilometers. View 2,500 feet cumulus. Scattered 3,000 feet cumulus. Broken 4,000 feet strato cumulus. Temperature 26. Dew point 20. QNH 101 tree hectopascals 299 tree inches. Advise you have information X-ray. Nalita International Airport information X-ray. 0630. ILS runway 34 left approach and ILS Zulu runway 34 right approach. Landing runway 34 left and 34 right. Departure runway 34 left. Departure frequency 124.2. Simultaneous parallel approaches in progress. Observe gear down operation procedure on final. Wind 050 degrees 13 knots. Direction variable between 010 and 080 degrees. Visibility tree 0 kilometers. View 2,500 feet cumulus. Scattered 3,000 feet cumulus. Broken 4,000 feet strato cumulus. Temperature 26. Dew point 20. QNH 101 tree hectopascals 299 tree inches. Advise you have information X-ray. Nalita International Airport information X-ray. 0630. ILS runway 34 left approach and ILS Zulu runway 34 right approach. Landing runway 34 left and 34 right. Departure runway 34 left. Departure frequency 124.2. Simultaneous parallel approaches in progress. Observe gear down operation procedure on final. Wind 050 degrees 13 knots. Direction variable between 010 and 080 degrees. Visibility tree 0 kilometers. View 2,500 feet cumulus. Scattered 3,000 feet cumulus. Broken 4,000 feet strato cumulus. Temperature 26. Dew point 20. QNH 101 tree hectopascals 299 tree inches. Advise you have information X-ray. Nalita International Airport information X-ray. 0630. ILS runway 34 left approach and ILS Zulu runway 34 right approach. Landing runway 34 left and 34 right. Departure runway 34 left. Departure frequency 124.2. Simultaneous parallel approaches in progress. Observe gear down operation procedure on final. Wind 050 degrees 13 knots. Direction variable between 010 and 080 degrees. Visibility tree 0 kilometers. View 2,500 feet cumulus. Scattered 3,000 feet cumulus. Broken 4,000 feet strato cumulus. Temperature 26. 2.20. QNH 101 tree hectopascals 299 tree inches.
Advise you have information X-ray. Nalita International Airport information X-ray. 0630. ILS runway 34 left approach and ILS Zulu runway 34 right approach. Landing runway 34 left and 34 right. Departure runway 34 left. Departure frequency 124.2. Simultaneous parallel approaches in progress. Observe gear down operation procedure on final. Wind 050 degrees 13 knots. Direction variable between 010 and 080 degrees. Visibility 30 kilometers. View 2,500 feet cumulus. Scattered 3,000 feet cumulus. Broken 4,000 feet strato cumulus. Temperature 26. Dew point 20. QNH 1013 hectopascals 299 or 3 inches. Advise you have information X-ray. Nalita International Airport information X-ray. 0630. ILS runway 34 left approach and ILS Zulu runway 34 right approach. Landing runway 34 left and 34 right. Departure runway 34 left. Departure frequency 124.2. Simultaneous parallel approaches in progress. Observe gear down operation procedure on final. Wind 050 degrees 13 knots. Direction variable between 010 and 080 degrees. Visibility 30 kilometers. View 2,500 feet cumulus. Scattered 3,000 feet cumulus. Broken 4,000 feet strato cumulus. Temperature 26. Dew point 20. QNH 1013 hectopascals 299 or 3 inches. Advise you have information X-ray. Nalita International Airport information X-ray. 0630. ILS runway 34 left approach and ILS Zulu runway 34 right approach. Landing runway 34 left and 34 right. Departure runway 34 left. Departure frequency 124.2. Simultaneous parallel approaches in progress. Observe gear down operation procedure on final. Wind 050 degrees 13 knots. Direction variable between 010 and 080 degrees. Visibility 30 kilometers. View 2,500 feet cumulus. Scattered 3,000 feet cumulus. Broken 4,000 feet strato cumulus. Temperature 26. Dew point 20. QNH 1013 hectopascals 29 or 9 or 3 inches. Advise you have information X-ray. Nalita International Airport information X-ray. 0630. ILS runway 34 left approach and ILS Zulu runway 34 right approach. Landing runway 34 left and 34 right. Departure runway 34 left. Departure frequency 124.2. Simultaneous parallel approaches in progress. Observe gear down operation procedure on final. Wind 050 degrees 13 knots. Direction variable between 010 and 080 degrees. Visibility 30 kilometers. View 2,500 feet cumulus. Scattered 3,000 feet cumulus. Broken 4,000 feet strato cumulus. Temperature 26. Dew point 20. QNH 1013 hectopascals 29 or 9 or 3 inches. Advise you have information X-ray. Nalita International Airport information X-ray. 0630. ILS runway 34 left approach and ILS Zulu runway 34 right approach. Landing runway 34 left and 34 right. Departure runway 34 left. Departure frequency 124.2. Simultaneous parallel approaches in progress. Observe gear down operation procedure on final. Wind 050 degrees 13 knots.
Direction variable between 010 and 080 degrees. Visibility 30 kilometers. View 2,500 feet cumulus. Scattered 3,000 feet cumulus. Broken 4,000 feet stratocumulus. Temperature 26. Dew point 20. QNH 101 tree hectopascals 299 or 3 inches. Advise you have information X-ray. Nalitra International Airport information X-ray. 0630. ILS runway 34 left approach and ILS Zulu runway 34 right approach. Landing runway 34 left and 34 right. Departure runway 34 left. Departure frequency 124.2. Simultaneous parallel approaches in progress. Observe gear down operation procedure on final. Wind 050 degrees 13 knots. Direction variable between 010 and 080 degrees. Visibility 30 kilometers. View 2,500 feet cumulus. Scattered 3,000 feet cumulus. Broken 4,000 feet stratocumulus. Temperature 26. Dew point 20. QNH 101 tree hectopascals 299 or 3 inches. Advise you have information X-ray. Nalitra International Airport information X-ray. 0630. ILS runway 34 left approach and ILS Zulu runway 34 right approach. Landing runway 34 left and 34 right. Departure runway 34 left. Departure frequency 124.2. Simultaneous parallel approaches in progress. Observe gear down operation procedure on final. Wind 050 degrees 13 knots. Direction variable between 010 and 080 degrees. Visibility 30 kilometers. View 2,500 feet cumulus. Scattered 3,000 feet cumulus. Broken 4,000 feet stratocumulus. Temperature 26. Dew point 20. QNH 101 tree hectopascals 29 or 9 or 3 inches. Advise you have information X-ray. Nalitra International Airport information X-ray. 0630. ILS runway 34 left approach and ILS Zulu runway 34 right approach. Landing runway 34 left and 34 right. Departure runway 34 left. Departure frequency 124.2. Simultaneous parallel approaches in progress. Observe gear down operation procedure on final. Wind 050 degrees 13 knots. Direction variable between 010 and 080 degrees. Visibility 30 kilometers. View 2,500 feet cumulus. Scattered 3,000 feet cumulus. Broken 4,000 feet stratocumulus. Temperature 26. Dew point 20. QNH 101 tree hectopascals 29 or 9 or 3 inches. Advise you have information X-ray. Nalitra International Airport information X-ray. 0630. ILS runway 34 left approach and ILS Zulu runway 34 right approach. Landing runway 34 left and 34 right. Departure runway 34 left. Departure frequency 124.2. Simultaneous parallel approaches in progress. Observe gear down operation procedure on final. Wind 050 degrees 13 knots. Direction variable between 010 and 080 degrees. Visibility 30 kilometers. View 2,500 feet cumulus. Scattered 3,000 feet cumulus. Broken 4,000 feet stratocumulus. Temperature 26. Dew point 20. QNH 101 tree hectopascals 29 or 9 or 3 inches. Advise you have information X-ray. Nalitra International Airport information X-ray. 0630. ILS runway 34 left approach and ILS Zulu runway 34 right approach.
Landing runway 34 left and 34 right. Departure runway 34 left. Departure frequency 124.2. Simultaneous parallel approaches in progress. Observe gear down operation procedure on final. Wind 050 degrees 13 knots. Direction variable between 010 and 080 degrees. Visibility 30 kilometers. View 2,500 feet cumulus. Scattered 3,000 feet cumulus. Broken 4,000 feet strato cumulus. Temperature 26. Dew point 20. QNH 1013 hectopascals 299 or 3 inches. Advise you have information X-ray. Nalitra International Airport information X-ray. 0630. ILS runway 34 left approach and ILS Zulu runway 34 right approach. Landing runway 34 left and 34 right. Departure runway 34 left. Departure frequency 124.2. Simultaneous parallel approaches in progress. Observe gear down operation procedure on final. Wind 050 degrees 13 knots. Direction variable between 010 and 080 degrees. Visibility 30 kilometers. View 2,500 feet cumulus. Scattered 3,000 feet cumulus. Broken 4,000 feet strato cumulus. Temperature 26. Dew point 20. QNH 1013 hectopascals 299 or 3 inches. Advise you have information X-ray. Nalitra International Airport information X-ray. 0630. ILS runway 34 left approach and ILS Zulu runway 34 right approach. Landing runway 34 left and 34 right. Departure runway 34 left. Departure frequency 124.2. Simultaneous parallel approaches in progress. Observe gear down operation procedure on final. Wind 050 degrees 13 knots. Direction variable between 010 and 080 degrees. Visibility 30 kilometers. View 2,500 feet cumulus. Scattered 3,000 feet cumulus. Broken 4,000 feet strato cumulus. Temperature 26. Dew point 20. QNH 1013 hectopascals 299 or 3 inches. Advise you have information X-ray. Nalitra International Airport information X-ray. 0630. ILS runway 34 left approach and ILS Zulu runway 34 right approach. Landing runway 34 left and 34 right. Departure runway 34 left. Departure frequency 124.2. Simultaneous parallel approaches in progress. Observe gear down operation procedure on final. Wind 050 degrees 13 knots. Direction variable between 010 and 080 degrees. Visibility 30 kilometers. View 2,500 feet cumulus. Scattered 3,000 feet cumulus. Broken 4,000 feet strato cumulus. Temperature 26. Dew point 20. QNH 1013 hectopascals 299 or 3 inches. Advise you have information X-ray. Nalitra International Airport information X-ray. 0630. ILS runway 34 left approach and ILS Zulu runway 34 right approach. Landing runway 34 left and 34 right. Departure runway 34 left. Departure frequency 124.2. Simultaneous parallel approaches in progress. Observe gear down operation procedure on final. Wind 050 degrees 13 knots. Direction variable between 010 and 080 degrees. Visibility 30 kilometers. View 2,500 feet cumulus. Scattered 3,000 feet cumulus. Broken 4,000 feet strato cumulus. Temperature 26. Dew point 20.
QNH1013 hectopascals 299 or 3 inches. Advise you have information X-ray. Nalita International Airport information X-ray. 0630. ILS runway 34 left approach and ILS Zulu runway 34 right approach. Landing runway 34 left and 34 right. Departure runway 34 left. Departure frequency 124.2. Simultaneous parallel approaches in progress. Observe gear down operation procedure on final. Wind 050 degrees 13 knots. Direction variable between 010 and 080 degrees. Visibility 30 kilometers. View 2,500 feet cumulus. Scattered 3,000 feet cumulus. Broken 4,000 feet stratocumulus. Temperature 26. Dew point 20. QNH1013 hectopascals 29 or 9 or 3 inches. Advise you have information X-ray. Nalita International Airport information X-ray. 0630. ILS runway 34 left approach and ILS Zulu runway 34 right approach. Landing runway 34 left and 34 right. Departure runway 34 left. Departure frequency 124.2. Simultaneous parallel approaches in progress. Observe gear down operation procedure on final. Wind 050 degrees 13 knots. Direction variable between 010 and 080 degrees. Visibility 30 kilometers. View 2,500 feet cumulus. Scattered 3,000 feet cumulus. Broken 4,000 feet stratocumulus. Temperature 26. Dew point 20. QNH1013 hectopascals 29 or 9 or 3 inches. Advise you have information X-ray. Nalita International Airport information X-ray. 0630. ILS runway 34 left approach and ILS Zulu runway 34 right approach. Landing runway 34 left and 34 right. Departure runway 34 left. Departure frequency 124.2. Simultaneous parallel approaches in progress. Observe gear down operation procedure on final. Wind 050 degrees 13 knots. Direction variable between 010 and 080 degrees. Visibility 30 kilometers. View 2,500 feet cumulus. Scattered 3,000 feet cumulus. Broken 4,000 feet stratocumulus. Temperature 26. Dew point 20. QNH1013 hectopascals 29 or 9 or 3 inches. Advise you have information X-ray. Nalita International Airport information X-ray. 0630. ILS runway 34 left approach and ILS Zulu runway 34 right approach. Landing runway 34 left and 34 right. Departure runway 34 left. Departure frequency 124.2. Simultaneous parallel approaches in progress. Observe gear down operation procedure on final. Wind 050 degrees 13 knots. Direction variable between 010 and 080 degrees. Visibility 30 kilometers. View 2,500 feet cumulus. Scattered 3,000 feet cumulus. Broken 4,000 feet stratocumulus. Temperature 26. Dew point 20. QNH1013 hectopascals 29 or 9 or 3 inches. Advise you have information X-ray. Nalita International Airport information X-ray. 0630. ILS runway 34 left approach and ILS Zulu runway 34 right approach. Landing runway 34 left and 34 right. Departure runway 34 left. Departure frequency 124.2. Simultaneous parallel approaches in progress. Observe gear down operation procedure on final.
Wind 050 degrees 13 knots. Direction variable between 010 and 080 degrees. Visibility tree 0 kilometers. View 2,500 feet cumulus. Scattered 3,000 feet cumulus. Broken 4,000 feet strato cumulus. Temperature 26. Dew point 20. QNH 101 tree hectopascals 299 or 3 inches. Advise you have information X-ray. Now Litra International Airport information X-ray. 0630. ILS runway 34 left approach and ILS Zulu runway 34 right approach. Landing runway 34 left and 34 right. Departure runway 34 left. Departure frequency 124.2. Simultaneous parallel approaches in progress. Observe gear down operation procedure on final. Wind 050 degrees 13 knots. Direction variable between 010 and 080 degrees. Visibility tree 0 kilometers. View 2,500 feet cumulus. Scattered 3,000 feet cumulus. Broken 4,000 feet strato cumulus. Temperature 26. Dew point 20. QNH 101 tree hectopascals 299 or 3 inches. Advise you have information X-ray. Now Litra International Airport information X-ray. 0630. ILS runway 34 left approach and ILS Zulu runway 34 right approach. Landing runway 34 left and 34 right. Departure runway 34 left. Departure frequency 124.2. Simultaneous parallel approaches in progress. Observe gear down operation procedure on final. Wind 050 degrees 13 knots. Direction variable between 010 and 080 degrees. Visibility tree 0 kilometers. View 2,500 feet cumulus. Scattered 3,000 feet cumulus. Broken 4,000 feet strato cumulus. Temperature 26. Dew point 20. QNH 101 tree hectopascals 299 or 3 inches. Advise you have information X-ray. Now Litra International Airport information X-ray. 0630. ILS runway 34 left approach and ILS Zulu runway 34 right approach. Landing runway 34 left and 34 right. Departure runway 34 left. Departure frequency 124.2. Simultaneous parallel approaches in progress. Observe gear down operation procedure on final. Wind 050 degrees 13 knots. Direction variable between 010 and 080 degrees. Visibility tree 0 kilometers. View 2,500 feet cumulus. Scattered 3,000 feet cumulus. Broken 4,000 feet strato cumulus. Temperature 26. Dew point 20. QNH 101 tree hectopascals 29 or 9 or 3 inches. Advise you have information X-ray. Now Litra International Airport information X-ray. 0630. ILS runway 34 left approach and ILS Zulu runway 34 right approach. Landing runway 34 left and 34 right. Departure runway 34 left. Departure frequency 124.2. Simultaneous parallel approaches in progress. Observe gear down operation procedure on final. Wind 050 degrees 13 knots. Direction variable between 010 and 080 degrees. Visibility tree 0 kilometers. View 2,500 feet cumulus. Scattered 3,000 feet cumulus. Broken 4,000 feet strato cumulus. Temperature 26. Dew point 20. QNH 101 tree hectopascals 29 or 9 or 3 inches. Advise you have information X-ray. Now Litra International Airport information X-ray. 0630.
ILS runway 34 left approach and ILS Zulu runway 34 right approach. Landing runway 34 left and 34 right. Departure runway 34 left. Departure frequency 124.2. Simultaneous parallel approaches in progress. Observe gear down operation procedure on final. Wind 050 degrees 13 knots. Direction variable between 010 and 080 degrees. Visibility tree 0 kilometers. View 2,500 feet cumulus. Scattered 3,000 feet cumulus. Broken 4,000 feet strato cumulus. Temperature 26. Dew point 20. QNH 1013 hectopascals 299.3 inches. Advise you have information X-ray. Nalitra International Airport information Yankee 0700. ILS Zulu runway 34 right approach. Landing runway 34 right. Departure runway 34 left. Departure frequency 124.2. Observe gear down operation procedure on final. Wind 060 degrees 12 knots. Direction variable between 030 and 090 degrees. Visibility tree 0 kilometers. Scattered 2,500 feet cumulus. Broken 4,000 feet strato cumulus. Temperature 26. Dew point 20. QNH 1013 hectopascals 299.2 inches. Advise you have information Yankee. Nalitra International Airport information Yankee. 0700. ILS Zulu runway 34 right approach. Landing runway 34 right. Departure runway 34 left. Departure frequency 124.2. Observe gear down operation procedure on final. Wind 060 degrees 12 knots. Direction variable between 030 and 090 degrees. Visibility tree 0 kilometers. Scattered 2,500 feet cumulus. Broken 4,000 feet strato cumulus. Temperature 26. Dew point 20. QNH 1013 hectopascals 299.2 inches. Advise you have information Yankee. Nalitra International Airport information Yankee. 0700. ILS Zulu runway 34 right approach. Landing runway 34 right. Departure runway 34 left. Departure frequency 124.2. Observe gear down operation procedure on final. Wind 060 degrees 12 knots. Direction variable between 030 and 090 degrees. Visibility tree 0 kilometers. Scattered 2,500 feet cumulus. Broken 4,000 feet strato cumulus. Temperature 26. Dew point 20. QNH 1013 hectopascals 299.2 inches. Advise you have information Yankee. Nalitra International Airport information Yankee. 0700. ILS Zulu runway 34 right approach. Landing runway 34 right. Departure runway 34 left. Departure frequency 124.2. Observe gear down operation procedure on final. Wind 060 degrees 12 knots. Direction variable between 030 and 090 degrees. Visibility tree 0 kilometers. Scattered 2,500 feet cumulus. Broken 4,000 feet strato cumulus. Temperature 26. Dew point 20. QNH 1013 hectopascals 299.2 inches. Advise you have information Yankee. Nalitra International Airport information Yankee. 0700. ILS Zulu runway 34 right approach. Landing runway 34 right. Departure runway 34 left.
Departure frequency 124.2. Observe gear down operation procedure on final. Wind 060 degrees 12 knots. Direction variable between 030 and 090 degrees. Visibility 30 kilometers. Scatter 2,500 feet cumulus. Broken 4,000 feet strato cumulus. Temperature 26. Dew point 20. QNH 1013 hectopascals 2992 inches. Advise you have information Yankee. Nalitra International Airport information Yankee. 0700. ILS Zulu runway 34 right approach. Landing runway 34 right. Departure runway 34 left. Departure frequency 124.2. Observe gear down operation procedure on final. Wind 060 degrees 12 knots. Direction variable between 030 and 090 degrees. Visibility 30 kilometers. Scatter 2,500 feet cumulus. Broken 4,000 feet strato cumulus. Temperature 26. Dew point 20. QNH 1013 hectopascals 2992 inches. Advise you have information Yankee. Nalitra International Airport information Yankee. 0700. ILS Zulu runway 34 right approach. Landing runway 34 right. Departure runway 34 left. Departure frequency 124.2. Observe gear down operation procedure on final. Wind 060 degrees 12 knots. Direction variable between 030 and 090 degrees. Visibility 30 kilometers. Scatter 2,500 feet cumulus. Broken 4,000 feet strato cumulus. Temperature 26. Dew point 20. QNH 1013 hectopascals 2992 inches. Advise you have information Yankee. Nalitra International Airport information Yankee. 0700. ILS Zulu runway 34 right approach. Landing runway 34 right. Departure runway 34 left. Departure frequency 124.2. Observe gear down operation procedure on final. Wind 060 degrees 12 knots. Direction variable between 030 and 090 degrees. Visibility 30 kilometers. Scatter 2,500 feet cumulus. Broken 4,000 feet strato cumulus. Temperature 26. Dew point 20. QNH 1013 hectopascals 2992 inches. Advise you have information Yankee. Nalitra International Airport information Yankee. 0700. ILS Zulu runway 34 right approach. Landing runway 34 right. Departure runway 34 left. Departure frequency 124.2. Observe gear down operation procedure on final. Wind 060 degrees 12 knots. Direction variable between 030 and 090 degrees. Visibility 30 kilometers. Scatter 2,500 feet cumulus. Broken 4,000 feet strato cumulus. Temperature 26. Dew point 20. QNH 1013 hectopascals 2992 inches. Advise you have information Yankee. Nalitra International Airport information Yankee. 0700. ILS Zulu runway 34 right approach. Landing runway 34 right. Departure runway 34 left. Departure frequency 124.2. Observe gear down operation procedure on final. Wind 060 degrees 12 knots. Direction variable between 030 and 090 degrees. Visibility 30 kilometers. Scatter 2,500 feet cumulus.
Broken 4,000 feet stratocumulus. Temperature 26. Dew point 20. QNH101 tree hectopasuco 2992 inches. Advise you have information Yankee. Nalitra International Airport information Yankee. 0700. ILS Zulu runway 34 right approach. Landing runway 34 right. Departure runway 34 left. Departure frequency 124.2. Observe gear down operation procedure on final. Wind 060 degrees 12 knots. Direction variable between 030 and 090 degrees. Visibility 30 kilometers. Scatter 2,500 feet cumulus. Broken 4,000 feet stratocumulus. Temperature 26. Dew point 20. QNH101 tree hectopascals 2992 inches. Advise you have information Yankee. Nalitra International Airport information Yankee. 0700. ILS Zulu runway 34 right approach. Landing runway 34 right. Departure runway 34 left. Departure frequency 124.2. Observe gear down operation procedure on final. Wind 060 degrees 12 knots. Direction variable between 030 and 090 degrees. Visibility 30 kilometers. Scatter 2,500 feet cumulus. Broken 4,000 feet stratocumulus. Temperature 26. Dew point 20. QNH101 tree hectopascals 2992 inches. Advise you have information Yankee. Nalitra International Airport information Yankee. 0700. ILS Zulu runway 34 right approach. Landing runway 34 right. Departure runway 34 left. Departure frequency 124.2. Observe gear down operation procedure on final. Wind 060 degrees 12 knots. Direction variable between 030 and 090 degrees. Visibility 30 kilometers. Scatter 2,500 feet cumulus. Broken 4,000 feet stratocumulus. Temperature 26. Dew point 20. QNH101 tree hectopascals 2992 inches. Advise you have information Yankee. Nalitra International Airport information Yankee. 0700. ILS Zulu runway 34 right approach. Landing runway 34 right. Departure runway 34 left. Departure frequency 124.2. Observe gear down operation procedure on final. Wind 060 degrees 12 knots. Direction variable between 030 and 090 degrees. Visibility 30 kilometers. Scatter 2,500 feet cumulus. Broken 4,000 feet stratocumulus. Temperature 26. Dew point 20. QNH101 tree hectopascals 2992 inches. Advise you have information Yankee. Nalitra International Airport information Yankee. 0700. ILS Zulu runway 34 right approach. Landing runway 34 right. Departure runway 34 left. Departure frequency 124.2. Observe gear down operation procedure on final. Wind 060 degrees 12 knots.

0: at our 2,500 feet cumulus. Broken 4,000 feet strato cumulus. Temperature 26. Dew point 20. QNH101 tree hectopascals 29 or 9 or 2 inches. Advise you have information Yankee. Nalitra International Airport information Yankee. 0700. ILS Zulu runway 34 right approach. Landing runway 34 right. Departure runway 34 left. Departure frequency 124.2. Observe gear down operation procedure on final. Wind 060 degrees 12 knots. Direction variable between 030 and 090 degrees. Visibility 30 kilometers. Scatter 2,500 feet cumulus. Broken 4,000 feet strato cumulus. Temperature 26. Dew point 20. QNH101 tree hectopascals 29 or 9 or 2 inches.
1: Flight 7, go ahead.
0: 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Nalitra International Airport information Yankee. 0700. ILS Zulu runway 34 right approach. Landing runway 34 right. Departure runway 34 left. Departure frequency 124.2.
1: Okay.
0: Observe gear down operation procedure on final. Wind 060 degrees 12 knots. Direction variable between 030 and 090 degrees. Visibility 30 kilometers. Scatter 2,500 feet cumulus. Broken 4,000 feet strato cumulus. Temperature 26. Dew point 20. QNH101 tree hectopascals 29 or 9 or 2 inches. Advise you have information Yankee. Nalitra International Airport information Yankee. 0700. ILS Zulu runway 34 right approach. Landing runway 34 right. Departure runway 34 left. Departure frequency 124.2. Observe gear down operation procedure on final. Wind 060 degrees 12 knots. Direction variable between 030 and 090 degrees. Visibility 30 kilometers. Scatter 2,500 feet cumulus. Broken 4,000 feet strato cumulus. Temperature 26. Dew point 20. QNH101 tree hectopascals 29 or 9 or 2 inches. Advise you have information Yankee. Nalitra International Airport information Yankee. 0700. ILS Zulu runway 34 right approach. Landing runway 34 right. Departure runway 34 left. Departure frequency 124.2. Observe gear down operation procedure on final. Wind 060 degrees 12 knots. Direction variable between 030 and 090 degrees. Visibility 30 kilometers. Scatter 2,500 feet cumulus. Broken 4,000 feet strato cumulus. Temperature 26. Dew point 20. QNH101 tree hectopascals 29 or 9 or 2 inches. Advise you have information Yankee. Nalitra International Airport information Yankee. 0700. ILS Zulu runway 34 right approach. Landing runway 34 right. Departure runway 34 left. Departure frequency 124.2. Observe gear down operation procedure on final. Wind 060 degrees 12 knots. Direction variable between 030 and 090 degrees. Visibility 30 kilometers. Scatter 2,500 feet cumulus. Broken 4,000 feet strato cumulus. Temperature 26. Dew point 20. QNH101 tree hectopascals 29 or 9 or 2 inches. Advise you have information Yankee. Nalitra International Airport information Yankee. 0700. ILS Zulu runway 34 right approach. Landing runway 34 right. Departure runway 34 left. Departure frequency 124.2. Observe gear down operation procedure on final. Wind 060 degrees 12 knots. Direction variable between 030 and 090 degrees. Visibility 30 kilometers. Scatter 2,500 feet cumulus. Broken 4,000 feet strato cumulus. Temperature 26. Dew point 20. QNH 1013 hectopascals 2992 inches. Advise you have information Yankee. Nalitra International Airport information Yankee. 0700. ILS Zulu runway 34 right approach. Landing runway 34 right. Departure runway 34 left. Departure frequency 124.2. Observe gear down operation procedure on final. Wind 060 degrees 12 knots. Direction variable between 030 and 090 degrees. Visibility 30 kilometers. Scatter 2,500 feet cumulus. Broken 4,000 feet strato cumulus. Temperature 26. Dew point 20. QNH 1013 hectopascals 2992 inches. Advise you have information Yankee. Nalitra International Airport information Yankee. 0700. ILS Zulu runway 34 right approach. Landing runway 34 right. Departure runway 34 left. Departure frequency 124.2. Observe gear down operation procedure on final. Wind 060 degrees 12 knots. Direction variable between 030 and 090 degrees. Visibility 30 kilometers. Scatter 2,500 feet cumulus. Broken 4,000 feet strato cumulus. Temperature 26. Dew point 20. QNH 1013 hectopascals 2992 inches. Advise you have information Yankee. Nalitra International Airport information Yankee. 0700. ILS Zulu runway 34 right approach. Landing runway 34 right. Departure runway 34 left. Departure frequency 124.2. Observe gear down operation procedure on final. Wind 060 degrees 12 knots. Direction variable between 030 and 090 degrees. Visibility 30 kilometers. Scatter 2,500 feet cumulus. Broken 4,000 feet strato cumulus. Temperature 26. Dew point 20. QNH 1013 hectopascals 2992 inches. Advise you have information Yankee. Nalitra International Airport information Yankee. 0700. ILS Zulu runway 34 right approach. Landing runway 34 right. Departure runway 34 left. Departure frequency 124.2. Observe gear down operation procedure on final. Wind 060 degrees 12 knots. Direction variable between 030 and 090 degrees. Visibility 30 kilometers. Scatter 2,500 feet cumulus. Broken 4,000 feet strato cumulus. Temperature 26. Dew point 20. QNH 1013 hectopascals 2992 inches. Advise you have information Yankee. Nalitra International Airport information Zulu. 0730. ILS Zulu runway 34 right approach. Landing runway 34 right. Departure runway 34 left. Departure frequency 124.2. Observe gear down operation procedure on final. Wind 050 degrees 13 knots. Visibility tree 0 kilometers. View 2,500 feet cumulus. Broken 4,000 feet strato cumulus. Temperature 25. Viewpoint 20. QNH 1013 hectopascals 29 or 9 or 2 inches. Advise you have information Zulu. Nalitra International Airport information Zulu. 0730. ILS Zulu runway 34 right approach. Landing runway 34 right. Departure runway 34 left. Departure frequency 124.2. Observe gear down operation procedure on final. Wind 050 degrees 13 knots. Visibility tree 0 kilometers. View 2,500 feet cumulus. Broken 4,000 feet strato cumulus. Temperature 25. Viewpoint 20. QNH 1013 hectopascals 29 or 9 or 2 inches. Advise you have information Zulu. Nalitra International Airport information Zulu. 0730. ILS Zulu runway 34 right approach. Landing runway 34 right. Departure runway 34 left. Departure frequency 124.2. Observe gear down operation procedure on final. Wind 050 degrees 13 knots. Visibility tree 0 kilometers. View 2,500 feet cumulus. Broken 4,000 feet strato cumulus. Temperature 25. Viewpoint 20. QNH 1013 hectopascals 29 or 9 or 2 inches. Advise you have information Zulu. Nalitra International Airport information Zulu. 0730. ILS Zulu runway 34 right approach. Landing runway 34 right. Departure runway 34 left. Departure frequency 124.2. Observe gear down operation procedure on final. Wind 050 degrees 13 knots. Visibility tree 0 kilometers. View 2,500 feet cumulus. Broken 4,000 feet strato cumulus. Temperature 25. Viewpoint 20. QNH 1013 hectopascals 29 or 9 or 2 inches. Advise you have information Zulu. Nalitra International Airport information Zulu. 0730. ILS Zulu runway 34 right approach. Landing runway 34 right. Departure runway 34 left. Departure frequency 124.2. Observe gear down operation procedure on final. Wind 050 degrees 13 knots. Visibility tree 0 kilometers. View 2,500 feet cumulus. Broken 4,000 feet strato cumulus. Temperature 25. Viewpoint 20. QNH 1013 hectopascals 29 or 9 or 2 inches. Advise you have information Zulu. Nalitra International Airport information Zulu. 0730. ILS Zulu runway 34 right approach. Landing runway 34 right. Departure runway 34 left.
1: Sorry, which flight you're calling from?
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0: observe gear down operation procedure on final. Wind 050 degrees 13 knots. Visibility tree 0 kilometers. View 2,500 feet cumulus. Broken 4,000 feet strato cumulus. Temperature 25. Viewpoint 20. QNH 1013 hectopascals 29 or 9 or 2 inches.
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0: 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Nalitra International Airport information Zulu. 0730. ILS Zulu runway 34 right approach. Landing runway 34 right. Departure runway 34 left. Departure frequency 14.2. Observe gear down operation procedure on final. Wind 050 degrees 1 knots. Visibility tree 0 kilometers. View 2,500 feet cumulus. Breaking 4,000 feet strato cumulus. Temperature 25. Dew point 20. QNH 101 tree hectopascals 299 or 2 inches. Advise you have information Zulu. Nalitra International Airport information Zulu. 0730. ILS Zulu runway 34 right approach. Landing runway 34 right. Departure runway 34 left. Departure frequency 124.2. Observe gear down operation procedure on final. Wind 050 degrees 1 tree knots. Visibility tree 0 kilometers. View 2,500 feet cumulus. Broken 4,000 feet strato cumulus. Temperature 25. Dew point 20. QNH 101 tree hectopascals 29 or 9 or 2 inches. Advise you have information Zulu. Nalitra International Airport information Zulu. 0730. ILS Zulu runway 34 right approach. Landing runway 34 right. Departure runway 34 left. Departure frequency 124.2. Observe gear down operation procedure on final. Wind 050 degrees 1 tree knots. Visibility tree 0 kilometers. View 2,500 feet cumulus. Broken 4,000 feet strato cumulus. Temperature 25. Dew point 20. QNH 101 tree hectopascals 29 or 9 or 2 inches. Advise you have information Zulu. Nalitra International Airport information Zulu. 0730. ILS Zulu runway 34 right approach. Landing runway 34 right. Departure runway 34 left. Departure frequency 124.2. Observe gear down operation procedure on final. Wind 050 degrees 1 tree knots. Visibility tree 0 kilometers. View 2,500 feet cumulus. Broken 4,000 feet strato cumulus. Temperature 25. Dew point 20. QNH 101 tree hectopascals 29 or 9 or 2 inches. Advise you have information Zulu. Nalitra International Airport information Zulu. 0730. ILS Zulu runway 34 right approach. Landing runway 34 right. Departure runway 34 left. Departure frequency 124.2. Observe gear down operation procedure on final. Wind 050 degrees 1 tree knots. Visibility tree 0 kilometers. View 2,500 feet cumulus. Broken 4,000 feet strato cumulus. Temperature 25. Dew point 20. QNH 101 tree hectopascals 29 or 9 or 2 inches. Advise you have information Zulu. Nalitra International Airport information Zulu. 0730. ILS Zulu runway 34 right approach. Landing runway 34 right. Departure runway 34 left. Departure frequency 124.2. Observe gear down operation procedure on final. Wind 050 degrees 1 tree knots. Visibility tree 0 kilometers. View 2,500 feet cumulus. Broken 4,000 feet strato cumulus. Temperature 25. Dew point 20. QNH 101 tree hectopascals 29 or 9 or 2 inches. Advise you have information Zulu. Nalitra International Airport information Zulu. 0730. ILS Zulu runway 34 right approach. Landing runway 34 right. Departure runway 34 left. Departure frequency 124.2. Observe gear down operation procedure on final. Wind 050 degrees 1 tree knots. Visibility tree 0 kilometers. View 2,500 feet cumulus. Broken 4,000 feet strato cumulus. Temperature 25. Dew point 20. QNH 101 tree hectopascals 29 or 9 or 2 inches. Advise you have information Zulu. Nalitra International Airport information Zulu. 0730. ILS Zulu runway 34 right approach. Landing runway 34 right. Departure runway 34 left. Departure frequency 124.2. Observe gear down operation procedure on final. Wind 050 degrees 1 tree knots. Visibility tree 0 kilometers. View 2,500 feet cumulus. Broken 4,000 feet strato cumulus. Temperature 25. Dew point 20. QNH 101 tree hectopascals 29 or 9 or 2 inches. Advise you have information Zulu. Nalitra International Airport information Zulu. 0730. ILS Zulu runway 34 right approach. Landing runway 34 right. Departure runway 34 left. Departure frequency 124.2. Observe gear down operation procedure on final. Wind 050 degrees 1 tree knots. Visibility tree 0 kilometers. View 2,500 feet cumulus. Broken 4,000 feet strato cumulus. Temperature 25. Dew point 20. QNH 101 tree hectopascals 29 or 9 or 2 inches. Advise you have information Zulu. Nalitra International Airport information Zulu. 0730. ILS Zulu runway 34 right approach. Landing runway 34 right. Departure runway 34 left. Departure frequency 124.2. Observe gear down operation procedure on final. Wind 050 degrees 1 tree knots. Visibility tree 0 kilometers. View 2,500 feet cumulus. Broken 4,000 feet strato cumulus. Temperature 25. Dew point 20. QNH 101 tree hectopascals 29 or 9 or 2 inches. Advise you have information Zulu. Nalitra International Airport information Zulu. 0730. ILS Zulu runway 34 right approach. Landing runway 34 right. Departure runway 34 left. Departure frequency 124.2. Observe gear down operation procedure on final. Wind 050 degrees 1 tree knots. Visibility tree 0 kilometers. View 2,500 feet cumulus. Broken 4,000 feet strato cumulus. Temperature 25. Dew point 20. QNH 101 tree hectopascals 29 or 9 or 2 inches. Advise you have information Zulu. Nalitra International Airport information Zulu. 0730. ILS Zulu runway 34 right approach. Landing runway 34 right. Departure runway 34 left. Departure frequency 124.2. Observe gear down operation procedure on final. Wind 050 degrees 1 tree knots. Visibility tree 0 kilometers. View 2,500 feet cumulus. Broken 4,000 feet strato cumulus. Temperature 25. Dew point 20. QNH 101 tree hectopascals 29 or 9 or 2 inches. Advise you have information Zulu. Nalitra International Airport information Zulu. 0730. Ayala Zulu runway 34 right approach. Landing runway 34 right. Departure runway 34 left. Departure frequency 124.2. Observe gear down operation procedure on final. Wind 050 degrees 13 knots. Visibility 30 kilometers. View 2,500 feet cumulus. Broken 4,000 feet stratocumulus. Temperature 25. Dew point 20. QNH 1013 hectopascals 2992 inches. Advise you have information Zulu. Nalitra International Airport information Zulu. 0730. ILS Zulu runway 34 right approach. Landing runway 34 right. Departure runway 34 left. Departure frequency 124.2. Observe gear down operation procedure on final. Wind 050 degrees 13 knots. Visibility 30 kilometers. View 2,500 feet cumulus. Broken 4,000 feet stratocumulus. Temperature 25. Dew point 20. QNH 1013 hectopascals 2992 inches. Advise you have information Zulu. Nalitra International Airport information Zulu. 0730. ILS Zulu runway 34 right approach. Landing runway 34 right. Departure runway 34 left. Departure frequency 124.2. Observe gear down operation procedure on final. Wind 050 degrees 13 knots. Visibility 30 kilometers. View 2,500 feet cumulus. Broken 4,000 feet stratocumulus. Temperature 25. Dew point 20. QNH 1013 hectopascals 2992 inches. Advise you have information Zulu. Nalitra International Airport information Zulu.
1: Okay.
0: 0730. ILS Zulu runway 34 right approach. Landing runway 34 right. Departure runway 34 left. Departure frequency 124.2. Observe gear down operation procedure on final. Wind 050 degrees 13 knots. Visibility 30 kilometers. View 2,500 feet cumulus. Broken 4,000 feet stratocumulus. Temperature 25. Dew point 20. QNH 1013 hectopascals 2992 inches. Advise you have information Zulu. Nalitra International Airport information Zulu. 0730. ILS Zulu runway 34 right approach. Landing runway 34 right. Departure runway 34 left. Departure frequency 124.2. Observe gear down operation procedure on final. Wind 050 degrees 13 knots. Visibility 30 kilometers. View 2,500 feet cumulus. Broken 4,000 feet stratocumulus. Temperature 25. Dew point 20. QNH 1013 hectopascals 2992 inches. Advise you have information Zulu. Nalitra International Airport information Zulu. 0730. ILS Zulu runway 34 right approach. Landing runway 34 right. Departure runway 34 left. Departure frequency 124.2. Observe gear down operation procedure on final. Wind 050 degrees 13 knots. Visibility 30 kilometers. View 2,500 feet cumulus. Broken 4,000 feet stratocumulus. Temperature 25. Dew point 20. QNH 1013 hectopascals 2992 inches. Advise you have information Zulu. Nalitra International Airport information Zulu. 0730. ILS Zulu runway 34 right approach. Landing runway 34 right. Departure runway 34 left. Departure frequency 124.2. Observe gear down operation procedure on final. Wind 050 degrees 1 tree knots. Visibility tree 0 kilometers. View 2,500 feet cumulus. Broken 4,000 feet strato cumulus. Temperature 25. Dew point 20. QNH 101 tree hectopascals 2992 inches. Advise you have information Zulu. Nalitra International Airport information Zulu. 0730. ILS Zulu runway 34 right approach. Landing runway 34 right. Departure runway 34 left. Departure frequency 124.2. Observe gear down operation procedure on final. Wind 050 degrees 1 tree knots. Visibility tree 0 kilometers. View 2,500 feet cumulus. Broken 4,000 feet strato cumulus. Temperature 25. Dew point 20. QNH 101 tree hectopascals 2992 inches. Advise you have information Zulu. Nalitra International Airport information Zulu. 0730. ILS Zulu runway 34 right approach. Landing runway 34 right. Departure runway 34 left. Departure frequency 124.2. Observe gear down operation procedure on final. Wind 050 degrees 1 tree knots. Visibility tree 0 kilometers. View 2,500 feet cumulus. Broken 4,000 feet strato cumulus. Temperature 25. Dew point 20. QNH 101 tree hectopascals 2992 inches. Advise you have information Zulu. Nalitra International Airport information Zulu. 0730. ILS Zulu runway 34 right approach. Landing runway 34 right. Departure runway 34 left. Departure frequency 124.2. Observe gear down operation procedure on final. Wind 050 degrees 1 tree knots. Visibility tree 0 kilometers. View 2,500 feet cumulus. Broken 4,000 feet strato cumulus. Temperature 25. Dew point 20. QNH 101 tree hectopascals 2992 inches. Advise you have information Zulu. Nalitra International Airport information Zulu. 0730. ILS Zulu runway 34 right approach. Landing runway 34 right. Departure runway 34 left. Departure frequency 124.2. Observe gear down operation procedure on final. Wind 050 degrees 1 tree knots. Visibility tree 0 kilometers. View 2,500 feet cumulus. Broken 4,000 feet strato cumulus. Temperature 25. Dew point 20. QNH 101 tree hectopascals 2992 inches. Advise you have information Zulu. Nalitra International Airport information Zulu. 0730. ILS Zulu runway 34 right approach. Landing runway 34 right. Departure runway 34 left. Departure frequency 124.2. Observe gear down operation procedure on final. Wind 050 degrees 1 tree knots. Visibility tree 0 kilometers. View 2,500 feet cumulus. Broken 4,000 feet strato cumulus. Temperature 25. Dew point 20. QNH1013 hectopascals 29 or 9 or 2 inches. Advise you have information Zulu. Nalitra International Airport information Zulu. 0730. ILS Zulu runway 34 right approach. Landing runway 34 right. Departure runway 34 left. Departure frequency 124.2. Observe gear down operation procedure on final. Wind 050 degrees 13 knots. Visibility 30 kilometers. View 2,500 feet cumulus. Broken 4,000 feet strato cumulus. Temperature 25. Dew point 20. QNH1013 hectopascals 29 or 9 or 2 inches. Advise you have information Zulu. Nalitra International Airport information Zulu. 0730. ILS Zulu runway 34 right approach. Landing runway 34 right. Departure runway 34 left. Departure frequency 124.2. Observe gear down operation procedure on final. Wind 050 degrees 13 knots. Visibility 30 kilometers. View 2,500 feet cumulus. Broken 4,000 feet strato cumulus. Temperature 25. Dew point 20. QNH1013 hectopascals 29 or 9 or 2 inches. Advise you have information Zulu. Nalitra International Airport information Zulu. 0730. ILS Zulu runway 34 right approach. Landing runway 34 right. Departure runway 34 left. Departure frequency 124.2. Observe gear down operation procedure on final. Wind 050 degrees 13 knots. Visibility 30 kilometers. View 2,500 feet cumulus. Broken 4,000 feet strato cumulus. Temperature 25. Dew point 20. QNH1013 hectopascals 29 or 9 or 2 inches. Advise you have information Zulu. Nalitra International Airport information Zulu. 0730. ILS Zulu runway 34 right approach. Landing runway 34 right. Departure runway 34 left. Departure frequency 124.2. Observe gear down operation procedure on final. Wind 050 degrees 13 knots. Visibility 30 kilometers. View 2,500 feet cumulus. Broken 4,000 feet strato cumulus. Temperature 25. Dew point 20. QNH1013 hectopascals 29 or 9 or 2 inches. Advise you have information Zulu. Nalitra International Airport information Zulu. 0730. ILS Zulu runway 34 right approach. Landing runway 34 right. Departure runway 34 left. Departure frequency 124.2. Observe gear down operation procedure on final. Wind 050 degrees 13 knots. Visibility 30 kilometers. View 2,500 feet cumulus. Broken 4,000 feet strato cumulus. Temperature 25. Dew point 20. QNH1013 hectopascals 29 or 9 or 2 inches. Advise you have information Zulu. Nalitra International Airport information Alpha. 0800. ILS Zulu runway 34 right approach. Landing runway 34 right. Departure runway 34 left. Departure frequency 124.2. Observe gear down operation procedure on final. Wind 060 degrees 12 knots. Direction variable between 010 and 080 degrees. Visibility 30 kilometers. View 2,000 feet cumulus. Broken 4,000 feet stratocumulus. Temperature 25. Dew point 20. QNH 1013 hectopascals 29 or 9 or 2 inches. Advise you have information alpha. Nalitra International Airport information alpha. 0800. ILS Zulu runway 34 right approach. Landing runway 34 right. Departure runway 34 left. Departure frequency 124.2. Observe gear down operation procedure on final. Wind 060 degrees 12 knots. Direction variable between 010 and 080 degrees. Visibility 30 kilometers. View 2,000 feet cumulus. Broken 4,000 feet stratocumulus. Temperature 25. Dew point 20. QNH 1013 hectopascals 29 or 9 or 2 inches. Advise you have information alpha. Nalitra International Airport information alpha. 0800. ILS Zulu runway 34 right approach. Landing runway 34 right. Departure runway 34 left. Departure frequency 124.2. Observe gear down operation procedure on final. Wind 060 degrees 12 knots. Direction variable between 010 and 080 degrees. Visibility 30 kilometers. View 2,000 feet cumulus. Broken 4,000 feet stratocumulus. Temperature 25. Dew point 20. QNH 1013 hectopascals 29 or 9 or 2 inches. Advise you have information alpha. 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ILS Zulu runway 34 right approach. Landing runway 34 right. Departure runway 34 left. Departure frequency 124.2. Observe gear down operation procedure on final. Wind 060 degrees 12 knots. Direction variable between 010 and 080 degrees. Visibility 30 kilometers. View 2,000 feet cumulus. Broken 4,000 feet stratocumulus. Temperature 25. Dew point 20. QNH 1013 hectopascals 29 or 9 or 2 inches. 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ILS Zulu runway 34 right approach. Landing runway 34 right. Departure runway 34 left. Departure frequency 124.2. Observe gear down operation procedure on final. Wind 060 degrees 12 knots. Direction variable between 010 and 080 degrees. Visibility 30 kilometers. View 2,000 feet cumulus. Broken 4,000 feet stratocumulus. Temperature 25. Dew point 20. QNH 1013 hectopascals 29 or 9 or 2 inches. Advise you have information alpha. 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ILS Zulu runway 34 right approach. Landing runway 34 right. Departure runway 34 left. Departure frequency 124.2. Observe gear down operation procedure on final. Wind 060 degrees 12 knots. Direction variable between 010 and 080 degrees. Visibility 30 kilometers. View 2,000 feet cumulus. Broken 4,000 feet stratocumulus. Temperature 25. Dew point 20. QNH 1013 hectopascals 29 or 9 or 2 inches. Advise you have information alpha. 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ILS Zulu runway 34 right approach. Landing runway 34 right. Departure runway 34 left. Departure frequency 124.2. Observe gear down operation procedure on final. Wind 060 degrees 12 knots. Direction variable between 010 and 080 degrees. Visibility 30 kilometers. View 2,000 feet cumulus. Broken 4,000 feet stratocumulus. Temperature 25. Dew point 20. QNH 1013 hectopascals 2992 inches. 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ILS Zulu runway 34 right approach. Landing runway 34 right. Departure runway 34 left. Departure frequency 124.2. Observe gear down operation procedure on final. Wind 060 degrees 12 knots. Direction variable between 010 and 080 degrees. Visibility 30 kilometers. View 2,000 feet cumulus. Broken 4,000 feet stratocumulus. Temperature 25. Dew point 20. QNH 1013 hectopascals 2992 inches. 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ILS Zulu runway 34 right approach. Landing runway 34 right. Departure runway 34 left. Departure frequency 124.2. Observe gear down operation procedure on final. Wind 060 degrees 12 knots. Direction variable between 010 and 080 degrees. Visibility 30 kilometers. View 2,000 feet cumulus. Broken 4,000 feet stratocumulus. Temperature 25. Dew point 20. QNH 1013 hectopascals 2992 inches. 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ILS Zulu runway 34 right approach. Landing runway 34 right. Departure runway 34 left. Departure frequency 124.2. Observe gear down operation procedure on final. Wind 060 degrees 12 knots. Direction variable between 010 and 080 degrees. Visibility 30 kilometers. View 2,000 feet cumulus. Broken 4,000 feet stratocumulus. Temperature 25. Dew point 20. QNH 1013 hectopascals 2992 inches. 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ILS Zulu runway 34 right approach. Landing runway 34 right. Departure runway 34 left. Departure frequency 124.2. Observe gear down operation procedure on final. Wind 060 degrees 12 knots. Direction variable between 010 and 080 degrees. Visibility 30 kilometers. View 2,000 feet cumulus. Broken 4,000 feet stratocumulus. Temperature 25. Dew point 20. QNH 1013 hectopascals 2992 inches. 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ILS Zulu runway 34 right approach. Landing runway 34 right. Departure runway 34 left. Departure frequency 124.2. Observe gear down operation procedure on final. Wind 060 degrees 12 knots. Direction variable between 010 and 080 degrees. Visibility tree 0 kilometers. View 2,000 feet cumulus. Broken 4,000 feet stratocumulus. Temperature 25. Dew point 20. QNH101 tree hectopascals 2 9 or 9 or 2 inches. 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ILS Zulu runway 34 right approach. Landing runway 34 right. Departure runway 34 left. Departure frequency 124.2. Observe gear down operation procedure on final. Wind 060 degrees 12 knots. Direction variable between 010 and 080 degrees. Visibility tree 0 kilometers. View 2,000 feet cumulus. Broken 4,000 feet stratocumulus. Temperature 25. Dew point 20. QNH101 tree hectopascals 2 9 or 9 or 2 inches. 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ILS Zulu runway 34 right approach. Landing runway 34 right. Departure runway 34 left. Departure frequency 124.2. Observe gear down operation procedure on final. Wind 060 degrees 12 knots. Direction variable between 010 and 080 degrees. Visibility tree 0 kilometers. View 2,000 feet cumulus. Broken 4,000 feet stratocumulus. Temperature 25. Dew point 20. QNH101 tree hectopascals 2 9 or 9 or 2 inches. 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ILS Zulu runway 34 right approach. Landing runway 34 right. Departure runway 34 left. Departure frequency 124.2. Observe gear down operation procedure on final. Wind 060 degrees 12 knots. Direction variable between 010 and 080 degrees. Visibility tree 0 kilometers. View 2,000 feet cumulus. Broken 4,000 feet stratocumulus. Temperature 25. Dew point 20. QNH101 tree hectopascals 2 9 or 9 or 2 inches. 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ILS Zulu runway 34 right approach. Landing runway 34 right. Departure runway 34 left. Departure frequency 124.2. Observe gear down operation procedure on final. Wind 060 degrees 12 knots. Direction variable between 010 and 080 degrees. Visibility tree 0 kilometers. View 2,000 feet cumulus. Broken 4,000 feet stratocumulus. Temperature 25. Dew point 20. QNH101 tree hectopascals 2 9 or 9 or 2 inches. 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ILS Zulu runway 34 right approach. Landing runway 34 right. Departure runway 34 left. Departure frequency 124.2. Observe gear down operation.

China International Airport Information Alpha 0800 ILS Zulu Runway 34 right approach. Landing runway 34 right. Departure runway 34 left. Departure frequency 124.2. Observe gear down operation procedure on final. Wind 060 degrees 12 knots. Direction variable between 010 and 080 degrees. Visibility tree 0 kilometers. View 2,000 feet cumulus. Broken 4,000 feet strato cumulus. Temperature 25. 3.20. QNH 1013 hectopascals 2992 inches. Advise you have information alpha. Nalita International Airport Information Alpha 0800 ILS Zulu Runway 34 right approach. Landing runway 34 right. Departure runway 34 left. Departure frequency 124.2. Observe gear down operation procedure on final. Wind 060 degrees 12 knots. Direction variable between 010 and 080 degrees. Visibility tree 0 kilometers. View 2,000 feet cumulus. Broken 4,000 feet strato cumulus. Temperature 25. Dew point 20. QNH 1013 hectopascals 2992 inches. Advise you have information alpha. Nalita International Airport Information Alpha 0800 ILS Zulu Runway 34 right approach. Landing runway 34 right. Departure runway 34 left. Departure frequency 124.2. Observe gear down operation procedure on final. Wind 060 degrees 12 knots. Direction variable between 010 and 080 degrees. Visibility tree 0 kilometers. View 2,000 feet cumulus. Broken 4,000 feet strato cumulus. Temperature 25. Dew point 20. QNH 1013 hectopascals 2992 inches. Advise you have information alpha. Nalita International Airport Information Alpha 0800 ILS Zulu Runway 34 right approach. Landing runway 34 right. Departure runway 34 left. Departure frequency 124.2. Observe gear down operation procedure on final. Wind 060 degrees 12 knots. Direction variable between 010 and 080 degrees. Visibility tree 0 kilometers. View 2,000 feet cumulus. Broken 4,000 feet strato cumulus. Temperature 25. Dew point 20. QNH 1013 hectopascals 2992 inches. Advise you have information alpha. Nalita International Airport Information Alpha 0800 ILS Zulu Runway 34 right approach. Landing runway 34 right. Departure runway 34 left. Departure frequency 124.2. Observe gear down operation procedure on final. Wind 060 degrees 12 knots. Direction variable between 010 and 080 degrees. Visibility tree 0 kilometers. View 2,000 feet cumulus. Broken 4,000 feet strato cumulus. Temperature 25. Dew point 20. QNH 1013 hectopascals 2992 inches. Advise you have information alpha. Nalita International Airport Information Alpha 0800 ILS Zulu Runway 34 right approach. Landing runway 34 right. Departure runway 34 left. Departure frequency 124.2. Observe gear down operation procedure on final. Wind 060 degrees.

2 knots. Direction variable between 010 and 080 degrees. Visibility tree 0 kilometers. View 2,000 feet cumulus. Broken 4,000 feet stratocumulus. Temperature 25. Dew point 20. QNH 101 tree hectopascals 29 or 9 or 2 inches. 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ILS Zulu runway 34 right approach. Landing runway 34 right. Departure runway 34 left. Departure frequency 124.2. Observe gear down operation procedure on final. Wind 060 degrees 12 knots. Direction variable between 010 and 080 degrees. Visibility tree 0 kilometers. View 2,000 feet cumulus. Broken 4,000 feet stratocumulus. Temperature 25. Dew point 20. QNH 101 tree hectopascals 29 or 9 or 2 inches. 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ILS Zulu runway 34 right approach. Landing runway 34 right. Departure runway 34 left. Departure frequency 124.2. Observe gear down operation procedure on final. Wind 060 degrees 12 knots. Direction variable between 010 and 080 degrees. Visibility tree 0 kilometers. View 2,000 feet cumulus. Broken 4,000 feet stratocumulus. Temperature 25. Dew point 20. QNH 101 tree hectopascals 29 or 9 or 2 inches. 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ILS Zulu runway 34 right approach. Landing runway 34 right. Departure runway 34 left. Departure frequency 124.2. Observe gear down operation procedure on final. Wind 060 degrees 12 knots. Direction variable between 010 and 080 degrees. Visibility tree 0 kilometers. View 2,000 feet cumulus. Broken 4,000 feet stratocumulus. Temperature 25. Dew point 20. QNH 101 tree hectopascals 29 or 9 or 2 inches. 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ILS Zulu runway 34 right approach. Landing runway 34 right. Departure runway 34 left. Departure frequency 124.2. Observe gear down operation procedure on final. Wind 060 degrees 12 knots. Direction variable between 010 and 080 degrees. Visibility tree 0 kilometers. View 2,000 feet cumulus. Broken 4,000 feet stratocumulus. Temperature 25. Dew point 20. QNH 101 tree hectopascals 29 or 9 or 2 inches. 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ILS Zulu runway 34 right approach. Landing runway 34 right. Departure runway 34 left. Departure frequency 124.2. Observe gear down operation procedure on final. Wind 060 degrees 12 knots. Direction variable between 010 and 080 degrees. Visibility tree 0 kilometers. View 2,000 feet cumulus. Broken 4,000 feet stratocumulus. Temperature 25. Dew point 20. QNH 101 tree hectopascals 29 or 9 or 2 inches. Advise you have information alpha.
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Visibility tree 0 kilometers. View 2,000 feet cumulus. Broken 4,000 feet stratocumulus. Temperature 25. Dew point 20. QNH 101 tree hectopascals 29 or 9 or 2 inches. Advise you have information alpha. Nalitra International Airport information alpha. 0800 ILS Zulu Runway 34 Right Approach Landing Runway 34 Right Departure Runway 34 Left Departure Frequency 124.2 Observe Gear Down Operation Procedure on Final Wind 060 degrees 12 knots Direction Variable between 010 and 080 degrees Visibility tree 0 kilometers. View 2,000 feet cumulus. Broken 4,000 feet stratocumulus. Temperature 25. Dew point 20. QNH 101 tree hectopascals 29 or 9 or 2 inches. 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ILS Zulu Runway 34 Right Approach Landing Runway 34 Right Departure Runway 34 Left Departure Frequency 124.2 Observe Gear Down Operation Procedure on Final Wind 060 degrees 12 knots Direction Variable between 010 and 080 degrees Visibility Tree 0 kilometers View 2,000 feet cumulus. Broken 4,000 feet stratocumulus. Temperature 25. Dew point 20. QNH 1013 hectopascals 29 or 9 or 2 inches. Advise you have information alpha. Nalitra International Airport information alpha. 0800. ILS Zulu runway 34 right approach. Landing runway 34 right. Departure runway 34 left. Departure frequency 124.2. Observe gear down operation procedure on final. Wind 060 degrees 12 knots. Direction variable between 010 and 080 degrees. Visibility tree 0 kilometers. View 2,000 feet cumulus. Broken 4,000 feet stratocumulus. Temperature 25. Dew point 20. QNH 101 tree hectopascals 29 or 9 or 2 inches. 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Nalitra International Airport information Bravo. 0830. ILS Zulu runway 34 right approach. Landing runway 34 right. Departure runway 34 left. Departure frequency 124.2. Observe gear down operation procedure on final. Wind 050 degrees 12 knots. Visibility tree 0 kilometers. View 2,000 feet cumulus. Broken 4,000 feet stratocumulus. Temperature 25. 2.20. QNH 101 tree hectopascals 29 or 9 or 2 inches. Advise you have information Bravo. Nalitra International Airport information Bravo. 0830. ILS Zulu runway 34 right approach. Landing runway 34 right. Departure runway 34 left. Departure frequency 124.2. Observe gear down operation procedure on final. Wind 050 degrees 12 knots.
visibility tree 0 kilometers. View 2,000 feet cumulus. Broken 4,000 feet stratocumulus. Temperature 25. Dew point 20. QNH 1013 hectopascals 29 or 9 or 2 inches. Advise you have information Bravo. Nalitra International Airport information Bravo. 0830. ILS Zulu runway 34 right approach. Landing runway 34 right. Departure runway 34 left. Departure frequency 124.2. Observe gear down operation procedure on final. Wind 050 degrees 12 knots. Visibility tree 0 kilometers. View 2,000 feet cumulus. Broken 4,000 feet stratocumulus. Temperature 35. Dew point 20. QNH 1013 hectopascals 29 or 9 or 2 inches. Advise you have information Bravo. Nalitra International Airport information Bravo. 0830. ILS Zulu runway 34 right approach. Landing runway 34 right. Departure runway 34 left. Departure frequency 124.2. Observe gear down operation procedure on final. Wind 050 degrees 12 knots. Visibility tree 0 kilometers. View 2,000 feet cumulus. Broken 4,000 feet stratocumulus. Temperature 25. Dew point 20. QNH 1013 hectopascals 29 or 9 or 2 inches. Advise you have information Bravo. Nalitra International Airport information Bravo. 0830. ILS Zulu runway 34 right approach. Landing runway 34 right. Departure runway 34 left. Departure frequency 124.2. Observe gear down operation procedure on final. Wind 050 degrees 12 knots. Visibility tree 0 kilometers. View 2,000 feet cumulus. Broken 4,000 feet stratocumulus. Temperature 25. Dew point 20. QNH 1013 hectopascals 29 or 9 or 2 inches. Advise you have information Bravo. Nalitra International Airport information Bravo. 0830. ILS Zulu runway 34 right approach. Landing runway 34 right. Departure runway 34 left. Departure frequency 124.2. Observe gear down operation procedure on final. Wind 050 degrees 12 knots. Visibility tree 0 kilometers. View 2,000 feet cumulus. Broken 4,000 feet stratocumulus. Temperature 25. Dew point 20. QNH 1013 hectopascals 29 or 9 or 2 inches. Advise you have information Bravo. Nalitra International Airport information Bravo. 0830. ILS Zulu runway 34 right approach. Landing runway 34 right. Departure runway 34 left. Departure frequency 124.2. Observe gear down operation procedure on final. Wind 050 degrees 12 knots. Visibility tree 0 kilometers. View 2,000 feet cumulus. Broken 4,000 feet stratocumulus. Temperature 25. Dew point 20. QNH 1013 hectopascals 29 or 9 or 2 inches. Advise you have information Bravo. Nalitra International Airport information Bravo. 0830. ILS Zulu runway 34 right approach. Landing runway 34 right. Departure runway 34 left. Departure frequency 124.2. Observe gear down operation procedure on final.
Wind 050 degrees 12 knots. Visibility tree 0 kilometers. View 2,000 feet cumulus. Broken 4,000 feet stratocumulus. Temperature 25. Dew point 20. QNH 101 tree hectopascals 2992 inches. Advise you have information Bravo. Nalita International Airport information Bravo. 0830. ILS Zulu runway 34 right approach. Landing runway 34 right. Departure runway 34 left. Departure frequency 124.2. Observe gear down operation procedure on final. Wind 050 degrees 12 knots. Visibility tree 0 kilometers. View 2,000 feet cumulus. Broken 4,000 feet stratocumulus. Temperature 25. Dew point 20. QNH 101 tree hectopascals 2992 inches. Advise you have information Bravo. Nalita International Airport information Bravo. 0830. ILS Zulu runway 34 right approach. Landing runway 34 right. Departure runway 34 left. Departure frequency 124.2. Observe gear down operation procedure on final. Wind 050 degrees 12 knots. Visibility tree 0 kilometers. View 2,000 feet cumulus. Broken 4,000 feet stratocumulus. Temperature 25. Dew point 20. QNH 101 tree hectopascals 2992 inches. Advise you have information Bravo. Nalita International Airport information Bravo. 0830. ILS Zulu runway 34 right approach. Landing runway 34 right. Departure runway 34 left. Departure frequency 124.2. Observe gear down operation procedure on final. Wind 050 degrees 12 knots. Visibility tree 0 kilometers. View 2,000 feet cumulus. Broken 4,000 feet stratocumulus. Temperature 25. Dew point 20. QNH 101 tree hectopascals 2992 inches. Advise you have information Bravo. Nalita International Airport information Bravo. 0830. ILS Zulu runway 34 right approach. Landing runway 34 right. Departure runway 34 left. Departure frequency 124.2. Observe gear down operation procedure on final. Wind 050 degrees 12 knots. Visibility tree 0 kilometers. View 2,000 feet cumulus. Broken 4,000 feet stratocumulus. Temperature 25. Dew point 20. QNH 101 tree hectopascals 2992 inches. Advise you have information Bravo. Nalita International Airport information Bravo. 0830. ILS Zulu runway 34 right approach. Landing runway 34 right. Departure runway 34 left. Departure frequency 124.2. Observe gear down operation procedure on final. Wind 050 degrees 12 knots. Visibility tree 0 kilometers. View 2,000 feet cumulus. Broken 4,000 feet stratocumulus. Temperature 25. Dew point 20. QNH 101 tree hectopascals 2992 inches. Advise you have information Bravo. Nalita International Airport information Bravo. 0830. ILS Zulu runway 34 right approach. Landing runway 34 right. Departure runway 34 left. Departure frequency 124.2.
Observe gear down operation procedure on final. Wind 050 degrees 12 knots. Visibility tree 0 kilometers. View 2,000 feet cumulus. Broken 4,000 feet strato cumulus. Temperature 25. Dew point 20. QNH 101 tree hectopascals 29 or 9 or 2 inches. 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Nalitra International Airport information Bravo. 0830. ILS Zulu runway 34 right approach. Landing runway 34 right. Departure runway 34 left. Departure frequency 124.2. Observe gear down operation procedure on final. Wind 050 degrees 12 knots. Visibility tree 0 kilometers. View 2,000 feet cumulus. Broken 4,000 feet strato cumulus. Temperature 25. Dew point 20. QNH 101 tree hectopascals 29 or 9 or 2 inches. Advise you have information Bravo. Nalitra International Airport information Bravo. 0830. ILS Zulu runway 34 right approach. Landing runway 34 right. Departure runway 34 left. Departure frequency 124.2. Observe gear down operation procedure on final. Wind 050 degrees 12 knots. Visibility tree 0 kilometers. View 2,000 feet cumulus. Broken 4,000 feet strato cumulus. Temperature 25. Dew point 20. QNH 101 tree hectopascals 29 or 9 or 2 inches. Advise you have information Bravo. Nalitra International Airport information Charlie. 0830. ILS Zulu runway 34 right approach. Landing runway 34 right. Departure runway 34 left and 34 right. Departure frequency 124.2 from runway 34 left. 119.6 from runway 34 right. Simultaneous parallel departures in progress. Check initial waypoint on FMS. Observe gear down operation procedure on final. Wind 050 degrees 12 knots. Visibility 30 kilometers. View 2,000 feet cumulus. Broken 4,000 feet strato cumulus. Temperature 25. Dew point 20. QNH 101 tree hectopascals 29 or 9 or 2 inches. Advise you have information Charlie. Nalitra International Airport information Charlie. 0830. ILS Zulu runway 34 right approach. Landing runway 34 right. Departure runway 34 left and 34 right. Departure frequency 124.2 from runway 34 left. 119.6 from runway 34 right. Simultaneous parallel departures in progress. Check initial waypoint on FMS. Observe gear down operation procedure on final. Wind 050 degrees 12 knots. Visibility tree 0 kilometers. View 2,000 feet cumulus. Broken 4,000 feet strato cumulus. Temperature 25. Dew point 20. QNH 101 tree hectopascals 29 or 9 or 2 inches. Advise you have information Charlie. Nalitra International Airport information Charlie. 0830. ILS Zulu runway 34 right approach. Landing runway 34 right. Departure runway 34 left and 34 right. Departure frequency 124.2 from runway 34 left. 119.6 from runway 34 right. Simultaneous parallel departures in progress. Check initial waypoint on FMS. Observe gear down operation procedure on final. Wind 050 degrees 12 knots.
Visibility 30 kilometers. View 2,000 feet cumulus. Broken 4,000 feet stratocumulus. Temperature 25. Dew point 20. QNH 1013 hectopascals 2992 inches. Advise you have information, Charlie. Nalita International Airport information, Charlie. 0830. ILS Zulu runway 34 right approach. Landing runway 34 right. Departure runway 34 left and 34 right. Departure frequency 124.2 from runway 34 left. 119.6 from runway 34 right. Simultaneous parallel departures in progress. Check initial waypoint on FMS. Observe gear down operation procedure on final. Wind 050 degrees 12 knots. Visibility 30 kilometers. View 2,000 feet cumulus. Broken 4,000 feet stratocumulus. Temperature 25. Dew point 20. QNH 1013 hectopascals 2992 inches. Advise you have information, Charlie. Nalita International Airport information, Charlie. 0830. ILS Zulu runway 34 right approach. Landing runway 34 right. Departure runway 34 left and 34 right. Departure frequency 124.2 from runway 34 left. 119.6 from runway 34 right. Simultaneous parallel departures in progress. Check initial waypoint on FMS. Observe gear down operation procedure on final. Wind 050 degrees 12 knots. Visibility 30 kilometers. View 2,000 feet cumulus. Broken 4,000 feet stratocumulus. Temperature 25. Dew point 20. QNH 1013 hectopascals 2992 inches. Advise you have information, Charlie. Nalita International Airport information, Charlie. 0830. ILS Zulu runway 34 right approach. Landing runway 34 right. Departure runway 34 left and 34 right. Departure frequency 124.2 from runway 34 left. 119.6 from runway 34 right. Simultaneous parallel departures in progress. Check initial waypoint on FMS. Observe gear down operation procedure on final. Wind 050 degrees 12 knots. Visibility 30 kilometers. View 2,000 feet cumulus. Broken 4,000 feet stratocumulus. Temperature 25. Dew point 20. QNH 1013 hectopascals 2992 inches. Advise you have information, Charlie. Nalita International Airport information, Charlie. 0830. ILS Zulu runway 34 right approach. Landing runway 34 right. Departure runway 34 left and 34 right. Departure frequency 124.2 from runway 34 left. 119.6 from runway 34 right. Simultaneous parallel departures in progress. Check initial waypoint on FMS. Observe gear down operation procedure on final. Wind 050 degrees 12 knots. Visibility 30 kilometers. View 2,000 feet cumulus. Broken 4,000 feet stratocumulus. Temperature 25. Dew point 20. QNH 1013 hectopascals 2992 inches. Advise you have information, Charlie. Nalita International Airport information, Charlie. 0830. ILS Zulu runway 34 right approach. Landing runway 34 right. Departure runway 34 left and 34 right. Departure frequency 124.2 from runway 34 left.
119 or decimal 6 from runway 34 right. Simultaneous parallel departures in progress. Check initial waypoint on FMS. Observe gear down operation procedure on final. Wind 050 degrees 12 knots. Visibility 30 kilometers. View 2,000 feet cumulus. Broken 4,000 feet strato cumulus. Temperature 25. Dew point 20. QNH 1013 hectopascals 29 or 9 or 2 inches. Advise you have information, Charlie. Nalita International Airport information, Charlie. 0830. ILS Zulu runway 34 right approach. Landing runway 34 right. Departure runway 34 left and 34 right. Departure frequency 124.2 from runway 34 left. 119.6 from runway 34 right. Simultaneous parallel departures in progress. Check initial waypoint on FMS. Observe gear down operation procedure on final. Wind 050 degrees 12 knots. Visibility 30 kilometers. View 2,000 feet cumulus. Broken 4,000 feet strato cumulus. Temperature 25. Dew point 20. QNH 1013 hectopascals 29 or 9 or 2 inches. Advise you have information, Charlie. Nalita International Airport information, Charlie. 0830. ILS Zulu runway 34 right approach. Landing runway 34 right. Departure runway 34 left and 34 right. Departure frequency 124.2 from runway 34 left. 119.6 from runway 34 right. Simultaneous parallel departures in progress. Check initial waypoint on FMS. Observe gear down operation procedure on final. Wind 050 degrees 12 knots. Visibility 30 kilometers. View 2,000 feet cumulus. Broken 4,000 feet strato cumulus. Temperature 25. Dew point 20. QNH 1013 hectopascals 29 or 9 or 2 inches. Advise you have information, Charlie. Nalita International Airport information, Charlie. 0830. ILS Zulu runway 34 right approach. Landing runway 34 right. Departure runway 34 left and 34 right. Departure frequency 124.2 from runway 34 left. 119.6 from runway 34 right. Simultaneous parallel departures in progress. Check initial waypoint on FMS. Observe gear down operation procedure on final. Wind 050 degrees 12 knots. Visibility 30 kilometers. View 2,000 feet cumulus. Broken 4,000 feet strato cumulus. Temperature 25. Dew point 20. QNH 1013 hectopascals 29 or 9 or 2 inches. Advise you have information, Charlie. Nalita International Airport information, Charlie. 0830. ILS Zulu runway 34 right approach. Landing runway 34 right. Departure runway 34 left and 34 right. Departure frequency 124.2 from runway 34 left. 119.6 from runway 34 right. Simultaneous parallel departures in progress. Check initial waypoint on FMS. Observe gear down operation procedure on final. Wind 050 degrees 12 knots. Visibility 30 kilometers. View 2,000 feet cumulus. Broken 4,000 feet strato cumulus. Temperature 25. Dew point 20. QNH 1013 hectopascals 29 or 9 or 2 inches. Advise you have information, Charlie. Nalita International Airport information, Charlie.
0830. ILS Zulu runway 34 right approach. Landing runway 34 right. Departure runway 34 left and 34 right. Departure frequency 124.2 from runway 34 left. 119.6 from runway 34 right. Simultaneous parallel departures in progress. Check initial waypoint on FMS. Observe gear down operation procedure on final. Wind 050 degrees 12 knots. Visibility 30 kilometers. View 2,000 feet cumulus. Broken 4,000 feet strato cumulus. Temperature 25. Dew point 20. QNH 1013 hectopascals 29 or 9 or 2 inches. Advise you have information, Charlie. Nalitra International Airport information, Charlie. 0830. ILS Zulu runway 34 right approach. Landing runway 34 right. Departure runway 34 left and 34 right. Departure frequency 124.2 from runway 34 left. 119.6 from runway 34 right. Simultaneous parallel departures in progress. Check initial waypoint on FMS. Observe gear down operation procedure on final. Wind 050 degrees 12 knots. Visibility 30 kilometers. View 2,000 feet cumulus. Broken 4,000 feet strato cumulus. Temperature 25. Dew point 20. QNH 1013 hectopascals 29 or 9 or 2 inches. Advise you have information, Charlie. Nalitra International Airport information, Charlie. 0830. ILS Zulu runway 34 right approach. Landing runway 34 right. Departure runway 34 left and 34 right. Departure frequency 124.2 from runway 34 left. 119.6 from runway 34 right. Simultaneous parallel departures in progress. Check initial waypoint on FMS. Observe gear down operation procedure on final. Wind 050 degrees 12 knots. Visibility 30 kilometers. View 2,000 feet cumulus. Broken 4,000 feet strato cumulus. Temperature 25. Dew point 20. QNH 1013 hectopascals 29 or 9 or 2 inches. Advise you have information, Charlie. Nalitra International Airport information, Charlie. 0830. ILS Zulu runway 34 right approach. Landing runway 34 right. Departure runway 34 left and 34 right. Departure frequency 124.2 from runway 34 left. 119.6 from runway 34 right. Simultaneous parallel departures in progress. Check initial waypoint on FMS. Observe gear down operation procedure on final. Wind 050 degrees 12 knots. Visibility 30 kilometers. View 2,000 feet cumulus. Broken 4,000 feet strato cumulus. Temperature 25. Dew point 20. QNH 1013 hectopascals 29 or 9 or 2 inches. Advise you have information, Charlie. Nalitra International Airport information, Delta. 0900. ILS Zulu runway 34 right approach. Landing runway 34 right. Departure runway 34 left and 34 right. Departure frequency 124.2 from runway 34 left. 119.6 from runway 34 right. Simultaneous parallel departures in progress. Check initial waypoint on FMS. Observe gear down operation procedure on final. Wind 050 degrees 11 knots. Direction variable between 010 and 080 degrees.
Visibility to 5 kilometers. View 2,000 feet cumulus. Broken 4,000 feet stratocumulus. Temperature 25. Dew point 20. QNH 101 tree hectopascals 2.9 or 9 or 2 inches. Advise you have information delta. Nalitra International Airport information delta. 09 or 00. ILS Zulu runway 34 right approach. Landing runway 34 right. Departure runway 34 left and 34 right. Departure frequency 124.2 from runway 34 left. 119.6 from runway 34 right. Simultaneous parallel departures in progress. Check initial waypoint on FMS. Observe gear down operation procedure on final. Wind 050 degrees 11 knots. Direction variable between 010 and 080 degrees. Visibility to 5 kilometers. View 2,000 feet cumulus. Broken 4,000 feet stratocumulus. Temperature 25. Dew point 20. QNH 101 tree hectopascals 2.9 or 9 or 2 inches. Advise you have information delta. Nalitra International Airport information delta. 09 or 00. ILS Zulu runway 34 right approach. Landing runway 34 right. Departure runway 34 left and 34 right. Departure frequency 124.2 from runway 34 left. 119.6 from runway 34 right. Simultaneous parallel departures in progress. Check initial waypoint on FMS. Observe gear down operation procedure on final. Wind 050 degrees 11 knots. Direction variable between 010 and 080 degrees. Visibility to 5 kilometers. View 2,000 feet cumulus. Broken 4,000 feet stratocumulus. Temperature 25. Dew point 20. QNH 101 tree hectopascals 2.9 or 9 or 2 inches. Advise you have information delta. Nalitra International Airport information delta. 09 or 00. ILS Zulu runway 34 right approach. Landing runway 34 right. Departure runway 34 left and 34 right. Departure frequency 124.2 from runway 34 left. 119.6 from runway 34 right. Simultaneous parallel departures in progress. Check initial waypoint on FMS. Observe gear down operation procedure on final. Wind 050 degrees 11 knots. Direction variable between 010 and 080 degrees. Visibility to 5 kilometers. View 2,000 feet cumulus. Broken 4,000 feet stratocumulus. Temperature 25. Dew point 20. QNH 101 tree hectopascals 2.9 or 9 or 2 inches. Advise you have information delta. Nalitra International Airport information delta. 09 or 00. ILS Zulu runway 34 right approach. Landing runway 34 right. Departure runway 34 left and 34 right. Departure frequency 124.2 from runway 34 left. 119.6 from runway 34 right. Simultaneous parallel departures in progress. Check initial waypoint on FMS. Observe gear down operation procedure on final. Wind 050 degrees 11 knots. Direction variable between 010 and 080 degrees. Visibility to 5 kilometers. View 2,000 feet cumulus. Broken 4,000 feet stratocumulus. Temperature 25. Dew point 20. QNH 101 tree hectopascals 2.9 or 9 or 2 inches. Advise you have information delta. Nalitra International Airport information delta.
09000. ILS Zulu runway 34 right approach. Landing runway 34 right. Departure runway 34 left and 34 right. Departure frequency 124.2 from runway 34 left. 119.6 from runway 34 right. Simultaneous parallel departures in progress. Check initial waypoint on FMS. Observe gear down operation procedure on final. Wind 050 degrees 11 knots. Direction variable between 010 and 080 degrees. Visibility to 5 kilometers. View 2,000 feet cumulus. Broken 4,000 feet stratocumulus. Temperature 25. Dew point 20. QNH 1013 hectopascals 2992 inches. Advise you have information delta. Nalitra International Airport information delta. 09000. ILS Zulu runway 34 right approach. Landing runway 34 right. Departure runway 34 left and 34 right. Departure frequency 124.2 from runway 34 left. 119.6 from runway 34 right. Simultaneous parallel departures in progress. Check initial waypoint on FMS. Observe gear down operation procedure on final. Wind 050 degrees 11 knots. Direction variable between 010 and 080 degrees. Visibility to 5 kilometers. View 2,000 feet cumulus. Broken 4,000 feet stratocumulus. Temperature 25. Dew point 20. QNH 1013 hectopascals 2992 inches. Advise you have information delta. Nalitra International Airport information delta. 09000. ILS Zulu runway 34 right approach. Landing runway 34 right. Departure runway 34 left and 34 right. Departure frequency 124.2 from runway 34 left. 119.6 from runway 34 right. Simultaneous parallel departures in progress. Check initial waypoint on FMS. Observe gear down operation procedure on final. Wind 050 degrees 11 knots. Direction variable between 010 and 080 degrees. Visibility to 5 kilometers. View 2,000 feet cumulus. Broken 4,000 feet stratocumulus. Temperature 25. Dew point 20. QNH 1013 hectopascals 2992 inches. Advise you have information delta. Nalitra International Airport information delta. 09000. ILS Zulu runway 34 right approach. Landing runway 34 right. Departure runway 34 left and 34 right. Departure frequency 124.2 from runway 34 left. 119.6 from runway 34 right. Simultaneous parallel departures in progress. Check initial waypoint on FMS. Observe gear down operation procedure on final. Wind 050 degrees 11 knots. Direction variable between 010 and 080 degrees. Visibility to 5 kilometers. View 2,000 feet cumulus. Broken 4,000 feet stratocumulus. Temperature 25. Dew point 20. QNH 1013 hectopascals 2992 inches. Advise you have information delta. Nalitra International Airport information delta. 09000. ILS Zulu runway 34 right approach. Landing runway 34 right. Departure runway 34 left and 34 right. Departure frequency 124.2 from runway 34 left. 119.6 from runway 34 right. Simultaneous parallel departures in progress.
check initial waypoint on FMX. Observe gear down operation procedure on final. Wind 050 degrees 11 knots. Direction variable between 010 and 080 degrees. Visibility 25 kilometers. View 2,000 feet cumulus. Broken 4,000 feet strato cumulus. Temperature 25. Dew point 20. QNH 1013 hectopascals 2992 inches. Advise you have information delta. Nalita International Airport information delta. 0900. ILS Zulu 1834 right approach. Landing runway 34 right. Departure runway 34 left and 34 right. Departure frequency 124.2 from runway 34 left. 119.6 from runway 34 right. Simultaneous parallel departures in progress. Check initial waypoint on FMX. Observe gear down operation procedure on final. Wind 050 degrees 11 knots. Direction variable between 010 and 080 degrees. Visibility 25 kilometers. View 2,000 feet cumulus. Broken 4,000 feet strato cumulus. Temperature 25. Dew point 20. QNH 1013 hectopascals 2992 inches. Advise you have information delta. Nalita International Airport information delta. 0900. ILS Zulu runway 34 right approach. Landing runway 34 right. Departure runway 34 left and 34 right. Departure frequency 124.2 from runway 34 left. 119.6 from runway 34 right. Simultaneous parallel departures in progress. Check initial waypoint on FMS. Observe gear down operation procedure on final. Wind 050 degrees 11 knots. Direction variable between 010 and 080 degrees. Visibility 25 kilometers. View 2,000 feet cumulus. Broken 4,000 feet strato cumulus. Temperature 25. Dew point 20. QNH 1013 hectopascals 2992 inches. Advise you have information delta. Nalita International Airport information delta. 0900. ILS Zulu runway 34 right approach. Landing runway 34 right. Departure runway 34 left and 34 right. Departure frequency 124.2 from runway 34 left. 119.6 from runway 34 right. Simultaneous parallel departures in progress. Check initial waypoint on FMS. Observe gear down operation procedure on final. Wind 050 degrees 11 knots. Direction variable between 010 and 080 degrees. Visibility 25 kilometers. View 2,000 feet cumulus. Broken 4,000 feet strato cumulus. Temperature 25. Dew point 20. QNH 1013 hectopascals 2992 inches. Advise you have information delta. Nalita International Airport information delta. 0900. ILS Zulu runway 34 right approach. Landing runway 34 right. Departure runway 34 left and 34 right. Departure frequency 124.2 from runway 34 left. 119.6 from runway 34 right. Simultaneous parallel departures in progress. Check initial waypoint on FMS. Observe gear down operation procedure on final. Wind 050 degrees 11 knots. Direction variable between 010 and 080 degrees. Visibility 25 kilometers. View 2,000 feet cumulus. Broken 4,000 feet strato cumulus. Temperature 25.
2.20. QNH 1013 hectopascals 2.9 or 9 or 2 inches.

119 or decimal 6 from runway 34 right. Simultaneous parallel departures in progress. Check initial waypoint on FMS. Observe gear down operation procedure on final. Wind 050 degrees 11 knots. Direction variable between 010 and 080 degrees. Visibility to 5 kilometers. View 2,000 feet cumulus. Broken 4,000 feet stratocumulus. Temperature 25. 2.20. QNH 1013 hectopascals 29 or 2 inches. Advise you have information delta. Nalitra International Airport information delta. 09 or 00. ILS Zulu runway 34 right approach. Landing runway 34 right. Departure runway 34 left and 34 right. Departure frequency 124.2 from runway 34 left. 119.6 from runway 34 right. Simultaneous parallel departures in progress. Check initial waypoint on FMS. Observe gear down operation procedure on final. Wind 050 degrees 11 knots. Direction variable between 010 and 080 degrees. Visibility to 5 kilometers. View 2,000 feet cumulus. Broken 4,000 feet stratocumulus. Temperature 25. Dew point 20. QNH 1013 hectopascals 29 or 9 or 2 inches. Advise you have information delta. Nalitra International Airport information delta. 09 or 00. ILS Zulu runway 34 right approach. Landing runway 34 right. Departure runway 34 left and 34 right. Departure frequency 124.2 from runway 34 left. 119.6 from runway 34 right. Simultaneous parallel departures in progress. Check initial waypoint on FMS. Observe gear down operation procedure on final. Wind 050 degrees 11 knots. Direction variable between 010 and 080 degrees. Visibility to 5 kilometers. View 2,000 feet cumulus. Broken 4,000 feet stratocumulus. Temperature 25. Dew point 20. QNH 1013 hectopascals 29 or 9 or 2 inches. Advise you have information delta. Nalitra International Airport information echo. 09 or 30. ILS Zulu runway 34 right approach. Landing runway 34 right. Departure runway 34 left and 34 right. Departure frequency 124.2 from runway 34 left. 119.6 from runway 34 right. Simultaneous parallel departures in progress. Check initial waypoint on FMS. Observe gear down operation procedure on final. Wind 050 degrees nanometer knots. Direction variable between 020 and 090 degrees. Visibility to 5 kilometers. View 2,000 feet cumulus. Broken 3,500 feet stratocumulus. Temperature 24. Dew point 20. QNH 1013 hectopascals 29 or 9 or 2 inches. Advise you have information echo. Nalitra International Airport information echo. 09 or 30. ILS Zulu runway 34 right approach. Landing runway 34 right. Departure runway 34 left and 34 right. Departure frequency 124.2 from runway 34 left. 119.6 from runway 34 right. Simultaneous parallel departures in progress. Check initial waypoint on FMS. Observe gear down operation procedure on final. Wind 050 degrees nanometer knots. Direction variable between 020 and 090 degrees.
visibility to 5 kilometers. View 2,000 feet cumulus. Broken tree 1,500 feet strato cumulus. Temperature 24. Dew point 20. QNH 1013 hexapascals 29 or 9 or 2 inches. Advise you have information echo. Nalitra International Airport information echo. 09 or 30. Ayala Zulu runway 34 right approach. Landing runway 34 right. Departure runway 34 left and 34 right. Departure frequency 124.2 from runway 34 left. 119.6 from runway 34 right. Simultaneous parallel departures in progress. Check initial waypoint on FMS. Observe gear down operation procedure on final. Wind 050 degrees nanner knots. Direction variable between 020 and 090 degrees. Visibility to 5 kilometers. View 2,000 feet cumulus. Broken tree 1,500 feet strato cumulus. Temperature 24. Dew point 20. QNH 1013 hectopascals 29 or 9 or 2 inches. Advise you have information echo. Nalitra International Airport information echo. 09 or 30. ILS Zulu runway 34 right approach. Landing runway 34 right. Departure runway 34 left and 34 right. Departure frequency 124.2 from runway 34 left. 119.6 from runway 34 right. Simultaneous parallel departures in progress. Check initial waypoint on FMS. Observe gear down operation procedure on final. Wind 050 degrees nanner knots. Direction variable between 020 and 090 degrees. Visibility to 5 kilometers. View 2,000 feet cumulus. Broken tree 1,500 feet strato cumulus. Temperature 24. Dew point 20. QNH 1013 hectopascals 29 or 9 or 2 inches. Advise you have information echo. Nalitra International Airport information echo. 09 or 30. ILS Zulu runway 34 right approach. Landing runway 34 right. Departure runway 34 left and 34 right. Departure frequency 124.2 from runway 34 left. 119.6 from runway 34 right. Simultaneous parallel departures in progress. Check initial waypoint on FMS. Observe gear down operation procedure on final. Wind 050 degrees nanner knots. Direction variable between 020 and 090 degrees. Visibility to 5 kilometers. View 2,000 feet cumulus. Broken tree 1,500 feet strato cumulus. Temperature 24. Dew point 20. QNH 1013 hectopascals 29 or 9 or 2 inches. Advise you have information echo. Nalitra International Airport information echo. 09 or 30. ILS Zulu runway 34 right approach. Landing runway 34 right. Departure runway 34 left and 34 right. Departure frequency 124.2 from runway 34 left. 119.6 from runway 34 right. Simultaneous parallel departures in progress. Check initial waypoint on FMS. Observe gear down operation procedure on final. Wind 050 degrees nanner knots. Direction variable between 020 and 090 degrees. Visibility to 5 kilometers. View 2,000 feet cumulus. Broken tree 1,500 feet strato cumulus. Temperature 24. Dew point 20. QNH 1013 hectopascals 29 or 9 or 2 inches. Advise you have information echo. Nalitra International Airport information echo.
0930. ILS Zulu runway 34 right approach. Landing runway 34 right. Departure runway 34 left and 34 right. Departure frequency 124.2 from runway 34 left. 119.6 from runway 34 right. Simultaneous parallel departures in progress. Check initial waypoint on FMS. Observe gear down operation procedure on final. Wind 050 degrees nanner knots. Direction variable between 020 and 0900 degrees. Visibility to 5 kilometers. View 2,000 feet cumulus. Broken 3,500 feet stratocumulus. Temperature 24. Dew point 20. QNH 1013 hectopascals 2992 inches. Advise you have information echo. Nalitra International Airport information echo. 0930. ILS Zulu runway 34 right approach. Landing runway 34 right. Departure runway 34 left and 34 right. Departure frequency 124.2 from runway 34 left. 119.6 from runway 34 right. Simultaneous parallel departures in progress. Check initial waypoint on FMS. Observe gear down operation procedure on final. Wind 050 degrees nanner knots. Direction variable between 020 and 0900 degrees. Visibility to 5 kilometers. View 2,000 feet cumulus. Broken 3,500 feet stratocumulus. Temperature 24. Dew point 20. QNH 1013 hectopascals 2992 inches. Advise you have information echo. Nalitra International Airport information echo. 0930. ILS Zulu runway 34 right approach. Landing runway 34 right. Departure runway 34 left and 34 right. Departure frequency 124.2 from runway 34 left. 119.6 from runway 34 right. Simultaneous parallel departures in progress. Check initial waypoint on FMS. Observe gear down operation procedure on final. Wind 050 degrees nanner knots. Direction variable between 020 and 0900 degrees. Visibility to 5 kilometers. View 2,000 feet cumulus. Broken 3,500 feet stratocumulus. Temperature 24. Dew point 20. QNH 1013 hectopascals 2992 inches. Advise you have information echo. Nalitra International Airport information echo. 0930. ILS Zulu runway 34 right approach. Landing runway 34 right. Departure runway 34 left and 34 right. Departure frequency 124.2 from runway 34 left. 119.6 from runway 34 right. Simultaneous parallel departures in progress. Check initial waypoint on FMS. Observe gear down operation procedure on final. Wind 050 degrees nanner knots. Direction variable between 020 and 0900 degrees. Visibility to 5 kilometers. View 2,000 feet cumulus. Broken 3,500 feet stratocumulus. Temperature 24. Dew point 20. QNH 1013 hectopascals 2992 inches. Information echo. Nalitra International Airport information echo. 0930. ILS Zulu runway 34 right approach. Landing runway 34 right. Departure runway 34 left and 34 right. Departure frequency 124.2 from runway 34 left. 119.6 from runway 34 right. Simultaneous parallel departures in progress.
initial waypoint on FMS. Observe gear down operation procedure on final. Wind 050 degrees nanner knots. Direction variable between 020 and 090 degrees. Visibility to 5 kilometers. View 2,000 feet cumulus. Broken tree 1,500 feet strato cumulus. Temperature 24. Dew point 20. QNH 101 tree hectopascals 2992 inches. Advise you have information echo. Nalitra International Airport information echo. 09 or 30. ILS Zulu runway 34 right approach. Landing runway 34 right. Departure runway 34 left and 34 right. Departure frequency 124.2 from runway 34 left. 119.6 from runway 34 right. Simultaneous parallel departures in progress. Check initial waypoint on FMS. Observe gear down operation procedure on final. Wind 050 degrees nanner knots. Direction variable between 020 and 090 degrees. Visibility to 5 kilometers. View 2,000 feet cumulus. Broken tree 1,500 feet strato cumulus. Temperature 24. Dew point 20. QNH 101 tree hectopascals 2992 inches. Advise you have information echo. Nalitra International Airport information echo. 09 or 30. ILS Zulu runway 34 right approach. Landing runway 34 right. Departure runway 34 left and 34 right. Departure frequency 124.2 from runway 34 left. 119.6 from runway 34 right. Simultaneous parallel departures in progress. Check initial waypoint on FMS. Observe gear down operation procedure on final. Wind 050 degrees nanner knots. Direction variable between 020 and 090 degrees. Visibility to 5 kilometers. View 2,000 feet cumulus. Broken tree 1,500 feet strato cumulus. Temperature 24. Dew point 20. QNH 101 tree hectopascals 2992 inches. Advise you have information echo. Nalitra International Airport information echo. 09 or 30. ILS Zulu runway 34 right approach. Landing runway 34 right. Departure runway 34 left and 34 right. Departure frequency 124.2 from runway 34 left. 119.6 from runway 34 right. Simultaneous parallel departures in progress. Check initial waypoint on FMS. Observe gear down operation procedure on final. Wind 050 degrees nanner knots. Direction variable between 020 and 090 degrees. Visibility to 5 kilometers. View 2,000 feet cumulus. Broken tree 1,500 feet strato cumulus. Temperature 24. Dew point 20. QNH 101 tree hectopascals 2992 inches. Advise you have information echo. Nalitra International Airport information echo. 09 or 30. ILS Zulu runway 34 right approach. Landing runway 34 right. Departure runway 34 left and 34 right. Departure frequency 124.2 from runway 34 left. 119.6 from runway 34 right. Simultaneous parallel departures in progress. Check initial waypoint on FMS. Observe gear down operation procedure on final. Wind 050 degrees nanner knots. Direction variable between 020 and 090 degrees. Visibility to 5 kilometers. View 2,000 feet cumulus. Broken tree 1,500 feet strato cumulus. Temperature 24.
2.20. QNH1013 hectopascals 2992 inches. Advising health information echo. Nalita International Airport information echo. 0930. ILS Zulu runway 34 right approach. Landing runway 34 right. Departure runway 34 left and 34 right. Departure frequency 124.2 from runway 34 left. 119.6 from runway 34 right. Simultaneous parallel departures in progress. Check initial waypoint on FMS. Observe gear down operation procedure on final. Wind 050 degrees nanner knots. Direction variable between 020 and 090 degrees. Visibility to 5 kilometers. View 2,000 feet cumulus. Broken 3,500 feet strato cumulus. Temperature 24. Dew point 20. QNH1013 hectopascals 2992 inches. Advise you have information echo. Nalita International Airport information echo. 0930. ILS Zulu runway 34 right approach. Landing runway 34 right. Departure runway 34 left and 34 right. Departure frequency 124.2 from runway 34 left. 119.6 from runway 34 right. Simultaneous parallel departures in progress. Check initial waypoint on FMS. Observe gear down operation procedure on final. Wind 050 degrees nanner knots. Direction variable between 020 and 090 degrees. Visibility to 5 kilometers. View 2,000 feet cumulus. Broken 3,500 feet strato cumulus. Temperature 24. Dew point 20. QNH1013 hectopascals 2992 inches. Advise you have information echo. Nalita International Airport information echo. 0930. ILS Zulu runway 34 right approach. Landing runway 34 right. Departure runway 34 left and 34 right. Departure frequency 124.2 from runway 34 left. 119.6 from runway 34 right. Simultaneous parallel departures in progress. Check initial waypoint on FMS. Observe gear down operation procedure on final. Wind 050 degrees nanner knots. Direction variable between 020 and 090 degrees. Visibility to 5 kilometers. View 2,000 feet cumulus. Broken 3,500 feet strato cumulus. Temperature 24. Dew point 20. QNH1013 hectopascals 2992 inches. Advise you have information echo. Nalita International Airport information echo. 0930. ILS Zulu runway 34 right approach. Landing runway 34 right. Departure runway 34 left and 34 right. Departure frequency 124.2 from runway 34 left. 119.6 from runway 34 right. Simultaneous parallel departures in progress. Check initial waypoint on FMS. Observe gear down operation procedure on final. Wind 050 degrees nanner knots. Direction variable between 020 and 090 degrees. Visibility to 5 kilometers. View 2,000 feet cumulus. Broken 3,500 feet strato cumulus. Temperature 24. Dew point 20. QNH1013 hectopascals 2992 inches. Advise you have information echo. Nalita International Airport information foxtrot. 0930. ILS Zulu runway 34 right approach. Landing runway 34 right.
Departure runway 34 left. Departure frequency 124.2. Observe gear down operation procedure on final. Wind 050 degrees nanner knots. Direction variable between 020 and 0900 degrees. Visibility to 5 kilometers. View 2,000 feet cumulus. Broken tree 1,500 feet strato cumulus. Temperature 24. Dew point 20. QNH 101 tree hectopascals 2992 inches. Advise you have information Foxtrot. Nalitra International Airport information Foxtrot. 09030. ILS Zulu runway 34 right approach. Landing runway 34 right. Departure runway 34 left. Departure frequency 124.2. Observe gear down operation procedure on final. Wind 050 degrees nanner knots. Direction variable between 020 and 0900 degrees. Visibility to 5 kilometers. View 2,000 feet cumulus. Broken tree 1,500 feet strato cumulus. Temperature 24. Dew point 20. QNH 101 tree hectopascals 2992 inches. Advise you have information Foxtrot. Nalitra International Airport information Foxtrot. 09030. ILS Zulu runway 34 right approach. Landing runway 34 right. Departure runway 34 left. Departure frequency 124.2. Observe gear down operation procedure on final. Wind 050 degrees nanner knots. Direction variable between 020 and 0900 degrees. Visibility to 5 kilometers. View 2,000 feet cumulus. Broken tree 1,500 feet strato cumulus. Temperature 24. Dew point 20. QNH 101 tree hectopascals 2992 inches. Advise you have information Foxtrot. Nalitra International Airport information Foxtrot. 09030. ILS Zulu runway 34 right approach. Landing runway 34 right. Departure runway 34 left. Departure frequency 124.2. Observe gear down operation procedure on final. Wind 050 degrees nanner knots. Direction variable between 020 and 0900 degrees. Visibility to 5 kilometers. View 2,000 feet cumulus. Broken tree 1,500 feet strato cumulus. Temperature 24. Dew point 20. QNH 101 tree hectopascals 2992 inches. Advise you have information Foxtrot. Nalitra International Airport information Foxtrot. 09030. ILS Zulu runway 34 right approach. Landing runway 34 right. Departure runway 34 left. Departure frequency 124.2. Observe gear down operation procedure on final. Wind 050 degrees nanner knots. Direction variable between 020 and 0900 degrees. Visibility to 5 kilometers. View 2,000 feet cumulus. Broken tree 1,500 feet strato cumulus. Temperature 24. Dew point 20. QNH 101 tree hectopascals 2992 inches. Advise you have information Foxtrot. Nalitra International Airport information Foxtrot. 09030. ILS Zulu runway 34 right approach. Landing runway 34 right. Departure runway 34 left. Departure frequency 124.2. Observe gear down operation procedure on final. Wind 050 degrees nanner knots. Direction variable between 020 and 0900 degrees. Visibility to 5 kilometers.
View 2,000 feet cumulus. Broken tree 1,500 feet strato cumulus. Temperature 24. Dew point 20. QNH 1013 hectopascals 2992 inches. Advise you have information Foxtrot. Nalitra International Airport information Foxtrot. 0930. ILS Zulu runway 34 right approach. Landing runway 34 right. Departure runway 34 left. Departure frequency 124.2. Observe gear down operation procedure on final. Wind 050 degrees nanner knots. Direction variable between 020 and 090 degrees. Visibility 25 kilometers. View 2,000 feet cumulus. Broken tree 1,500 feet strato cumulus. Temperature 24. Dew point 20. QNH 1013 hectopascals 2992 inches. Advise you have information Foxtrot. Nalitra International Airport information Foxtrot. 0930. ILS Zulu runway 34 right approach. Landing runway 34 right. Departure runway 34 left. Departure frequency 124.2. Observe gear down operation procedure on final. Wind 050 degrees nanner knots. Direction variable between 020 and 090 degrees. Visibility 25 kilometers. View 2,000 feet cumulus. Broken tree 1,500 feet strato cumulus. Temperature 24. Dew point 20. QNH 1013 hectopascals 2992 inches. Advise you have information Foxtrot. Nalitra International Airport information Foxtrot. 0930. ILS Zulu runway 34 right approach. Landing runway 34 right. Departure runway 34 left. Departure frequency 124.2. Observe gear down operation procedure on final. Wind 050 degrees nanner knots. Direction variable between 020 and 090 degrees. Visibility 25 kilometers. View 2,000 feet cumulus. Broken tree 1,500 feet strato cumulus. Temperature 24. Dew point 20. QNH 1013 hectopascals 2992 inches. Advise you have information Foxtrot. Nalitra International Airport information Golf. 1000. ILS Zulu runway 34 right approach. Landing runway 34 right. Departure runway 34 left. Departure frequency 124.2. Observe gear down operation procedure on final. Wind 050 degrees 10 knots. Direction variable between 020 and 080 degrees. Visibility 30 kilometers. View 2,000 feet cumulus. Broken 3,000 feet strato cumulus. Broken 4,000 feet strato cumulus. Temperature 24. Dew point 20. QNH 1013 hectopascals 2993 inches. Advise you have information Golf. Nalitra International Airport information Golf. 1000. ILS Zulu runway 34 right approach. Landing runway 34 right. Departure runway 34 left. Departure frequency 124.2. Observe gear down operation procedure on final. Wind 050 degrees 10 knots. Direction variable between 020 and 080 degrees. Visibility 30 kilometers. View 2,000 feet cumulus. Broken 3,000 feet strato cumulus. Broken 4,000 feet strato cumulus. Temperature 24. Dew point 20. QNH 1013 hectopascals 2993 inches.
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Nalita International Airport information golf. 1000. ILS Zulu runway 34 right approach. Landing runway 34 right. Departure runway 34 left. Departure frequency 124.2. Observe gear down operation procedure on final. Wind 050 degrees 10 knots. Direction variable between 020 and 080 degrees. Visibility tree 0 kilometers. View 2,000 feet cumulus. Broken tree 1,000 feet stratocumulus. Broken 4,000 feet stratocumulus. Temperature 24. Dew point 20. QNH 101 tree hectopascals 29 or 9 or 3 inches. Advise you have information golf. Nalita International Airport information golf. 1000. ILS Zulu runway 34 right approach. Landing runway 34 right. Departure runway 34 left. Departure frequency 124.2. Observe gear down operation procedure on final. Wind 050 degrees 10 knots. Direction variable between 020 and 080 degrees. Visibility tree 0 kilometers. View 2,000 feet cumulus. Broken tree 1,000 feet stratocumulus. Broken 4,000 feet stratocumulus. Temperature 24. Dew point 20. QNH 101 tree hectopascals 29 or 9 or 3 inches. Advise you have information golf. Nalita International Airport information golf. 1000. ILS Zulu runway 34 right approach. Landing runway 34 right. Departure runway 34 left. Departure frequency 124.2. Observe gear down operation procedure on final. Wind 050 degrees 10 knots. Direction variable between 020 and 080 degrees. Visibility tree 0 kilometers. View 2,000 feet cumulus. Broken tree 1,000 feet stratocumulus. Broken 4,000 feet stratocumulus. Temperature 24. Dew point 20. QNH 101 tree hectopascals 29 or 9 or 3 inches. Advise you have information golf. Nalita International Airport information golf. 1000. ILS Zulu runway 34 right approach. Landing runway 34 right. Departure runway 34 left. Departure frequency 124.2. Observe gear down operation procedure on final. Wind 050 degrees 10 knots. Direction variable between 020 and 080 degrees. Visibility tree 0 kilometers. View 2,000 feet cumulus. Broken tree 1,000 feet stratocumulus. Broken 4,000 feet stratocumulus. Temperature 24. Dew point 20. QNH 101 tree hectopascals 29 or 9 or 3 inches. Advise you have information golf. Nalita International Airport information golf. 1000. ILS Zulu runway 34 right approach. Landing runway 34 right. Departure runway 34 left. Departure frequency 124.2. Observe gear down operation procedure on final. Wind 050 degrees 10 knots. Direction variable between 020 and 080 degrees. Visibility tree 0 kilometers. View 2,000 feet cumulus. Broken tree 1,000 feet stratocumulus. Broken 4,000 feet stratocumulus. Temperature 24. Dew point 20. QNH 101 tree hectopascals 29 or 9 or 3 inches. Advise you have information golf. Nalita International Airport information golf. 1000.
ILS Zulu runway 34 right approach. Landing runway 34 right. Departure runway 34 left. Departure frequency 124.2. Observe gear down operation procedure on final. Wind 050 degrees 10 knots. Direction variable between 020 and 080 degrees. Visibility tree 0 kilometers. View 2,000 feet cumulus. Broken 3,000 feet stratocumulus. Broken 4,000 feet stratocumulus. Temperature 24. Dew point 20. QNH 1013 hectopascals 299 or 3 inches. Advise you have information golf. Nalita International Airport information golf. 1000. ILS Zulu runway 34 right approach. Landing runway 34 right. Departure runway 34 left. Departure frequency 124.2. Observe gear down operation procedure on final. Wind 050 degrees 10 knots. Direction variable between 020 and 080 degrees. Visibility 30 kilometers. View 2,000 feet cumulus. Broken 3,000 feet stratocumulus. Broken 4,000 feet stratocumulus. Temperature 24. Dew point 20. QNH 1013 hectopascals 29 or 9 or 3 inches. Advise you have information golf. Nalita International Airport information golf. 1000. ILS Zulu runway 34 right approach. Landing runway 34 right. Departure runway 34 left. Departure frequency 124.2. Observe gear down operation procedure on final. Wind 050 degrees 10 knots. Direction variable between 020 and 080 degrees. Visibility tree 0 kilometers. View 2,000 feet cumulus. Broken 3,000 feet stratocumulus. Broken 4,000 feet stratocumulus. Temperature 24. Dew point 20. QNH 1013 hectopascals 29 or 9 or 3 inches. Advise you have information golf. Nalita International Airport information golf. 1000. ILS Zulu runway 34 right approach. Landing runway 34 right. Departure runway 34 left. Departure frequency 124.2. Observe gear down operation procedure on final. Wind 050 degrees 10 knots. Direction variable between 020 and 080 degrees. Visibility tree 0 kilometers. View 2,000 feet cumulus. Broken 3,000 feet stratocumulus. Broken 4,000 feet stratocumulus. Temperature 24. Dew point 20. QNH 1013 hectopascals 29 or 9 or 3 inches. Advise you have information golf. Nalita International Airport information golf. 1000. ILS Zulu runway 34 right approach. Landing runway 34 right. Departure runway 34 left. Departure frequency 124.2. Observe gear down operation procedure on final. Wind 050 degrees 10 knots. Direction variable between 020 and 080 degrees. Visibility tree 0 kilometers. View 2,000 feet cumulus. Broken 3,000 feet stratocumulus. Broken 4,000 feet stratocumulus. Temperature 24. Dew point 20. QNH 1013 hectopascals 29 or 9 or 3 inches. Advise you have information golf. Nalita International Airport information golf. 1000. ILS Zulu runway 34 right approach. Landing runway 34 right. Departure runway 34 left.
departure frequency 124.2. Observe gear down operation procedure on final. Wind 050 degrees 10 knots. Direction variable between 020 and 080 degrees. Visibility tree 0 kilometers. View 2,000 feet cumulus. Broken tree 1,000 feet stratocumulus. Broken 4,000 feet stratocumulus. Temperature 24. Dew point 20. QNH 101 tree hectopascals 29 or 9 or 3 inches. Advise you have information golf. Nalitra International Airport information golf. 1000. ILS Zulu runway 34 right approach. Landing runway 34 right. Departure runway 34 left. Departure frequency 124.2. Observe gear down operation procedure on final. Wind 050 degrees 10 knots. Direction variable between 020 and 080 degrees. Visibility 20 kilometers. View 2,000 feet cumulus. Broken tree 1,000 feet stratocumulus. Broken 4,000 feet stratocumulus. Temperature 24. Dew point 20. QNH 101 tree hectopascals 29 or 9 or 3 inches. Advise you have information golf. Nalitra International Airport information golf. 1000. ILS Zulu runway 34 right approach. Landing runway 34 right. Departure runway 34 left. Departure frequency 124.2. Observe gear down operation procedure on final. Wind 050 degrees 10 knots. Direction variable between 020 and 080 degrees. Visibility tree 0 kilometers. 2,000 feet cumulus. Broken tree 1,000 feet stratocumulus. Broken 4,000 feet stratocumulus. Temperature 24. Dew point 20. QNH 101 tree hectopascals 29 or 9 or 3 inches. Advise you have information golf. Nalitra International Airport information golf. 1000. ILS Zulu runway 34 right approach. Landing runway 34 right. Departure runway 34 left. Departure frequency 124.2. Observe gear down operation procedure on final. Wind 050 degrees 10 knots. Direction variable between 020 and 080 degrees. Visibility tree 0 kilometers. View 2,000 feet cumulus. Broken tree 1,000 feet stratocumulus. Broken 4,000 feet stratocumulus. Temperature 24. Dew point 20. QNH 101 tree hectopascals 29 or 9 or 3 inches. Advise you have information golf. Nalitra International Airport information golf. 1000. ILS Zulu runway 34 right approach. Landing runway 34 right. Departure runway 34 left. Departure frequency 124.2. Observe gear down operation procedure on final. Wind 050 degrees 10 knots. Direction variable between 020 and 080 degrees. Visibility tree 0 kilometers. View 2,000 feet cumulus. Broken tree 1,000 feet stratocumulus. Broken 4,000 feet stratocumulus. Temperature 24. Dew point 20. QNH 101 tree hectopascals 29 or 9 or 3 inches. Advise you have information golf. Nalitra International Airport information golf. 1000. ILS Zulu runway 34 right approach. Landing runway 34 right. Departure runway 34 left. Departure frequency 124.2. Observe gear down operation procedure on final. Wind 05.

Wind 050 degrees 10 knots. Direction variable between 020 and 080 degrees. Visibility tree 0 kilometers. View 2,000 feet cumulus. Broken 3,000 feet stratocumulus. Broken 4,000 feet stratocumulus. Temperature 24. Dew point 20. QNH 101 tree hectopascals 29 or 9 or 20. Advise you have information golf. Nalitra International Airport information golf. 1000. ILS Zulu runway 34 right approach. Landing runway 34 right. Departure runway 34 left. Departure frequency 124.2. Observe gear down operation procedure on final. Wind 050 degrees 10 knots. Direction variable between 020 and 080 degrees. Visibility tree 0 kilometers. View 2,000 feet cumulus. Broken 3,000 feet stratocumulus. Broken 4,000 feet stratocumulus. Temperature 24. Dew point 20. QNH 101 tree hectopascals 29 or 9 or 3 inches. Advise you have information golf. Nalitra International Airport information golf. 1000. ILS Zulu runway 34 right approach. Landing runway 34 right. Departure runway 34 left. Departure frequency 124.2. Observe gear down operation procedure on final. Wind 050 degrees 10 knots. Direction variable between 020 and 080 degrees. Visibility tree 0 kilometers. View 2,000 feet cumulus. Broken 3,000 feet stratocumulus. Broken 4,000 feet stratocumulus. Temperature 24. Dew point 20. QNH 101 tree hectopascals 29 or 9 or 3 inches. Advise you have information golf. Nalitra International Airport information golf. 1000. ILS Zulu runway 34 right approach. Landing runway 34 right. Departure runway 34 left. Departure frequency 124.2. Observe gear down operation procedure on final. Wind 050 degrees 10 knots. Direction variable between 020 and 080 degrees. Visibility tree 0 kilometers. View 2,000 feet cumulus. Broken 3,000 feet stratocumulus. Broken 4,000 feet stratocumulus. Temperature 24. Dew point 20. QNH 101 tree hectopascals 29 or 9 or 3 inches. Advise you have information golf. Nalitra International Airport information golf. 1000. ILS Zulu runway 34 right approach. Landing runway 34 right. Departure runway 34 left. Departure frequency 124.2. Observe gear down operation procedure on final. Wind 050 degrees 10 knots. Direction variable between 020 and 080 degrees. Visibility tree 0 kilometers. View 2,000 feet cumulus. Broken 3,000 feet stratocumulus. Broken 4,000 feet stratocumulus. Temperature 24. Dew point 20. QNH 101 tree hectopascals 29 or 9 or 3 inches. Advise you have information golf. Nalitra International Airport information golf. 1000. ILS Zulu runway 34 right approach. Landing runway 34 right. Departure runway 34 left. Departure frequency 124.2. Observe gear down operation procedure on final. Wind 050 degrees 10 knots. Direction variable between 020 and 080 degrees. Visibility tree 0 kilometers.
2000 feet cumulus. Broken 3000 feet stratocumulus. Broken 4000 feet stratocumulus. Temperature 24. Dew point 20. QNH 1013 hectopascals 299 or 3 inches. Advise you have information golf. Nalitra International Airport information golf. 1000. ILS Zulu runway 34 right approach. Landing runway 34 right. Departure runway 34 left. Departure frequency 124.2. Observe gear down operation procedure on final. Wind 050 degrees 10 knots. Direction variable between 020 and 080 degrees. Visibility tree 0 kilometers. View 2000 feet cumulus. Broken 3000 feet stratocumulus. Broken 4000 feet stratocumulus. Temperature 24. 3.20. QNH 1013 hectopascals 299 or 3 inches. Advise you have information golf. Nalitra International Airport information golf. 1000. ILS Zulu runway 34 right approach. Landing runway 34 right. Departure runway 34 left. Departure frequency 124.2. Observe gear down operation procedure on final. Wind 050 degrees 10 knots. Direction variable between 020 and 080 degrees. Visibility tree 0 kilometers. View 2000 feet cumulus. Broken 3000 feet stratocumulus. Broken 4000 feet stratocumulus. Temperature 24. Dew point 20. QNH 1013 hectopascals 299 or 3 inches. Advise you have information golf. Nalitra International Airport Information Hotel. 1030. ILS Zulu runway 34 right approach. Landing runway 34 right. Departure runway 34 left. Departure frequency 124.2. Observe gear down operation procedure on final. Wind 050 degrees 8 knots. Direction variable between 020 and 090 degrees. Visibility tree 0 kilometers. View 2000 feet cumulus. Scattered 3000 feet stratocumulus. Broken 4000 feet stratocumulus. Temperature 24. Dew point 20. QNH 1013 hectopascals 299 or 4 inches. Advise you have information hotel. Nalitra International Airport information hotel. 1030. ILS Zulu runway 34 right approach. Landing runway 34 right. Departure runway 34 left. Departure frequency 124.2. Observe gear down operation procedure on final. Wind 050 degrees 8 knots. Direction variable between 020 and 090 degrees. Visibility tree 0 kilometers. View 2000 feet cumulus. Scattered 3000 feet stratocumulus. Broken 4000 feet stratocumulus. Temperature 24. Dew point 20. QNH 1013 hectopascals 299 or 4 inches. Advise you have information hotel. Nalitra International Airport information hotel. 1030. ILS Zulu runway 34 right approach. Landing runway 34 right. Departure runway 34 left. Departure frequency 124.2. Observe gear down operation procedure on final. Wind 050 degrees 8 knots. Direction variable between 020 and 090 degrees. Visibility tree 0 kilometers. View 2000 feet cumulus. Scattered 3000 feet stratocumulus. Broken 4000 feet stratocumulus.
temperature 24, dew point 20, QNH 1013 hectopascals 29 or 9 or 4 inches. Advise you have information hotel. Nalitra International Airport Information Hotel. 1030. ILS Zulu Runway 34 right approach. Landing runway 34 right. Departure runway 34 left. Departure frequency 124.2. Observe gear down operation procedure on final. Wind 050 degrees 8 knots. Direction variable between 020 and 090 degrees. Visibility 30 kilometers. View 2,000 feet cumulus. Scattered 3,000 feet stratocumulus. Broken 4,000 feet stratocumulus. Temperature 24. Dew point 20. QNH 1013 hectopascals 29 or 9 or 4 inches. Advise you have information hotel. Nalitra International Airport Information Hotel. 1030. ILS Zulu Runway 34 right approach. Landing runway 34 right. Departure runway 34 left. Departure frequency 124.2. Observe gear down operation procedure on final. Wind 050 degrees 8 knots. Direction variable between 020 and 090 degrees. Visibility 30 kilometers. View 2,000 feet cumulus. Scattered 3,000 feet stratocumulus. Broken 4,000 feet stratocumulus. Temperature 24. Dew point 20. QNH 1013 hectopascals 29 or 9 or 4 inches. Advise you have information hotel. Nalitra International Airport Information Hotel. 1030. ILS Zulu Runway 34 right approach. Landing runway 34 right. Departure runway 34 left. Departure frequency 124.2. Observe gear down operation procedure on final. Wind 050 degrees 8 knots. Direction variable between 020 and 090 degrees. Visibility 30 kilometers. View 2,000 feet cumulus. Scattered 3,000 feet stratocumulus. Broken 4,000 feet stratocumulus. Temperature 24. Dew point 20. QNH 1013 hectopascals 29 or 9 or 4 inches. Advise you have information hotel. Nalitra International Airport Information Hotel. 1030. ILS Zulu Runway 34 right approach. Landing runway 34 right. Departure runway 34 left. Departure frequency 124.2. Observe gear down operation procedure on final. Wind 050 degrees 8 knots. Direction variable between 020 and 090 degrees. Visibility 30 kilometers. View 2,000 feet cumulus. Scattered 3,000 feet stratocumulus. Broken 4,000 feet stratocumulus. Temperature 24. Dew point 20. QNH 1013 hectopascals 29 or 9 or 4 inches. Advise you have information hotel. Nalitra International Airport Information Hotel. 1030. ILS Zulu Runway 34 right approach. Landing runway 34 right. Departure runway 34 left. Departure frequency 124.2. Observe gear down operation procedure on final. Wind 050 degrees 8 knots. Direction variable between 020 and 090 degrees. Visibility 30 kilometers. View 2,000 feet cumulus. Scattered 3,000 feet stratocumulus. Broken 4,000 feet stratocumulus. Temperature 24. Dew point 20. QNH 1013 hectopascals 29 or 9 or 4 inches.
Advise you have information hotel. Nalitra International Airport Information Hotel. 1030. ILS Zulu Runway 34 right approach. Landing runway 34 right. Departure runway 34 left. Departure frequency 124.2. Observe gear down operation procedure on final. Wind 050 degrees 8 knots. Direction variable between 020 and 0900 degrees. Visibility 30 kilometers. View 2,000 feet cumulus. Scattered 3,000 feet stratocumulus. Broken 4,000 feet stratocumulus. Temperature 24. Dew point 20. QNH 1013 hectopascals 299 or 4 inches. Advise you have information hotel. Nalitra International Airport Information Hotel. 1030. ILS Zulu Runway 34 right approach. Landing runway 34 right. Departure runway 34 left. Departure frequency 124.2. Observe gear down operation procedure on final. Wind 050 degrees 8 knots. Direction variable between 020 and 0900 degrees. Visibility 30 kilometers. View 2,000 feet cumulus. Scattered 3,000 feet stratocumulus. Broken 4,000 feet stratocumulus. Temperature 24. Dew point 20. QNH 1013 hectopascals 299 or 4 inches. Advise you have information hotel. Nalitra International Airport Information Hotel. 1030. ILS Zulu Runway 34 right approach. Landing runway 34 right. Departure runway 34 left. Departure frequency 124.2. Observe gear down operation procedure on final. Wind 050 degrees 8 knots. Direction variable between 020 and 0900 degrees. Visibility 30 kilometers. View 2,000 feet cumulus. Scattered 3,000 feet stratocumulus. Broken 4,000 feet stratocumulus. Temperature 24. Dew point 20. QNH 1013 hectopascals 29 or 9 or 4 inches. Advise you have information hotel. Nalitra International Airport Information Hotel. 1030. ILS Zulu Runway 34 right approach. Landing runway 34 right. Departure runway 34 left. Departure frequency 124.2. Observe gear down operation procedure on final. Wind 050 degrees 8 knots. Direction variable between 020 and 0900 degrees. Visibility 30 kilometers. View 2,000 feet cumulus. Scattered 3,000 feet stratocumulus. Broken 4,000 feet stratocumulus. Temperature 24. Dew point 20. QNH 1013 hectopascals 29 or 9 or 4 inches. Advise you have information hotel. Nalitra International Airport Information Hotel. 1030. ILS Zulu Runway 34 right approach. Landing runway 34 right. Departure runway 34 left. Departure frequency 124.2. Observe gear down operation procedure on final. Wind 050 degrees 8 knots. Direction variable between 020 and 0900 degrees. Visibility 30 kilometers. View 2,000 feet cumulus. Scattered 3,000 feet stratocumulus. Broken 4,000 feet stratocumulus. Temperature 24. Dew point 20. QNH 1013 hectopascals 29 or 9 or 4 inches. Advise you have information hotel. Nalitra International Airport Information Hotel. 1030.
ILS Zulu runway 34 right approach. Landing runway 34 right. Departure runway 34 left. Departure frequency 124.2. Observe gear down operation procedure on final. Wind 050 degrees 8 knots. Direction variable between 020 and 090 degrees. Visibility tree 0 kilometers. View 2,000 feet cumulus. Scattered 3,000 feet stratocumulus. Broken 4,000 feet stratocumulus. Temperature 24. Dew point 20. QNH 1013 hectopascals 2994 inches. Advise you have information hotel. Nalitra International Airport Information Hotel. 1030. ILS Zulu runway 34 right approach. Landing runway 34 right. Departure runway 34 left. Departure frequency 124.2. Observe gear down operation procedure on final. Wind 050 degrees 8 knots. Direction variable between 020 and 090 degrees. Visibility tree 0 kilometers. View 2,000 feet cumulus. Scattered 3,000 feet stratocumulus. Broken 4,000 feet stratocumulus. Temperature 24. Dew point 20. QNH 1013 hectopascals 2994 inches. Advise you have information hotel. Nalitra International Airport Information Hotel. 1030. ILS Zulu runway 34 right approach. Landing runway 34 right. Departure runway 34 left. Departure frequency 124.2. Observe gear down operation procedure on final. Wind 050 degrees 8 knots. Direction variable between 020 and 090 degrees. Visibility tree 0 kilometers. View 2,000 feet cumulus. Scattered 3,000 feet stratocumulus. Broken 4,000 feet stratocumulus. Temperature 24. Dew point 20. QNH 1013 hectopascals 2994 inches. Advise you have information hotel. Nalitra International Airport Information Hotel. 1030. ILS Zulu runway 34 right approach. Landing runway 34 right. Departure runway 34 left. Departure frequency 124.2. Observe gear down operation procedure on final. Wind 050 degrees 8 knots. Direction variable between 020 and 090 degrees. Visibility tree 0 kilometers. View 2,000 feet cumulus. Scattered 3,000 feet stratocumulus. Broken 4,000 feet stratocumulus. Temperature 24. Dew point 20. QNH 1013 hectopascals 2994 inches. Advise you have information hotel. Nalitra International Airport Information Hotel. 1030. ILS Zulu runway 34 right approach. Landing runway 34 right. Departure runway 34 left. Departure frequency 124.2. Observe gear down operation procedure on final. Wind 050 degrees 8 knots. Direction variable between 020 and 090 degrees. Visibility tree 0 kilometers. View 2,000 feet cumulus. Scattered 3,000 feet stratocumulus. Broken 4,000 feet stratocumulus. Temperature 24. Dew point 20. QNH 1013 hectopascals 2994 inches. Advise you have information hotel. Nalitra International Airport Information Hotel. 1030. ILS Zulu runway 34 right approach. Landing runway 34 right. Departure runway 34 left.
Departure frequency 124.2. Observe gear down operation procedure on final. Wind 050 degrees 8 knots. Direction variable between 020 and 090 degrees. Visibility tree 0 kilometers. View 2,000 feet cumulus. Scattered tree 1,000 feet stratocumulus. Broken 4,000 feet stratocumulus. Temperature 24. Dew point 20. QNH 1013 hectopascals 299 or 4 inches. Advise you have information hotel. Nalitra International Airport Information Hotel. 1030. ILS Zulu Runway 34 right approach. Landing runway 34 right. Departure runway 34 left. Departure frequency 124.2. Observe gear down operation procedure on final. Wind 050 degrees 8 knots. Direction variable between 020 and 090 degrees. Visibility tree 0 kilometers. View 2,000 feet cumulus. Scattered tree 1,000 feet stratocumulus. Broken 4,000 feet stratocumulus. Temperature 24. Dew point 20. QNH 1013 hectopascals 299 or 4 inches. Advise you have information hotel. Nalitra International Airport Information Hotel. 1030. ILS Zulu Runway 34 right approach. Landing runway 34 right. Departure runway 34 left. Departure frequency 124.2. Observe gear down operation procedure on final. Wind 050 degrees 8 knots. Direction variable between 020 and 090 degrees. Visibility tree 0 kilometers. View 2,000 feet cumulus. Scattered tree 1,000 feet stratocumulus. Broken 4,000 feet stratocumulus. Temperature 24. Dew point 20. QNH 1013 hectopascals 299 or 4 inches. Advise you have information hotel. Nalitra International Airport Information Hotel. 1030. ILS Zulu Runway 34 right approach. Landing runway 34 right. Departure runway 34 left. Departure frequency 124.2. Observe gear down operation procedure on final. Wind 050 degrees 8 knots. Direction variable between 020 and 090 degrees. Visibility tree 0 kilometers. View 2,000 feet cumulus. Scattered tree 1,000 feet stratocumulus. Broken 4,000 feet stratocumulus. Temperature 24. Dew point 20. QNH 1013 hectopascals 299 or 4 inches. Advise you have information hotel. Nalitra International Airport Information Hotel. 1030. ILS Zulu Runway 34 right approach. Landing runway 34 right. Departure runway 34 left. Departure frequency 124.2. Observe gear down operation procedure on final. Wind 050 degrees 8 knots. Direction variable between 020 and 090 degrees. Visibility tree 0 kilometers. View 2,000 feet cumulus. Scattered tree 1,000 feet stratocumulus. Broken 4,000 feet stratocumulus. Temperature 24. Dew point 20. QNH 1013 hectopascals 299 or 4 inches. Advise you have information hotel. Nalitra International Airport Information Hotel. 1030. ILS Zulu Runway 34 right approach. Landing runway 34 right. Departure runway 34 left. Departure frequency 124.2. Observe gear down operation procedure on final. Wind 050 degrees 8 knots.
Direction variable between 020 and 090 degrees. Visibility 30 kilometers. View 2,000 feet cumulus. Scattered 3,000 feet stratocumulus. Broken 4,000 feet stratocumulus. Temperature 24. Dew point 20. QNH 1013 hectopascals 2994 inches. Advise you have information hotel. Nalitra International Airport Information Hotel. 1030. ILS Zulu Runway 34 right approach. Landing runway 34 right. Departure runway 34 left. Departure frequency 124.2. Observe gear down operation procedure on final. Wind 050 degrees 8 knots. Direction variable between 020 and 090 degrees. Visibility 30 kilometers. View 2,000 feet cumulus. Scattered 3,000 feet stratocumulus. Broken 4,000 feet stratocumulus. Temperature 24. Dew point 20. QNH 1013 hectopascals 2994 inches. Advise you have information hotel. Nalitra International Airport Information Hotel. 1030. ILS Zulu Runway 34 right approach. Landing runway 34 right. Departure runway 34 left. Departure frequency 124.2. Observe gear down operation procedure on final. Wind 050 degrees 8 knots. Direction variable between 020 and 090 degrees. Visibility 30 kilometers. View 2,000 feet cumulus. Scattered 3,000 feet stratocumulus. Broken 4,000 feet stratocumulus. Temperature 24. Dew point 20. QNH 1013 hectopascals 2994 inches. Advise you have information hotel. Nalitra International Airport Information Hotel. 1030. ILS Zulu Runway 34 right approach. Landing runway 34 right. Departure runway 34 left. Departure frequency 124.2. Observe gear down operation procedure on final. Wind 050 degrees 8 knots. Direction variable between 020 and 090 degrees. Visibility 30 kilometers. View 2,000 feet cumulus. Scattered 3,000 feet stratocumulus. Broken 4,000 feet stratocumulus. Temperature 24. Dew point 20. QNH 1013 hectopascals 2994 inches. Advise you have information hotel. Nalitra International Airport Information Hotel. 1030. ILS Zulu Runway 34 right approach. Landing runway 34 right. Departure runway 34 left. Departure frequency 124.2. Observe gear down operation procedure on final. Wind 050 degrees 8 knots. Direction variable between 020 and 090 degrees. Visibility 30 kilometers. View 2,000 feet cumulus. Scattered 3,000 feet stratocumulus. Broken 4,000 feet stratocumulus. Temperature 24. Dew point 20. QNH 1013 hectopascals 2994 inches. Advise you have information hotel. Nalitra International Airport Information Hotel. 1030. ILS Zulu Runway 34 right approach. Landing runway 34 right. Departure runway 34 left. Departure frequency 124.2. Observe gear down operation procedure on final. Wind 050 degrees 8 knots. Direction variable between 020 and 090 degrees. Visibility 30 kilometers. View 2,000 feet cumulus.
Scattered 3,000 feet stratocumulus. Broken 4,000 feet stratocumulus. Temperature 24. Dew point 20. QNH 1013 hectopascals 29 or 9 or 4 inches. Advise you have information hotel. Nalitra International Airport Information Hotel. 1030. ILS Zulu Runway 34 right approach. Landing runway 34 right. Departure runway 34 left. Departure frequency 124.2. Observe gear down operation procedure on final. Wind 050 degrees 8 knots. Direction variable between 020 and 090 degrees. Visibility 30 kilometers. View 2,000 feet cumulus. Scattered 3,000 feet stratocumulus. Broken 4,000 feet stratocumulus. Temperature 24. Dew point 20. QNH 1013 hectopascals 29 or 9 or 4 inches. Advise you have information hotel. Nalitra International Airport Information Hotel. 1030. ILS Zulu Runway 34 right approach. Landing runway 34 right. Departure runway 34 left. Departure frequency 124.2. Observe gear down operation procedure on final. Wind 050 degrees 8 knots. Direction variable between 020 and 090 degrees. Visibility 30 kilometers. View 2,000 feet cumulus. Scattered 3,000 feet stratocumulus. Broken 4,000 feet stratocumulus. Temperature 24. Dew point 20. QNH 1013 hectopascals 29 or 9 or 4 inches. Advise you have information hotel. Nalitra International Airport Information India. 1100. ILS Zulu Runway 34 right approach. Landing runway 34 right. Departure runway 34 left. Departure frequency 124.2. Observe gear down operation procedure on final. Wind 050 degrees 7 knots. Direction variable between 020 and 090 degrees. Visibility 25 kilometers. View 2,000 feet cumulus. Broken 3,500 feet stratocumulus. Temperature 24. Dew point 20. QNH 1013 hectopascals 29 or 9 or 4 inches. Advise you have information India. Nalitra International Airport Information India. 1100. ILS Zulu Runway 34 right approach. Landing runway 34 right. Departure runway 34 left. Departure frequency 124.2. Observe gear down operation procedure on final. Wind 050 degrees 7 knots. Direction variable between 020 and 090 degrees. Visibility 25 kilometers. View 2,000 feet cumulus. Broken 3,500 feet stratocumulus. Temperature 24. Dew point 20. QNH 1013 hectopascals 29 or 9 or 4 inches. Advise you have information India. Nalitra International Airport Information India. 1100. ILS Zulu Runway 34 right approach. Landing runway 34 right. Departure runway 34 left. Departure frequency 124.2. Observe gear down operation procedure on final. Wind 050 degrees 7 knots. Direction variable between 020 and 090 degrees. Visibility 25 kilometers. View 2,000 feet cumulus. Broken 3,500 feet stratocumulus. Temperature 24. Dew point 20. QNH 1013 hectopascals 29 or 9 or 4 inches. Advise you have information India.
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on final Wind 050 degrees 7 knots Direction variable between 020 and 090 degrees Visibility 25 kilometers View 2,000 feet cumulus Broken tree 1,500 feet strato cumulus Temperature 24 Dew point 20 QNH 101 tree hectopascals 299 or 4 inches Advise you have information India Nalitra International Airport Information India 1100 ILS Zulu Runway 34 right approach Landing Runway 34 right Departure Runway 34 left Departure Frequency 124.2 Observe gear down operation procedure on final Wind 050 degrees 7 knots Direction variable between 020 and 090 degrees Visibility 25 kilometers View 2,000 feet cumulus Broken tree 1,500 feet strato cumulus Temperature 24 Dew point 20 QNH 101 tree hectopascals 299 or 4 inches Advise you have information India Nalitra International Airport Information India 1100 ILS Zulu Runway 34 right approach Landing Runway 34 right Departure Runway 34 left Departure Frequency 124.2 Observe gear down operation procedure on final Wind 050 degrees 7 knots Direction variable between 020 and 090 degrees Visibility 25 kilometers View 2,000 feet cumulus Broken tree 1,500 feet strato cumulus Temperature 24 Dew point 20 QNH 101 tree hectopascals 299 or 4 inches Advise you have information India Nalitra International Airport Information India 1100 ILS Zulu Runway 34 right approach Landing Runway 34 right Departure Runway 34 left Departure Frequency 124.2 Observe gear down operation procedure on final Wind 050 degrees 7 knots Direction variable between 020 and 090 degrees Visibility 25 kilometers View 2,000 feet cumulus Broken tree 1,500 feet strato cumulus Temperature 24 Dew point 20 QNH 101 tree hectopascals 299 or 4 inches Advise you have information India Nalitra International Airport Information India 1100 ILS Zulu Runway 34 right approach Landing Runway 34 right Departure Runway 34 left Departure Frequency 124.2 Observe gear down operation procedure on final Wind 050 degrees 7 knots Direction variable between 020 and 090 degrees Visibility 25 kilometers View 2,000 feet cumulus Broken tree 1,500 feet strato cumulus Temperature 24 Dew point 20 QNH 101 tree hectopascals 299 or 4 inches Advise you have information India Nalitra International Airport Information India 1100 ILS Zulu Runway 34 right approach Landing Runway 34 right Departure Runway 34 left Departure Frequency 124.2 Observe gear down operation procedure on final
Wind 050 degrees 7 knots. Direction variable between 020 and 090 degrees. Visibility to 5 kilometers. View 2,000 feet cumulus. Broken tree 1,500 feet strato cumulus. Temperature 24. Beacon 20. QNH101 tree height of the people 29 or 9 or 4 inches. Advise you have information India. Nalitra International Airport information India. 1100. ILS Zulu runway 34 right approach. Landing runway 34 right. Departure runway 34 left. Departure frequency 124.2. Observe gear down operation procedure on final. Wind 050 degrees 7 knots. Direction variable between 020 and 090 degrees. Visibility to 5 kilometers. View 2,000 feet cumulus. Broken tree 1,500 feet strato cumulus. Temperature 24. Dew point 20. QNH101 tree hectopascals 29 or 9 or 4 inches. Advise you have information India. Nalitra International Airport information India. 1100. ILS Zulu runway 34 right approach. Landing runway 34 right. Departure runway 34 left. Departure frequency 124.2. Observe gear down operation procedure on final. Wind 050 degrees 7 knots. Direction variable between 020 and 090 degrees. Visibility to 5 kilometers. View 2,000 feet cumulus. Broken 2,500 feet strato cumulus. Temperature 24. Dew point 20. QNH101 tree hectopascals 29 or 9 or 4 inches. Advise you have information India. Nalitra International Airport information India. 1100. ILS Zulu runway 34 right approach. Landing runway 34 right. Departure runway 34 left. Departure frequency 124.2. Observe gear down operation procedure on final. Wind 050 degrees 7 knots. Direction variable between 020 and 090 degrees. Visibility to 5 kilometers. View 2,000 feet cumulus. Broken tree 1,500 feet strato cumulus. Temperature 24. Viewpoint 20. QNH101 tree hectopascals 29 or 9 or 4 inches. Advise you have information India. Nalitra International Airport information India. 1100. ILS Zulu runway 34 right approach. Landing runway 34 right. Departure runway 34 left. Departure frequency 124.2. Observe gear down operation procedure on final. Wind 050 degrees 7 knots. Direction variable between 020 and 090 degrees. Visibility to 5 kilometers. View 2,000 feet cumulus. Broken tree 1,500 feet strato cumulus. Temperature 24. Dew point 20. QNH101 tree hectopascals 29 or 9 or 4 inches. Advise you have information India. Nalitra International Airport information India. 1100. ILS Zulu runway 34 right approach. Landing runway 34 right. Departure runway 34 left. Departure frequency 124.2. Observe gear down operation procedure on final. Wind 050 degrees 7 knots. Direction variable between 020 and 090 degrees. Visibility to 5 kilometers. View 2,000 feet cumulus. Broken tree 1,500 feet strato cumulus. Temperature 24. Dew point 20. QNH101 tree hectopascals 29 or 9 or 4 inches.
Advise you have information India. Nalitra International Airport information India. 1100. ILS Zulu runway 34 right approach. Landing runway 34 right. Departure runway 34 left. Departure frequency 124.2. Observe gear down operation procedure on final. Wind 050 degrees 7 knots. Direction variable between 020 and 090 degrees. Visibility 25 kilometers. View 2,000 feet cumulus. Broken tree 1,500 feet stratocumulus. Temperature 24. Dew point 20. QNH 1013 hectopascals 2994 inches. Advise you have information India. Nalitra International Airport information India. 1100. ILS Zulu runway 34 right approach. Landing runway 34 right. Departure runway 34 left. Departure frequency 124.2. Observe gear down operation procedure on final. Wind 050 degrees 7 knots. Direction variable between 020 and 090 degrees. Visibility 25 kilometers. View 2,000 feet cumulus. Broken tree 1,500 feet stratocumulus. Temperature 24. Dew point 20. QNH 1013 hectopascals 2994 inches. Advise you have information India. Nalitra International Airport information India. 1100. ILS Zulu runway 34 right approach. Landing runway 34 right. Departure runway 34 left. Departure frequency 124.2. Observe gear down operation procedure on final. Wind 050 degrees 7 knots. Direction variable between 020 and 090 degrees. Visibility 25 kilometers. View 2,000 feet cumulus. Broken tree 1,500 feet stratocumulus. Temperature 24. Dew point 20. QNH 1013 hectopascals 2994 inches. Advise you have information India. Nalitra International Airport information India. 1100. ILS Zulu runway 34 right approach. Landing runway 34 right. Departure runway 34 left. Departure frequency 124.2. Observe gear down operation procedure on final. Wind 050 degrees 7 knots. Direction variable between 020 and 090 degrees. Visibility 25 kilometers. View 2,000 feet cumulus. Broken tree 1,500 feet stratocumulus. Temperature 24. Dew point 20. QNH 1013 hectopascals 2994 inches. Advise you have information India. Nalitra International Airport information India. 1100. ILS Zulu runway 34 right approach. Landing runway 34 right. Departure runway 34 left. Departure frequency 124.2. Observe gear down operation procedure on final. Wind 050 degrees 7 knots. Direction variable between 020 and 090 degrees. Visibility 25 kilometers. View 2,000 feet cumulus. Broken tree 1,500 feet stratocumulus. Temperature 24. Dew point 20. QNH 1013 hectopascals 2994 inches. Advise you have information India. Nalitra International Airport information India. 1100. ILS Zulu runway 34 right approach. Landing runway 34 right. Departure runway 34 left. Departure frequency 124.2.

operation procedure on final. Wind 050 degrees 7 knots. Direction variable between 020 and 090 degrees. Visibility 25 kilometers. View 2,000 feet cumulus. Broken tree 1,500 feet strato cumulus. Temperature 24. 2.20. QNH 1013 hectopascals 299 or 4 inches. Advise you have information India. Nalitra International Airport information India. 1100. ILS Zulu runway 34 right approach. Landing runway 34 right. Departure runway 34 left. Departure frequency 124.2. Observe gear down operation procedure on final. Wind 050 degrees 7 knots. Direction variable between 020 and 090 degrees. Visibility 25 kilometers. View 2,000 feet cumulus. Broken tree 1,500 feet strato cumulus. Temperature 24. Dew point 20. QNH 1013 hectopascals 299 or 4 inches. Advise you have information India. Nalitra International Airport information India. 1100. ILS Zulu runway 34 right approach. Landing runway 34 right. Departure runway 34 left. Departure frequency 124.2. Observe gear down operation procedure on final. Wind 050 degrees 7 knots. Direction variable between 020 and 090 degrees. Visibility 25 kilometers. View 2,000 feet cumulus. Broken tree 1,500 feet strato cumulus. Temperature 24. Dew point 20. QNH 1013 hectopascals 299 or 4 inches. Advise you have information India. Nalitra International Airport information India. 1100. ILS Zulu runway 34 right approach. Landing runway 34 right. Departure runway 34 left. Departure frequency 124.2. Observe gear down operation procedure on final. Wind 050 degrees 7 knots. Direction variable between 020 and 090 degrees. Visibility 25 kilometers. View 2,000 feet cumulus. Broken tree 1,500 feet strato cumulus. Temperature 24. Dew point 20. QNH 1013 hectopascals 299 or 4 inches. Advise you have information India. Nalitra International Airport information India. 1100. ILS Zulu runway 34 right approach. Landing runway 34 right. Departure runway 34 left. Departure frequency 124.2. Observe gear down operation procedure on final. Wind 050 degrees 7 knots. Direction variable between 020 and 090 degrees. Visibility 25 kilometers. View 2,000 feet cumulus. Broken tree 1,500 feet strato cumulus. Temperature 24. Dew point 20. QNH 1013 hectopascals 299 or 4 inches. Advise you have information India. Nalitra International Airport information India. 1100. ILS Zulu runway 34 right approach. Landing runway 34 right. Departure runway 34 left. Departure frequency 124.2. Observe gear down operation procedure on final. Wind 050 degrees 7 knots. Direction variable between 020 and 090 degrees. Visibility 25 kilometers. View 2,000 feet cumulus. Broken tree 1,500 feet strato cumulus. Temperature 24. Dew point 20. QNH 1013.

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Advise you have information India. Nalitra International Airport Information India. 1100. ILS Zulu Runway 34 right approach. Landing runway 34 right. Departure runway 34 left. Departure frequency 124.2. Observe gear down operation procedure on final. Wind 050 degrees 7 knots. Direction variable between 020 and 090 degrees. Visibility to 5 kilometers. View 2,000 feet cumulus. Broken tree 1,500 feet strato cumulus. Temperature 24. Dew point 20. QNH 1013 hectopascals 29 or 9 or 4 inches. Advise you have information India. Nalitra International Airport Information India. 1100. ILS Zulu Runway 34 right approach. Landing runway 34 right. Departure runway 34 left. Departure frequency 124.2. Observe gear down operation procedure on final. Wind 050 degrees 7 knots. Direction variable between 020 and 090 degrees. Visibility to 5 kilometers. View 2,000 feet cumulus. Broken tree 1,500 feet strato cumulus. Temperature 24. Dew point 20. QNH 1013 hectopascals 29 or 9 or 4 inches. Advise you have information India. Nalitra International Airport Information India. 1100. ILS Zulu Runway 34 right approach. Landing runway 34 right. Departure runway 34 left. Departure frequency 124.2. Observe gear down operation procedure on final. Wind 050 degrees 7 knots. Direction variable between 020 and 090 degrees. Visibility to 5 kilometers. View 2,000 feet cumulus. Broken tree 1,500 feet strato cumulus. Temperature 24. Dew point 20. QNH 1013 hectopascals 29 or 9 or 4 inches. Advise you have information India. Nalitra International Airport Information India. 1100. ILS Zulu Runway 34 right approach. Landing runway 34 right. Departure runway 34 left. Departure frequency 124.2. Observe gear down operation procedure on final. Wind 050 degrees 7 knots. Direction variable between 020 and 090 degrees. Visibility to 5 kilometers. View 2,000 feet cumulus. Broken tree 1,500 feet strato cumulus. Temperature 24. Dew point 20. QNH 1013 hectopascals 29 or 9 or 4 inches. Advise you have information India. Nalitra International Airport Information India. 1100. ILS Zulu Runway 34 right approach. Landing runway 34 right. Departure runway 34 left. Departure frequency 124.2. Observe gear down operation procedure on final. Wind 050 degrees 7 knots. Direction variable between 020 and 090 degrees. Visibility to 5 kilometers. View 2,000 feet cumulus. Broken tree 1,500 feet strato cumulus. Temperature 24. Dew point 20. QNH 1013 hectopascals 29 or 9 or 4 inches. Advise you have information India. Nalitra International Airport Information India. 1100. ILS Zulu Runway 34 right approach. Landing runway 34 right. Departure runway 34 left.
Departure frequency 124.2. Observe gear down operation procedure on final. Wind 050 degrees 7 knots. Direction variable between 020 and 090 degrees. Visibility to 5 kilometers. View 2,000 feet cumulus. Broken tree 1,500 feet strato cumulus. Temperature 24. Viewpoint 20. QNH 1013 hectopascals 299 or 4 inches. Advise you have information India. Nalitra International Airport information Juliet. 1130. ILS Zulu runway 34 right approach. Landing runway 34 right. Departure runway 34 left. Departure frequency 124.2. Observe gear down operation procedure on final. Wind 030 degrees 8 knots. Visibility to 5 kilometers. View 2,000 feet cumulus. Broken tree 1,500 feet strato cumulus. Temperature 24. Dew point 20. QNH 1013 hectopascals 299 or 4 inches. Advise you have information Juliet. Nalitra International Airport information Juliet. 1130. ILS Zulu runway 34 right approach. Landing runway 34 right. Departure runway 34 left. Departure frequency 124.2. Observe gear down operation procedure on final. Wind 030 degrees 8 knots. Visibility to 5 kilometers. View 2,000 feet cumulus. Broken tree 1,500 feet strato cumulus. Temperature 24. Dew point 20. QNH 1013 equals 29 or 9 or 4 inches. Advise you have information Juliet. Nalitra International Airport information Juliet. 1130. ILS Zulu runway 34 right approach. Landing runway 34 right. Departure runway 34 left. Departure frequency 124.2. Observe gear down operation procedure on final. Wind 030 degrees 8 knots. Visibility to 5 kilometers. View 2,000 feet cumulus. Broken tree 1,500 feet strato cumulus. Temperature 24. Dew point 20. QNH 1013 hectopascals 29 or 9 or 4 inches. Advise you have information Juliet. Nalitra International Airport information Juliet. 1130. ILS Zulu runway 34 right approach. Landing runway 34 right. Departure runway 34 left. Departure frequency 124.2. Observe gear down operation procedure on final. Wind 030 degrees 8 knots. Visibility to 5 kilometers. View 2,000 feet cumulus. Broken tree 1,500 feet strato cumulus. Temperature 24. Dew point 20. QNH 1013 hectopascals 29 or 9 or 4 inches. Advise you have information Juliet. Nalitra International Airport information Juliet. 1130. ILS Zulu runway 34 right approach. Landing runway 34 right. Departure runway 34 left. Departure frequency 124.2. Observe gear down operation procedure on final. Wind 030 degrees 8 knots. Visibility to 5 kilometers. View 2,000 feet cumulus. Broken tree 1,500 feet strato cumulus. Temperature 24. Dew point 20. QNH 1013 hectopascals 29 or 9 or 4 inches. Advise you have information Juliet. Nalitra International Airport information Juliet. 1130.
ILS Zulu runway 34 right approach. Landing runway 34 right. Departure runway 34 left. Departure frequency 124.2. Observe gear down operation procedure on final. Wind 030 degrees 8 knots. Visibility 25 kilometers. View 2,000 feet cumulus. Broken tree 1,500 feet strato cumulus. Temperature 24. Dew point 20. QNH 1013 hectopascals 299 or 4 inches. Advise you have information Juliet. Now Litra International Airport information Juliet. 1130. ILS Zulu runway 34 right approach. Landing runway 34 right. Departure runway 34 left. Departure frequency 124.2. Observe gear down operation procedure on final. Wind 030 degrees 8 knots. Visibility 25 kilometers. View 2,000 feet cumulus. Broken tree 1,500 feet strato cumulus. Temperature 24. Dew point 20. QNH 1013 hectopascals 29 or 9 or 4 inches. Advise you have information Juliet. Now Litra International Airport information Juliet. 1130. ILS Zulu runway 34 right approach. Landing runway 34 right. Departure runway 34 left. Departure frequency 124.2. Observe gear down operation procedure on final. Wind 030 degrees 8 knots. Visibility 25 kilometers. View 2,000 feet cumulus. Broken tree 1,500 feet strato cumulus. Temperature 24. Dew point 20. QNH 1013 hectopascals 29 or 9 or 4 inches. Advise you have information Juliet. Now Litra International Airport information Juliet. 1130. ILS Zulu runway 34 right approach. Landing runway 34 right. Departure runway 34 left. Departure frequency 124.2. Observe gear down operation procedure on final. Wind 030 degrees 8 knots. Visibility 25 kilometers. View 2,000 feet cumulus. Broken tree 1,500 feet strato cumulus. Temperature 24. Dew point 20. QNH 1013 hectopascals 29 or 9 or 4 inches. Advise you have information Juliet. Now Litra International Airport information Juliet. 1130. ILS Zulu runway 34 right approach. Landing runway 34 right. Departure runway 34 left. Departure frequency 124.2. Observe gear down operation procedure on final. Wind 030 degrees 8 knots. Visibility 25 kilometers. View 2,000 feet cumulus. Broken 2,500 feet strato cumulus. Temperature 24. Dew point 20. QNH 1013 hectopascals 29 or 9 or 4 inches. Advise you have information Juliet. Now Litra International Airport information Juliet. 1130. ILS Zulu runway 34 right approach. Landing runway 34 right. Departure runway 34 left. Departure frequency 124.2. Observe gear down operation procedure on final. Wind 030 degrees 8 knots. Visibility 25 kilometers. View 2,000 feet cumulus. Broken tree 1,500 feet strato cumulus. Temperature 24. Dew point 20. QNH 1013 hectopascals 29 or 9 or 4 inches. Advise you have information Juliet. Now Litra International Airport information Juliet.
1130. ILS Zulu runway 34 right approach. Landing runway 34 right. Departure runway 34 left. Departure frequency 124.2. Observe gear down operation procedure on final. Wind 030 degrees 8 knots. Visibility 25 kilometers. View 2,000 feet cumulus. Broken tree 1,500 feet strato cumulus. Temperature 24. Dew point 20. QNH 1013 hectopascals 2.994 inches. Advise you have information Juliet. Nalita International Airport information Juliet. 1130. ILS Zulu runway 34 right approach. Landing runway 34 right. Departure runway 34 left. Departure frequency 124.2. Observe gear down operation procedure on final. Wind 030 degrees 8 knots. Visibility 25 kilometers. View 2,000 feet cumulus. Broken tree 1,500 feet strato cumulus. Temperature 24. Dew point 20. QNH 1013 hectopascals 2.994 inches. Advise you have information Juliet. Nalita International Airport information Juliet. 1130. ILS Zulu runway 34 right approach. Landing runway 34 right. Departure runway 34 left. Departure frequency 124.2. Observe gear down operation procedure on final. Wind 030 degrees 8 knots. Visibility 25 kilometers. View 2,000 feet cumulus. Broken tree 1,500 feet strato cumulus. Temperature 24. Dew point 20. QNH 1013 hectopascals 2.994 inches. Advise you have information Juliet. Nalita International Airport information Juliet. 1130. ILS Zulu runway 34 right approach. Landing runway 34 right. Departure runway 34 left. Departure frequency 124.2. Observe gear down operation procedure on final. Wind 030 degrees 8 knots. Visibility 25 kilometers. View 2,000 feet cumulus. Broken tree 1,500 feet strato cumulus. Temperature 24. Dew point 20. QNH 1013 hectopascals 2.994 inches. Advise you have information Juliet. Nalita International Airport information Juliet. 1130. ILS Zulu runway 34 right approach. Landing runway 34 right. Departure runway 34 left. Departure frequency 124.2. Observe gear down operation procedure on final. Wind 030 degrees 8 knots. Visibility 25 kilometers. View 2,000 feet cumulus. Broken tree 1,500 feet strato cumulus. Temperature 24. Dew point 20. QNH 1013 hectopascals 2.994 inches. Advise you have information Juliet. Nalita International Airport information Juliet. 1130. ILS Zulu runway 34 right approach. Landing runway 34 right. Departure runway 34 left. Departure frequency 124.2. Observe gear down operation procedure on final. Wind 030 degrees 8 knots. Visibility 25 kilometers. View 2,000 feet cumulus. Broken tree 1,500 feet strato cumulus. Temperature 24. Dew point 20. QNH 1013 hectopascals 2.994 inches. Advise you have information Juliet.
Now Litra International Airport Information Juliet 1130 ILS Zulu Runway 34 right approach Landing Runway 34 right Departure Runway 34 left Departure Frequency 124.2 Observe gear down operation procedure on final Wind 030 degrees 8 knots Visibility to 5 kilometers View 2,000 feet cumulus Broken tree 1,500 feet strata cumulus Temperature 24 Dew point 20 QNH 1013 hectopascals 2994 inches Advise you have information Juliet Now Litra International Airport information Juliet 1130 ILS Zulu runway 34 right approach Landing runway 34 right Departure runway 34 left Departure frequency 124.2 Observe gear down operation procedure on final Wind 030 degrees 8 knots Visibility to 5 kilometers View 2,000 feet cumulus Broken tree 1,500 feet strato cumulus Temperature 24 Dew point 20 QNH 1013 hectopascals 2994 inches Advise you have information Juliet Now Litra International Airport information Juliet 1130 ILS Zulu runway 34 right approach Landing runway 34 right Departure runway 34 left Departure frequency 124.2 Observe gear down operation procedure on final Wind 030 degrees 8 knots Visibility to 5 kilometers View 2,000 feet cumulus Broken tree 1,500 feet strato cumulus Temperature 24 Dew point 20 QNH 1013 hectopascals 2994 inches Advise you have information Juliet Now Litra International Airport information Juliet 1130 ILS Zulu runway 34 right approach Landing runway 34 right Departure runway 34 left Departure frequency 124.2 Observe gear down operation procedure on final Wind 030 degrees 8 knots Visibility to 5 kilometers View 2,000 feet cumulus Broken tree 1,500 feet strato cumulus Temperature 24 Dew point 20 QNH 1013 hectopascals 2994 inches Advise you have information Juliet Now Litra International Airport information Juliet 1130 ILS Zulu runway 34 right approach Landing runway 34 right Departure runway 34 left Departure frequency 124.2 Observe gear down operation procedure on final Wind 030 degrees 8 knots Visibility to 5 kilometers View 2,000 feet cumulus Broken tree 1,500 feet strato cumulus Temperature 24 Dew point 20 QNH 1013 hectopascals 2994 inches Advise you have information Juliet Now Litra International Airport information Juliet 1130 ILS Zulu runway 34 right approach Landing runway 34 right Departure runway 34 left Departure frequency 124.2 Observe gear down operation procedure on final Wind 030 degrees 8 knots Visibility to 5 kilometers View 2,000 feet cumulus Broken tree 1,500 feet strato cumulus Temperature 24 Dew point 20 QNH 1013 hectopascals 2994 inches Advise you have information Juliet
Nalita International Airport Information Juliet 1130 ILS Zulu Runway 34 right approach Landing Runway 34 right Departure Runway 34 left Departure Frequency 124.2 Observe Gear Down Operation Procedure on Final Wind 030 degrees 8 knots Visibility 25 kilometers View 2,000 feet cumulus Broken 3,500 feet strato cumulus Temperature 24 Dew point 20 QNH 1013 hectopascals 299.4 inches Advise you have information Juliet Nalita International Airport Information Juliet 1130 ILS Zulu Runway 34 right approach Landing Runway 34 right Departure Runway 34 left Departure Frequency 124.2 Observe Gear Down Operation Procedure on Final Wind 030 degrees 8 knots Visibility 25 kilometers View 2,000 feet cumulus Broken 3,500 feet strato cumulus Temperature 24 Dew point 20 QNH 1013 hectopascals 299.4 inches Advise you have information Juliet Nalita International Airport Information Juliet 1130 ILS Zulu Runway 34 right approach Landing Runway 34 right Departure Runway 34 left Departure Frequency 124.2 Observe Gear Down Operation Procedure on Final Wind 030 degrees 8 knots Visibility 25 kilometers View 2,000 feet cumulus Broken 3,500 feet strato cumulus Temperature 24 Dew point 20 QNH 1013 hectopascals 299.4 inches Advise you have information Juliet Nalita International Airport Information Juliet 1130 ILS Zulu Runway 34 right approach Landing Runway 34 right Departure Runway 34 left Departure Frequency 124.2 Observe Gear Down Operation Procedure on Final Wind 030 degrees 8 knots Visibility 25 kilometers View 2,000 feet cumulus Broken 3,500 feet strato cumulus Temperature 24 Dew point 20 QNH 1013 hectopascals 299.4 inches Advise you have information Juliet Nalita International Airport Information Juliet 1130 ILS Zulu Runway 34 right approach Landing Runway 34 right Departure Runway 34 left Departure Frequency 124.2 Observe Gear Down Operation Procedure on Final Wind 030 degrees 8 knots Visibility 25 kilometers View 2,000 feet cumulus Broken 3,500 feet strato cumulus Temperature 24 Dew point 20 QNH 1013 hectopascals 299.4 inches Advise you have information Juliet Nalita International Airport Information Juliet 1130 ILS Zulu Runway 34 right approach Landing Runway 34 right Departure Runway 34 left Departure Frequency 124.2 Observe Gear Down Operation Procedure on Final Wind 030 degrees 8 knots Visibility 25 kilometers View 2,000 feet cumulus Broken 3,500 feet strato cumulus Temperature 24 Dew point 20 QNH 1013 hectopascals 299.4 inches
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Nalitra International Airport, information, Juliet. 1130. ILS Zulu runway 34 right approach. Landing runway 34 right. Departure runway 34 left. Departure frequency 124.2. Observe gear down operation procedure on final. Wind 030 degrees 8 knots. Visibility 25 kilometers. View 2,000 feet cumulus. Broken tree 1,500 feet strato cumulus. Temperature 24. Dew point 20. QNH 1013 hectopascals 2.9 or 9 or 4 inches. Advise you have information, Juliet. Nalitra International Airport, information, Juliet. 1130. ILS Zulu runway 34 right approach. Landing runway 34 right. Departure runway 34 left. Departure frequency 124.2. Observe gear down operation procedure on final. Wind 030 degrees 8 knots. Visibility 25 kilometers. View 2,000 feet cumulus. Broken tree 1,500 feet strato cumulus. Temperature 24. Dew point 20. QNH 1013 hectopascals 2.9 or 9 or 4 inches. Advise you have information, Juliet. Nalitra International Airport, information, Juliet. 1130. ILS Zulu runway 34 right approach. Landing runway 34 right. Departure runway 34 left. Departure frequency 124.2. Observe gear down operation procedure on final. Wind 030 degrees 8 knots. Visibility 25 kilometers. View 2,000 feet cumulus. Broken tree 1,500 feet strato cumulus. Temperature 24. Dew point 20. QNH 1013 hectopascals 2.9 or 9 or 4 inches. Advise you have information, Juliet. Nalitra International Airport, information, Juliet. 1130. ILS Zulu runway 34 right approach. Landing runway 34 right. Departure runway 34 left. Departure frequency 124.2. Observe gear down operation procedure on final. Wind 030 degrees 8 knots. Visibility 25 kilometers. View 2,000 feet cumulus. Broken tree 1,500 feet strato cumulus. Temperature 24. Dew point 20. QNH 1013 hectopascals 2.9 or 9 or 4 inches. Advise you have information, Juliet. Nalitra International Airport, information, Juliet. 1130. ILS Zulu runway 34 right approach. Landing runway 34 right. Departure runway 34 left. Departure frequency 124.2. Observe gear down operation procedure on final. Wind 030 degrees 8 knots. Visibility 25 kilometers. View 2,000 feet cumulus. Broken tree 1,500 feet strato cumulus. Temperature 24. Dew point 20. QNH 1013 hectopascals 2.9 or 9 or 4 inches. Advise you have information, Juliet. Nalitra International Airport, information, Juliet. 1130. ILS Zulu runway 34 right approach. Landing runway 34 right. Departure runway 34 left. Departure frequency 124.2. Observe gear down operation procedure on final. Wind 030 degrees 8 knots. Visibility 25 kilometers. View 2,000 feet cumulus. Broken 3,500 feet strato cumulus. Temperature 24. Dew point 20.
QNH1013 Hectopasucos 29 or 9 or 4 inches. Advise you have information, Juliet. Nalita International Airport information, Juliet. 1130. ILS Zulu runway 34 right approach. Landing runway 34 right. Departure runway 34 left. Departure frequency 124.2. Observe gear down operation procedure on final. Wind 030 degrees 8 knots. Visibility 25 kilometers. View 2,000 feet cumulus. Broken tree 1,500 feet strato cumulus. Temperature 24. Dew point 20. QNH1013 hectopascals 29 or 9 or 4 inches. Advise you have information, Juliet. Nalita International Airport information, Kilo. 1200. ILS Zulu runway 34 right approach. Landing runway 34 right. Departure runway 34 left. Departure frequency 124.2. Observe gear down operation procedure on final. Wind 030 degrees nanner knots. Visibility 25 kilometers. View 2,000 feet cumulus. Scattered tree 1,500 feet strato cumulus. Broken 4,000 feet strato cumulus. Temperature 24. Dew point 20. QNH1013 hectopascals 29 or 9 or 4 inches. Advise you have information, Kilo. Nalita International Airport information, Kilo. 1200. ILS Zulu runway 34 right approach. Landing runway 34 right. Departure runway 34 left. Departure frequency 124.2. Observe gear down operation procedure on final. Wind 030 degrees nanner knots. Visibility 25 kilometers. View 2,000 feet cumulus. Scattered tree 1,500 feet strato cumulus. Broken 4,000 feet strato cumulus. Temperature 24. Dew point 20. QNH1013 hectopascals 29 or 9 or 4 inches. Advise you have information, Kilo. Nalita International Airport information, Kilo. 1200. ILS Zulu runway 34 right approach. Landing runway 34 right. Departure runway 34 left. Departure frequency 124.2. Observe gear down operation procedure on final. Wind 030 degrees nanner knots. Visibility 25 kilometers. View 2,000 feet cumulus. Scattered tree 1,500 feet strato cumulus. Broken 4,000 feet strato cumulus. Temperature 24. Dew point 20. QNH1013 hectopascals 29 or 9 or 4 inches. Advise you have information, Kilo. Nalita International Airport information, Kilo. 1200. ILS Zulu runway 34 right approach. Landing runway 34 right. Departure runway 34 left. Departure frequency 124.2. Observe gear down operation procedure on final. Wind 030 degrees nanner knots. Visibility 25 kilometers. View 2,000 feet cumulus. Scattered tree 1,500 feet strato cumulus. Broken 4,000 feet strato cumulus. Temperature 24. Dew point 20. QNH1013 hectopascals 29 or 9 or 4 inches. Advise you have information, Kilo. Nalita International Airport information, Kilo. 1200. ILS Zulu runway 34 right approach. Landing runway 34 right. Departure runway 34 left. Departure frequency 124.2.
Observe gear down operation procedure on final. Wind 030 degrees nanner knots. Visibility to 5 kilometers. View 2,000 feet cumulus. Scattered 3,500 feet stratocumulus. Broken 4,000 feet stratocumulus. Temperature 24. Dew point 20. QNH 1013 hectopascals 29 or 9 or 4 inches. Advise you have information kilo. Nalitra International Airport information kilo. 1200. ILS Zulu runway 34 right approach. Landing runway 34 right. Departure runway 34 left. Departure frequency 124.2. Observe gear down operation procedure on final. Wind 030 degrees nanner knots. Visibility to 5 kilometers. View 2,000 feet cumulus. Scattered 3,500 feet stratocumulus. Broken 4,000 feet stratocumulus. Temperature 24. Dew point 20. QNH 1013 hectopascals 29 or 9 or 4 inches. Advise you have information kilo. Nalitra International Airport information kilo. 1200. ILS Zulu runway 34 right approach. Landing runway 34 right. Departure runway 34 left. Departure frequency 124.2. Observe gear down operation procedure on final. Wind 030 degrees nanner knots. Visibility to 5 kilometers. View 2,000 feet cumulus. Scattered 3,500 feet stratocumulus. Broken 4,000 feet stratocumulus. Temperature 24. Dew point 20. QNH 1013 hectopascals 29 or 9 or 4 inches. Advise you have information kilo. Nalitra International Airport information kilo. 1200. ILS Zulu runway 34 right approach. Landing runway 34 right. Departure runway 34 left. Departure frequency 124.2. Observe gear down operation procedure on final. Wind 030 degrees nanner knots. Visibility to 5 kilometers. View 2,000 feet cumulus. Scattered 3,500 feet stratocumulus. Broken 4,000 feet stratocumulus. Temperature 24. Dew point 20. QNH 1013 hectopascals 29 or 9 or 4 inches. Advise you have information kilo. Nalitra International Airport information kilo. 1200. ILS Zulu runway 34 right approach. Landing runway 34 right. Departure runway 34 left. Departure frequency 124.2. Observe gear down operation procedure on final. Wind 030 degrees nanner knots. Visibility to 5 kilometers. View 2,000 feet cumulus. Scattered 3,500 feet stratocumulus. Broken 4,000 feet stratocumulus. Temperature 24. Dew point 20. QNH 1013 hectopascals 29 or 9 or 4 inches. Advise you have information kilo. Nalitra International Airport information kilo. 1200. ILS Zulu runway 34 right approach. Landing runway 34 right. Departure runway 34 left. Departure frequency 124.2. Observe gear down operation procedure on final. Wind 030 degrees nanner knots. Visibility to 5 kilometers. View 2,000 feet cumulus. Scattered 3,500 feet stratocumulus. Broken 4,000 feet stratocumulus. Temperature 24. Dew point 20. QNH 1013 hectopascals 29 or 9 or 4 inches. Advise you have information kilo.
Nalita International Airport Information Kilo 1200 ILS Zulu Runway 34 right approach Landing Runway 34 right Departure Runway 34 left Departure Frequency 124.2 Observe Gear Down Operation Procedure on Final Wind 030 degrees nanner knots Visibility 25 kilometers View 2000 feet cumulus Scattered 3500 feet stratocumulus Broken 4000 feet stratocumulus Temperature 24 Dew point 20 QNH 1013 hectopascals 29 or 9 or 4 inches Advise you have information kilo Nalita International Airport information kilo 1200 ILS Zulu runway 34 right approach Landing runway 34 right Departure runway 34 left Departure frequency 124.2 Observe gear down operation procedure on final Wind 030 degrees nanner knots Visibility 25 kilometers View 2000 feet cumulus Scattered 3500 feet stratocumulus Broken 4000 feet stratocumulus Temperature 24 Dew point 20 QNH 1013 hectopascals 29 or 9 or 4 inches Advise you have information kilo Nalita International Airport information kilo 1200 ILS Zulu runway 34 right approach Landing runway 34 right Departure runway 34 left Departure frequency 124.2 Observe gear down operation procedure on final Wind 030 degrees nanner knots Visibility 25 kilometers View 2000 feet cumulus Scattered 3500 feet stratocumulus Broken 4000 feet stratocumulus Temperature 24 Dew point 20 QNH 1013 hectopascals 29 or 9 or 4 inches Advise you have information kilo Nalita International Airport information kilo 1200 ILS Zulu runway 34 right approach Landing runway 34 right Departure runway 34 left Departure frequency 124.2 Observe gear down operation procedure on final Wind 030 degrees nanner knots Visibility 25 kilometers View 2000 feet cumulus Scattered 3500 feet stratocumulus Broken 4000 feet stratocumulus Temperature 24 Dew point 20 QNH 1013 hectopascals 29 or 9 or 4 inches Advise you have information kilo Nalita International Airport information kilo 1200 ILS Zulu runway 34 right approach Landing runway 34 right Departure runway 34 left Departure frequency 124.2 Observe gear down operation procedure on final Wind 030 degrees nanner knots Visibility 25 kilometers View 2000 feet cumulus Scattered 3500 feet stratocumulus Broken 4000 feet stratocumulus Temperature 24 Dew point 20 QNH 1013 hectopascals 29 or 9 or 4 inches Advise you have information kilo Nalita International Airport information kilo 1200 ILS Zulu runway 34 right approach Landing runway 34 right Departure runway 34 left Departure frequency 124.2 Observe gear down operation procedure on final Wind 030 degrees nanner knots Visibility 25 kilometers
few 2,000 feet cumulus. Scattered 3,500 feet stratocumulus. Broken 4,000 feet stratocumulus. Temperature 24. Dew point 20. QNH 1013 hectopascals 29 or 9 or 4 inches. Advise you have information kilo. Nalitra International Airport information kilo. 1200. ILS Zulu runway 34 right approach. Landing runway 34 right. Departure runway 34 left. Departure frequency 124.2. Observe gear down operation procedure on final. Wind 030 degrees nanometer knots. Visibility 25 kilometers. View 2,000 feet cumulus. Scattered 3,500 feet stratocumulus. Broken 4,000 feet stratocumulus. Temperature 24. Dew point 20. QNH 1013 hectopascals 29 or 9 or 4 inches. Advise you have information kilo. Nalitra International Airport information kilo. 1200. ILS Zulu runway 34 right approach. Landing runway 34 right. Departure runway 34 left. Departure frequency 124.2. Observe gear down operation procedure on final. Wind 030 degrees nanometer knots. Visibility 25 kilometers. View 2,000 feet cumulus. Scattered 3,500 feet stratocumulus. Broken 4,000 feet stratocumulus. Temperature 24. Dew point 20. QNH 1013 hectopascals 29 or 9 or 4 inches. Advise you have information kilo. Nalitra International Airport information kilo. 1200. ILS Zulu runway 34 right approach. Landing runway 34 right. Departure runway 34 left. Departure frequency 124.2. Observe gear down operation procedure on final. Wind 030 degrees nanometer knots. Visibility 25 kilometers. View 2,000 feet cumulus. Scattered 3,500 feet stratocumulus. Broken 4,000 feet stratocumulus. Temperature 24. Dew point 20. QNH 1013 hectopascals 29 or 9 or 4 inches. Advise you have information kilo. Nalitra International Airport information kilo. 1200. ILS Zulu runway 34 right approach. Landing runway 34 right. Departure runway 34 left. Departure frequency 124.2. Observe gear down operation procedure on final. Wind 030 degrees nanometer knots. Visibility 25 kilometers. View 2,000 feet cumulus. Scattered 3,500 feet stratocumulus. Broken 4,000 feet stratocumulus. Temperature 24. Dew point 20. QNH 1013 hectopascals 29 or 9 or 4 inches. Advise you have information kilo. Nalitra International Airport information kilo. 1200. ILS Zulu runway 34 right approach. Landing runway 34 right. Departure runway 34 left. Departure frequency 124.2. Observe gear down operation procedure on final. Wind 030 degrees nanometer knots. Visibility 25 kilometers. View 2,000 feet cumulus. Scattered 3,500 feet stratocumulus. Broken 4,000 feet stratocumulus. Temperature 24. Dew point 20. QNH 1013 hectopascals 29 or 9 or 4 inches. Advise you have information kilo. Nalitra International Airport information kilo. 1200. ILS Zulu runway 34 right approach.
Landing runway 34 right. Departure runway 34 left. Departure frequency 124.2. 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

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ILS Zulu runway 34 right approach. Landing runway 34 right. Departure runway 34 left. Departure frequency 124.2. Observe gear down operation procedure on final. Wind 030 degrees 9 knots. Visibility 25 kilometers. View 2,000 feet cumulus. Scattered 3,500 feet stratocumulus. Broken 4,000 feet stratocumulus. Temperature 24. Dew point 20. QNH 101 tree hectopascals 2, 9 or 9 or 4 inches. Advise you have information kilo. Na Litra International Airport information kilo. 1200. ILS Zulu runway 34 right approach. Landing runway 34 right. Departure runway 34 left. Departure frequency 124.2. Observe gear down operation procedure on final. Wind 030 degrees 9 knots. Visibility 25 kilometers. View 2,000 feet cumulus. Scattered 3,500 feet stratocumulus. Broken 4,000 feet stratocumulus. Temperature 24. Dew point 20. QNH 101 tree hectopascals 2, 9 or 9 or 4 inches. Advise you have information kilo. Na Litra International Airport information kilo. 1200. ILS Zulu runway 34 right approach. Landing runway 34 right. Departure runway 34 left. Departure frequency 124.2. Observe gear down operation procedure on final. Wind 030 degrees 9 knots. Visibility 25 kilometers. View 2,000 feet cumulus. Scattered 3,500 feet stratocumulus. Broken 4,000 feet stratocumulus. Temperature 24. Dew point 20. QNH 101 tree hectopascals 2, 9 or 9 or 4 inches. Advise you have information kilo. Na Litra International Airport information kilo. 1200. ILS Zulu runway 34 right approach. Landing runway 34 right. Departure runway 34 left. Departure frequency 124.2. Observe gear down operation procedure on final. Wind 030 degrees 9 knots. Visibility 25 kilometers. View 2,000 feet cumulus. Scattered 3,500 feet stratocumulus. Broken 4,000 feet stratocumulus. Temperature 24. Dew point 20. QNH 101 tree hectopascals 2, 9 or 9 or 4 inches. Advise you have information kilo. Na Litra International Airport information kilo. 1200. ILS Zulu runway 34 right approach. Landing runway 34 right. Departure runway 34 left. Departure frequency 124.2. Observe gear down operation procedure on final. Wind 030 degrees 9 knots. Visibility 25 kilometers. View 2,000 feet cumulus. Scattered 3,500 feet stratocumulus. Broken 4,000 feet stratocumulus. Temperature 24. Dew point 20. QNH 101 tree hectopascals 2, 9 or 9 or 4 inches. Advise you have information kilo. Na Litra International Airport information kilo. 1200. ILS Zulu runway 34 right approach. Landing runway 34 right. Departure runway 34 left. Departure frequency 124.2. Observe gear down operation procedure on final.
Wind 030 degrees nanner knots. Visibility to 5 kilometers. View 2,000 feet cumulus. Scattered 3,500 feet stratocumulus. Broken 4,000 feet stratocumulus. Temperature 24. Dew point 20. QNH 1013 hectopascals 2994 inches. Advise you have information kilo. Na Litra International Airport information Lima. 1230. ILS Zulu runway 34 right approach. Landing runway 34 right. Departure runway 34 left. Departure frequency 124.2. Observe gear down operation procedure on final. Wind 040 degrees nanner knots. Visibility to 5 kilometers. Scattered 3,500 feet stratocumulus. Broken 4,000 feet stratocumulus. Temperature 24. Dew point 20. QNH 1013 hectopascals 2993 inches. Advise you have information Lima. Na Litra International Airport information Lima. 1230. ILS Zulu runway 34 right approach. Landing runway 34 right. Departure runway 34 left. Departure frequency 124.2. Observe gear down operation procedure on final. Wind 040 degrees nanner knots. Visibility to 5 kilometers. Scattered 3,500 feet stratocumulus. Broken 4,000 feet stratocumulus. Temperature 24. Dew point 20. QNH 1013 hectopascals 2993 inches. Advise you have information Lima. Na Litra International Airport information Lima. 1230. ILS Zulu runway 34 right approach. Landing runway 34 right. Departure runway 34 left. Departure frequency 124.2. Observe gear down operation procedure on final. Wind 040 degrees nanner knots. Visibility to 5 kilometers. Scattered 3,500 feet stratocumulus. Broken 4,000 feet stratocumulus. Temperature 24. Dew point 20. QNH 1013 hectopascals 2993 inches. Advise you have information Lima. Na Litra International Airport information Lima. 1230. ILS Zulu runway 34 right approach. Landing runway 34 right. Departure runway 34 left. Departure frequency 124.2. Observe gear down operation procedure on final. Wind 040 degrees nanner knots. Visibility to 5 kilometers. Scattered 3,500 feet stratocumulus. Broken 4,000 feet stratocumulus. Temperature 24. Dew point 20. QNH 1013 hectopascals 2993 inches. Advise you have information Lima. Na Litra International Airport information Lima. 1230. ILS Zulu runway 34 right approach. Landing runway 34 right. Departure runway 34 left. Departure frequency 124.2. Observe gear down operation procedure on final. Wind 040 degrees nanner knots. Visibility to 5 kilometers. Scattered 3,500 feet stratocumulus. Broken 4,000 feet stratocumulus. Temperature 24. Dew point 20. QNH 1013 hectopascals 2993 inches. Advise you have information Lima. Na Litra International Airport information Lima. 1230. ILS Zulu runway 34 right approach. Landing runway 34 right. Departure runway 34 left.
departure frequency 124.2. Observe gear down operation procedure on final. Wind 040 degrees nanner knots. Visibility 25 kilometers. Scattered 3,500 feet stratocumulus. Broken 4,000 feet stratocumulus. Temperature 24. Dew point 20. QNH 1013 hectopascals 299 or 3 inches. Advise you have information Lima. Nalitra International Airport information Lima. 1230. ILS Zulu runway 34 right approach. Landing runway 34 right. Departure runway 34 left. Departure frequency 124.2. Observe gear down operation procedure on final. Wind 040 degrees nanner knots. Visibility 25 kilometers. Scattered 3,500 feet stratocumulus. Broken 4,000 feet stratocumulus. Temperature 24. Dew point 20. QNH 1013 hectopascals 29 or 9 or 3 inches. Advise you have information Lima. Nalitra International Airport information Lima. 1230. ILS Zulu runway 34 right approach. Landing runway 34 right. Departure runway 34 left. Departure frequency 124.2. Observe gear down operation procedure on final. Wind 040 degrees nanner knots. Visibility 25 kilometers. Scattered 3,500 feet stratocumulus. Broken 4,000 feet stratocumulus. Temperature 24. Dew point 20. QNH 1013 hectopascals 29 or 9 or 3 inches. Advise you have information Lima. Nalitra International Airport information Lima. 1230. ILS Zulu runway 34 right approach. Landing runway 34 right. Departure runway 34 left. Departure frequency 124.2. Observe gear down operation procedure on final. Wind 040 degrees nanner knots. Visibility 25 kilometers. Scattered 3,500 feet stratocumulus. Broken 4,000 feet stratocumulus. Temperature 24. Dew point 20. QNH 1013 hectopascals 29 or 9 or 3 inches. Advise you have information Lima. Nalitra International Airport information Lima. 1230. ILS Zulu runway 34 right approach. Landing runway 34 right. Departure runway 34 left. Departure frequency 124.2. Observe gear down operation procedure on final. Wind 040 degrees nanner knots. Visibility 25 kilometers. Scattered 3,500 feet stratocumulus. Broken 4,000 feet stratocumulus. Temperature 24. Dew point 20. QNH 1013 hectopascals 29 or 9 or 3 inches. Advise you have information Lima. Nalitra International Airport information Lima. 1230. ILS Zulu runway 34 right approach. Landing runway 34 right. Departure runway 34 left. Departure frequency 124.2. Observe gear down operation procedure on final. Wind 040 degrees nanner knots. Visibility 25 kilometers. Scattered 3,500 feet stratocumulus. Broken 4,000 feet stratocumulus. Temperature 24. Dew point 20. QNH 1013 hectopascals 29 or 9 or 3 inches. Advise you have information Lima. Nalitra International Airport information Lima. 1230. ILS Zulu runway 34 right approach. Landing runway 34 right.
Departure runway 34 left. Departure frequency 124.2. Observe gear down operation procedure on final. Wind 040 degrees nanner knots. Visibility 25 kilometers. Scattered 3,500 feet stratocumulus. Broken 4,000 feet stratocumulus. Temperature 24. Dew point 20. QNH 1013 hectopascals 299 or 3 inches. Advise you have information Lima. Nalitra International Airport information Lima. 1230. ILS Zulu runway 34 right approach. Landing runway 34 right. Departure runway 34 left. Departure frequency 124.2. Observe gear down operation procedure on final. Wind 040 degrees nanner knots. Visibility 25 kilometers. Scattered 3,500 feet stratocumulus. Broken 4,000 feet stratocumulus. Temperature 24. Dew point 20. QNH 1013 hectopascals 299 or 3 inches. Advise you have information Lima. Nalitra International Airport information Lima. 1230. ILS Zulu runway 34 right approach. Landing runway 34 right. Departure runway 34 left. Departure frequency 124.2. Observe gear down operation procedure on final. Wind 040 degrees nanner knots. Visibility 25 kilometers. Scattered 3,500 feet stratocumulus. Broken 4,000 feet stratocumulus. Temperature 24. Dew point 20. QNH 1013 hectopascals 299 or 3 inches. Advise you have information Lima. Nalitra International Airport information Lima. 1230. ILS Zulu runway 34 right approach. Landing runway 34 right. Departure runway 34 left. Departure frequency 124.2. Observe gear down operation procedure on final. Wind 040 degrees nanner knots. Visibility 25 kilometers. Scattered 3,500 feet stratocumulus. Broken 4,000 feet stratocumulus. Temperature 24. Dew point 20. QNH 1013 hectopascals 299 or 3 inches. Advise you have information Lima. Nalitra International Airport information Lima. 1230. ILS Zulu runway 34 right approach. Landing runway 34 right. Departure runway 34 left. Departure frequency 124.2. Observe gear down operation procedure on final. Wind 040 degrees nanner knots. Visibility 25 kilometers. Scattered 3,500 feet stratocumulus. Broken 4,000 feet stratocumulus. Temperature 24. Dew point 20. QNH 1013 hectopascals 299 or 3 inches. Advise you have information Lima. Nalitra International Airport information Lima. 1230. ILS Zulu runway 34 right approach. Landing runway 34 right. Departure runway 34 left. Departure frequency 124.2. Observe gear down operation procedure on final. Wind 040 degrees nanner knots. Visibility 25 kilometers. Scattered 3,500 feet stratocumulus. Broken 4,000 feet stratocumulus. Temperature 24. Dew point 20. QNH 1013 hectopascals 299 or 3 inches. Advise you have information Lima. Nalitra International Airport information Lima. 1230. ILS Zulu runway 34 right approach.
Landing runway 34 right. Departure runway 34 left. Departure frequency 124.2. Observe gear down operation procedure on final. Wind 040 degrees nanoknots. Visibility 25 kilometers. Scattered 3,500 feet stratocumulus. Broken 4,000 feet stratocumulus. Temperature 24. Dew point 20. QNH 1013 hectopascals 29 or 9 or 3 inches. Advise you have information Lima. Nalitra International Airport information Lima. 1230. ILS Zulu runway 34 right approach. Landing runway 34 right. Departure runway 34 left. Departure frequency 124.2. Observe gear down operation procedure on final. Wind 040 degrees nanoknots. Visibility 25 kilometers. Scattered 3,500 feet stratocumulus. Broken 4,000 feet stratocumulus. Temperature 24. Dew point 20. QNH 1013 hectopascals 29 or 9 or 3 inches. Advise you have information Lima. Nalitra International Airport information Lima. 1230. ILS Zulu runway 34 right approach. Landing runway 34 right. Departure runway 34 left. Departure frequency 124.2. Observe gear down operation procedure on final. Wind 040 degrees nanoknots. Visibility 25 kilometers. Scattered 3,500 feet stratocumulus. Broken 4,000 feet stratocumulus. Temperature 24. Dew point 20. QNH 1013 hectopascals 29 or 9 or 3 inches. Advise you have information Lima. Nalitra International Airport information Lima. 1230. ILS Zulu runway 34 right approach. Landing runway 34 right. Departure runway 34 left. Departure frequency 124.2. Observe gear down operation procedure on final. Wind 040 degrees nanoknots. Visibility 25 kilometers. Scattered 3,500 feet stratocumulus. Broken 4,000 feet stratocumulus. Temperature 24. Dew point 20. QNH 1013 hectopascals 29 or 9 or 3 inches. Advise you have information Lima. Nalitra International Airport information Lima. 1230. ILS Zulu runway 34 right approach. Landing runway 34 right. Departure runway 34 left. Departure frequency 124.2. Observe gear down operation procedure on final. Wind 040 degrees nanoknots. Visibility 25 kilometers. Scattered 3,500 feet stratocumulus. Broken 4,000 feet stratocumulus. Temperature 24. Dew point 20. QNH 1013 hectopascals 29 or 9 or 3 inches. Advise you have information Lima. Nalitra International Airport information Lima. 1230. ILS Zulu runway 34 right approach. Landing runway 34 right. Departure runway 34 left. Departure frequency 124.2. Observe gear down operation procedure on final. Wind 040 degrees nanoknots. Visibility 25 kilometers. Scattered 3,500 feet stratocumulus. Broken 4,000 feet stratocumulus. Temperature 24. Dew point 20. QNH 1013 hectopascals 29 or 9 or 3 inches. Advise you have information Lima. Nalitra International Airport information Lima. 1230.
ILS Zulu runway 34 right approach. Landing runway 34 right. Departure runway 34 left. Departure frequency 124.2. Observe gear down operation procedure on final. Wind 040 degrees nanner knots. Visibility 25 kilometers. Scattered 3,500 feet stratocumulus. Broken 4,000 feet stratocumulus. Temperature 24. Dew point 20. QNH 1013 hectopascals 2993 inches. Advise you have information Lima. Nalitra International Airport information Lima. 1230. ILS Zulu runway 34 right approach. Landing runway 34 right. Departure runway 34 left. Departure frequency 124.2. Observe gear down operation procedure on final. Wind 040 degrees nanner knots. Visibility 25 kilometers. Scattered 3,500 feet stratocumulus. Broken 4,000 feet stratocumulus. Temperature 24. Dew point 20. QNH 1013 hectopascals 2993 inches. Advise you have information Lima. Nalitra International Airport information Lima. 1230. ILS Zulu runway 34 right approach. Landing runway 34 right. Departure runway 34 left. Departure frequency 124.2. Observe gear down operation procedure on final. Wind 040 degrees nanner knots. Visibility 25 kilometers. Scattered 3,500 feet stratocumulus. Broken 4,000 feet stratocumulus. Temperature 24. Dew point 20. QNH 1013 hectopascals 2993 inches. Advise you have information Lima. Nalitra International Airport information Lima. 1230. ILS Zulu runway 34 right approach. Landing runway 34 right. Departure runway 34 left. Departure frequency 124.2. Observe gear down operation procedure on final. Wind 040 degrees nanner knots. Visibility 25 kilometers. Scattered 3,500 feet stratocumulus. Broken 4,000 feet stratocumulus. Temperature 24. Dew point 20. QNH 1013 hectopascals 2993 inches. Advise you have information Lima. Nalitra International Airport information Lima. 1230. ILS Zulu runway 34 right approach. Landing runway 34 right. Departure runway 34 left. Departure frequency 124.2. Observe gear down operation procedure on final. Wind 040 degrees nanner knots. Visibility 25 kilometers. Scattered 3,500 feet stratocumulus. Broken 4,000 feet stratocumulus. Temperature 24. Dew point 20. QNH 1013 hectopascals 2993 inches. Advise you have information Lima. Nalitra International Airport information Lima. 1230. ILS Zulu runway 34 right approach. Landing runway 34 right. Departure runway 34 left. Departure frequency 124.2. Observe gear down operation procedure on final. Wind 040 degrees nanner knots. Visibility 25 kilometers. Scattered 3,500 feet stratocumulus. Broken 4,000 feet stratocumulus. Temperature 24. Dew point 20. QNH 1013 hectopascals 2993 inches. Advise you have information Lima. Nalitra International Airport information Lima.
1230. ILS Zulu runway 34 right approach. Landing runway 34 right. Departure runway 34 left. Departure frequency 124.2. Observe gear down operation procedure on final. Wind 040 degrees nanner knots. Visibility 25 kilometers. Scattered 3,500 feet stratocumulus. Broken 4,000 feet stratocumulus. Temperature 24. Dew point 20. QNH 1013 hectopascals 2993 inches. Advise you have information Lima. Nalitra International Airport information Lima. 1230. ILS Zulu runway 34 right approach. Landing runway 34 right. Departure runway 34 left. Departure frequency 124.2. Observe gear down operation procedure on final. Wind 040 degrees nanner knots. Visibility 25 kilometers. Scattered 3,500 feet stratocumulus. Broken 4,000 feet stratocumulus. Temperature 24. Dew point 20. QNH 1013 hectopascals 2993 inches. Advise you have information Lima. Nalitra International Airport information Lima. 1230. ILS Zulu runway 34 right approach. Landing runway 34 right. Departure runway 34 left. Departure frequency 124.2. Observe gear down operation procedure on final. Wind 040 degrees nanner knots. Visibility 25 kilometers. Scattered 3,500 feet stratocumulus. Broken 4,000 feet stratocumulus. Temperature 24. Dew point 20. QNH 1013 hectopascals 2993 inches. Advise you have information Lima. Nalitra International Airport information Lima. 1230. ILS Zulu runway 34 right approach. Landing runway 34 right. Departure runway 34 left. Departure frequency 124.2. Observe gear down operation procedure on final. Wind 040 degrees nanner knots. Visibility 25 kilometers. Scattered 3,500 feet stratocumulus. Broken 4,000 feet stratocumulus. Temperature 24. Dew point 20. QNH 1013 hectopascals 2993 inches. Advise you have information Lima. Nalitra International Airport information Lima. 1230. ILS Zulu runway 34 right approach. Landing runway 34 right. Departure runway 34 left. Departure frequency 124.2. Observe gear down operation procedure on final. Wind 040 degrees nanner knots. Visibility 25 kilometers. Scattered 3,500 feet stratocumulus. Broken 4,000 feet stratocumulus. Temperature 24. Dew point 20. QNH 1013 hectopascals 2993 inches. Advise you have information Lima. Nalitra International Airport information Lima. 1230. ILS Zulu runway 34 right approach. Landing runway 34 right. Departure runway 34 left. Departure frequency 124.2. Observe gear down operation procedure on final. Wind 040 degrees nanner knots. Visibility 25 kilometers. Scattered 3,500 feet stratocumulus. Broken 4,000 feet stratocumulus. Temperature 24. Dew point 20. QNH 1013 hectopascals 2993 inches. Advise you have information Lima.
Nalitra International Airport Information Lima 1230 ILS Zulu Runway 34 right approach Landing Runway 34 right Departure Runway 34 left Departure Frequency 124.2 Observe Gear Down Operation Procedure on Final Wind 040 degrees Nenner knots Visibility 25 kilometers Scattered 3,500 feet stratocumulus Broken 4,000 feet stratocumulus Temperature 24 Dew point 20 QNH 1013 hectopascals 2993 inches Advise you have information Lima Nalitra International Airport Information Lima 1230 ILS Zulu Runway 34 right approach Landing Runway 34 right Departure Runway 34 left Departure Frequency 124.2 Observe Gear Down Operation Procedure on Final Wind 040 degrees Nenner knots Visibility 25 kilometers Scattered 3,500 feet stratocumulus Broken 4,000 feet stratocumulus Temperature 24 Dew point 20 QNH 1013 hectopascals 2993 inches Advise you have information Lima Nalitra International Airport Information Mike 1300 ILS Runway 34 left approach and ILS Zulu Runway 34 right approach Using Runway 34 left and 34 right Departure frequency 124.2 Parallel approaches in progress Runway 16 left and 34 right will be closed From 1410 Observe gear down operation procedure on final Wind 050 degrees 8 knots Direction variable between 010 and 080 degrees Visibility 25 kilometers Scattered 3,500 feet stratocumulus Broken 4,000 feet stratocumulus Temperature 24 Dew point 20 QNH 1013 hectopascals 2992 inches Advise you have information Mike Nalitra International Airport Information Mike 1300 ILS Runway 34 left approach and ILS Zulu Runway 34 right approach Using Runway 34 left and 34 right Departure frequency 124.2 Parallel approaches in progress Runway 16 left and 34 right will be closed From 1410 Observe gear down operation procedure on final Wind 050 degrees 8 knots Direction variable between 010 and 080 degrees Visibility 25 kilometers Scattered 3,500 feet stratocumulus Broken 4,000 feet stratocumulus Temperature 24 Dew point 20 QNH 1013 hectopascals 2992 inches Advise you have information Mike Nalitra International Airport Information Mike 1300 ILS Runway 34 left approach and ILS Zulu Runway 34 right approach Using Runway 34 left and 34 right Departure frequency 124.2 Parallel approaches in progress Runway 16 left and 34 right will be closed From 1410 Observe gear down operation procedure on final Wind 050 degrees 8 knots Direction variable between 010 and 080 degrees Visibility 25 kilometers Scattered 3,500 feet stratocumulus Broken 4,000 feet stratocumulus Temperature 24 Dew point 20 QNH 1013 hectopascals 2992 inches Advise you have information Mike Nalitra International Airport Information Mike
300. ILS runway 34 left approach and ILS Zulu runway 34 right approach. Using runway 34 left and 34 right. Departure frequency 124.2. Parallel approaches in progress. Runway 16 left and 34 right will be closed. From 1410. Observe gear down operation procedure on final. Wind 050 degrees 8 knots. Direction variable between 010 and 080 degrees. Visibility to 5 kilometers. Scattered 3,500 feet stratocumulus. Broken 4,000 feet stratocumulus. Temperature 24. Dew point 20. QNH 1013 hectopascals 2992 inches. Advise you have information mic. Nalitra International Airport information mic. 1300. ILS runway 34 left approach and ILS Zulu runway 34 right approach. Using runway 34 left and 34 right. Departure frequency 124.2. Parallel approaches in progress. Runway 16 left and 34 right will be closed. From 1410. Observe gear down operation procedure on final. Wind 050 degrees 8 knots. Direction variable between 010 and 080 degrees. Visibility to 5 kilometers. Scattered 3,500 feet stratocumulus. Broken 4,000 feet stratocumulus. Temperature 24. Dew point 20. QNH 1013 hectopascals 2992 inches. Advise you have information mic. Nalitra International Airport information mic. 1300. ILS runway 34 left approach and ILS Zulu runway 34 right approach. Using runway 34 left and 34 right. Departure frequency 124.2. Parallel approaches in progress. Runway 16 left and 34 right will be closed. From 1410. Observe gear down operation procedure on final. Wind 050 degrees 8 knots. Direction variable between 010 and 080 degrees. Visibility to 5 kilometers. Scattered 3,500 feet stratocumulus. Broken 4,000 feet stratocumulus. Temperature 24. Dew point 20. QNH 1013 hectopascals 2992 inches. Advise you have information mic. Nalitra International Airport information mic. 1300. ILS runway 34 left approach and ILS Zulu runway 34 right approach. Using runway 34 left and 34 right. Departure frequency 124.2. Parallel approaches in progress. Runway 16 left and 34 right will be closed. From 1410. Observe gear down operation procedure on final. Wind 050 degrees 8 knots. Direction variable between 010 and 080 degrees. Visibility to 5 kilometers. Scattered 3,500 feet stratocumulus. Broken 4,000 feet stratocumulus. Temperature 24. Dew point 20. QNH 1013 hectopascals 2992 inches. Advise you have information mic. Nalitra International Airport information mic. 1300. ILS runway 34 left approach and ILS Zulu runway 34 right approach. Using runway 34 left and 34 right. Departure frequency 124.2. Parallel approaches in progress. Runway 16 left and 34 right will be closed. From 1410. Observe gear down operation procedure on final. Wind 050 degrees 8 knots. Direction variable between 010 and 080 degrees. Visibility to 5 kilometers. Scattered 3,500 feet stratocumulus.
Broken 4,000 feet stratocumulus. Temperature 24. Dew point 20. QNH 1013 hectopascals 29 or 9 or 2 inches. Advise you have information mic. Nalitra International Airport information mic. 1300. ILS runway 34 left approach and ILS Zulu runway 34 right approach. Using runway 34 left and 34 right. Departure frequency 124.2. Parallel approaches in progress. Runway 16 left and 34 right will be closed. From 1410. Observe gear down operation procedure on final. Wind 050 degrees 8 knots. Direction variable between 010 and 080 degrees. Visibility to 5 kilometers. Scattered 3,500 feet stratocumulus. Broken 4,000 feet stratocumulus. Temperature 24. Dew point 20. QNH 1013 hectopascals 29 or 9 or 2 inches. Advise you have information mic. Nalitra International Airport information mic. 1300. ILS runway 34 left approach and ILS Zulu runway 34 right approach. Using runway 34 left and 34 right. Departure frequency 124.2. Parallel approaches in progress. Runway 16 left and 34 right will be closed. From 1410. Observe gear down operation procedure on final. Wind 050 degrees 8 knots. Direction variable between 010 and 080 degrees. Visibility to 5 kilometers. Scattered 3,500 feet stratocumulus. Broken 4,000 feet stratocumulus. Temperature 24. Dew point 20. QNH 1013 hectopascals 29 or 9 or 2 inches. Advise you have information mic. Nalitra International Airport information mic. 1300. ILS runway 34 left approach and ILS Zulu runway 34 right approach. Using runway 34 left and 34 right. Departure frequency 124.2. Parallel approaches in progress. Runway 16 left and 34 right will be closed. From 1410. Observe gear down operation procedure on final. Wind 050 degrees 8 knots. Direction variable between 010 and 080 degrees. Visibility to 5 kilometers. Scattered 3,500 feet stratocumulus. Broken 4,000 feet stratocumulus. Temperature 24. Dew point 20. QNH 1013 hectopascals 29 or 9 or 2 inches. Advise you have information mic. Nalitra International Airport information mic. 1300. ILS runway 34 left approach and ILS Zulu runway 34 right approach. Using runway 34 left and 34 right. Departure frequency 124.2. Parallel approaches in progress. Runway 16 left and 34 right will be closed. From 1410. Observe gear down operation procedure on final. Wind 050 degrees 8 knots. Direction variable between 010 and 080 degrees. Visibility to 5 kilometers. Scattered 3,500 feet stratocumulus. Broken 4,000 feet stratocumulus. Temperature 24. Dew point 20. QNH 1013 hectopascals 29 or 9 or 2 inches. Advise you have information mic. Nalitra International Airport information mic. 1300. ILS runway 34 left approach and ILS Zulu runway 34 right approach. Using runway 34 left and 34 right. Departure frequency 124.2. Parallel approaches in progress. Runway 16 left and 34 right will be closed.
410. Observe gear down operation procedure on final. Wind 050 degrees 8 knots. Direction variable between 010 and 080 degrees. Visibility to 5 kilometers. Scattered 3,500 feet stratocumulus. Broken 4,000 feet stratocumulus. Temperature 24. Dew point 20. QNH 1013 hectopascals 29 or 9 or 2 inches. Advise you have information mic. Nalitra International Airport information mic. 1300. ILS runway 34 left approach and ILS Zulu runway 34 right approach. Using runway 34 left and 34 right. Departure frequency 124.2. Parallel approaches in progress. Runway 16 left and 34 right will be closed. From 1410. Observe gear down operation procedure on final. Wind 050 degrees 8 knots. Direction variable between 010 and 080 degrees. Visibility to 5 kilometers. Scattered 3,500 feet stratocumulus. Broken 4,000 feet stratocumulus. Temperature 24. Dew point 20. QNH 1013 hectopascals 292 inches. Advise you have information mic. Nalitra International Airport information mic. 1300. ILS runway 34 left approach and ILS Zulu runway 34 right approach. Using runway 34 left and 34 right. Departure frequency 124.2. Parallel approaches in progress. Runway 16 left and 34 right will be closed. From 1410. Observe gear down operation procedure on final. Wind 050 degrees 8 knots. Direction variable between 010 and 080 degrees. Visibility to 5 kilometers. Scattered 3,500 feet stratocumulus. Broken 4,000 feet stratocumulus. Temperature 24. Dew point 20. QNH 1013 hectopascals 29 or 9 or 2 inches. Advise you have information mic. Nalitra International Airport information mic. 1300. ILS runway 34 left approach and ILS Zulu runway 34 right approach. Using runway 34 left and 34 right. Departure frequency 124.2. Parallel approaches in progress. Runway 16 left and 34 right will be closed. From 1410. Observe gear down operation procedure on final. Wind 050 degrees 8 knots. Direction variable between 010 and 080 degrees. Visibility to 5 kilometers. Scattered 3,500 feet stratocumulus. Broken 4,000 feet stratocumulus. Temperature 24. Dew point 20. QNH 1013 hectopascals 29 or 9 or 2 inches. Advise you have information mic. Nalitra International Airport information mic. 1300. ILS runway 34 left approach and ILS Zulu runway 34 right approach. Using runway 34 left and 34 right. Departure frequency 124.2. Parallel approaches in progress. Runway 16 left and 34 right will be closed. From 1410. Observe gear down operation procedure on final. Wind 050 degrees 8 knots. Direction variable between 010 and 080 degrees. Visibility to 5 kilometers. Scattered 3,500 feet stratocumulus. Broken 4,000 feet stratocumulus. Temperature 24. Dew point 20. QNH 1013 equals 29 or 9 or 2 inches. Advise you have information mic. Nalitra International Airport information mic. 1300.

Observe gear down operation procedure on final. Wind 050 degrees 8 knots. Direction variable between 010 and 080 degrees. Visibility to 5 kilometers. Scattered 3,500 feet stratocumulus. Broken 4,000 feet stratocumulus. Temperature 24. Dew point 20. QNH 1013 hectopascals 2992 inches. Advise you have information mic. Na Litra International Airport information mic. 1300. ILS runway 34 left approach and ILS Zulu runway 34 right approach. Using runway 34 left and 34 right. Departure frequency 124.2. Parallel approaches in progress. Runway 16 left and 34 right will be closed. From 1410. Observe gear down operation procedure on final. Wind 050 degrees 8 knots. Direction variable between 010 and 080 degrees. Visibility to 5 kilometers. Scattered 3,500 feet stratocumulus. Broken 4,000 feet stratocumulus. Temperature 24. Dew point 20. QNH 1013 hectopascals 2992 inches. Advise you have information mic. Na Litra International Airport information mic. 1300. ILS runway 34 left approach and ILS Zulu runway 34 right approach. Using runway 34 left and 34 right. Departure frequency 124.2. Parallel approaches in progress. Runway 16 left and 34 right will be closed. From 1410. Observe gear down operation procedure on final. Wind 050 degrees 8 knots. Direction variable between 010 and 080 degrees. Visibility to 5 kilometers. Scattered 3,500 feet stratocumulus. Broken 4,000 feet stratocumulus. Temperature 24. Dew point 20. QNH 1013 hectopascals 2992 inches. Advise you have information mic. Na Litra International Airport information mic. 1300. ILS runway 34 left approach and ILS Zulu runway 34 right approach. Using runway 34 left and 34 right. Departure frequency 124.2. Parallel approaches in progress. Runway 16 left and 34 right will be closed. From 1410. Observe gear down operation procedure on final. Wind 050 degrees 8 knots. Direction variable between 010 and 080 degrees. Visibility to 5 kilometers. Scattered 3,500 feet stratocumulus. Broken 4,000 feet stratocumulus. Temperature 24. Dew point 20. QNH 1013 hectopascals 2992 inches. Advise you have information mic. Na Litra International Airport information mic. 1300. ILS runway 34 left approach and ILS Zulu runway 34 right approach. Using runway 34 left and 34 right. Departure frequency 124.2. Parallel approaches in progress. Runway 16 left and 34 right will be closed. From 1410. Observe gear down operation procedure on final. Wind 050 degrees 8 knots. Direction variable between 010 and 080 degrees. Visibility to 5 kilometers. Scattered 3,500 feet stratocumulus. Broken 4,000 feet stratocumulus. Temperature 24. Dew point 20. QNH 1013 hectopascals 2992 inches. Advise you have information mic. Na Litra International Airport information November. 1330.
ILS runway 34 left approach and ILS Zulu runway 34 right approach. Using runway 34 left and 34 right. Departure frequency 124.2. Parallel approaches in progress. Runway 16 left and 34 right will be closed. From 1410. Observe gear down operation procedure on final. Wind 040 degrees 8 knots. Visibility 25 kilometers. Scattered 3,500 feet stratocumulus. Broken 5,000 feet stratocumulus. Temperature 23. Dew point 20. QNH 1013 hectopascals 29 or 9 or 2 inches. Advise you have information November. Nalita International Airport information November. 1330. ILS runway 34 left approach and ILS Zulu runway 34 right approach. Using runway 34 left and 34 right. Departure frequency 124.2. Parallel approaches in progress. Runway 16 left and 34 right will be closed. From 1410. Observe gear down operation procedure on final. Wind 040 degrees 8 knots. Visibility 25 kilometers. Scattered 3,500 feet stratocumulus. Broken 5,000 feet stratocumulus. Temperature 23. Dew point 20. QNH 1013 hectopascals 29 or 9 or 2 inches. Advise you have information November. Nalita International Airport information November. 1330. ILS runway 34 left approach and ILS Zulu runway 34 right approach. Using runway 34 left and 34 right. Departure frequency 124.2. Parallel approaches in progress. Runway 16 left and 34 right will be closed. From 1410. Observe gear down operation procedure on final. Wind 040 degrees 8 knots. Visibility 25 kilometers. Scattered 3,500 feet stratocumulus. Broken 5,000 feet stratocumulus. Temperature 23. Dew point 20. QNH 1013 hectopascals 29 or 9 or 2 inches. Advise you have information November. Nalita International Airport information November. 1330. ILS runway 34 left approach and ILS Zulu runway 34 right approach. Using runway 34 left and 34 right. Departure frequency 124.2. Parallel approaches in progress. Runway 16 left and 34 right will be closed. From 1410. Observe gear down operation procedure on final. Wind 040 degrees 8 knots. Visibility 25 kilometers. Scattered 3,500 feet stratocumulus. Broken 5,000 feet stratocumulus. Temperature 23. Dew point 20. QNH 1013 hectopascals 29 or 9 or 2 inches. Advise you have information November. Nalita International Airport information November. 1330. ILS runway 34 left approach and ILS Zulu runway 34 right approach. Using runway 34 left and 34 right. Departure frequency 124.2. Parallel approaches in progress. Runway 16 left and 34 right will be closed. From 1410. Observe gear down operation procedure on final. Wind 040 degrees 8 knots. Visibility 25 kilometers. Scattered 3,500 feet stratocumulus. Broken 5,000 feet stratocumulus. Temperature 23. Dew point 20. QNH 1013 hectopascals 29 or 9 or 2 inches. Advise you have information November. Nalita International Airport information November. 1330.
ILS runway 34 left approach and ILS Zulu runway 34 right approach. Using runway 34 left and 34 right. Departure frequency 124.2. Parallel approaches in progress. Runway 16 left and 34 right will be closed. From 1410. Observe gear down operation procedure on final. Wind 040 degrees 8 knots. Visibility to 5 kilometers. Scattered 3,500 feet stratocumulus. Broken 5,000 feet stratocumulus. Temperature 23. Dew point 20. QNH 1013 hectopascals 2992 inches. Advise you have information November. Nalita International Airport information November. 1330. ILS runway 34 left approach and ILS Zulu runway 34 right approach. Using runway 34 left and 34 right. Departure frequency 124.2. Parallel approaches in progress. Runway 16 left and 34 right will be closed. From 1410. Observe gear down operation procedure on final. Wind 040 degrees 8 knots. Visibility to 5 kilometers. Scattered 3,500 feet stratocumulus. Broken 5,000 feet stratocumulus. Temperature 23. Dew point 20. QNH 1013 hectopascals 2992 inches. Advise you have information November. Nalita International Airport information November. 1330. ILS runway 34 left approach and ILS Zulu runway 34 right approach. Using runway 34 left and 34 right. Departure frequency 124.2. Parallel approaches in progress. Runway 16 left and 34 right will be closed. From 1410. Observe gear down operation procedure on final. Wind 040 degrees 8 knots. Visibility to 5 kilometers. Scattered 3,500 feet stratocumulus. Broken 5,000 feet stratocumulus. Temperature 23. Dew point 20. QNH 1013 hectopascals 2992 inches. Advise you have information November. Nalita International Airport information November. 1330. ILS runway 34 left approach and ILS Zulu runway 34 right approach. Using runway 34 left and 34 right. Departure frequency 124.2. Parallel approaches in progress. Runway 16 left and 34 right will be closed. From 1410. Observe gear down operation procedure on final. Wind 040 degrees 8 knots. Visibility to 5 kilometers. Scattered 3,500 feet stratocumulus. Broken 5,000 feet stratocumulus. Temperature 23. Dew point 20. QNH 1013 hectopascals 2992 inches. Advise you have information November. Nalita International Airport information November. 1330. ILS runway 34 left approach and ILS Zulu runway 34 right approach. Using runway 34 left and 34 right. Departure frequency 124.2. Parallel approaches in progress. Runway 16 left and 34 right will be closed. From 1410. Observe gear down operation procedure on final. Wind 040 degrees 8 knots. Visibility to 5 kilometers. Scattered 3,500 feet stratocumulus. Broken 5,000 feet stratocumulus. Temperature 23. Dew point 20. QNH 1013 hectopascals 2992 inches. Advise you have information November. Nalita International Airport information November. 1330.
ILS runway 34 left approach and ILS Zulu runway 34 right approach. Using runway 34 left and 34 right. Departure frequency 124.2. Parallel approaches in progress. Runway 16 left and 34 right will be closed. From 1410. Observe gear down operation procedure on final. Wind 040 degrees 8 knots. Visibility 25 kilometers. Scattered tree 1500 feet stratocumulus. Broken 5000 feet stratocumulus. Temperature 2 tree. Dew point 20. QNH 101 tree hectopascals 2992 inches. Advise you have information November. Nalitra International Airport information November. 1330. ILS runway 34 left approach and ILS Zulu runway 34 right approach. Using runway 34 left and 34 right. Departure frequency 124.2. Parallel approaches in progress. Runway 16 left and 34 right will be closed. From 1410. Observe gear down operation procedure on final. Wind 040 degrees 8 knots. Visibility 25 kilometers. Scattered tree 1500 feet stratocumulus. Broken 5000 feet stratocumulus. Temperature 2 tree. Dew point 20. QNH 101 tree hectopascals 2992 inches. Advise you have information November. Nalitra International Airport information November. 1330. ILS runway 34 left approach and ILS Zulu runway 34 right approach. Using runway 34 left and 34 right. Departure frequency 124.2. Parallel approaches in progress. Runway 16 left and 34 right will be closed. From 1410. Observe gear down operation procedure on final. Wind 040 degrees 8 knots. Visibility 25 kilometers. Scattered tree 1500 feet stratocumulus. Broken 5000 feet stratocumulus. Temperature 2 tree. Dew point 20. QNH 101 tree hectopascals 2992 inches. Advise you have information November. Nalitra International Airport information November. 1330. ILS runway 34 left approach and ILS Zulu runway 34 right approach. Using runway 34 left and 34 right. Departure frequency 124.2. Parallel approaches in progress. Runway 16 left and 34 right will be closed. From 1410. Observe gear down operation procedure on final. Wind 040 degrees 8 knots. Visibility 25 kilometers. Scattered tree 1500 feet stratocumulus. Broken 5000 feet stratocumulus. Temperature 2 tree. Dew point 20. QNH 1013 hectopascals 2992 inches. Advise you have information November. Nalitra International Airport information November. 1330. ILS runway 34 left approach and ILS Zulu runway 34 right approach. Using runway 34 left and 34 right. Departure frequency 124.2. Parallel approaches in progress. Runway 16 left and 34 right will be closed. From 1410. Observe gear down operation procedure on final. Wind 040 degrees 8 knots. Visibility 25 kilometers. Scattered tree 1500 feet stratocumulus. Broken 5000 feet stratocumulus. Temperature 2 tree. Dew point 20. QNH 101 tree hectopascals 2992 inches. Advise you have information November. Nalitra International Airport information November. 1330.
ILS runway 34 left approach and ILS Zulu runway 34 right approach. Using runway 34 left and 34 right. Departure frequency 124.2. Parallel approaches in progress. Runway 16 left and 34 right will be closed. From 1410. Observe gear down operation procedure on final. Wind 040 degrees 8 knots. Visibility 25 kilometers. Scattered 3,500 feet stratocumulus. Broken 5,000 feet stratocumulus. Temperature 23. Dew point 20. QNH 1013 hectopascals 29 or 9 or 2 inches. Advise you have information November. Nalitra International Airport information November. 1330. ILS runway 34 left approach and ILS Zulu runway 34 right approach. Using runway 34 left and 34 right. Departure frequency 124.2. Parallel approaches in progress. Runway 16 left and 34 right will be closed. From 1410. Observe gear down operation procedure on final. Wind 040 degrees 8 knots. Visibility 25 kilometers. Scattered 3,500 feet stratocumulus. Broken 5,000 feet stratocumulus. Temperature 23. Dew point 20. QNH 1013 hectopascals 29 or 9 or 2 inches. Advise you have information November. Nalitra International Airport information November. 1330. ILS runway 34 left approach and ILS Zulu runway 34 right approach. Using runway 34 left and 34 right. Departure frequency 124.2. Parallel approaches in progress. Runway 16 left and 34 right will be closed. From 1410. Observe gear down operation procedure on final. Wind 040 degrees 8 knots. Visibility 25 kilometers. Scattered 3,500 feet stratocumulus. Broken 5,000 feet stratocumulus. Temperature 23. Dew point 20. QNH 1013 hectopascals 29 or 9 or 2 inches. Advise you have information November. Nalitra International Airport information November. 1330. ILS runway 34 left approach and ILS Zulu runway 34 right approach. Using runway 34 left and 34 right. Departure frequency 124.2. Parallel approaches in progress. Runway 16 left and 34 right will be closed. From 1410. Observe gear down operation procedure on final. Wind 040 degrees 8 knots. Visibility 25 kilometers. Scattered 3,500 feet stratocumulus. Broken 5,000 feet stratocumulus. Temperature 23. Dew point 20. QNH 1013 hectopascals 29 or 9 or 2 inches. Advise you have information November. Nalitra International Airport information November. 1330. ILS runway 34 left approach and ILS Zulu runway 34 right approach. Using runway 34 left and 34 right. Departure frequency 124.2. Parallel approaches in progress. Runway 16 left and 34 right will be closed. From 1410. Observe gear down operation procedure on final. Wind 040 degrees 8 knots. Visibility 25 kilometers. Scattered 3,500 feet stratocumulus. Broken 5,000 feet stratocumulus. Temperature 23. Dew point 20. QNH 1013 hectopascals 29 or 9 or 2 inches. Advise you have information November. Nalitra International Airport information November. 1330.
ILS runway 34 left approach and ILS Zulu runway 34 right approach. Using runway 34 left and 34 right. Departure frequency 124.2. Parallel approaches in progress. Runway 16 left and 34 right will be closed. From 1410. Observe gear down operation procedure on final. Wind 040 degrees 8 knots. Visibility 25 kilometers. Scattered 3,500 feet stratocumulus. Broken 5,000 feet stratocumulus. Temperature 23. Dew point 20. QNH 1013 hectopascals 299 or 2 inches. Advise you have information November. Nalita International Airport information November. 1330. ILS runway 34 left approach and ILS Zulu runway 34 right approach. Using runway 34 left and 34 right. Departure frequency 124.2. Parallel approaches in progress. Runway 16 left and 34 right will be closed. From 1410. Observe gear down operation procedure on final. Wind 040 degrees 8 knots. Visibility 25 kilometers. Scattered 3,500 feet stratocumulus. Broken 5,000 feet stratocumulus. Temperature 23. Dew point 20. QNH 1013 hectopascals 29 or 9 or 2 inches. Advise you have information November. Nalita International Airport information November. 1330. ILS runway 34 left approach and ILS Zulu runway 34 right approach. Using runway 34 left and 34 right. Departure frequency 124.2. Parallel approaches in progress. Runway 16 left and 34 right will be closed. From 1410. Observe gear down operation procedure on final. Wind 040 degrees 8 knots. Visibility 25 kilometers. Scattered 3,500 feet stratocumulus. Broken 5,000 feet stratocumulus. Temperature 23. Dew point 20. QNH 1013 hectopascals 29 or 9 or 2 inches. Advise you have information November. Nalita International Airport information November. 1330. ILS runway 34 left approach and ILS Zulu runway 34 right approach. Using runway 34 left and 34 right. Departure frequency 124.2. Parallel approaches in progress. Runway 16 left and 34 right will be closed. From 1410. Observe gear down operation procedure on final. Wind 040 degrees 8 knots. Visibility 25 kilometers. Scattered 3,500 feet stratocumulus. Broken 5,000 feet stratocumulus. Temperature 23. Dew point 20. QNH 1013 hectopascals 29 or 9 or 2 inches. Advise you have information November. Nalita International Airport information November. 1330. ILS runway 34 left approach and ILS Zulu runway 34 right approach. Using runway 34 left and 34 right. Departure frequency 124.2. Parallel approaches in progress. Runway 16 left and 34 right will be closed. From 1410. Observe gear down operation procedure on final. Wind 040 degrees 8 knots. Visibility 25 kilometers. Scattered 3,500 feet stratocumulus. Broken 5,000 feet stratocumulus. Temperature 23. Dew point 20. QNH 1013 hectopascals 29 or 9 or 2 inches. Advise you have information November. Nalita International Airport information November. 1330.
ILS runway 34 left approach and ILS Zulu runway 34 right approach. Using runway 34 left and 34 right. Departure frequency 124.2. Parallel approaches in progress. Runway 16 left and 34 right will be closed. From 1410. Observe gear down operation procedure on final. Wind 040 degrees 8 knots. Visibility 25 kilometers. Scattered 3,500 feet stratocumulus. Broken 5,000 feet stratocumulus. Temperature 23. Dew point 20. QNH 1013 hectopascals 29 or 9 or 2 inches. Advise you have information November. Nalitra International Airport information November. 1330. ILS runway 34 left approach and ILS Zulu runway 34 right approach. Using runway 34 left and 34 right. Departure frequency 124.2. Parallel approaches in progress. Runway 16 left and 34 right will be closed. From 1410. Observe gear down operation procedure on final. Wind 040 degrees 8 knots. Visibility 25 kilometers. Scattered 3,500 feet stratocumulus. Broken 5,000 feet stratocumulus. Temperature 23. Dew point 20. QNH 1013 hectopascals 29 or 9 or 2 inches. Advise you have information November. Nalitra International Airport information November. 1330. ILS runway 34 left approach and ILS Zulu runway 34 right approach. Using runway 34 left and 34 right. Departure frequency 124.2. Parallel approaches in progress. Runway 16 left and 34 right will be closed. From 1410. Observe gear down operation procedure on final. Wind 040 degrees 8 knots. Visibility 25 kilometers. Scattered 3,500 feet stratocumulus. Broken 5,000 feet stratocumulus. Temperature 23. Dew point 20. QNH 1013 hectopascals 29 or 9 or 2 inches. Advise you have information November. Nalitra International Airport information November. 1330. ILS runway 34 left approach and ILS Zulu runway 34 right approach. Using runway 34 left and 34 right. Departure frequency 124.2. Parallel approaches in progress. Runway 16 left and 34 right will be closed. From 1410. Observe gear down operation procedure on final. Wind 040 degrees 8 knots. Visibility 25 kilometers. Scattered 3,500 feet stratocumulus. Broken 5,000 feet stratocumulus. Temperature 23. Dew point 20. QNH 1013 hectopascals 29 or 9 or 2 inches. Advise you have information November. Nalitra International Airport information November. 1330. ILS runway 34 left approach and ILS Zulu runway 34 right approach. Using runway 34 left and 34 right. Departure frequency 124.2. Parallel approaches in progress. Runway 16 left and 34 right will be closed. From 1410. Observe gear down operation procedure on final. Wind 040 degrees 8 knots. Visibility 25 kilometers. Scattered 3,500 feet stratocumulus. Broken 5,000 feet stratocumulus. Temperature 23. Dew point 20. QNH 1013 hectopascals 29 or 9 or 2 inches. Advise you have information November. Nalitra International Airport information November. 1330.
ILS runway 34 left approach and ILS Zulu runway 34 right approach. Using runway 34 left, 34 right. Departure frequency 124.2. Parallel approaches in progress. Runway 16 left and 34 right will be closed. From 1410. Observe gear down operation procedure on final. Wind 040 degrees 8 knots. Visibility 25 kilometers. Scattered 3,500 feet stratocumulus. Broken 5,000 feet stratocumulus. Temperature 23. Dew point 20. QNH 1013 hectopascals 29 or 9 or 2 inches. Advise you have information November. Now Litra International Airport information Oscar. 1400. ILS runway 34 left approach. Using runway 34 left. Departure frequency 124.2. Runway 16 left and 34 right will be closed. From 1410. Observe gear down operation procedure on final. Wind 050 degrees 8 knots. Visibility 10 kilometers. Overcast 3,800 feet cloud type unknown. Temperature 23. Dew point 20. QNH 1013 hectopascals 29 or 9 or 2 inches. Advise you have information Oscar. Now Litra International Airport information Oscar. 1400. ILS runway 34 left approach. Using runway 34 left. Departure frequency 124.2. Runway 16 left and 34 right will be closed. From 1410. Observe gear down operation procedure on final. Wind 050 degrees 8 knots. Visibility 10 kilometers. Overcast 3,800 feet cloud type unknown. Temperature 23. Dew point 20. QNH 1013 hectopascals 29 or 9 or 2 inches. Advise you have information Oscar. Now Litra International Airport information Oscar. 1400. ILS runway 34 left approach. Using runway 34 left. Departure frequency 124.2. Runway 16 left and 34 right will be closed. From 1410. Observe gear down operation procedure on final. Wind 050 degrees 8 knots. Visibility 10 kilometers. Overcast 3,800 feet cloud type unknown. Temperature 23. Dew point 20. QNH 1013 hectopascals 29 or 9 or 2 inches. Advise you have information Oscar. Now Litra International Airport information Oscar. 1400. ILS runway 34 left approach. Using runway 34 left. Departure frequency 124.2. Runway 16 left and 34 right will be closed. From 1410. Observe gear down operation procedure on final. Wind 050 degrees 8 knots. Visibility 10 kilometers. Overcast 3,800 feet cloud type unknown. Temperature 23. Dew point 20. QNH 1013 hectopascals 29 or 9 or 2 inches. Advise you have information Oscar. Now Litra International Airport information Oscar. 1400. ILS runway 34 left approach. Using runway 34 left. Departure frequency 124.2. Runway 16 left and 34 right will be closed. From 1410. Observe gear down operation procedure on final. Wind 050 degrees 8 knots. Visibility 10 kilometers. Overcast 3,800 feet cloud type unknown. Temperature 23. Dew point 20.
QNH1013 hectopascals 29 or 9 or 2 inches. Advise you have information, Oscar. Nalitra International Airport information, Oscar. 1400. ILS runway 34 left approach. Using runway 34 left. Departure frequency 124.2. Runway 16 left and 34 right will be closed. From 1410. Observe gear down operation procedure on final. Wind 050 degrees 8 knots. Visibility 10 kilometers. Overcast 3,800 feet. Cloud type unknown. Temperature 23. Dew point 20. QNH1013 hectopascals 29 or 9 or 2 inches. Advise you have information, Oscar. Nalitra International Airport information, Oscar. 1400. ILS runway 34 left approach. Using runway 34 left. Departure frequency 124.2. Runway 16 left and 34 right will be closed. From 1410. Observe gear down operation procedure on final. Wind 050 degrees 8 knots. Visibility 10 kilometers. Overcast 3,800 feet. Cloud type unknown. Temperature 23. Dew point 20. QNH1013 hectopascals 29 or 9 or 2 inches. Advise you have information, Oscar. Nalitra International Airport information, Oscar. 1400. ILS runway 34 left approach. Using runway 34 left. Departure frequency 124.2. Runway 16 left and 34 right will be closed. From 1410. Observe gear down operation procedure on final. Wind 050 degrees 8 knots. Visibility 10 kilometers. Overcast 3,800 feet. Cloud type unknown. Temperature 23. Dew point 20. QNH1013 hectopascals 29 or 9 or 2 inches. Advise you have information, Oscar. Nalitra International Airport information, Oscar. 1400. ILS runway 34 left approach. Using runway 34 left. Departure frequency 124.2. Runway 16 left and 34 right will be closed. From 1410. Observe gear down operation procedure on final. Wind 050 degrees 8 knots. Visibility 10 kilometers. Overcast 3,800 feet. Cloud type unknown. Temperature 23. Dew point 20. QNH1013 hectopascals 29 or 9 or 2 inches. Advise you have information, Oscar. Nalitra International Airport information, Papa. 1400. ILS runway 34 left approach. Using runway 34 left. Departure frequency 124.2. Runway 16 left and 34 right closed. Until 2030. Runway 16 right and 34 left will be closed. From 1510. Accept aircraft with prior permission. Observe gear down operation procedure on final. Wind 050 degrees 8 knots. Visibility 10 kilometers. Overcast 3,800 feet. Cloud type unknown. Temperature 23. Dew point 20. QNH1013 hectopascals 29 or 9 or 2 inches. Advise you have information, Papa. Nalitra International Airport information, Papa. 1400. ILS runway 34 left approach. Using runway 34 left. Departure frequency 124.2. Runway 16 left and 34 right closed. Until 2030.
runway 16 right and 34 left will be closed from 1510. Except aircraft with prior permission. Observe gear down operation procedure on final. Wind 050 degrees 8 knots. Visibility 10 kilometers. Overcast 3,800 feet. Cloud type unknown. Temperature 23. Dew point 20. QNH 1013 hectopascals 2992 inches. Advise you have information pop-up. Now Litra International Airport information pop-up. 1400. ILS runway 34 left approach. Using runway 34 left. Departure frequency 124.2. Runway 16 left and 34 right closed. Until 2030. Runway 16 right and 34 left will be closed. From 1510. Except aircraft with prior permission. Observe gear down operation procedure on final. Wind 050 degrees 8 knots. Visibility 10 kilometers. Overcast 3,800 feet. Cloud type unknown. Temperature 23. Dew point 20. QNH 1013 hectopascals 2992 inches. Advise you have information pop-up. Now Litra International Airport information pop-up. 1400. ILS runway 34 left approach. Using runway 34 left. Departure frequency 124.2. Runway 16 left and 34 right closed. Until 2030. Runway 16 right and 34 left will be closed. From 1510. Except aircraft with prior permission. Observe gear down operation procedure on final. Wind 050 degrees 8 knots. Visibility 10 kilometers. Overcast 3,800 feet. Cloud type unknown. Temperature 23. Dew point 20. QNH 1013 hectopascals 2992 inches. Advise you have information pop-up. Now Litra International Airport information pop-up. 1400. ILS runway 34 left approach. Using runway 34 left. Departure frequency 124.2. Runway 16 left and 34 right closed. Until 2030. Runway 16 right and 34 left will be closed. From 1510. Except aircraft with prior permission. Observe gear down operation procedure on final. Wind 050 degrees 8 knots. Visibility 10 kilometers. Overcast 3,800 feet. Cloud type unknown. Temperature 23. Dew point 20. QNH 1013 hectopascals 2992 inches. Advise you have information pop-up. Now Litra International Airport information pop-up. 1400. ILS runway 34 left approach. Using runway 34 left. Departure frequency 124.2. Runway 16 left and 34 right closed. Until 2030. Runway 16 right and 34 left will be closed. From 1510. Except aircraft with prior permission. Observe gear down operation procedure on final. Wind 050 degrees 8 knots. Visibility 10 kilometers. Overcast 3,800 feet. Cloud type unknown. Temperature 23. Dew point 20. QNH 1013 hectopascals 2992 inches. Advise you have information pop-up. Now Litra International Airport information pop-up. 1400. ILS runway 34 left approach. Using runway 34 left. Departure frequency 124.2. Runway 16 left and 34 right closed. Until 2030.
runway 16 right and 34 left will be closed from 1510. Except aircraft with prior permission. Observe gear down operation procedure on final. Wind 050 degrees 8 knots. Visibility 10 kilometers. Overcast 3,800 feet. Cloud type unknown. Temperature 2.20. QNH 1013 hectopascals 2992 inches. Advise you have information Papa. Nalitra International Airport information Papa. 1400. ILS runway 34 left approach. Using runway 34 left. Departure frequency 124.2. Runway 16 left and 34 right closed. Until 2030. Runway 16 right and 34 left will be closed. From 1510. Except aircraft with prior permission. Observe gear down operation procedure on final. Wind 050 degrees 8 knots. Visibility 10 kilometers. Overcast 3,800 feet. Cloud type unknown. Temperature 23. Dew point 20. QNH 1013 hectopascals 2992 inches. Advise you have information Papa. Nalitra International Airport information Papa. 1400. ILS runway 34 left approach. Using runway 34 left. Departure frequency 124.2. Runway 16 left and 34 right closed. Until 2030. Runway 16 right and 34 left will be closed. From 1510. Except aircraft with prior permission. Observe gear down operation procedure on final. Wind 050 degrees 8 knots. Visibility 10 kilometers. Overcast 3,800 feet. Cloud type unknown. Temperature 23. Dew point 20. QNH 1013 hectopascals 2992 inches. Advise you have information Papa. Nalitra International Airport information Papa. 1400. ILS runway 34 left approach. Using runway 34 left. Departure frequency 124.2. Runway 16 left and 34 right closed. Until 2030. Runway 16 right and 34 left will be closed. From 1510. Except aircraft with prior permission. Observe gear down operation procedure on final. Wind 050 degrees 8 knots. Visibility 10 kilometers. Overcast 3,800 feet. Cloud type unknown. Temperature 23. Dew point 20. QNH 1013 hectopascals 2992 inches. Advise you have information Papa. Nalitra International Airport information Papa. 1400. ILS runway 34 left approach. Using runway 34 left. Departure frequency 124.2. Runway 16 left and 34 right closed. Until 2030. Runway 16 right and 34 left will be closed. From 1510. Except aircraft with prior permission. Observe gear down operation procedure on final. Wind 050 degrees 8 knots. Visibility 10 kilometers. Overcast 3,800 feet. Cloud type unknown. Temperature 23. Dew point 20. QNH 1013 hectopascals 2992 inches. Advise you have information Papa. Nalitra International Airport information Papa. 1400. ILS runway 34 left approach. Using runway 34 left. Departure frequency 124.2. Runway 16 left and 34 right closed. Until 2030.
runway 16 right and 34 left will be closed. From 1510.

Departure frequency 124.2. Runway 16 left and 34 right closed. Until 2030. Runway 16 right and 34 left will be closed. From 1510. Accept aircraft with prior permission. Observe gear down operation procedure on final. Wind 050 degrees 8 knots. Visibility 10 kilometers. Overcast 3,800 feet. Cloud type unknown. Temperature 23. Dew point 20. QNH 1013 hectopascals 29 or 9 or 2 inches. Advise you have information pop on. Nalitra International Airport information pop on. 1400. ILS runway 34 left approach. Using runway 34 left. Departure frequency 124.2. Runway 16 left and 34 right closed. Until 2030. Runway 16 right and 34 left will be closed. From 1510. Accept aircraft with prior permission. Observe gear down operation procedure on final. Wind 050 degrees 8 knots. Visibility 10 kilometers. Overcast 3,800 feet. Cloud type unknown. Temperature 23. Dew point 20. QNH 1013 hectopascals 29 or 9 or 2 inches. Advise you have information pop on. Nalitra International Airport information pop on. 1400. ILS runway 34 left approach. Using runway 34 left. Departure frequency 124.2. Runway 16 left and 34 right closed. Until 2030. Runway 16 right and 34 left will be closed. From 1510. Accept aircraft with prior permission. Observe gear down operation procedure on final. Wind 050 degrees 8 knots. Visibility 10 kilometers. Overcast 3,800 feet. Cloud type unknown. Temperature 23. Dew point 20. QNH 1013 hectopascals 29 or 9 or 2 inches. Advise you have information pop on. Nalitra International Airport information pop on. 1400. ILS runway 34 left approach. Using runway 34 left. Departure frequency 124.2. Runway 16 left and 34 right closed. Until 2030. Runway 16 right and 34 left will be closed. From 1510. Accept aircraft with prior permission. Observe gear down operation procedure on final. Wind 050 degrees 8 knots. Visibility 10 kilometers. Overcast 3,800 feet. Cloud type unknown. Temperature 23. Dew point 20. QNH 1013 hectopascals 29 or 9 or 2 inches. Advise you have information pop on. Nalitra International Airport information Quebec. 1430. ILS runway 34 left approach. Using runway 34 left. Departure frequency 124.2. Runway 16 left and 34 right closed. Until 2030. Runway 16 right and 34 left will be closed. From 1510. Accept aircraft with prior permission. Observe gear down operation procedure on final. Wind 040 degrees 8 knots. Visibility 10 kilometers. Overcast 3,800 feet. Cloud type unknown. Temperature 23. Dew point 20. QNH 1012 hectopascals 29 or 9 or 1 inches. Advise you have information Quebec. Nalitra International Airport information Quebec. 1430. ILS runway 34 left approach.
using runway 34 left. Departure frequency 124.2. Runway 16 left and 34 right closed. Until 2030. Runway 16 right and 34 left will be closed. From 1510. Accept aircraft with prior permission. Observe gear down operation procedure on final. Wind 040 degrees 8 knots. Visibility 10 kilometers. Overcast 3,800 feet. Cloud type unknown. Temperature 23. Dew point 20. QNH 1012 hectopascals 29 or 9 or 1 inches. Advise you have information Quebec. Nalitra International Airport information Quebec. 1430. ILS runway 34 left approach. Using runway 34 left. Departure frequency 124.2. Runway 16 left and 34 right closed. Until 2030. Runway 16 right and 34 left will be closed. From 1510. Accept aircraft with prior permission. Observe gear down operation procedure on final. Wind 040 degrees 8 knots. Visibility 10 kilometers. Overcast 3,800 feet. Cloud type unknown. Temperature 23. Dew point 20. QNH 1012 hectopascals 29 or 9 or 1 inches. Advise you have information Quebec. Nalitra International Airport information Quebec. 1430. ILS runway 34 left approach. Using runway 34 left. Departure frequency 124.2. Runway 16 left and 34 right closed. Until 2030. Runway 16 right and 34 left will be closed. From 1510. Accept aircraft with prior permission. Observe gear down operation procedure on final. Wind 040 degrees 8 knots. Visibility 10 kilometers. Overcast 3,800 feet. Cloud type unknown. Temperature 23. Dew point 20. QNH 1012 hectopascals 29 or 9 or 1 inches. Advise you have information Quebec. Nalitra International Airport information Quebec. 1430. ILS runway 34 left approach. Using runway 34 left. Departure frequency 124.2. Runway 16 left and 34 right closed. Until 2030. Runway 16 right and 34 left will be closed. From 1510. Accept aircraft with prior permission. Observe gear down operation procedure on final. Wind 040 degrees 8 knots. Visibility 10 kilometers. Overcast 3,800 feet. Cloud type unknown. Temperature 23. Dew point 20. QNH 1012 hectopascals 29 or 9 or 1 inches. Advise you have information Quebec. Nalitra International Airport information Quebec. 1430. ILS runway 34 left approach. Using runway 34 left. Departure frequency 124.2. Runway 16 left and 34 right closed. Until 2030. Runway 16 right and 34 left will be closed. From 1510. Accept aircraft with prior permission. Observe gear down operation procedure on final. Wind 040 degrees 8 knots. Visibility 10 kilometers. Overcast 3,800 feet. Cloud type unknown. Temperature 23. Dew point 20. QNH 1012 hectopascals 29 or 9 or 1 inches. Advise you have information Quebec. Nalitra International Airport information Quebec. 1430. ILS runway 34 left approach.
using runway 34 left. Departure frequency 124.2. Runway 16 left and 34 right closed. Until 2030. Runway 16 right and 34 left will be closed. From 1510. Accept aircraft with prior permission. Observe gear down operation procedure on final. Wind 040 degrees 8 knots. Visibility 10 kilometers. Overcast 3,800 feet cloud type unknown. Temperature 23. Dew point 20. QNH 1012 hectopascals 29 or 9 or 1 inches. Advise you have information Quebec. Nalitra International Airport information Quebec. 1430. ILS runway 34 left approach. Using runway 34 left. Departure frequency 124.2. Runway 16 left and 34 right closed. Until 2030. Runway 16 right and 34 left will be closed. From 1510. Accept aircraft with prior permission. Observe gear down operation procedure on final. Wind 040 degrees 8 knots. Visibility 10 kilometers. Overcast 3,800 feet cloud type unknown. Temperature 23. Dew point 20. QNH 1012 hectopascals 29 or 9 or 1 inches. Advise you have information Quebec. Nalitra International Airport information Quebec. 1430. ILS runway 34 left approach. Using runway 34 left. Departure frequency 124.2. Runway 16 left and 34 right closed. Until 2030. Runway 16 right and 34 left will be closed. From 1510. Accept aircraft with prior permission. Observe gear down operation procedure on final. Wind 040 degrees 8 knots. Visibility 10 kilometers. Overcast 3,800 feet cloud type unknown. Temperature 23. Dew point 20. QNH 1012 hectopascals 29 or 9 or 1 inches. Advise you have information Quebec. Nalitra International Airport information Quebec. 1430. ILS runway 34 left approach. Using runway 34 left. Departure frequency 124.2. Runway 16 left and 34 right closed. Until 2030. Runway 16 right and 34 left will be closed. From 1510. Accept aircraft with prior permission. Observe gear down operation procedure on final. Wind 040 degrees 8 knots. Visibility 10 kilometers. Overcast 3,800 feet cloud type unknown. Temperature 23. Dew point 20. QNH 1012 hectopascals 29 or 9 or 1 inches. Advise you have information Quebec. Nalitra International Airport information Quebec. 1430. ILS runway 34 left approach. Using runway 34 left. Departure frequency 124.2. Runway 16 left and 34 right closed. Until 2030. Runway 16 right and 34 left will be closed. From 1510. Accept aircraft with prior permission. Observe gear down operation procedure on final. Wind 040 degrees 8 knots. Visibility 10 kilometers. Overcast 3,800 feet cloud type unknown. Temperature 23. Dew point 20. QNH 1012 hectopascals 29 or 9 or 1 inches. Advise you have information Quebec. Nalitra International Airport information Quebec. 1430. ILS runway 34 left approach.
using runway 34 left. Departure frequency 124.2. Runway 16 left and 34 right closed. Until 2030. Runway 16 right and 34 left will be closed. From 1510. Accept aircraft with prior permission. Observe gear down operation procedure on final. Wind 040 degrees 8 knots. Visibility 10 kilometers. Overcast 3,800 feet. Cloud type unknown. Temperature 23. Dew point 20. QNH 1012 hectopascals 29 or 9 or 1 inches. Advise you have information Quebec. Nalitra International Airport information Quebec. 1430. ILS runway 34 left approach. Using runway 34 left. Departure frequency 124.2. Runway 16 left and 34 right closed. Until 2030. Runway 16 right and 34 left will be closed. From 1510. Accept aircraft with prior permission. Observe gear down operation procedure on final. Wind 040 degrees 8 knots. Visibility 10 kilometers. Overcast 3,800 feet. Cloud type unknown. Temperature 23. Dew point 20. QNH 1012 hectopascals 29 or 9 or 1 inches. Advise you have information Quebec. Nalitra International Airport information Quebec. 1430. ILS runway 34 left approach. Using runway 34 left. Departure frequency 124.2. Runway 16 left and 34 right closed. Until 2030. Runway 16 right and 34 left will be closed. From 1510. Accept aircraft with prior permission. Observe gear down operation procedure on final. Wind 040 degrees 8 knots. Visibility 10 kilometers. Overcast 3,800 feet. Cloud type unknown. Temperature 23. Dew point 20. QNH 1012 hectopascals 29 or 9 or 1 inches. Advise you have information Quebec. Nalitra International Airport information Quebec. 1430. ILS runway 34 left approach. Using runway 34 left. Departure frequency 124.2. Runway 16 left and 34 right closed. Until 2030. Runway 16 right and 34 left will be closed. From 1510. Accept aircraft with prior permission. Observe gear down operation procedure on final. Wind 040 degrees 8 knots. Visibility 10 kilometers. Overcast 3,800 feet. Cloud type unknown. Temperature 23. Dew point 20. QNH 1012 hectopascals 29 or 9 or 1 inches. Advise you have information Quebec. Nalitra International Airport information Quebec. 1430. ILS runway 34 left approach. Using runway 34 left. Departure frequency 124.2. Runway 16 left and 34 right closed. Until 2030. Runway 16 right and 34 left will be closed. From 1510. Accept aircraft with prior permission. Observe gear down operation procedure on final. Wind 040 degrees 8 knots. Visibility 10 kilometers. Overcast 3,800 feet. Cloud type unknown. Temperature 23. Dew point 20. QNH 1012 hectopascals 29 or 9 or 1 inches. Advise you have information Quebec. Nalitra International Airport information Quebec. 1430. ILS runway 34 left approach.
using runway 34 left. Departure frequency 124.2. Runway 16 left and 34 right closed. Until 2030. Runway 16 right and 34 left will be closed. From 1510. Accept aircraft with prior permission. Observe gear down operation procedure on final. Wind 040 degrees 8 knots. Visibility 10 kilometers. Overcast 3,800 feet. Cloud type unknown. Temperature 23. Dew point 20. QNH 1012 hectopascals 29991 inches. Advise you have information Quebec. Now Litra International Airport information Quebec. 1430. ILS runway 34 left approach. Using runway 34 left. Departure frequency 124.2. Runway 16 left and 34 right closed. Until 2030. Runway 16 right and 34 left will be closed. From 1510. Accept aircraft with prior permission. Observe gear down operation procedure on final. Wind 040 degrees 8 knots. Visibility 10 kilometers. Overcast 3,800 feet. Cloud type unknown. Temperature 23. Dew point 20. QNH 1012 hectopascals 29991 inches. Advise you have information Quebec. Now Litra International Airport information Quebec. 1430. ILS runway 34 left approach. Using runway 34 left. Departure frequency 124.2. Runway 16 left and 34 right closed. Until 2030. Runway 16 right and 34 left will be closed. From 1510. Accept aircraft with prior permission. Observe gear down operation procedure on final. Wind 040 degrees 8 knots. Visibility 10 kilometers. Overcast 3,800 feet. Cloud type unknown. Temperature 23. Dew point 20. QNH 1012 hectopascals 29991 inches. Advise you have information Quebec. Now Litra International Airport information Quebec. 1430. ILS runway 34 left approach. Using runway 34 left. Departure frequency 124.2. Runway 16 left and 34 right closed. Until 2030. Runway 16 right and 34 left will be closed. From 1510. Accept aircraft with prior permission. Observe gear down operation procedure on final. Wind 040 degrees 8 knots. Visibility 10 kilometers. Overcast 3,800 feet. Cloud type unknown. Temperature 23. Dew point 20. QNH 1012 hectopascals 29991 inches. Advise you have information Quebec. Now Litra International Airport information Quebec. 1430. ILS runway 34 left approach. Using runway 34 left. Departure frequency 124.2. Runway 16 left and 34 right closed. Until 2030. Runway 16 right and 34 left will be closed. From 1510. Accept aircraft with prior permission. Observe gear down operation procedure on final. Wind 040 degrees 8 knots. Visibility 10 kilometers. Overcast 3,800 feet. Cloud type unknown. Temperature 23. Dew point 20. QNH 1012 hectopascals 29991 inches. Advise you have information Quebec. Now Litra International Airport information Quebec. 1430. ILS runway 34 left approach.
using runway 34 left. Departure frequency 124.2. Runway 16 left and 34 right closed. Until 2030. Runway 16 right and 34 left will be closed. From 1510. Accept aircraft with prior permission. Observe gear down operation procedure on final. Wind 040 degrees 8 knots. Visibility 10 kilometers. Overcast 3,800 feet. Cloud type unknown. Temperature 23. Dew point 20. QNH 1012 hectopascals 29 or 9 or 1 inches. Advise you have information Quebec. Nalitra International Airport information Quebec. 1430. ILS runway 34 left approach. Using runway 34 left. Departure frequency 124.2. Runway 16 left and 34 right closed. Until 2030. Runway 16 right and 34 left will be closed. From 1510. Accept aircraft with prior permission. Observe gear down operation procedure on final. Wind 040 degrees 8 knots. Visibility 10 kilometers. Overcast 3,800 feet. Cloud type unknown. Temperature 23. Dew point 20. QNH 1012 hectopascals 29 or 9 or 1 inches. Advise you have information Quebec. Nalitra International Airport information Quebec. 1430. ILS runway 34 left approach. Using runway 34 left. Departure frequency 124.2. Runway 16 left and 34 right closed. Until 2030. Runway 16 right and 34 left will be closed. From 1510. Accept aircraft with prior permission. Observe gear down operation procedure on final. Wind 040 degrees 8 knots. Visibility 10 kilometers. Overcast 3,800 feet. Cloud type unknown. Temperature 23. Dew point 20. QNH 1012 hectopascals 29 or 9 or 1 inches. Advise you have information Quebec. Nalitra International Airport information Quebec. 1430. ILS runway 34 left approach. Using runway 34 left. Departure frequency 124.2. Runway 16 left and 34 right closed. Until 2030. Runway 16 right and 34 left will be closed. From 1510. Accept aircraft with prior permission. Observe gear down operation procedure on final. Wind 040 degrees 8 knots. Visibility 10 kilometers. Overcast 3,800 feet. Cloud type unknown. Temperature 23. Dew point 20. QNH 1012 hectopascals 29 or 9 or 1 inches. Advise you have information Quebec. Nalitra International Airport information Quebec. 1430. ILS runway 34 left approach. Using runway 34 left. Departure frequency 124.2. Runway 16 left and 34 right closed. Until 2030. Runway 16 right and 34 left will be closed. From 1510. Accept aircraft with prior permission. Observe gear down operation procedure on final. Wind 040 degrees 8 knots. Visibility 10 kilometers. Overcast 3,800 feet. Cloud type unknown. Temperature 23. Dew point 20. QNH 1012 hectopascals 29 or 9 or 1 inches. Advise you have information Quebec. Nalitra International Airport information Quebec. 1430. ILS runway 34 left approach.
using runway 34 left. Departure frequency 124.2. Runway 16 left and 34 right closed. Until 2030. Runway 16 right and 34 left will be closed. From 1510. Accept aircraft with prior permission. Observe gear down operation procedure on final. Wind 040 degrees 8 knots. Visibility 10 kilometers. Overcast 3,800 feet. Cloud type unknown. Temperature 23. Dew point 20. QNH 1012 hectopascals 29991 inches. Advise you have information Quebec. Nalitra International Airport information Quebec. 1430. ILS runway 34 left approach. Using runway 34 left. Departure frequency 124.2. Runway 16 left and 34 right closed. Until 2030. Runway 16 right and 34 left will be closed. From 1510. Accept aircraft with prior permission. Observe gear down operation procedure on final. Wind 040 degrees 8 knots. Visibility 10 kilometers. Overcast 3,800 feet. Cloud type unknown. Temperature 23. Dew point 20. QNH 1012 hectopascals 29991 inches. Advise you have information Quebec. Nalitra International Airport information Quebec. 1430. ILS runway 34 left approach. Using runway 34 left. Departure frequency 124.2. Runway 16 left and 34 right closed. Until 2030. Runway 16 right and 34 left will be closed. From 1510. Accept aircraft with prior permission. Observe gear down operation procedure on final. Wind 040 degrees 8 knots. Visibility 10 kilometers. Overcast 3,800 feet. Cloud type unknown. Temperature 23. Dew point 20. QNH 1012 hectopascals 29991 inches. Advise you have information Quebec. Nalitra International Airport information Quebec. 1430. ILS runway 34 left approach. Using runway 34 left. Departure frequency 124.2. Runway 16 left and 34 right closed. Until 2030. Runway 16 right and 34 left will be closed. From 1510. Accept aircraft with prior permission. Observe gear down operation procedure on final. Wind 040 degrees 8 knots. Visibility 10 kilometers. Overcast 3,800 feet. Cloud type unknown. Temperature 23. Dew point 20. QNH 1012 hectopascals 29991 inches. Advise you have information Quebec. 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
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Runway 16 right and tree 4 left and 16 left and tree 4 right closed. Until 2030. Using runway will be tree 4 left and tree 4 right from 2030. Wind 040 degrees 8 knots. Visibility 10 kilometers. Few tree 1500 feet cloud type unknown. Overcast 5000 feet cloud type unknown. Temperature 22. Dew point 20. QNH 1012 hectopascals 29 or 9 or 1 inches. Advise you have information alpha. Nalitra International Airport information alpha. 2000. Runway 16 right and tree 4 left and 16 left and tree 4 right closed. Until 2030. Using runway will be tree 4 left and tree 4 right from 2030. Wind 040 degrees 8 knots. Visibility 10 kilometers. Few tree 1500 feet cloud type unknown. Overcast 5000 feet cloud type unknown. Temperature 22. Dew point 20. QNH 1012 hectopascals 29 or 9 or 1 inches. Advise you have information alpha. Nalitra International Airport information alpha. 2000. Runway 16 right and tree 4 left and 16 left and tree 4 right closed. Until 2030. Using runway will be tree 4 left and tree 4 right from 2030. Wind 040 degrees 8 knots. Visibility 10 kilometers. Few tree 1500 feet cloud type unknown. Overcast 5000 feet cloud type unknown. Temperature 22. Dew point 20. QNH 1012 hectopascals 29 or 9 or 1 inches. Advise you have information alpha. Nalitra International Airport information alpha. 2000. Runway 16 right and tree 4 left and 16 left and tree 4 right closed. Until 2030. Using runway will be tree 4 left and tree 4 right from 2030. Wind 040 degrees 8 knots. Visibility 10 kilometers. Few tree 1500 feet cloud type unknown. Overcast 5000 feet cloud type unknown. Temperature 22. Dew point 20. QNH 1012 hectopascals 29 or 9 or 1 inches. Advise you have information alpha. Nalitra International Airport information alpha.
2000. Runway 16 right and 34 left and 16 left and 34 right closed. Until 2030. Using runway will be 34 left and 34 right from 2030. Wind 040 degrees 8 knots. Visibility 10 kilometers. Few tree 1,500 feet cloud type unknown. Overcast 5,000 feet cloud type unknown. Temperature 22. Dew point 20. QNH 1012 hectopascals 29 or 9 or 1 inches. 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Nalitra International Airport information alpha. 2000. Runway 16 right and 34 left and 16 left and 34 right closed. Until 2030. Using runway will be 34 left and 34 right from 2030. Wind 040 degrees 8 knots. Visibility 10 kilometers. Few tree 1,500 feet cloud type unknown. Overcast 5,000 feet cloud type unknown. Temperature 22. Dew point 20. QNH 1012 hectopascals 29 or 9 or 1 inches. Advise you have information alpha. Nalitra International Airport information alpha. 2000. Runway 16 right and 34 left and 16 left and 34 right closed. Until 2030. Using runway will be 34 left and 34 right from 2030. Wind 040 degrees 8 knots. Visibility 10 kilometers. Few tree 1,500 feet cloud type unknown. Overcast 5,000 feet cloud type unknown. Temperature 22. Dew point 20. QNH 1012 hectopascals 29 or 9 or 1 inches. Advise you have information alpha. Nalitra International Airport information alpha. 2000. Runway 16 right and 34 left and 16 left and 34 right closed. Until 2030. Using runway will be 34 left and 34 right from 2030. Wind 040 degrees 8 knots. Visibility 10 kilometers. Few tree 1,500 feet cloud type unknown. Overcast 5,000 feet cloud type unknown. Temperature 22. Dew point 20. QNH 1012 hectopascals 29 or 9 or 1 inches. Advise you have information alpha. Nalitra International Airport information alpha. 2000. Runway 16 right and 34 left and 16 left and 34 right closed. Until 2030. Using runway will be 34 left and 34 right from 2030. Wind 040 degrees 8 knots. Visibility 10 kilometers. Few tree 1,500 feet cloud type unknown. Overcast 5,000 feet cloud type unknown. Temperature 22. Dew point 20. QNH 1012 hectopascals 29 or 9 or 1 inches. Advise you have information alpha. Nalitra International Airport information alpha. 2000. Runway 16 right and 34 left and 16 left and 34 right closed. Until 2030. Using runway will be 34 left and 34 right from 2030. Wind 040 degrees 8 knots. Visibility 10 kilometers. Few tree 1,500 feet cloud type unknown. Overcast 5,000 feet cloud type unknown. Temperature 22. Dew point 20. QNH 1012 hectopascals 29 or 9 or 1 inches. Advise you have information alpha. Nalitra International Airport information alpha. 2000. Runway 16 right and 34 left and 16 left and 34 right closed. Until 2030. Using runway will be 34 left and 34 right from 2030. Wind 040 degrees 8 knots. Visibility 10 kilometers.
Futree 1,500 feet cloud type unknown. Overcast 5,000 feet cloud type unknown. Temperature 22. Dew point 20. QNH 1012 hectopascals 2991 inches. Advise you have information alpha. Nalitra International Airport information alpha. 2000. Runway 16 right and tree 4 left and 16 left and tree 4 right closed. Until 2030. Using runway will be tree 4 left and tree 4 right from 2030. Wind 040 degrees 8 knots. Visibility 10 kilometers. Futree 1,500 feet cloud type unknown. Overcast 5,000 feet cloud type unknown. Temperature 22. Dew point 20. QNH 1012 hectopascals 2991 inches. Advise you have information alpha. Nalitra International Airport information alpha. 2000. Runway 16 right and tree 4 left and 16 left and tree 4 right closed. Until 2030. Using runway will be tree 4 left and tree 4 right from 2030. Wind 040 degrees 8 knots. Visibility 10 kilometers. Futree 1,500 feet cloud type unknown. Overcast 5,000 feet cloud type unknown. Temperature 22. Dew point 20. QNH 1012 hectopascals 2991 inches. Advise you have information alpha. Nalitra International Airport information alpha. 2000. Runway 16 right and tree 4 left and 16 left and tree 4 right closed. Until 2030. Using runway will be tree 4 left and tree 4 right from 2030. Wind 040 degrees 8 knots. Visibility 10 kilometers. Futree 1,500 feet cloud type unknown. Overcast 5,000 feet cloud type unknown. Temperature 22. Dew point 20. QNH 1012 hectopascals 2991 inches. Advise you have information alpha. Nalitra International Airport information alpha. 2000. Runway 16 right and tree 4 left and 16 left and tree 4 right closed. Until 2030. Using runway will be tree 4 left and tree 4 right from 2030. Wind 040 degrees 8 knots. Visibility 10 kilometers. Futree 1,500 feet cloud type unknown. Overcast 5,000 feet cloud type unknown. Temperature 22. Dew point 20. QNH 1012 hectopascals 2991 inches. Advise you have information alpha. Nalitra International Airport information alpha. 2000. Runway 16 right and tree 4 left and 16 left and tree 4 right closed. Until 2030. Using runway will be tree 4 left and tree 4 right from 2030. Wind 040 degrees 8 knots. Visibility 10 kilometers. Futree 1,500 feet cloud type unknown. Overcast 5,000 feet cloud type unknown. Temperature 22. Dew point 20. QNH 1012 hectopascals 2991 inches. Advise you have information alpha. Nalitra International Airport information alpha. 2000. Runway 16 right and tree 4 left and 16 left and tree 4 right closed. Until 2030. Using runway will be tree 4 left and tree 4 right from 2030. Wind 040 degrees 8 knots. Visibility 10 kilometers. Futree 1,500 feet cloud type unknown. Overcast 5,000 feet cloud type unknown. Temperature 22. Dew point 20. QNH 1012 hectopascals 2991 inches. Advise you have information alpha. Nalitra International Airport information alpha.
2000. Runway 16 right and 34 left and 16 left and 34 right closed. Until 2030. Using runway will be 34 left and 34 right from 2030. Wind 040 degrees 8 knots. Visibility 10 kilometers. Few tree 1,500 feet cloud type unknown. Overcast 5,000 feet cloud type unknown. Temperature 22. Dew point 20. QNH 1012 hectopascals 2991 inches. Advise you have information alpha. Nalitra International Airport information alpha. 2000. Runway 16 right and 34 left and 16 left and 34 right closed. Until 2030. Using runway will be 34 left and 34 right from 2030. Wind 040 degrees 8 knots. Visibility 10 kilometers. Few tree 1,500 feet cloud type unknown. Overcast 5,000 feet cloud type unknown. Temperature 22. Dew point 20. QNH 1012 hectopascals 2991 inches. Advise you have information alpha. Nalitra International Airport information alpha. 2000. Runway 16 right and 34 left and 16 left and 34 right closed. Until 2030. Using runway will be 34 left and 34 right from 2030. Wind 040 degrees 8 knots. Visibility 10 kilometers. Few tree 1,500 feet cloud type unknown. Overcast 5,000 feet cloud type unknown. Temperature 22. Dew point 20. QNH 1012 hectopascals 2991 inches. Advise you have information alpha. Nalitra International Airport information alpha. 2000. Runway 16 right and 34 left and 16 left and 34 right closed. Until 2030. Using runway will be 34 left and 34 right from 2030. Wind 040 degrees 8 knots. Visibility 10 kilometers. Few tree 1,500 feet cloud type unknown. Overcast 5,000 feet cloud type unknown. Temperature 22. Dew point 20. QNH 1012 hectopascals 2991 inches. Advise you have information alpha. Nalitra International Airport information alpha. 2000. Runway 16 right and 34 left and 16 left and 34 right closed. Until 2030. Using runway will be 34 left and 34 right from 2030. Wind 040 degrees 8 knots. Visibility 10 kilometers. Few tree 1,500 feet cloud type unknown. Overcast 5,000 feet cloud type unknown. Temperature 22. Dew point 20. QNH 1012 hectopascals 2991 inches. Advise you have information alpha. Nalitra International Airport information alpha. 2000. Runway 16 right and 34 left and 16 left and 34 right closed. Until 2030. Using runway will be 34 left and 34 right from 2030. Wind 040 degrees 8 knots. Visibility 10 kilometers. Few tree 1,500 feet cloud type unknown. Overcast 5,000 feet cloud type unknown. Temperature 22. Dew point 20. QNH 1012 hectopascals 2991 inches. Advise you have information alpha. Nalitra International Airport information alpha. 2000. Runway 16 right and 34 left and 16 left and 34 right closed. Until 2030. Using runway will be 34 left and 34 right from 2030. Wind 040 degrees 8 knots. Visibility 10 kilometers.
Futree 1,500 feet cloud type unknown. Overcast 5,000 feet cloud type unknown. Temperature 22. Dew point 20. QNH 1012 hectopascals 29 or 9 or 1 inches. Advise you have information alpha. Nalitra International Airport information alpha. 2000. Runway 16 right and tree 4 left and 16 left and tree 4 right closed. Until 2030. Using runway will be tree 4 left and tree 4 right from 2030. Wind 040 degrees 8 knots. Visibility 10 kilometers. Futree 1,500 feet cloud type unknown. Overcast 5,000 feet cloud type unknown. Temperature 22. Dew point 20. QNH 1012 hectopascals 29 or 9 or 1 inches. Advise you have information alpha. Nalitra International Airport information alpha. 2000. Runway 16 right and tree 4 left and 16 left and tree 4 right closed. Until 2030. Using runway will be tree 4 left and tree 4 right from 2030. Wind 040 degrees 8 knots. Visibility 10 kilometers. Futree 1,500 feet cloud type unknown. Overcast 5,000 feet cloud type unknown. Temperature 22. Dew point 20. QNH 1012 hectopascals 29 or 9 or 1 inches. Advise you have information alpha. Nalitra International Airport information alpha. 2000. Runway 16 right and tree 4 left and 16 left and tree 4 right closed. Until 2030. Using runway will be tree 4 left and tree 4 right from 2030. Wind 040 degrees 8 knots. Visibility 10 kilometers. Futree 1,500 feet cloud type unknown. Overcast 5,000 feet cloud type unknown. Temperature 22. Dew point 20. QNH 1012 hectopascals 29 or 9 or 1 inches. Advise you have information alpha. Nalitra International Airport information alpha. 2000. Runway 16 right and tree 4 left and 16 left and tree 4 right closed. Until 2030. Using runway will be tree 4 left and tree 4 right from 2030. Wind 040 degrees 8 knots. Visibility 10 kilometers. Futree 1,500 feet cloud type unknown. Overcast 5,000 feet cloud type unknown. Temperature 22. Dew point 20. QNH 1012 hectopascals 29 or 9 or 1 inches. Advise you have information alpha. Nalitra International Airport information alpha. 2000. Runway 16 right and tree 4 left and 16 left and tree 4 right closed. Until 2030. Using runway will be tree 4 left and tree 4 right from 2030. Wind 040 degrees 8 knots. Visibility 10 kilometers. Futree 1,500 feet cloud type unknown. Overcast 5,000 feet cloud type unknown. Temperature 22. Dew point 20. QNH 1012 hectopascals 29 or 9 or 1 inches. Advise you have information alpha. Nalitra International Airport information alpha. 2000. Runway 16 right and tree 4 left and 16 left and tree 4 right closed. Until 2030. Using runway will be tree 4 left and tree 4 right from 2030. Wind 040 degrees 8 knots. Visibility 10 kilometers. Futree 1,500 feet cloud type unknown. Overcast 5,000 feet cloud type unknown. Temperature 22. Dew point 20. QNH 1012 hectopascals 29 or 9 or 1 inches. 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Nalitra International Airport information alpha.
2000. Runway 16 right and 34 left and 16 left and 34 right closed. Until 2030. Using runway will be 34 left and 34 right from 2030. Wind 040 degrees 8 knots. Visibility 10 kilometers. Few tree 1,500 feet cloud type unknown. Overcast 5,000 feet cloud type unknown. Temperature 22. Dew point 20. QNH 1012 hectopascals 2991 inches. 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Runway 16 right and 34 left and 16 left and 34 right closed. Until 2030. Using runway will be 34 left and 34 right from 2030. Wind 040 degrees 8 knots. Visibility 10 kilometers. Few tree 1,500 feet cloud type unknown. Overcast 5,000 feet cloud type unknown. Temperature 22. Dew point 20. QNH 1012 hectopascals 2991 inches. 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Runway 16 right and 34 left and 16 left and

34 right closed until 2030. Using runway will be 34 left and 34 right from 2030. Wind 040 degrees 8 knots. Visibility 10 kilometers. Few tree 1,500 feet cloud type unknown. Overcast 5,000 feet cloud type unknown. Temperature 22. Dew point 20. QNH 1012 hectopascals 29 or 9 or 1 inches. 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Nalitra International Airport information alpha. 2000. Runway 16 right and 34 left and 16 left and 34 right closed. Until 2030. Using runway will be 34 left and 34 right from 2030. Wind 040 degrees 8 knots. Visibility 10 kilometers. Few tree 1,500 feet cloud type unknown. Overcast 5,000 feet cloud type unknown. Temperature 22. Dew point 20. QNH 1012 hectopascals 29 or 9 or 1 inches. Advise you have information alpha. Nalitra International Airport information alpha. 2000. Runway 16 right and 34 left and 16 left and 34 right closed. Until 2030. Using runway will be 34 left and 34 right from 2030. Wind 040 degrees 8 knots. Visibility 10 kilometers. Few tree 1,500 feet cloud type unknown. Overcast 5,000 feet cloud type unknown. Temperature 22. Dew point 20. QNH 1012 hectopascals 29 or 9 or 1 inches. Advise you have information alpha. Nalitra International Airport information alpha. 2000. Runway 16 right and 34 left and 16 left and 34 right closed. Until 2030. Using runway will be 34 left and 34 right from 2030. Wind 040 degrees 8 knots. Visibility 10 kilometers. Few tree 1,500 feet cloud type unknown. Overcast 5,000 feet cloud type unknown. Temperature 22. Dew point 20. QNH 1012 hectopascals 29 or 9 or 1 inches. Advise you have information alpha. Nalitra International Airport information alpha. 2000. Runway 16 right and 34 left and 16 left and 34 right closed. Until 2030. Using runway will be 34 left and 34 right from 2030. Wind 040 degrees 8 knots. Visibility 10 kilometers. Few tree 1,500 feet cloud type unknown. Overcast 5,000 feet cloud type unknown. Temperature 22. Dew point 20. QNH 1012 hectopascals 29 or 9 or 1 inches. 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Nalitra International Airport information alpha. 2000. Runway 16 right and 34 left and 16 left and 34 right closed. Until 2030. Using runway will be 34 left and 34 right from 2030. Wind 040 degrees 8 knots. Visibility 10 kilometers. Few tree 1,500 feet cloud type unknown. Overcast 5,000 feet cloud type unknown. Temperature 22. Dew point 20. QNH 1012 hectopascals 29 or 9 or 1 inches. Advise you have information alpha. Nalitra International Airport information alpha. 2000. Runway 16 right and 34 left and 16 left and 34 right closed. Until 2030. Using runway will be 34 left and 34 right from 2030. Wind 040 degrees 8 knots. Visibility 10 kilometers. Few tree 1,500 feet cloud type unknown. Overcast 5,000 feet cloud type unknown. Temperature 22.
Dew point 20. QNH 1012 hectopascals 29 or 9 or 1 inches. Advise you have information alpha. Nalitra International Airport information Bravo. 2030. ILS runway 34 left approach and ILS Zulu runway 34 right approach. Landing runway 34 left and 34 right. Departure runway 34 left. Departure frequency 124.2. Parallel approaches in progress. Observe gear down operation procedure on final. Wind 030 degrees 8 knots. Visibility 10 kilometers. Few 1,000 feet cloud type unknown. Overcast 5,000 feet cloud type unknown. Temperature 23. Dew point 20. QNH 1013 hectopascals 29 or 9 or 2 inches. Advise you have information Bravo. Nalitra International Airport information Bravo. 2030. ILS runway 34 left approach and ILS Zulu runway 34 right approach. Landing runway 34 left and 34 right. Departure runway 34 left. Departure frequency 124.2. Parallel approaches in progress. Observe gear down operation procedure on final. Wind 030 degrees 8 knots. Visibility 10 kilometers. Few 1,000 feet cloud type unknown. Overcast 5,000 feet cloud type unknown. Temperature 23. Dew point 20. QNH 1013 hectopascals 29 or 9 or 2 inches. Advise you have information Bravo. Nalitra International Airport information Bravo. 2030. ILS runway 34 left approach and ILS Zulu runway 34 right approach. Landing runway 34 left and 34 right. Departure runway 34 left. Departure frequency 124.2. Parallel approaches in progress. Observe gear down operation procedure on final. Wind 030 degrees 8 knots. Visibility 10 kilometers. Few 1,000 feet cloud type unknown. Overcast 5,000 feet cloud type unknown. Temperature 23. Dew point 20. QNH 1013 hectopascals 29 or 9 or 2 inches. Advise you have information Bravo. Nalitra International Airport information Bravo. 2030. ILS runway 34 left approach and ILS Zulu runway 34 right approach. Landing runway 34 left and 34 right. Departure runway 34 left. Departure frequency 124.2. Parallel approaches in progress. Observe gear down operation procedure on final. Wind 030 degrees 8 knots. Visibility 10 kilometers. Few 1,000 feet cloud type unknown. Overcast 5,000 feet cloud type unknown. Temperature 23. Dew point 20. QNH 1013 hectopascals 29 or 9 or 2 inches. 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ILS runway 34 left approach and ILS Zulu runway 34 right approach. Landing runway 34 left and 34 right. Departure runway 34 left. Departure frequency 124.2. Parallel approaches in progress. Observe gear down operation procedure on final. Wind 030 degrees 8 knots. Visibility 10 kilometers. Few 1,000 feet cloud type unknown. Overcast 5,000 feet cloud type unknown. Temperature 23. Dew point 20. QNH 1013 hectopascals 29 or 9 or 2 inches. 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Nalitra International Airport information Bravo. 2030.
ILS runway 34 left approach and ILS Zulu runway 34 right approach. Landing runway 34 left and 34 right. Departure runway 34 left. Departure frequency 124.2. Parallel approaches in progress. Observe gear down operation procedure on final. Wind 030 degrees 8 knots. Visibility 10 kilometers. View 1,000 feet cloud type unknown. Overcast 5,000 feet cloud type unknown. Temperature 23. Dew point 20. QNH 1013 hectopascals 29.92 inches. Advise you have information Bravo. Nalitra International Airport information Bravo. 2030. ILS runway 34 left approach and ILS Zulu runway 34 right approach. Landing runway 34 left and 34 right. Departure runway 34 left. Departure frequency 124.2. Parallel approaches in progress. Observe gear down operation procedure on final. Wind 030 degrees 8 knots. Visibility 10 kilometers. View 1,000 feet cloud type unknown. Overcast 5,000 feet cloud type unknown. Temperature 23. Dew point 20. QNH 1013 hectopascals 29.92 inches. Advise you have information Bravo. Nalitra International Airport information Bravo. 2030. ILS runway 34 left approach and ILS Zulu runway 34 right approach. Landing runway 34 left and 34 right. Departure runway 34 left. Departure frequency 124.2. Parallel approaches in progress. Observe gear down operation procedure on final. Wind 030 degrees 8 knots. Visibility 10 kilometers. View 1,000 feet cloud type unknown. Overcast 5,000 feet cloud type unknown. Temperature 23. Dew point 20. QNH 1013 hectopascals 29.92 inches. Advise you have information Bravo. Nalitra International Airport information Bravo. 2030. ILS runway 34 left approach and ILS Zulu runway 34 right approach. Landing runway 34 left and 34 right. Departure runway 34 left. Departure frequency 124.2. Parallel approaches in progress. Observe gear down operation procedure on final. Wind 030 degrees 8 knots. Visibility 10 kilometers. View 1,000 feet cloud type unknown. Overcast 5,000 feet cloud type unknown. Temperature 23. Dew point 20. QNH 1013 hectopascals 29.92 inches. Advise you have information Bravo. Nalitra International Airport information Bravo. 2030. ILS runway 34 left approach and ILS Zulu runway 34 right approach. Landing runway 34 left and 34 right. Departure runway 34 left. Departure frequency 124.2. Parallel approaches in progress. Observe gear down operation procedure on final. Wind 030 degrees 8 knots. Visibility 10 kilometers. View 1,000 feet cloud type unknown. Overcast 5,000 feet cloud type unknown. Temperature 23. Dew point 20. QNH 1013 hectopascals 29.92 inches. Advise you have information Bravo. Nalitra International Airport information Bravo. 2030. ILS runway 34 left approach and ILS Zulu runway 34 right approach. Landing runway 34 left and 34 right. Departure runway 34 left. Departure frequency 124.2. Parallel approaches in progress.
Observe gear down operation procedure on final. Wind 030 degrees 8 knots. Visibility 10 kilometers. View 1,000 feet cloud type unknown. Overcast 5,000 feet cloud type unknown. Temperature 23. Dew point 20. QNH 101 tree hectopascals 29 or 9 or 2 inches. Advise you have information Bravo. Nalitra International Airport information Bravo. 2030. ILS runway 34 left approach and ILS Zulu runway 34 right approach. Landing runway 34 left and 34 right. Departure runway 34 left. Departure frequency 124.2. Parallel approaches in progress. Observe gear down operation procedure on final. Wind 030 degrees 8 knots. Visibility 10 kilometers. View 1,000 feet cloud type unknown. Overcast 5,000 feet cloud type unknown. Temperature 23. Dew point 20. QNH 101 tree hectopascals 29 or 9 or 2 inches. Advise you have information Bravo. Nalitra International Airport information Bravo. 2030. ILS runway 34 left approach and ILS Zulu runway 34 right approach. Landing runway 34 left and 34 right. Departure runway 34 left. Departure frequency 124.2. Parallel approaches in progress. Observe gear down operation procedure on final. Wind 030 degrees 8 knots. Visibility 10 kilometers. View 1,000 feet cloud type unknown. Overcast 5,000 feet cloud type unknown. Temperature 23. Dew point 20. QNH 101 tree hectopascals 29 or 9 or 2 inches. Advise you have information Bravo. Nalitra International Airport information Bravo. 2030. ILS runway 34 left approach and ILS Zulu runway 34 right approach. Landing runway 34 left and 34 right. Departure runway 34 left. Departure frequency 124.2. Parallel approaches in progress. Observe gear down operation procedure on final. Wind 030 degrees 8 knots. Visibility 10 kilometers. View 1,000 feet cloud type unknown. Overcast 5,000 feet cloud type unknown. Temperature 23. Dew point 20. QNH 101 tree hectopascals 29 or 9 or 2 inches. Advise you have information Bravo. Nalitra International Airport information Bravo. 2030. ILS runway 34 left approach and ILS Zulu runway 34 right approach. Landing runway 34 left and 34 right. Departure runway 34 left. Departure frequency 124.2. Parallel approaches in progress. Observe gear down operation procedure on final. Wind 030 degrees 8 knots. Visibility 10 kilometers. View 1,000 feet cloud type unknown. Overcast 5,000 feet cloud type unknown. Temperature 23. Dew point 20. QNH 101 tree hectopascals 29 or 9 or 2 inches. Advise you have information Bravo. Nalitra International Airport information Bravo. 2030. ILS runway 34 left approach and ILS Zulu runway 34 right approach. Landing runway 34 left and 34 right. Departure runway 34 left. Departure frequency 124.2. Parallel approaches in progress. Observe gear down operation procedure on final. Wind 030 degrees 8 knots. Visibility 10 kilometers. View 1,000 feet cloud type unknown. Overcast 5,000 feet cloud type unknown. Temperature 23.
Dew point 20. QNH 1013 hectopascals 29 or 9 or 2 inches. Advise you have information Bravo. Nalitra International Airport information Bravo. 2030. ILS runway 34 left approach and ILS Zulu runway 34 right approach. Landing runway 34 left and 34 right. Departure runway 34 left. Departure frequency 124.2. Parallel approaches in progress. Observe gear down operation procedure on final. Wind 030 degrees 8 knots. Visibility 10 kilometers. View 1,000 feet cloud type unknown. Overcast 5,000 feet cloud type unknown. Temperature 23. Dew point 20. QNH 1013 hectopascals 29 or 9 or 2 inches. Advise you have information Bravo. Nalitra International Airport information Bravo. 2030. ILS runway 34 left approach and ILS Zulu runway 34 right approach. Landing runway 34 left and 34 right. Departure runway 34 left. Departure frequency 124.2. Parallel approaches in progress. Observe gear down operation procedure on final. Wind 030 degrees 8 knots. Visibility 10 kilometers. View 1,000 feet cloud type unknown. Overcast 5,000 feet cloud type unknown. Temperature 23. Dew point 20. QNH 1013 hectopascals 29 or 9 or 2 inches. Advise you have information Bravo. Nalitra International Airport information Bravo. 2030. ILS runway 34 left approach and ILS Zulu runway 34 right approach. Landing runway 34 left and 34 right. Departure runway 34 left. Departure frequency 124.2. Parallel approaches in progress. Observe gear down operation procedure on final. Wind 030 degrees 8 knots. Visibility 10 kilometers. View 1,000 feet cloud type unknown. Overcast 5,000 feet cloud type unknown. Temperature 23. Dew point 20. QNH 1013 hectopascals 29 or 9 or 2 inches. Advise you have information Bravo. Nalitra International Airport information Bravo. 2030. ILS runway 34 left approach and ILS Zulu runway 34 right approach. Landing runway 34 left and 34 right. Departure runway 34 left. Departure frequency 124.2. Parallel approaches in progress. Observe gear down operation procedure on final. Wind 030 degrees 8 knots. Visibility 10 kilometers. View 1,000 feet cloud type unknown. Overcast 5,000 feet cloud type unknown. Temperature 23. Dew point 20. QNH 1013 hectopascals 29 or 9 or 2 inches. Advise you have information Bravo. Nalitra International Airport information Bravo. 2030. ILS runway 34 left approach and ILS Zulu runway 34 right approach. Landing runway 34 left and 34 right. Departure runway 34 left. Departure frequency 124.2. Parallel approaches in progress. Observe gear down operation procedure on final. Wind 030 degrees 8 knots. Visibility 10 kilometers. View 1,000 feet cloud type unknown. Overcast 5,000 feet cloud type unknown. Temperature 23. Dew point 20. QNH 1013 hectopascals 29 or 9 or 2 inches. Advise you have information Bravo. Nalitra International Airport information Bravo. 2030.
ILS runway 34 left approach and ILS Zulu runway 34 right approach. Landing runway 34 left and 34 right. Departure runway 34 left. Departure frequency 124.2. Parallel approaches in progress. Observe gear down operation procedure on final. Wind 030 degrees 8 knots. Visibility 10 kilometers. View 1,000 feet cloud type unknown. Overcast 5,000 feet cloud type unknown. Temperature 23. Dew point 20. QNH 101 hectopascals 29 or 9 or 2 inches. Advise you have information Bravo. Nalitra International Airport information Bravo. 2030. ILS runway 34 left approach and ILS Zulu runway 34 right approach. Landing runway 34 left and 34 right. Departure runway 34 left. Departure frequency 124.2. Parallel approaches in progress. Observe gear down operation procedure on final. Wind 030 degrees 8 knots. Visibility 10 kilometers. View 1,000 feet cloud type unknown. Overcast 5,000 feet cloud type unknown. Temperature 23. Dew point 20. QNH 1013 hectopascals 29 or 9 or 2 inches. Advise you have information Bravo. Nalitra International Airport information Bravo. 2030. ILS runway 34 left approach and ILS Zulu runway 34 right approach. Landing runway 34 left and 34 right. Departure runway 34 left. Departure frequency 124.2. Parallel approaches in progress. Observe gear down operation procedure on final. Wind 030 degrees 8 knots. Visibility 10 kilometers. View 1,000 feet cloud type unknown. Overcast 5,000 feet cloud type unknown. Temperature 23. Dew point 20. QNH 1013 hectopascals 29 or 9 or 2 inches. Advise you have information Bravo. Nalitra International Airport information Bravo. 2030. ILS runway 34 left approach and ILS Zulu runway 34 right approach. Landing runway 34 left and 34 right. Departure runway 34 left. Departure frequency 124.2. Parallel approaches in progress. Observe gear down operation procedure on final. Wind 030 degrees 8 knots. Visibility 10 kilometers. View 1,000 feet cloud type unknown. Overcast 5,000 feet cloud type unknown. Temperature 23. Dew point 20. QNH 1013 hectopascals 29 or 9 or 2 inches. Advise you have information Bravo. Nalitra International Airport information Bravo. 2030. ILS runway 34 left approach and ILS Zulu runway 34 right approach. Landing runway 34 left and 34 right. Departure runway 34 left. Departure frequency 124.2. Parallel approaches in progress. Observe gear down operation procedure on final. Wind 030 degrees 8 knots. Visibility 10 kilometers. View 1,000 feet cloud type unknown. Overcast 5,000 feet cloud type unknown. Temperature 23. Dew point 20. QNH 1013 hectopascals 29 or 9 or 2 inches. Advise you have information Bravo. Nalitra International Airport information Bravo. 2030. ILS runway 34 left approach and ILS Zulu runway 34 right approach. Landing runway 34 left and 34 right. Departure runway 34 left. Departure frequency 124.2. Parallel.
parallel approaches in progress. Observe gear down operation procedure on final. Wind 030 degrees 8 knots. Visibility 10 kilometers. View 1,000 feet cloud type unknown. Overcast 5,000 feet cloud type unknown. Temperature 23. Dew point 20. QNH 101 hectopascals 29 or 9 or 2 inches. Advise you have information Bravo. Nalitra International Airport information Bravo. 2030. ILS runway 34 left approach and ILS Zulu runway 34 right approach. Landing runway 34 left and 34 right. Departure runway 34 left. Departure frequency 124.2. Parallel approaches in progress. Observe gear down operation procedure on final. Wind 030 degrees 8 knots. Visibility 10 kilometers. View 1,000 feet cloud type unknown. Overcast 5,000 feet cloud type unknown. Temperature 23. Dew point 20. QNH 1013 hectopascals 29 or 9 or 2 inches. Advise you have information Bravo. Nalitra International Airport information Bravo. 2030. ILS runway 34 left approach and ILS Zulu runway 34 right approach. Landing runway 34 left and 34 right. Departure runway 34 left. Departure frequency 124.2. Parallel approaches in progress. Observe gear down operation procedure on final. Wind 030 degrees 8 knots. Visibility 10 kilometers. View 1,000 feet cloud type unknown. Overcast 5,000 feet cloud type unknown. Temperature 23. Dew point 20. QNH 1013 hectopascals 29 or 9 or 2 inches. Advise you have information Bravo. Nalitra International Airport information Bravo. 2030. ILS runway 34 left approach and ILS Zulu runway 34 right approach. Landing runway 34 left and 34 right. Departure runway 34 left. Departure frequency 124.2. Parallel approaches in progress. Observe gear down operation procedure on final. Wind 030 degrees 8 knots. Visibility 10 kilometers. View 1,000 feet cloud type unknown. Overcast 5,000 feet cloud type unknown. Temperature 23. Dew point 20. QNH 1013 hectopascals 29 or 9 or 2 inches. Advise you have information Bravo. Nalitra International Airport information Bravo. 2030. ILS runway 34 left approach and ILS Zulu runway 34 right approach. Landing runway 34 left and 34 right. Departure runway 34 left. Departure frequency 124.2. Parallel approaches in progress. Observe gear down operation procedure on final. Wind 030 degrees 8 knots. Visibility 10 kilometers. View 1,000 feet cloud type unknown. Overcast 5,000 feet cloud type unknown. Temperature 23. Dew point 20. QNH 1013 hectopascals 29 or 9 or 2 inches. Advise you have information Bravo. Nalitra International Airport information Bravo. 2030. ILS runway 34 left approach and ILS Zulu runway 34 right approach. Landing runway 34 left and 34 right. Departure runway 34 left. Departure frequency 124.2. Parallel approaches in progress. Observe gear down operation procedure on final. Wind 030 degrees 8 knots. Visibility 10 kilometers. View 1,000 feet cloud type unknown. Overcast 5,000 feet cloud type unknown.
Temperature 2 tree. Dew point 20. QNH 1013 hectopascals 29 or 9 or 2 inches. Advise you have information Bravo. Nalitra International Airport information Charlie. 2100. ILS runway 34 left approach and ILS Zulu runway 34 right approach. Landing runway 34 left and 34 right. Departure runway 34 left. Departure frequency 124.2. Parallel approaches in progress. Observe gear down operation procedure on final. Wind 030 degrees 8 knots. Visibility 15 kilometers. View 800 feet stratus. Broken 1000 feet stratocumulus. Broken 5000 feet stratocumulus. Temperature 2 tree. Dew point 21. QNH 1013 hectopascals 29 or 9 or 3 inches. Advise you have information Charlie. Nalitra International Airport information Charlie. 2100. ILS runway 34 left approach and ILS Zulu runway 34 right approach. Landing runway 34 left and 34 right. Departure runway 34 left. Departure frequency 124.2. Parallel approaches in progress. Observe gear down operation procedure on final. Wind 030 degrees 8 knots. Visibility 15 kilometers. View 800 feet stratus. Broken 1000 feet stratocumulus. Broken 5000 feet stratocumulus. Temperature 2 tree. Dew point 21. QNH 1013 hectopascals 29 or 9 or 3 inches. Advise you have information Charlie. Nalitra International Airport information Charlie. 2100. ILS runway 34 left approach and ILS Zulu runway 34 right approach. Landing runway 34 left and 34 right. Departure runway 34 left. Departure frequency 124.2. Parallel approaches in progress. Observe gear down operation procedure on final. Wind 030 degrees 8 knots. Visibility 15 kilometers. View 800 feet stratus. Broken 1000 feet stratocumulus. Broken 5000 feet stratocumulus. Temperature 2 tree. Dew point 21. QNH 1013 hectopascals 29 or 9 or 3 inches. Advise you have information Charlie. Nalitra International Airport information Charlie. 2100. ILS runway 34 left approach and ILS Zulu runway 34 right approach. Landing runway 34 left and 34 right. Departure runway 34 left. Departure frequency 124.2. Parallel approaches in progress. Observe gear down operation procedure on final. Wind 030 degrees 8 knots. Visibility 15 kilometers. View 800 feet stratus. Broken 1000 feet stratocumulus. Broken 5000 feet stratocumulus. Temperature 2 tree. Dew point 21. QNH 1013 hectopascals 29 or 9 or 3 inches. Advise you have information Charlie. Nalitra International Airport information Charlie. 2100. ILS runway 34 left approach and ILS Zulu runway 34 right approach. Landing runway 34 left and 34 right. Departure runway 34 left. Departure frequency 124.2. Parallel approaches in progress. Observe gear down operation procedure on final. Wind 030 degrees 8 knots. Visibility 15 kilometers. View 800 feet stratus. Broken 1000 feet stratocumulus. Broken 5000 feet stratocumulus. Temperature 2 tree. 2.21.
QNH1013 hectopixels, 2, 9, or 9 or 3 inches. Advise and have information, Charlie. Nalita International Airport, information, Charlie. 2100. ILS runway 34 left approach and ILS Zulu runway 34 right approach. Landing runway 34 left and 34 right. Departure runway 34 left. Departure frequency 124.2. Parallel approaches in progress. Observe gear down operation procedure on final. Wind 030 degrees 8 knots. Visibility 15 kilometers. View 800 feet stratus. Broken 1000 feet stratocumulus. Broken 5000 feet stratocumulus. Temperature 23. Dew point 21. QNH1013 hectopascals 29 or 9 or 3 inches. Advise you have information, Charlie. Nalita International Airport, information, Charlie. 2100. ILS runway 34 left approach and ILS Zulu runway 34 right approach. Landing runway 34 left and 34 right. Departure runway 34 left. Departure frequency 124.2. Parallel approaches in progress. Observe gear down operation procedure on final. Wind 030 degrees 8 knots. Visibility 15 kilometers. View 800 feet stratus. Broken 1000 feet stratocumulus. Broken 5000 feet stratocumulus. Temperature 23. Dew point 21. QNH1013 hectopascals 29 or 9 or 3 inches. Advise you have information, Charlie. Nalita International Airport, information, Charlie. 2100. ILS runway 34 left approach and ILS Zulu runway 34 right approach. Landing runway 34 left and 34 right. Departure runway 34 left. Departure frequency 124.2. Parallel approaches in progress. Observe gear down operation procedure on final. Wind 030 degrees 8 knots. Visibility 15 kilometers. View 800 feet stratus. Broken 1000 feet stratocumulus. Broken 5000 feet stratocumulus. Temperature 23. Dew point 21. QNH1013 hectopascals 29 or 9 or 3 inches. Advise you have information, Charlie. Nalita International Airport, information, Charlie. 2100. ILS runway 34 left approach and ILS Zulu runway 34 right approach. Landing runway 34 left and 34 right. Departure runway 34 left. Departure frequency 124.2. Parallel approaches in progress. Observe gear down operation procedure on final. Wind 030 degrees 8 knots. Visibility 15 kilometers. View 800 feet stratus. Broken 1000 feet stratocumulus. Broken 5000 feet stratocumulus. Temperature 23. Dew point 21. QNH1013 hectopascals 29 or 9 or 3 inches. Advise you have information, Charlie. Nalita International Airport, information, Charlie. 2100. ILS runway 34 left approach and ILS Zulu runway 34 right approach. Landing runway 34 left and 34 right. Departure runway 34 left. Departure frequency 124.2. Parallel approaches in progress. Observe gear down operation procedure on final. Wind 030 degrees 8 knots. Visibility 15 kilometers. View 800 feet stratus. Broken 1000 feet stratocumulus. Broken 5000 feet stratocumulus. Temperature 23. Dew point 21. QNH1013 hectopascals 29 or 9 or 3 inches.
Advise you have information, Charlie. Nalita International Airport information, Charlie. 2100. ILS runway 34 left approach and ILS Zulu runway 34 right approach. Landing runway 34 left and 34 right. Departure runway 34 left. Departure frequency 124.2. Parallel approaches in progress. Observe gear down operation procedure on final. Wind 030 degrees 8 knots. Visibility 15 kilometers. View 800 feet stratus. Broken 1000 feet stratocumulus. Broken 5000 feet stratocumulus. Temperature 23. Dew point 21. QNH 1013 hectopascals 2993 inches. Advise you have information, Charlie. Nalita International Airport information, Charlie. 2100. ILS runway 34 left approach and ILS Zulu runway 34 right approach. Landing runway 34 left and 34 right. Departure runway 34 left. Departure frequency 124.2. Parallel approaches in progress. Observe gear down operation procedure on final. Wind 030 degrees 8 knots. Visibility 15 kilometers. View 800 feet stratus. Broken 1000 feet stratocumulus. Broken 5000 feet stratocumulus. Temperature 23. Dew point 21. QNH 1013 hectopascals 2993 inches. Advise you have information, Charlie. Nalita International Airport information, Charlie. 2100. ILS runway 34 left approach and ILS Zulu runway 34 right approach. Landing runway 34 left and 34 right. Departure runway 34 left. Departure frequency 124.2. Parallel approaches in progress. Observe gear down operation procedure on final. Wind 030 degrees 8 knots. Visibility 15 kilometers. View 800 feet stratus. Broken 1000 feet stratocumulus. Broken 5000 feet stratocumulus. Temperature 23. Dew point 21. QNH 1013 hectopascals 2993 inches. Advise you have information, Charlie. Nalita International Airport information, Charlie. 2100. ILS runway 34 left approach and ILS Zulu runway 34 right approach. Landing runway 34 left and 34 right. Departure runway 34 left. Departure frequency 124.2. Parallel approaches in progress. Observe gear down operation procedure on final. Wind 030 degrees 8 knots. Visibility 15 kilometers. View 800 feet stratus. Broken 1000 feet stratocumulus. Broken 5000 feet stratocumulus. Temperature 23. Dew point 21. QNH 1013 hectopascals 2993 inches. Advise you have information, Charlie. Nalita International Airport information, Charlie. 2100. ILS runway 34 left approach and ILS Zulu runway 34 right approach. Landing runway 34 left and 34 right. Departure runway 34 left. Departure frequency 124.2. Parallel approaches in progress. Observe gear down operation procedure on final. Wind 030 degrees 8 knots. Visibility 15 kilometers. View 800 feet stratus. Broken 1000 feet stratocumulus. Broken 5000 feet stratocumulus. Temperature 23. Dew point 21. QNH 1013 hectopascals 2993 inches. Advise you have information, Charlie. Nalita International Airport information, Charlie.
2100. ILS runway 34 left approach and ILS Zulu runway 34 right approach. Landing runway 34 left and 34 right. Departure runway 34 left. Departure frequency 124.2. Parallel approaches in progress. Observe gear down operation procedure on final. Wind 030 degrees 8 knots. Visibility 15 kilometers. View 800 feet stratus. Broken 1000 feet stratocumulus. Broken 5000 feet stratocumulus. Temperature 23. Dew point 21. QNH 101 tree hectopascals 29 or 9 or 3 inches. Advise you have information, Charlie. Now Litra International Airport information, Charlie. 2100. ILS runway 34 left approach and ILS Zulu runway 34 right approach. Landing runway 34 left and 34 right. Departure runway 34 left. Departure frequency 124.2. Parallel approaches in progress. Observe gear down operation procedure on final. Wind 030 degrees 8 knots. Visibility 15 kilometers. View 800 feet stratus. Broken 1000 feet stratocumulus. Broken 5000 feet stratocumulus. Temperature 23. Dew point 21. QNH 101 tree hectopascals 29 or 9 or 3 inches. Advise you have information, Charlie. Now Litra International Airport information, Charlie. 2100. ILS runway 34 left approach and ILS Zulu runway 34 right approach. Landing runway 34 left and 34 right. Departure runway 34 left. Departure frequency 124.2. Parallel approaches in progress. Observe gear down operation procedure on final. Wind 030 degrees 8 knots. Visibility 15 kilometers. View 800 feet stratus. Broken 1000 feet stratocumulus. Broken 5000 feet stratocumulus. Temperature 23. Dew point 21. QNH 101 tree hectopascals 29 or 9 or 3 inches. Advise you have information, Charlie. Now Litra International Airport information, Charlie. 2100. ILS runway 34 left approach and ILS Zulu runway 34 right approach. Landing runway 34 left and 34 right. Departure runway 34 left. Departure frequency 124.2. Parallel approaches in progress. Observe gear down operation procedure on final. Wind 030 degrees 8 knots. Visibility 15 kilometers. View 800 feet stratus. Broken 1000 feet stratocumulus. Broken 5000 feet stratocumulus. Temperature 23. Dew point 21. QNH 101 tree hectopascals 29 or 9 or 3 inches. Advise you have information, Charlie. Now Litra International Airport information, Charlie. 2100. ILS runway 34 left approach and ILS Zulu runway 34 right approach. Landing runway 34 left and 34 right. Departure runway 34 left. Departure frequency 124.2. Parallel approaches in progress. Observe gear down operation procedure on final. Wind 030 degrees 8 knots. Visibility 15 kilometers. View 800 feet stratus. Broken 1000 feet stratocumulus. Broken 5000 feet stratocumulus. Temperature 23. Dew point 21. QNH 101 tree hectopascals 29 or 9 or 3 inches. Advise you have information, Charlie. Now Litra International Airport information, Charlie. 2100. ILS runway 34 left approach and ILS Zulu runway 34 right approach.
Landing runway 34 left and 34 right. Departure runway 34 left. Departure frequency 124.2. Parallel approaches in progress. Observe gear down operation procedure on final. Wind 030 degrees 8 knots. Visibility 15 kilometers. View 800 feet stratus. Broken 1,000 feet stratocumulus. Broken 5,000 feet stratocumulus. Temperature 23. Dew point 21. QNH 101 hectopascals 299 inches. Advise you have information, Charlie. Nalita International Airport information, Charlie. 2100. ILS runway 34 left approach and ILS Zulu runway 34 right approach. Landing runway 34 left and 34 right. Departure runway 34 left. Departure frequency 124.2. Parallel approaches in progress. Observe gear down operation procedure on final. Wind 030 degrees 8 knots. Visibility 15 kilometers. View 800 feet stratus. Broken 1,000 feet stratocumulus. Broken 5,000 feet stratocumulus. Temperature 23. Dew point 21. QNH 1013 hectopascals 299 inches. Advise you have information, Charlie. Nalita International Airport information, Charlie. 2100. ILS runway 34 left approach and ILS Zulu runway 34 right approach. Landing runway 34 left and 34 right. Departure runway 34 left. Departure frequency 124.2. Parallel approaches in progress. Observe gear down operation procedure on final. Wind 030 degrees 8 knots. Visibility 15 kilometers. View 800 feet stratus. Broken 1,000 feet stratocumulus. Broken 5,000 feet stratocumulus. Temperature 23. Dew point 21. QNH 1013 hectopascals 299 inches. Advise you have information, Charlie. Nalita International Airport information, Charlie. 2100. ILS runway 34 left approach and ILS Zulu runway 34 right approach. Landing runway 34 left and 34 right. Departure runway 34 left. Departure frequency 124.2. Parallel approaches in progress. Observe gear down operation procedure on final. Wind 030 degrees 8 knots. Visibility 15 kilometers. View 800 feet stratus. Broken 1,000 feet stratocumulus. Broken 5,000 feet stratocumulus. Temperature 23. Dew point 21. QNH 1013 hectopascals 299 inches. Advise you have information, Charlie. Nalita International Airport information, Charlie. 2100. ILS runway 34 left approach and ILS Zulu runway 34 right approach. Landing runway 34 left and 34 right. Departure runway 34 left. Departure frequency 124.2. Parallel approaches in progress. Observe gear down operation procedure on final. Wind 030 degrees 8 knots. Visibility 15 kilometers. View 800 feet stratus. Broken 1,000 feet stratocumulus. Broken 5,000 feet stratocumulus. Temperature 23. Dew point 21. QNH 1013 hectopascals 299 inches. Advise you have information, Charlie. Nalita International Airport information, Charlie. 2100. ILS runway 34 left approach and ILS Zulu runway 34 right approach. Landing runway 34 left and 34 right. Departure runway 34 left.

Departure frequency 124.2. Parallel approaches in progress. Observe gear down operation procedure on final. Wind 030°8. Visibility 15 km. View 800 feet stratus. Broken 1,000 feet stratocumulus. Broken 5,000 feet stratocumulus. Temperature 23. Dew point 21. QNH 1013 hectopascals 299.3 inches. Advise you have information, Charlie. Nalita International Airport information, Charlie. 2100. ILS runway 34 left approach and ILS Zulu runway 34 right approach. Landing runway 34 left and 34 right. Departure runway 34 left. Departure frequency 124.2. Parallel approaches in progress. Observe gear down operation procedure on final. Wind 030°8. Visibility 15 km. View 800 feet stratus. Broken 1,000 feet stratocumulus. Broken 5,000 feet stratocumulus. Temperature 23. Dew point 21. QNH 1013 hectopascals 299.3 inches. Advise you have information, Charlie. Nalita International Airport information, Charlie. 2100. ILS runway 34 left approach and ILS Zulu runway 34 right approach. Landing runway 34 left and 34 right. Departure runway 34 left. Departure frequency 124.2. Parallel approaches in progress. Observe gear down operation procedure on final. Wind 030°8. Visibility 15 km. View 800 feet stratus. Broken 1,000 feet stratocumulus. Broken 5,000 feet stratocumulus. Temperature 23. Dew point 21. QNH 1013 hectopascals 299.3 inches. Advise you have information, Charlie. Nalita International Airport information, Charlie. 2100. ILS runway 34 left approach and ILS Zulu runway 34 right approach. Landing runway 34 left and 34 right. Departure runway 34 left. Departure frequency 124.2. Parallel approaches in progress. Observe gear down operation procedure on final. Wind 030°8. Visibility 15 km. View 800 feet stratus. Broken 1,000 feet stratocumulus. Broken 5,000 feet stratocumulus. Temperature 23. Dew point 21. QNH 1013 hectopascals 299.3 inches. Advise you have information, Charlie. Nalita International Airport information, Delta. 2130. ILS runway 34 left approach and ILS Zulu runway 34 right approach. Landing runway 34 left and 34 right. Departure runway 34 left. Departure frequency 124.2. Parallel approaches in progress. Observe gear down operation procedure on final. Wind 030°10. Visibility 15 km. View 800 feet stratus. Scattered 1,000 feet stratocumulus. Broken 5,000 feet stratocumulus. Temperature 24. Dew point 21. QNH 1013 hectopascals 299.2 inches. Advise you have information, Delta. Nalita International Airport information, Delta. 2130. ILS runway 34 left approach and ILS Zulu runway 34 right approach. Landing runway 34 left and 34 right. Departure runway 34 left. Departure frequency 124.2.

approaches in progress. Observe gear down operation procedure on final. Wind 030 degrees 10 knots. Visibility 15 kilometers. View 800 feet stratus. Scattered 1,000 feet stratocumulus. Broken 5,000 feet stratocumulus. Temperature 24. Dew point 21. QNH 1013 hectopascals 2992 inches. Advise you have information delta. Nalitra International Airport information delta. 2130. ILS runway 34 left approach and ILS Zulu runway 34 right approach. Landing runway 34 left and 34 right. Departure runway 34 left. Departure frequency 124.2. Parallel approaches in progress. Observe gear down operation procedure on final. Wind 030 degrees 10 knots. Visibility 15 kilometers. View 800 feet stratus. Scattered 1,000 feet stratocumulus. Broken 5,000 feet stratocumulus. Temperature 24. Dew point 21. QNH 1013 hectopascals 2992 inches. Advise you have information delta. Nalitra International Airport information delta. 2130. ILS runway 34 left approach and ILS Zulu runway 34 right approach. Landing runway 34 left and 34 right. Departure runway 34 left. Departure frequency 124.2. Parallel approaches in progress. Observe gear down operation procedure on final. Wind 030 degrees 10 knots. Visibility 15 kilometers. View 800 feet stratus. Scattered 1,000 feet stratocumulus. Broken 5,000 feet stratocumulus. Temperature 24. Dew point 21. QNH 1013 hectopascals 2992 inches. Advise you have information delta. Nalitra International Airport information delta. 2130. ILS runway 34 left approach and ILS Zulu runway 34 right approach. Landing runway 34 left and 34 right. Departure runway 34 left. Departure frequency 124.2. Parallel approaches in progress. Observe gear down operation procedure on final. Wind 030 degrees 10 knots. Visibility 15 kilometers. View 800 feet stratus. Scattered 1,000 feet stratocumulus. Broken 5,000 feet stratocumulus. Temperature 24. Dew point 21. QNH 1013 hectopascals 2992 inches. Advise you have information delta. Nalitra International Airport information delta. 2130. ILS runway 34 left approach and ILS Zulu runway 34 right approach. Landing runway 34 left and 34 right. Departure runway 34 left. Departure frequency 124.2. Parallel approaches in progress. Observe gear down operation procedure on final. Wind 030 degrees 10 knots. Visibility 15 kilometers. View 800 feet stratus. Scattered 1,000 feet stratocumulus. Broken 5,000 feet stratocumulus. Temperature 24. Dew point 21. QNH 1013 hectopascals 2992 inches. Advise you have information delta. Nalitra International Airport information delta. 2130. ILS runway 34 left approach and ILS Zulu runway 34 right approach. Landing runway 34 left and 34 right. Departure runway 34 left. Departure frequency 124.2. Parallel approaches in progress. Observe gear down operation procedure on final.
Wind 030 degrees 10 knots. Visibility 15 kilometers. View 800 feet stratus. Scattered 1,000 feet stratocumulus. Broken 5,000 feet stratocumulus. Temperature 24. Dew point 21. QNH 1013 hectopascals 2992 inches. Advise you have information delta. Nalitra International Airport information delta. 2130. ILS runway 34 left approach and ILS Zulu runway 34 right approach. Landing runway 34 left and 34 right. Departure runway 34 left. Departure frequency 124.2. Parallel approaches in progress. Observe gear down operation procedure on final. Wind 030 degrees 10 knots. Visibility 15 kilometers. View 800 feet stratus. Scattered 1,000 feet stratocumulus. Broken 5,000 feet stratocumulus. Temperature 24. Dew point 21. QNH 1013 hectopascals 2992 inches. Advise you have information delta. Nalitra International Airport information delta. 2130. ILS runway 34 left approach and ILS Zulu runway 34 right approach. Landing runway 34 left and 34 right. Departure runway 34 left. Departure frequency 124.2. Parallel approaches in progress. Observe gear down operation procedure on final. Wind 030 degrees 10 knots. Visibility 15 kilometers. View 800 feet stratus. Scattered 1,000 feet stratocumulus. Broken 5,000 feet stratocumulus. Temperature 24. Dew point 21. QNH 1013 hectopascals 2992 inches. Advise you have information delta. Nalitra International Airport information delta. 2130. ILS runway 34 left approach and ILS Zulu runway 34 right approach. Landing runway 34 left and 34 right. Departure runway 34 left. Departure frequency 124.2. Parallel approaches in progress. Observe gear down operation procedure on final. Wind 030 degrees 10 knots. Visibility 15 kilometers. View 800 feet stratus. Scattered 1,000 feet stratocumulus. Broken 5,000 feet stratocumulus. Temperature 24. Dew point 21. QNH 1013 hectopascals 2992 inches. Advise you have information delta. Nalitra International Airport information delta. 2130. ILS runway 34 left approach and ILS Zulu runway 34 right approach. Landing runway 34 left and 34 right. Departure runway 34 left. Departure frequency 124.2. Parallel approaches in progress. Observe gear down operation procedure on final. Wind 030 degrees 10 knots. Visibility 15 kilometers. View 800 feet stratus. Scattered 1,000 feet stratocumulus. Broken 5,000 feet stratocumulus. Temperature 24. Dew point 21. QNH 1013 hectopascals 2992 inches. Advise you have information delta. Nalitra International Airport information delta. 2130. ILS runway 34 left approach and ILS Zulu runway 34 right approach. Landing runway 34 left and 34 right. Departure runway 34 left. Departure frequency 124.2. Parallel approaches in progress. Observe gear down operation procedure on final. Wind 030 degrees 10 knots. Visibility 15 kilometers.
few 800 feet stratus. Scattered 1,000 feet stratocumulus. Broken 5,000 feet stratocumulus. Temperature 24. Dew point 21. QNH 1013 hectopascals 29 or 9 or 2 inches. Advise you have information delta. Nalitra International Airport information delta. 2130. ILS runway 34 left approach and ILS Zulu runway 34 right approach. Landing runway 34 left and 34 right. Departure runway 34 left. Departure frequency 124.2. Parallel approaches in progress. Observe gear down operation procedure on final. Wind 030 degrees 10 knots. Visibility 15 kilometers. Few 800 feet stratus. Scattered 1,000 feet stratocumulus. Broken 5,000 feet stratocumulus. Temperature 24. Dew point 21. QNH 1013 hectopascals 29 or 9 or 2 inches. Advise you have information delta. Nalitra International Airport information delta. 2130. ILS runway 34 left approach and ILS Zulu runway 34 right approach. Landing runway 34 left and 34 right. Departure runway 34 left. Departure frequency 124.2. Parallel approaches in progress. Observe gear down operation procedure on final. Wind 030 degrees 10 knots. Visibility 15 kilometers. Few 800 feet stratus. Scattered 1,000 feet stratocumulus. Broken 5,000 feet stratocumulus. Temperature 24. Dew point 21. QNH 1013 hectopascals 29 or 9 or 2 inches. Advise you have information delta. Nalitra International Airport information delta. 2130. ILS runway 34 left approach and ILS Zulu runway 34 right approach. Landing runway 34 left and 34 right. Departure runway 34 left. Departure frequency 124.2. Parallel approaches in progress. Observe gear down operation procedure on final. Wind 030 degrees 10 knots. Visibility 15 kilometers. Few 800 feet stratus. Scattered 1,000 feet stratocumulus. Broken 5,000 feet stratocumulus. Temperature 24. Dew point 21. QNH 1013 hectopascals 29 or 9 or 2 inches. Advise you have information delta. Nalitra International Airport information delta. 2130. ILS runway 34 left approach and ILS Zulu runway 34 right approach. Landing runway 34 left and 34 right. Departure runway 34 left. Departure frequency 124.2. Parallel approaches in progress. Observe gear down operation procedure on final. Wind 030 degrees 10 knots. Visibility 15 kilometers. Few 800 feet stratus. Scattered 1,000 feet stratocumulus. Broken 5,000 feet stratocumulus. Temperature 24. Dew point 21. QNH 1013 hectopascals 29 or 9 or 2 inches. Advise you have information delta. Nalitra International Airport information delta. 2130. ILS runway 34 left approach and ILS Zulu runway 34 right approach. Landing runway 34 left and 34 right. Departure runway 34 left. Departure frequency 124.2. Parallel approaches in progress. Observe gear down operation procedure on final. Wind 030 degrees 10 knots. Visibility 15 kilometers. Few 800 feet stratus. Scattered 1,000 feet stratocumulus.
Broken 5,000 feet stratocumulus. Temperature 24. Dew point 21. QNH101 tree hectopascals 2992 inches. Advise you have information delta. Nalitra International Airport information delta. 2130. ILS runway 34 left approach and ILS Zulu runway 34 right approach. Landing runway 34 left and 34 right. Departure runway 34 left. Departure frequency 124.2. Parallel approaches in progress. Observe gear down operation procedure on final. Wind 030 degrees 10 knots. Visibility 15 kilometers. View 800 feet stratus. Scattered 1,000 feet stratocumulus. Broken 5,000 feet stratocumulus. Temperature 24. Dew point 21. QNH101 tree hectopascals 2992 inches. Advise you have information delta. Nalitra International Airport information delta. 2130. ILS runway 34 left approach and ILS Zulu runway 34 right approach. Landing runway 34 left and 34 right. Departure runway 34 left. Departure frequency 124.2. Parallel approaches in progress. Observe gear down operation procedure on final. Wind 030 degrees 10 knots. Visibility 15 kilometers. View 800 feet stratus. Scattered 1,000 feet stratocumulus. Broken 5,000 feet stratocumulus. Temperature 24. Dew point 21. QNH101 tree hectopascals 2992 inches. Advise you have information delta. Nalitra International Airport information delta. 2130. ILS runway 34 left approach and ILS Zulu runway 34 right approach. Landing runway 34 left and 34 right. Departure runway 34 left. Departure frequency 124.2. Parallel approaches in progress. Observe gear down operation procedure on final. Wind 030 degrees 10 knots. Visibility 15 kilometers. View 800 feet stratus. Scattered 1,000 feet stratocumulus. Broken 5,000 feet stratocumulus. Temperature 24. Dew point 21. QNH101 tree hectopascals 2992 inches. Advise you have information delta. Nalitra International Airport information delta. 2130. ILS runway 34 left approach and ILS Zulu runway 34 right approach. Landing runway 34 left and 34 right. Departure runway 34 left. Departure frequency 124.2. Parallel approaches in progress. Observe gear down operation procedure on final. Wind 030 degrees 10 knots. Visibility 15 kilometers. View 800 feet stratus. Scattered 1,000 feet stratocumulus. Broken 5,000 feet stratocumulus. Temperature 24. Dew point 21. QNH101 tree hectopascals 2992 inches. Advise you have information delta. Nalitra International Airport information delta. 2130. ILS runway 34 left approach and ILS Zulu runway 34 right approach. Landing runway 34 left and 34 right. Departure runway 34 left. Departure frequency 124.2. Parallel approaches in progress. Observe gear down operation procedure on final. Wind 030 degrees 10 knots. Visibility 15 kilometers. View 800 feet stratus. Scattered 1,000 feet stratocumulus. Broken 5,000 feet stratocumulus. Temperature 24.
2.21. QNH1013 hectopascals 29 or 9 or 2 inches. Advise you have information delta. Nalita International Airport information delta. 2130. ILS runway 34 left approach and ILS Zulu runway 34 right approach. Landing runway 34 left and 34 right. Departure runway 34 left. Departure frequency 124.2. Parallel approaches in progress. Observe gear down operation procedure on final. Wind 030 degrees 10 knots. Visibility 15 kilometers. View 800 feet stratus. Scattered 1000 feet stratocumulus. Broken 5000 feet stratocumulus. Temperature 24. Dew point 21. QNH1013 hectopascals 29 or 9 or 2 inches. Advise you have information delta. Nalita International Airport information delta. 2130. ILS runway 34 left approach and ILS Zulu runway 34 right approach. Landing runway 34 left and 34 right. Departure runway 34 left. Departure frequency 124.2. Parallel approaches in progress. Observe gear down operation procedure on final. Wind 030 degrees 10 knots. Visibility 15 kilometers. View 800 feet stratus. Scattered 1000 feet stratocumulus. Broken 5000 feet stratocumulus. Temperature 24. Dew point 21. QNH1013 hectopascals 29 or 9 or 2 inches. Advise you have information delta. Nalita International Airport information delta. 2130. ILS runway 34 left approach and ILS Zulu runway 34 right approach. Landing runway 34 left and 34 right. Departure runway 34 left. Departure frequency 124.2. Parallel approaches in progress. Observe gear down operation procedure on final. Wind 030 degrees 10 knots. Visibility 15 kilometers. View 800 feet stratus. Scattered 1000 feet stratocumulus. Broken 5000 feet stratocumulus. Temperature 24. Dew point 21. QNH1013 hectopascals 29 or 9 or 2 inches. Advise you have information delta. Nalita International Airport information delta. 2130. ILS runway 34 left approach and ILS Zulu runway 34 right approach. Landing runway 34 left and 34 right. Departure runway 34 left. Departure frequency 124.2. Parallel approaches in progress. Observe gear down operation procedure on final. Wind 030 degrees 10 knots. Visibility 15 kilometers. View 800 feet stratus. Scattered 1000 feet stratocumulus. Broken 5000 feet stratocumulus. Temperature 24. Dew point 21. QNH1013 hectopascals 29 or 9 or 2 inches. Advise you have information delta. Nalita International Airport information delta. 2130. ILS runway 34 left approach and ILS Zulu runway 34 right approach. Landing runway 34 left and 34 right. Departure runway 34 left. Departure frequency 124.2. Parallel approaches in progress. Observe gear down operation procedure on final. Wind 030 degrees 10 knots. Visibility 15 kilometers. View 800 feet stratus. Scattered 1000 feet stratocumulus. Broken 5000 feet stratocumulus. Temperature 24. Dew point 21.
QNH1013 hectopascals 29 or 9 or 2 inches. Advise you have information delta. Nalitra International Airport information delta. 2130. ILS runway 34 left approach and ILS Zulu runway 34 right approach. Landing runway 34 left and 34 right. Departure runway 34 left. Departure frequency 124.2. Parallel approaches in progress. Observe gear down operation procedure on final. Wind 030 degrees 10 knots. Visibility 15 kilometers. View 800 feet stratus. Scattered 1000 feet stratocumulus. Broken 5000 feet stratocumulus. Temperature 24. Dew point 21. QNH1013 hectopascals 29 or 9 or 2 inches. Advise you have information delta. Nalitra International Airport information delta. 2130. ILS runway 34 left approach and ILS Zulu runway 34 right approach. Landing runway 34 left and 34 right. Departure runway 34 left. Departure frequency 124.2. Parallel approaches in progress. Observe gear down operation procedure on final. Wind 030 degrees 10 knots. Visibility 15 kilometers. View 800 feet stratus. Scattered 1000 feet stratocumulus. Broken 5000 feet stratocumulus. Temperature 24. Dew point 21. QNH1013 hectopascals 29 or 9 or 2 inches. Advise you have information delta. Nalitra International Airport information delta. 2130. ILS runway 34 left approach and ILS Zulu runway 34 right approach. Landing runway 34 left and 34 right. Departure runway 34 left. Departure frequency 124.2. Parallel approaches in progress. Observe gear down operation procedure on final. Wind 030 degrees 10 knots. Visibility 15 kilometers. View 800 feet stratus. Scattered 1000 feet stratocumulus. Broken 5000 feet stratocumulus. Temperature 24. Dew point 21. QNH1013 hectopascals 29 or 9 or 2 inches. Advise you have information delta. Nalitra International Airport information echo. 2200. ILS runway 34 left approach and ILS Zulu runway 34 right approach. Landing runway 34 left and 34 right. Departure runway 34 left. Departure frequency 124.2. Parallel approaches in progress. Observe gear down operation procedure on final. Wind 040 degrees 10 knots. Visibility 20 kilometers. Scattered 1000 feet stratocumulus. Broken 4000 feet stratocumulus. Temperature 24. Dew point 21. QNH1013 hectopascals 29 or 9 or 2 inches. Advise you have information echo. Nalitra International Airport information echo. 2200. ILS runway 34 left approach and ILS Zulu runway 34 right approach. Landing runway 34 left and 34 right. Departure runway 34 left. Departure frequency 124.2. Parallel approaches in progress. Observe gear down operation procedure on final. Wind 040 degrees 10 knots. Visibility 20 kilometers. Scattered 1000 feet stratocumulus. Broken 4000 feet stratocumulus. Temperature 24. Dew point 21. QNH1013 hectopascals 29 or 9 or 2 inches. Advise you have information echo.
Nalitra International Airport Information Echo 2200 ILS Runway 34 left approach and ILS Zulu Runway 34 right approach Landing Runway 34 left and 34 right Departure Runway 34 left Departure frequency 124.2 Parallel approaches in progress Observe gear down operation procedure on final Wind 040 degrees 10 knots Visibility 20 kilometers Scattered 1,000 feet stratocumulus Broken 4,000 feet stratocumulus Temperature 24 Dew point 21 QNH 1013 hectopascals 29 or 9 or 2 inches Advise you have information echo Nalitra International Airport information echo 2200 ILS runway 34 left approach and ILS Zulu runway 34 right approach Landing runway 34 left and 34 right Departure runway 34 left Departure frequency 124.2 Parallel approaches in progress Observe gear down operation procedure on final Wind 040 degrees 10 knots Visibility 20 kilometers Scattered 1,000 feet stratocumulus Broken 4,000 feet stratocumulus Temperature 24 Dew point 21 QNH 1013 hectopascals 29 or 9 or 2 inches Advise you have information echo Nalitra International Airport Information Echo 2200 ILS Runway 34 left approach and ILS Zulu Runway 34 right approach Landing Runway 34 left and 34 right Departure Runway 34 left Departure frequency 124.2 Parallel approaches in progress Observe gear down operation procedure on final Wind 040 degrees 10 knots Visibility 20 kilometers Scattered 1,000 feet stratocumulus Broken 4,000 feet stratocumulus Temperature 24 Dew point 21 QNH 1013 hectopascals 29 or 9 or 2 inches Advise you have information echo Nalitra International Airport information echo 2200 ILS runway 34 left approach and ILS Zulu runway 34 right approach Landing runway 34 left and 34 right Departure runway 34 left Departure frequency 124.2 Parallel approaches in progress Observe gear down operation procedure on final Wind 040 degrees 10 knots Visibility 20 kilometers Scattered 1,000 feet stratocumulus Broken 4,000 feet stratocumulus Temperature 24 Dew point 21 QNH 1013 hectopascals 29 or 9 or 2 inches Advise you have information echo Nalitra International Airport information echo 2200 ILS runway 34 left approach and ILS Zulu runway 34 right approach Landing runway 34 left and 34 right Departure runway 34 left Departure frequency 124.2 Parallel approaches in progress Observe gear down operation procedure on final Wind 040 degrees 10 knots Visibility 20 kilometers Scattered 1,000 feet stratocumulus Broken 4,000 feet stratocumulus Temperature 24 Dew point 21 QNH 1013 hectopascals 29 or 9 or 2 inches Advise you have information echo Nalitra International Airport information echo 2200 ILS runway 34 left approach and ILS Zulu runway 34 right approach Landing runway 34 left and 34 right Departure runway 34 left
Departure frequency 124.2. Parallel approaches in progress. Observe gear down operation procedure on final. Wind 040 degrees 10 knots. Visibility 20 kilometers. Scattered 1,000 feet stratocumulus. Broken 4,000 feet stratocumulus. Temperature 24. Dew point 21. QNH 1013 hectopascals 299 or 2 inches. Advise you have information echo. Nalitra International Airport information echo. 2200. ILS runway 34 left approach and ILS Zulu runway 34 right approach. Landing runway 34 left and 34 right. Departure runway 34 left. Departure frequency 124.2. Parallel approaches in progress. Observe gear down operation procedure on final. Wind 040 degrees 10 knots. Visibility 20 kilometers. Scattered 1,000 feet stratocumulus. Broken 4,000 feet stratocumulus. Temperature 24. Dew point 21. QNH 1013 hectopascals 29 or 9 or 2 inches. Advise you have information echo. Nalitra International Airport information echo. 2200. ILS runway 34 left approach and ILS Zulu runway 34 right approach. Landing runway 34 left and 34 right. Departure runway 34 left. Departure frequency 124.2. Parallel approaches in progress. Observe gear down operation procedure on final. Wind 040 degrees 10 knots. Visibility 20 kilometers. Scattered 1,000 feet stratocumulus. Broken 4,000 feet stratocumulus. Temperature 24. Dew point 21. QNH 1013 hectopascals 29 or 9 or 2 inches. Advise you have information echo. Nalitra International Airport information echo. 2200. ILS runway 34 left approach and ILS Zulu runway 34 right approach. Landing runway 34 left and 34 right. Departure runway 34 left. Departure frequency 124.2. Parallel approaches in progress. Observe gear down operation procedure on final. Wind 040 degrees 10 knots. Visibility 20 kilometers. Scattered 1,000 feet stratocumulus. Broken 4,000 feet stratocumulus. Temperature 24. Dew point 21. QNH 1013 hectopascals 29 or 9 or 2 inches. Advise you have information echo. Nalitra International Airport information echo. 2200. ILS runway 34 left approach and ILS Zulu runway 34 right approach. Landing runway 34 left and 34 right. Departure runway 34 left. Departure frequency 124.2. Parallel approaches in progress. Observe gear down operation procedure on final. Wind 040 degrees 10 knots. Visibility 20 kilometers. Scattered 1,000 feet stratocumulus. Broken 4,000 feet stratocumulus. Temperature 24. Dew point 21. QNH 1013 hectopascals 29 or 92 inches. Advise you have information echo. Nalitra International Airport information echo. 2200. ILS runway 34 left approach and ILS Zulu runway 34 right approach. Landing runway 34 left and 34 right. Departure runway 34 left. Departure frequency 124.2. Parallel approaches in progress. Observe gear down operation procedure on final. Wind 040 degrees 10 knots. Visibility 20 kilometers.
scattered 1,000 feet stratocumulus. Broken 4,000 feet stratocumulus. Temperature 24. Dew point 21. QNH 1013 hectopascals 29 or 9 or 2 inches. Advise you have information echo. Nalitra International Airport information echo. 2200. ILS runway 34 left approach and ILS Zulu runway 34 right approach. Landing runway 34 left and 34 right. Departure runway 34 left. Departure frequency 124.2. Parallel approaches in progress. Observe gear down operation procedure on final. Wind 040 degrees 10 knots. Visibility 20 kilometers. Scattered 1,000 feet stratocumulus. Broken 4,000 feet stratocumulus. Temperature 24. Dew point 21. QNH 1013 hectopascals 29 or 9 or 2 inches. Advise you have information echo. Nalitra International Airport information echo. 2200. ILS runway 34 left approach and ILS Zulu runway 34 right approach. Landing runway 34 left and 34 right. Departure runway 34 left. Departure frequency 124.2. Parallel approaches in progress. Observe gear down operation procedure on final. Wind 040 degrees 10 knots. Visibility 20 kilometers. Scattered 1,000 feet stratocumulus. Broken 4,000 feet stratocumulus. Temperature 24. Dew point 21. QNH 1013 hectopascals 29 or 9 or 2 inches. Advise you have information echo. Nalitra International Airport information echo. 2200. ILS runway 34 left approach and ILS Zulu runway 34 right approach. Landing runway 34 left and 34 right. Departure runway 34 left. Departure frequency 124.2. Parallel approaches in progress. Observe gear down operation procedure on final. Wind 040 degrees 10 knots. Visibility 20 kilometers. Scattered 1,000 feet stratocumulus. Broken 4,000 feet stratocumulus. Temperature 24. Dew point 21. QNH 1013 hectopascals 29 or 9 or 2 inches. Advise you have information echo. Nalitra International Airport information echo. 2200. ILS runway 34 left approach and ILS Zulu runway 34 right approach. Landing runway 34 left and 34 right. Departure runway 34 left. Departure frequency 124.2. Parallel approaches in progress. Observe gear down operation procedure on final. Wind 040 degrees 10 knots. Visibility 20 kilometers. Scattered 1,000 feet stratocumulus. Broken 4,000 feet stratocumulus. Temperature 24. Dew point 21. QNH 1013 hectopascals 29 or 9 or 2 inches. Advise you have information echo. Nalitra International Airport information echo. 2200. ILS runway 34 left approach and ILS Zulu runway 34 right approach. Landing runway 34 left and 34 right. Departure runway 34 left. Departure frequency 124.2. Parallel approaches in progress. Observe gear down operation procedure on final. Wind 040 degrees 10 knots. Visibility 20 kilometers. Scattered 1,000 feet stratocumulus. Broken 4,000 feet stratocumulus. Temperature 24. Dew point 21. QNH 1013 hectopascals 29 or 9 or 2 inches. Advise you have information echo.
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ILS Runway 34 left approach and ILS Zulu Runway 34 right approach. Landing Runway 34 left and 34 right. Departure Runway 34 left. Departure frequency 124.2. Parallel approaches in progress. Observe gear down operation procedure on final. Wind 040 degrees 10 knots. Visibility 20 kilometers. Scattered 1,000 feet stratocumulus. Broken 4,000 feet stratocumulus. Temperature 24. Dew point 21. QNH 1013 hectopascals 29.92 inches. Advise you have information echo. Now Litra International Airport information echo. 2200. ILS runway 34 left approach and ILS Zulu runway 34 right approach. Landing runway 34 left and 34 right. Departure runway 34 left. Departure frequency 124.2. Parallel approaches in progress. Observe gear down operation procedure on final. Wind 040 degrees 10 knots. Visibility 20 kilometers. Scattered 1,000 feet stratocumulus. Broken 4,000 feet stratocumulus. Temperature 24. Dew point 21. QNH 1013 hectopascals 29.92 inches. Advise you have information echo. Now Litra International Airport information echo. 2200. ILS runway 34 left approach and ILS Zulu runway 34 right approach. Landing runway 34 left and 34 right. Departure runway 34 left. Departure frequency 124.2. Parallel approaches in progress. Observe gear down operation procedure on final. Wind 040 degrees 10 knots. Visibility 20 kilometers. Scattered 1,000 feet stratocumulus. Broken 4,000 feet stratocumulus. Temperature 24. Dew point 21. QNH 1013 hectopascals 29.92 inches. Advise you have information echo. Now Litra International Airport information echo. 2200. ILS runway 34 left approach and ILS Zulu runway 34 right approach. Landing runway 34 left and 34 right. Departure runway 34 left. Departure frequency 124.2. Parallel approaches in progress. Observe gear down operation procedure on final. Wind 040 degrees 10 knots. Visibility 20 kilometers. Scattered 1,000 feet stratocumulus. Broken 4,000 feet stratocumulus. Temperature 24. Dew point 21. QNH 1013 hectopascals 29.92 inches. Advise you have information echo. Now Litra International Airport information echo. 2200. ILS runway 34 left approach and ILS Zulu runway 34 right approach. Landing runway 34 left and 34 right. Departure runway 34 left. Departure frequency 124.2. Parallel approaches in progress. Observe gear down operation procedure on final. Wind 040 degrees 10 knots. Visibility 20 kilometers. Scattered 1,000 feet stratocumulus. Broken 4,000 feet stratocumulus. Temperature 24. Dew point 21. QNH 1013 hectopascals 29.92 inches. Advise you have information echo. Now Litra International Airport information echo. 2200. ILS runway 34 left approach and ILS Zulu runway 34 right approach. Landing runway 34 left and 34 right. Departure runway 34 left.
Departure frequency 124.2. Parallel approaches in progress. Observe gear down operation procedure on final. Wind 040 degrees 10 knots. Visibility 20 kilometers. Scattered 1,000 feet stratocumulus. Broken 4,000 feet stratocumulus. Temperature 24. Dew point 21. QNH 1013 hectopascals 2992 inches. Advise you have information echo. Nalitra International Airport information echo. 2200. ILS runway 34 left approach and ILS Zulu runway 34 right approach. Landing runway 34 left and 34 right. Departure runway 34 left. Departure frequency 124.2. Parallel approaches in progress. Observe gear down operation procedure on final. Wind 040 degrees 10 knots. Visibility 20 kilometers. Scattered 1,000 feet stratocumulus. Broken 4,000 feet stratocumulus. Temperature 24. Dew point 21. QNH 1013 hectopascals 2992 inches. Advise you have information echo. Nalitra International Airport information echo. 2200. ILS runway 34 left approach and ILS Zulu runway 34 right approach. Landing runway 34 left and 34 right. Departure runway 34 left. Departure frequency 124.2. Parallel approaches in progress. Observe gear down operation procedure on final. Wind 040 degrees 10 knots. Visibility 20 kilometers. Scattered 1,000 feet stratocumulus. Broken 4,000 feet stratocumulus. Temperature 24. Dew point 21. QNH 1013 hectopascals 2992 inches. Advise you have information echo. Nalitra International Airport information echo. 2200. ILS runway 34 left approach and ILS Zulu runway 34 right approach. Landing runway 34 left and 34 right. Departure runway 34 left. Departure frequency 124.2. Parallel approaches in progress. Observe gear down operation procedure on final. Wind 040 degrees 10 knots. Visibility 20 kilometers. Scattered 1,000 feet stratocumulus. Broken 4,000 feet stratocumulus. Temperature 24. Dew point 21. QNH 1013 hectopascals 2992 inches. Advise you have information echo. Nalitra International Airport information echo. 2200. ILS runway 34 left approach and ILS Zulu runway 34 right approach. Landing runway 34 left and 34 right. Departure runway 34 left. Departure frequency 124.2. Parallel approaches in progress. Observe gear down operation procedure on final. Wind 040 degrees 10 knots. Visibility 20 kilometers. Scattered 1,000 feet stratocumulus. Broken 4,000 feet stratocumulus. Temperature 24. Dew point 21. QNH 1013 hectopascals 2992 inches. Advise you have information echo. Nalitra International Airport information echo.

0: departure frequency 124.2. Parallel approaches in progress. Observe gear down operation procedure on final. Wind 040 degrees 10 knots. Visibility 20 kilometers. Scattered 1,000 feet stratocumulus. Broken 4,000 feet stratocumulus. Temperature 24. Dew point 21. QNH 1013 hectopascals 2992 inches. Advise you have information echo. Nalitra International Airport information echo. 2200. ILS runway 34 left approach and ILS Zulu runway 34 right approach. Landing runway 34 left and 34 right. Departure runway 34 left. Departure frequency 124.2. Parallel approaches in progress. Observe gear down operation procedure on final. Wind 040 degrees 10 knots. Visibility 20 kilometers. Scattered 1,000 feet stratocumulus. Broken 4,000 feet stratocumulus. Temperature 24. Dew point 21. QNH 1013 hectopascals 2992 inches. Advise you have information echo. Nalitra International Airport information echo. 2200. ILS runway 34 left approach and ILS Zulu runway 34 right approach. Landing runway 34 left and 34 right. Departure runway 34 left. Departure frequency 124.2. Parallel approaches in progress. Observe gear down operation procedure on final. Wind 040 degrees 10 knots. Visibility 20 kilometers. Scattered 1,000 feet stratocumulus. Broken 4,000 feet stratocumulus. Temperature 24. Dew point 21. QNH 1013 hectopascals 2992 inches. Advise you have information echo. Nalitra International Airport information foxtrot. 2230. ILS runway 34 left approach and ILS Zulu runway 34 right approach. Landing runway 34 left and 34 right. Departure runway 34 left. Departure frequency 124.2. Parallel approaches in progress. Observe gear down operation procedure on final. Wind 050 degrees 12 knots. Visibility 20 kilometers. Few 1,200 feet stratocumulus. Broken 4,000 feet stratocumulus. Temperature 25. Dew point 20. QNH 1013 hectopascals 2993 inches. Advise you have information foxtrot. Nalitra International Airport information foxtrot. 2230. ILS runway 34 left approach and ILS Zulu runway 34 right approach. Landing runway 34 left and 34 right. Departure runway 34 left. Departure frequency 124.2. Parallel approaches in progress. Observe gear down operation procedure on final. Wind 050 degrees 12 knots. Visibility 20 kilometers. Few 1,200 feet stratocumulus. Broken 4,000 feet stratocumulus. Temperature 25. Dew point 20. QNH 1013 hectopascals 2993 inches. Advise you have information foxtrot. Nalitra International Airport information foxtrot. 2230. ILS runway 34 left approach and ILS Zulu runway 34 right approach. Landing runway 34 left and 34 right. Departure runway 34 left. Departure frequency 124.2. Parallel approaches in progress. Observe gear down operation procedure on final. Wind 050 degrees 12 knots. Visibility 20 kilometers. Few 1,200 feet stratocumulus. Broken 4,000 feet stratocumulus. Temperature 25. Dew point 20. QNH 101 hectopascals 299 inches. Advise you have information Foxtrot. Nalitra International Airport information Foxtrot. 2230. ILS runway 34 left approach and ILS Zulu runway 34 right approach. Landing runway 34 left and 34 right. Departure runway 34 left. Departure frequency 124.2. Parallel approaches in progress. Observe gear down operation procedure on final. Wind 050 degrees 12 knots. Visibility 20 kilometers. Few 1,200 feet stratocumulus. Broken 4,000 feet stratocumulus. Temperature 25. Dew point 20. QNH 101 hectopascals 299 inches. Advise you have information Foxtrot. Nalitra International Airport information Foxtrot. 2230. ILS runway 34 left approach and ILS Zulu runway 34 right approach. Landing runway 34 left and 34 right. Departure runway 34 left. Departure frequency 124.2. Parallel approaches in progress. Observe gear down operation procedure on final. Wind 050 degrees 12 knots. Visibility 20 kilometers. Few 1,200 feet stratocumulus. Broken 4,000 feet stratocumulus. Temperature 25. Dew point 20. QNH 101 hectopascals 299 inches. Advise you have information Foxtrot. Nalitra International Airport information Foxtrot. 2230. ILS runway 34 left approach and ILS Zulu runway 34 right approach. Landing runway 34 left and 34 right. Departure runway 34 left. Departure frequency 124.2. Parallel approaches in progress. Observe gear down operation procedure on final. Wind 050 degrees 12 knots. Visibility 20 kilometers. Few 1,200 feet stratocumulus. Broken 4,000 feet stratocumulus. Temperature 25. Dew point 20. QNH 101 hectopascals 299 inches. Advise you have information Foxtrot. Nalitra International Airport information Foxtrot. 2230. ILS runway 34 left approach and ILS Zulu runway 34 right approach. Landing runway 34 left and 34 right. Departure runway 34 left. Departure frequency 124.2. Parallel approaches in progress. Observe gear down operation procedure on final. Wind 050 degrees 12 knots. Visibility 20 kilometers. Few 1,200 feet stratocumulus. Broken 4,000 feet stratocumulus. Temperature 25. Dew point 20. QNH 101 hectopascals 299 inches. Advise you have information Foxtrot. Nalitra International Airport information Foxtrot. 2230. ILS runway 34 left approach and ILS Zulu runway 34 right approach. Landing runway 34 left and 34 right. Departure runway 34 left. Departure frequency 124.2. Parallel approaches in progress. Observe gear down operation procedure on final. Wind 050 degrees 12 knots. Visibility 20 kilometers. Few 1,200 feet stratocumulus. Broken 4,000 feet stratocumulus. Temperature 25. Dew point 20. QNH1013 hectopascals 29 or 9 or 3 inches. Advise you have information Foxtrot. Nalitra International Airport information Foxtrot. 2230. ILS runway 34 left approach and ILS Zulu runway 34 right approach. Landing runway 34 left and 34 right. Departure runway 34 left. Departure frequency 124.2. Parallel approaches in progress. Observe gear down operation procedure on final. Wind 050 degrees 12 knots. Visibility 20 kilometers. Few 1,200 feet stratocumulus. Broken 4,000 feet stratocumulus. Temperature 25. Dew point 20. QNH1013 hectopascals 29 or 9 or 3 inches. Advise you have information Foxtrot. Nalitra International Airport information Foxtrot. 2230. ILS runway 34 left approach and ILS Zulu runway 34 right approach. Landing runway 34 left and 34 right. Departure runway 34 left. Departure frequency 124.2. Parallel approaches in progress. Observe gear down operation procedure on final. Wind 050 degrees 12 knots. Visibility 20 kilometers. Few 1,200 feet stratocumulus. Broken 4,000 feet stratocumulus. Temperature 25. 2.20. QNH1013 hectopascals 29 or 9 or 3 inches. Advise you have information Foxtrot. Nalitra International Airport information Foxtrot. 2230. ILS runway 34 left approach and ILS Zulu runway 34 right approach. Landing runway 34 left and 34 right. Departure runway 34 left. Departure frequency 124.2. Parallel approaches in progress. Observe gear down operation procedure on final. Wind 050 degrees 12 knots. Visibility 20 kilometers. Few 1,200 feet stratocumulus. Broken 4,000 feet stratocumulus. Temperature 25. Dew point 20. QNH1013 hectopascals 29 or 9 or 3 inches. Advise you have information Foxtrot. Nalitra International Airport information Foxtrot. 2230. ILS runway 34 left approach and ILS Zulu runway 34 right approach. Landing runway 34 left and 34 right. Departure runway 34 left. Departure frequency 124.2. Parallel approaches in progress. Observe gear down operation procedure on final. Wind 050 degrees 12 knots. Visibility 20 kilometers. Few 1,200 feet stratocumulus. Broken 4,000 feet stratocumulus. Temperature 25. Dew point 20. QNH1013 hectopascals 29 or 9 or 3 inches. Advise you have information Foxtrot. Nalitra International Airport information Foxtrot. 2230. ILS runway 34 left approach and ILS Zulu runway 34 right approach. Landing runway 34 left and 34 right. Departure runway 34 left. Departure frequency 124.2. Parallel approaches in progress. Observe gear down operation procedure on final. Wind 050 degrees 12 knots. Visibility 20 kilometers. Few 1,200 feet stratocumulus. Broken 4,000 feet stratocumulus. Temperature 25. Dew point 20. QNH1013 hectopascals 29 or 9 or 3 inches. Advise you have information Foxtrot. Nalitra International Airport information Foxtrot. 2230. ILS runway 34 left approach and ILS Zulu runway 34 right approach. Landing runway 34 left and 34 right. Departure runway 34 left. Departure frequency 124.2. Parallel approaches in progress. Observe gear down operation procedure on final. Wind 050 degrees 12 knots. Visibility 20 kilometers. Few 1,200 feet stratocumulus. Broken 4,000 feet stratocumulus. Temperature 25. Dew point 20. QNH 1013 hectopascals 299 or 3 inches. Advise you have information Foxtrot. Nalita International Airport information Foxtrot. 2230. ILS runway 34 left approach and ILS Zulu runway 34 right approach. Landing runway 34 left and 34 right. Departure runway 34 left. Departure frequency 124.2. Parallel approaches in progress. Observe gear down operation procedure on final. Wind 050 degrees 12 knots. Visibility 20 kilometers. Few 1,200 feet stratocumulus. Broken 4,000 feet stratocumulus. Temperature 25. Dew point 20. QNH 1013 hectopascals 299 or 3 inches. Advise you have information Foxtrot. Nalita International Airport information Foxtrot. 2230. ILS runway 34 left approach and ILS Zulu runway 34 right approach. Landing runway 34 left and 34 right. Departure runway 34 left. Departure frequency 124.2. Parallel approaches in progress. Observe gear down operation procedure on final. Wind 050 degrees 12 knots. Visibility 20 kilometers. Few 1,200 feet stratocumulus. Broken 4,000 feet stratocumulus. Temperature 25. Dew point 20. QNH 1013 hectopascals 299 or 3 inches. Advise you have information Foxtrot. Nalita International Airport information Foxtrot. 2230. ILS runway 34 left approach and ILS Zulu runway 34 right approach. Landing runway 34 left and 34 right. Departure runway 34 left. Departure frequency 124.2. Parallel approaches in progress. Observe gear down operation procedure on final. Wind 050 degrees 12 knots. Visibility 20 kilometers. Few 1,200 feet stratocumulus. Broken 4,000 feet stratocumulus. Temperature 25. Dew point 20. QNH 1013 hectopascals 299 or 3 inches. Advise you have information Foxtrot. Nalita International Airport information Foxtrot. 2230. ILS runway 34 left approach and ILS Zulu runway 34 right approach. Landing runway 34 left and 34 right. Departure runway 34 left. Departure frequency 124.2. Parallel approaches in progress. Observe gear down operation procedure on final. Wind 050 degrees 12 knots. Visibility 20 kilometers. Few 1,200 feet stratocumulus. Broken 4,000 feet stratocumulus. Temperature 25. Dew point 20. QNH 1013 hectopascals 299 or 3 inches. Advise you have information Foxtrot. Nalita International Airport information Foxtrot. 2230. ILS runway 34 left approach and ILS Zulu runway 34 right approach. Landing runway 34 left and 34 right. Departure runway 34 left. Departure frequency 124.2. ILL approach is in progress. Observe gear down operation procedure on final. Wind 050 degrees 12 knots. Visibility 20 kilometers. View 1,200 feet stratocumulus. Broken 4,000 feet stratocumulus. Temperature 25. Dew point 20. QNH 1013 hectopascals 299 or 3 inches. Advise you have information Foxtrot. Nalita International Airport information Foxtrot. 2230. ILS runway 34 left approach and ILS Zulu runway 34 right approach. Landing runway 34 left and 34 right. Departure runway 34 left. Departure frequency 124.2. Parallel approaches in progress. Observe gear down operation procedure on final. Wind 050 degrees 12 knots. Visibility 20 kilometers. View 1,200 feet stratocumulus. Broken 4,000 feet stratocumulus. Temperature 25. Dew point 20. QNH 1013 hectopascals 299 or 3 inches. Advise you have information Foxtrot. Nalita International Airport information Foxtrot. 2230. ILS runway 34 left approach and ILS Zulu runway 34 right approach. Landing runway 34 left and 34 right. Departure runway 34 left. Departure frequency 124.2. Parallel approaches in progress. Observe gear down operation procedure on final. Wind 050 degrees 12 knots. Visibility 20 kilometers. View 1,200 feet stratocumulus. Broken 4,000 feet stratocumulus. Temperature 25. Dew point 20. QNH 1013 hectopascals 299 or 3 inches. Advise you have information Foxtrot. Nalita International Airport information Foxtrot. 2230. ILS runway 34 left approach and ILS Zulu runway 34 right approach. Landing runway 34 left and 34 right. Departure runway 34 left. Departure frequency 124.2. Parallel approaches in progress. Observe gear down operation procedure on final. Wind 050 degrees 12 knots. Visibility 20 kilometers. View 1,200 feet stratocumulus. Broken 4,000 feet stratocumulus. Temperature 25. Dew point 20. QNH 1013 hectopascals 299 or 3 inches. Advise you have information Foxtrot. Nalita International Airport information Foxtrot. 2230. ILS runway 34 left approach and ILS Zulu runway 34 right approach. Landing runway 34 left and 34 right. Departure runway 34 left. Departure frequency 124.2. Parallel approaches in progress. Observe gear down operation procedure on final. Wind 050 degrees 12 knots. Visibility 20 kilometers. View 1,200 feet stratocumulus. Broken 4,000 feet stratocumulus. Temperature 25. Dew point 20. QNH 1013 hectopascals 299 or 3 inches. Advise you have information Foxtrot. Nalita International Airport information Foxtrot. 2230. ILS runway 34 left approach and ILS Zulu runway 34 right approach. Landing runway 34 left and 34 right. Departure runway 34 left. Departure frequency 124.2. Parallel approaches in progress. Observe gear down operation procedure on final. Wind 050 degrees 12 knots. Visibility 20 kilometers. few 1,200 feet stratocumulus. Broken 4,000 feet stratocumulus. Temperature 25. Dew point 20. QNH 1013 hectopascals 299 or 3 inches. Advise you have information Foxtrot. Nalitra International Airport information Foxtrot. 2230. ILS runway 34 left approach and ILS Zulu runway 34 right approach. Landing runway 34 left and 34 right. Departure runway 34 left. Departure frequency 124.2. Parallel approaches in progress. Observe gear down operation procedure on final. Wind 050 degrees 12 knots. Visibility 20 kilometers. Few 1,200 feet stratocumulus. Broken 4,000 feet stratocumulus. Temperature 25. Dew point 20. QNH 1013 hectopascals 299 or 3 inches. Advise you have information Foxtrot. Nalitra International Airport information Foxtrot. 2230. ILS runway 34 left approach and ILS Zulu runway 34 right approach. Landing runway 34 left and 34 right. Departure runway 34 left. Departure frequency 124.2. Parallel approaches in progress. Observe gear down operation procedure on final. Wind 050 degrees 12 knots. Visibility 20 kilometers. Few 1,200 feet stratocumulus. Broken 4,000 feet stratocumulus. Temperature 25. Dew point 20. QNH 1013 hectopascals 299 or 3 inches. Advise you have information Foxtrot. Nalitra International Airport information Foxtrot. 2230. ILS runway 34 left approach and ILS Zulu runway 34 right approach. Landing runway 34 left and 34 right. Departure runway 34 left. Departure frequency 124.2. Parallel approaches in progress. Observe gear down operation procedure on final. Wind 050 degrees 12 knots. Visibility 20 kilometers. Few 1,200 feet stratocumulus. Broken 4,000 feet stratocumulus. Temperature 25. Dew point 20. QNH 1013 hectopascals 299 or 3 inches. Advise you have information Foxtrot. Nalitra International Airport information Foxtrot. 2230. ILS runway 34 left approach and ILS Zulu runway 34 right approach. Landing runway 34 left and 34 right. Departure runway 34 left. Departure frequency 124.2. Parallel approaches in progress. Observe gear down operation procedure on final. Wind 050 degrees 12 knots. Visibility 20 kilometers. Few 1,200 feet stratocumulus. Broken 4,000 feet stratocumulus. Temperature 25. Dew point 20. QNH 1013 hectopascals 299 or 3 inches. Advise you have information Foxtrot. Nalitra International Airport information Foxtrot. 2230. ILS runway 34 left approach and ILS Zulu runway 34 right approach. Landing runway 34 left and 34 right. Departure runway 34 left. Departure frequency 124.2. Parallel approaches in progress. Observe gear down operation procedure on final. Wind 050 degrees 12 knots. Visibility 20 kilometers. Few 1,200 feet stratocumulus. Broken 4,000 feet stratocumulus. Temperature 25. Dew point 20. QNH 1013 hectopascals 299 or 3 inches. Advise you have information Foxtrot. Nalitra International Airport information Foxtrot. 2230. ILS runway 34 left approach and ILS Zulu runway 34 right approach. Landing runway 34 left and 34 right. Departure runway 34 left. Departure frequency 124.2. Parallel approaches in progress. Observe gear down operation procedure on final. Wind 050 degrees 12 knots. Visibility 20 kilometers. Few 1,200 feet stratocumulus. Broken 4,000 feet stratocumulus. Temperature 25. Dew point 20. QNH 1013 hectopascals 299 or 3 inches. Advise you have information Foxtrot. Nalitra International Airport information Foxtrot. 2230. ILS runway 34 left approach and ILS Zulu runway 34 right approach. Landing runway 34 left and 34 right. Departure runway 34 left. Departure frequency 124.2. Parallel approaches in progress. Observe gear down operation procedure on final. Wind 050 degrees 12 knots. Visibility 20 kilometers. Few 1,200 feet stratocumulus. Broken 4,000 feet stratocumulus. Temperature 25. Dew point 20. QNH 1013 hectopascals 29 or 9 or 3 inches. Advise you have information Foxtrot. Nalitra International Airport information Foxtrot. 2230. ILS runway 34 left approach and ILS Zulu runway 34 right approach. Landing runway 34 left and 34 right. Departure runway 34 left. Departure frequency 124.2. Parallel approaches in progress. Observe gear down operation procedure on final. Wind 050 degrees 12 knots. Visibility 20 kilometers. Few 1,200 feet stratocumulus. Broken 4,000 feet stratocumulus. Temperature 25. Dew point 20. QNH 1013 hectopascals 29 or 9 or 3 inches. Advise you have information Foxtrot. Nalitra International Airport information Golf. 2300. ILS runway 34 left approach and ILS Zulu runway 34 right approach. Landing runway 34 left and 34 right. Departure runway 34 left. Departure frequency 124.2. Parallel approaches in progress. Observe gear down operation procedure on final. Wind 030 degrees 11 knots. Visibility 20 kilometers. Few 1,500 feet cumulus. Broken 4,000 feet stratocumulus. Temperature 25. Dew point 21. QNH 1013 hectopascals 29 or 9 or 3 inches. Advise you have information Golf. Nalitra International Airport information Golf. 2300. ILS runway 34 left approach and ILS Zulu runway 34 right approach. Landing runway 34 left and 34 right. Departure runway 34 left. Departure frequency 124.2. Parallel approaches in progress. Observe gear down operation procedure on final. Wind 030 degrees 11 knots. Visibility 20 kilometers. Few 1,500 feet cumulus. Broken 4,000 feet stratocumulus. Temperature 25. Dew point 21. QNH 1013 hectopascals 29 or 9 or 3 inches. Advise you have information Golf. Nalitra International Airport information Golf. 2300. ILS runway 34 left approach and ILS Zulu runway 34 right approach. Landing runway 34 left and 34 right. Departure runway 34 left. Departure frequency 124.2. Parallel approaches in progress. Observe gear down operation procedure on final. Wind 030 degrees 11 knots. Visibility 20 kilometers. View 1,500 feet cumulus. Broken 4,000 feet strato cumulus. Temperature 25. Dew point 21. QNH 1013 hectopascals 299 or 3 inches. Advise you have information golf. Nalitra International Airport information golf. 2300. ILS runway 34 left approach and ILS Zulu runway 34 right approach. Landing runway 34 left and 34 right. Departure runway 34 left. Departure frequency 124.2. Parallel approaches in progress. Observe gear down operation procedure on final. Wind 030 degrees 11 knots. Visibility 20 kilometers. View 1,500 feet cumulus. Broken 4,000 feet strato cumulus. Temperature 25. Dew point 21. QNH 1013 hectopascals 299 or 3 inches. Advise you have information golf. Nalitra International Airport information golf. 2300. ILS runway 34 left approach and ILS Zulu runway 34 right approach. Landing runway 34 left and 34 right. Departure runway 34 left. Departure frequency 124.2. Parallel approaches in progress. Observe gear down operation procedure on final. Wind 030 degrees 11 knots. Visibility 20 kilometers. View 1,500 feet cumulus. Broken 4,000 feet strato cumulus. Temperature 25. Dew point 21. QNH 1013 hectopascals 299 or 3 inches. Advise you have information golf. Nalitra International Airport information golf. 2300. ILS runway 34 left approach and ILS Zulu runway 34 right approach. Landing runway 34 left and 34 right. Departure runway 34 left. Departure frequency 124.2. Parallel approaches in progress. Observe gear down operation procedure on final. Wind 030 degrees 11 knots. Visibility 20 kilometers. View 1,500 feet cumulus. Broken 4,000 feet strato cumulus. Temperature 25. Dew point 21. QNH 1013 hectopascals 299 or 3 inches. Advise you have information golf. Nalitra International Airport information golf. 2300. ILS runway 34 left approach and ILS Zulu runway 34 right approach. Landing runway 34 left and 34 right. Departure runway 34 left. Departure frequency 124.2. Parallel approaches in progress. Observe gear down operation procedure on final. Wind 030 degrees 11 knots. Visibility 20 kilometers. View 1,500 feet cumulus. Broken 4,000 feet auto cumulus. Temperature 25. 2.21. QNH 1013 hectopascals 299 or 3 inches. Advise you have information golf. Nalitra International Airport information golf. 2300. ILS runway 34 left approach and ILS Zulu runway 34 right approach. Landing runway 34 left and 34 right. Departure runway 34 left. Departure frequency 124.2. Parallel approaches in progress. Observe gear down operation procedure on final. Wind 030 degrees 11 knots. Visibility 20 kilometers. Few 1,500 feet cumulus. Broken 4,000 feet stratocumulus. Temperature 25. Dew point 21. QNH 1013 hectopascals 2993 inches. Advise you have information golf. Nalitra International Airport information golf. 2300. ILS runway 34 left approach and ILS Zulu runway 34 right approach. Landing runway 34 left and 34 right. Departure runway 34 left. Departure frequency 124.2. Parallel approaches in progress. Observe gear down operation procedure on final. Wind 030 degrees 11 knots. Visibility 20 kilometers. Few 1,500 feet cumulus. Broken 4,000 feet stratocumulus. Temperature 25. Dew point 21. QNH 1013 hectopascals 2993 inches. Advise you have information golf. Nalitra International Airport information golf. 2300. ILS runway 34 left approach and ILS Zulu runway 34 right approach. Landing runway 34 left and 34 right. Departure runway 34 left. Departure frequency 124.2. Parallel approaches in progress. Observe gear down operation procedure on final. Wind 030 degrees 11 knots. Visibility 20 kilometers. Few 1,500 feet cumulus. Broken 4,000 feet stratocumulus. Temperature 25. Dew point 21. QNH 1013 hectopascals 2993 inches. Advise you have information golf. Nalitra International Airport information golf. 2300. ILS runway 34 left approach and ILS Zulu runway 34 right approach. Landing runway 34 left and 34 right. Departure runway 34 left. Departure frequency 124.2. Parallel approaches in progress. Observe gear down operation procedure on final. Wind 030 degrees 11 knots. Visibility 20 kilometers. Few 1,500 feet cumulus. Broken 4,000 feet stratocumulus. Temperature 25. Dew point 21. QNH 1013 hectopascals 2993 inches. Advise you have information golf. Nalitra International Airport information golf. 2300. ILS runway 34 left approach and ILS Zulu runway 34 right approach. Landing runway 34 left and 34 right. Departure runway 34 left. Departure frequency 124.2. Parallel approaches in progress. Observe gear down operation procedure on final. Wind 030 degrees 11 knots. Visibility 20 kilometers. Few 1,500 feet cumulus. Broken 4,000 feet stratocumulus. Temperature 25. Dew point 21. QNH 1013 hectopascals 2993 inches. Advise you have information golf. Nalitra International Airport information golf. 2300. ILS runway 34 left approach and ILS Zulu runway 34 right approach. Landing runway 34 left and 34 right. Departure runway 34 left. Departure frequency 124.2. Parallel approaches in progress. Observe gear down operation procedure on final. Wind 030 degrees 11 knots. Visibility 20 kilometers. Few 1,500 feet cumulus. Broken 4,000 feet stratocumulus. Temperature 25. Dew point 21. QNH1013 hectopascals 299 or 3 inches.
1: Mike Tether, you're so small.
0: 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Nalitra International Airport information golf. 2300. ILS runway 34 left approach and ILS Zulu runway 34 right approach. Landing runway 34 left and 34 right. Departure runway 34 left. Departure frequency 124.2. Parallel approaches in progress. Observe gear down operation procedure on final. Wind 030 degrees 19 knots. Visibility 20 kilometers. Few 1,500 feet cumulus. Broken 4,000 feet strato cumulus. Temperature T5. Dew point 21. QNH1013 hectopascals 29 or 9 or 3 inches. Advise you have information golf. Nalitra International Airport information golf. 2300. ILS runway 34 left approach and ILS Zulu runway 34 right approach. Landing runway 34 left and 34 right. Departure runway 34 left. Departure frequency 124.2. Parallel approaches in progress. Observe gear down operation procedure on final. Wind 030 degrees 11 knots. Visibility 20 kilometers. Few 1,500 feet cumulus. Broken 4,000 feet strato cumulus. Temperature 25. Dew point 21. QNH1013 hectopascals 29 or 9 or 3 inches. Advise you have information golf. Nalitra International Airport information golf. 2300. ILS runway 34 left approach and ILS Zulu runway 34 right approach. Landing runway 34 left and 34 right. Departure runway 34 left. Departure frequency 124.2. Parallel approaches in progress. Observe gear down operation procedure on final. Wind 030 degrees 11 knots. Visibility 20 kilometers. Few 1,500 feet cumulus. Broken 4,000 feet strato cumulus. Temperature 25. Dew point 21. QNH1013 hectopascals 29 or 9 or 3 inches. Advise you have information golf. Nalitra International Airport information golf. 2300. ILS runway 34 left approach and ILS Zulu runway 34 right approach. Landing runway 34 left and 34 right. Departure runway 34 left. Departure frequency 124.2. Parallel approaches in progress. Observe gear down operation procedure on final. Wind 030 degrees 11 knots. Visibility 20 kilometers. Few 1,500 feet cumulus. Broken 4,000 feet strato cumulus. Temperature 25. Dew point 21. QNH1013 hectopascals 29 or 9 or 3 inches. Advise you have information golf. Nalitra International Airport information golf. 2300. ILS runway 34 left approach and ILS Zulu runway 34 right approach. Landing runway 34 left and 34 right. Departure runway 34 left. Departure frequency 124.2. Parallel approaches in progress. Observe gear down operation procedure on final. Wind 030 degrees 11 knots. Visibility 20 kilometers. Few 1,500 feet cumulus. Broken 4,000 feet strato cumulus. Temperature 25. Dew point 21. QNH1013 hectopascals 29 or 9 or 3 inches. Advise you have information golf. Nalitra International Airport information golf. 2300. ILS runway 34 left approach and ILS Zulu runway 34 right approach. Landing runway 34 left and 34 right. Departure runway 34 left. Departure frequency 124.2. Parallel approaches in progress. Observe gear down operation procedure on final. Wind 030 degrees 11 knots. Visibility 20 kilometers. View 1,500 feet cumulus. Broken 4,000 feet stratocumulus. Temperature 25. Dew point 21. QNH 1013 hectopascals 2993 inches. Advise you have information golf. Nalita International Airport information golf. 2300. ILS runway 34 left approach and ILS Zulu runway 34 right approach. Landing runway 34 left and 34 right. Departure runway 34 left. Departure frequency 124.2. Parallel approaches in progress. Observe gear down operation procedure on final. Wind 030 degrees 11 knots. Visibility 20 kilometers. View 1,500 feet cumulus. Broken 4,000 feet stratocumulus. Temperature 25. Dew point 21. QNH 1013 hectopascals 2993 inches. Advise you have information golf. Nalita International Airport information golf. 2300. ILS runway 34 left approach and ILS Zulu runway 34 right approach. Landing runway 34 left and 34 right. Departure runway 34 left. Departure frequency 124.2. Parallel approaches in progress. Observe gear down operation procedure on final. Wind 030 degrees 11 knots. Visibility 20 kilometers. View 1,500 feet cumulus. Broken 4,000 feet stratocumulus. Temperature 25. Dew point 21. QNH 1013 hectopascals 2993 inches. Advise you have information golf. Nalita International Airport information golf. 2300. ILS runway 34 left approach and ILS Zulu runway 34 right approach. Landing runway 34 left and 34 right. Departure runway 34 left. Departure frequency 124.2. Parallel approaches in progress. Observe gear down operation procedure on final. Wind 030 degrees 11 knots. Visibility 20 kilometers. View 1,500 feet cumulus. Broken 4,000 feet stratocumulus. Temperature 25. Dew point 21. QNH 1013 hectopascals 2993 inches. Advise you have information golf. Nalita International Airport information golf. 2300. ILS runway 34 left approach and ILS Zulu runway 34 right approach. Landing runway 34 left and 34 right. Departure runway 34 left. Departure frequency 124.2. Parallel approaches in progress. Observe gear down operation procedure on final. Wind 030 degrees 11 knots. Visibility 20 kilometers. View 1,500 feet cumulus. Broken 4,000 feet stratocumulus. Temperature 25. Dew point 21. QNH 1013 hectopascals 2993 inches. Advise you have information golf. Nalita International Airport information golf. 2300. ILS runway 34 left approach and ILS Zulu runway 34 right approach. Landing runway 34 left and 34 right. Departure runway 34 left. Departure frequency 124.2. Parallel approaches in progress. Observe gear down operation procedure on final. Wind 030 degrees 11 knots. Visibility 20 kilometers. View 1,500 feet cumulus. Broken 4,000 feet strato cumulus. Temperature 25. Dew point 21. QNH 101 hectopascals 299 inches. Advise you have information golf. Now Litra International Airport information golf. 2300. ILS runway 34 left approach and ILS Zulu runway 34 right approach. Landing runway 34 left and 34 right. Departure runway 34 left. Departure frequency 124.2. Parallel approaches in progress. Observe gear down operation procedure on final. Wind 030 degrees 11 knots. Visibility 20 kilometers. View 1,500 feet cumulus. Broken 4,000 feet strato cumulus. Temperature 25. Dew point 21. QNH 101 hectopascals 299 inches. Advise you have information golf. Now Litra International Airport information golf. 2300. ILS runway 34 left approach and ILS Zulu runway 34 right approach. Landing runway 34 left and 34 right. Departure runway 34 left. Departure frequency 124.2. Parallel approaches in progress. Observe gear down operation procedure on final. Wind 030 degrees 11 knots. Visibility 20 kilometers. View 1,500 feet cumulus. Broken 4,000 feet strato cumulus. Temperature 25. Dew point 21. QNH 101 hectopascals 299 inches. Advise you have information golf. Now Litra International Airport information golf. 2300. ILS runway 34 left approach and ILS Zulu runway 34 right approach. Landing runway 34 left and 34 right. Departure runway 34 left. Departure frequency 124.2. Parallel approaches in progress. Observe gear down operation procedure on final. Wind 030 degrees 11 knots. Visibility 20 kilometers. View 1,500 feet cumulus. Broken 4,000 feet strato cumulus. Temperature 25. Dew point 21. QNH 101 hectopascals 299 inches. Advise you have information golf. Now Litra International Airport information golf. 2300. ILS runway 34 left approach and ILS Zulu runway 34 right approach. Landing runway 34 left and 34 right. Departure runway 34 left. Departure frequency 124.2. Parallel approaches in progress. Observe gear down operation procedure on final. Wind 030 degrees 11 knots. Visibility 20 kilometers. View 1,500 feet cumulus. Broken 4,000 feet strato cumulus. Temperature 25. Dew point 21. QNH 101 hectopascals 299 inches. Advise you have information golf. Now Litra International Airport information golf. 2300. ILS runway 34 left approach and ILS Zulu runway 34 right approach. Landing runway 34 left and 34 right. Departure runway 34 left. Departure frequency 124.2. Parallel approaches in progress. Observe gear down operation procedure on final. Wind 030 degrees 11 knots. Visibility 20 kilometers. View 1,500 feet cumulus. Broken 4,000 feet strato cumulus. Temperature 25. Dew point 21. QNH1013 Hakta Pasukos 2993 inches. Advise you have information.

0.21. QNH101 tree hectopasucals 2-9 or 9 or 3 inches. 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ILS runway 34 left approach and ILS Zulu runway 34 right approach. Landing runway 34 left and 34 right. Departure runway 34 left. Departure frequency 124.2. Parallel approaches in progress. Observe gear down operation procedure on final. Wind 030 degrees 11 knots. Visibility 20 kilometers. View 1,500 feet cumulus. Broken 4,000 feet strato cumulus. Temperature 25. Dew point 21. QNH101 tree hectopasucals 2-9 or 9 or 3 inches. 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Nalitra International Airport Information Hotel. 2-3-0-0. ILS Zulu runway 34 right approach. Landing runway 34 right. Departure runway 34 left. Departure frequency 124.2. Observe gear down operation procedure on final. Wind 030 degrees 11 knots. Visibility 20 kilometers. View 1,500 feet cumulus. Broken 4,000 feet strato cumulus. Temperature 25. Dew point 21. QNH101 tree hectopasucals 2-9 or 9 or 3 inches. 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Nalitra International Airport Information India. 2-3-3-0. ILS Zulu runway 34 right approach. Landing runway 34 right. Departure runway 34 left. Departure frequency 124.2. Observe gear down operation procedure on final. Wind 040 degrees 10 knots. Visibility 25 kilometers. View 1,500 feet cumulus. Broken 4,000 feet strato cumulus. Temperature 26. Dew point 20. QNH101 tree hectopasucals 2-9 or 9 or 2 inches. Advise you have information India. Nalitra International Airport Information India. 2-3-3-0. ILS Zulu runway 34 right approach. Landing runway 34 right. Departure runway 34 left. Departure frequency 124.2. Observe gear down operation procedure on final. Wind 040 degrees 10 knots. Visibility 25 kilometers. View 1,500 feet cumulus. Broken 4,000 feet strato cumulus. Temperature 26. Dew point 20. QNH101 tree hectopasucals 2-9 or 9 or 2 inches. Advise you have information India. Nalitra International Airport Information India. 2-3-3-0. ILS Zulu runway 34 right approach. Landing runway 34 right. Departure runway 34 left. Departure frequency 124.2. Observe gear down operation procedure on final. Wind 040 degrees 10 knots. Visibility 25 kilometers. View 1,500 feet cumulus. Broken 4,000 feet strato cumulus. Temperature 26. Dew point 20. QNH101 tree hectopasucals 2-9 or 9 or 2 inches. Advise you have information India. Nalitra International Airport Information India. 2-3-3-0. ILS Zulu runway 34 right approach. Landing runway 34 right. Departure runway 34 left. Departure frequency 124.2. Observe gear down operation procedure on final. Wind 040 degrees 10 knots.

visibility to 5 kilometers. Few 1,500 feet cumulus. Broken 4,000 feet stratocumulus. Temperature 26. Dew point 20. QNH 1013. Pascals 29 or 9 or 2 inches. Advise you have information India. Nalitra International Airport information India. 2330. ILS Zulu runway 34 right approach. Landing runway 34 right. Departure runway 34 left. Departure frequency 124.2. Observe gear down operation procedure on final. Wind 040 degrees 10 knots. Visibility to 5 kilometers. Few 1,500 feet cumulus. Broken 4,000 feet stratocumulus. Temperature 26. Dew point 20. QNH 1013 hectopascals 29 or 9 or 2 inches. Advise you have information India. Nalitra International Airport information India. 2330. ILS Zulu runway 34 right approach. Landing runway 34 right. Departure runway 34 left. Departure frequency 124.2. Observe gear down operation procedure on final. Wind 040 degrees 10 knots. Visibility to 5 kilometers. Few 1,500 feet cumulus. Broken 4,000 feet stratocumulus. Temperature 26. Dew point 20. QNH 1013 hectopascals 29 or 9 or 2 inches. Advise you have information India. Nalitra International Airport information India. 2330. ILS Zulu runway 34 right approach. Landing runway 34 right. Departure runway 34 left. Departure frequency 124.2. Observe gear down operation procedure on final. Wind 040 degrees 10 knots. Visibility to 5 kilometers. Few 1,500 feet cumulus. Broken 4,000 feet stratocumulus. Temperature 26. Dew point 20. QNH 1013 hectopascals 29 or 9 or 2 inches. Advise you have information India. Nalitra International Airport information India. 2330. ILS Zulu runway 34 right approach. Landing runway 34 right. Departure runway 34 left. Departure frequency 124.2. Observe gear down operation procedure on final. Wind 040 degrees 10 knots. Visibility to 5 kilometers. Few 1,500 feet cumulus. Broken 4,000 feet stratocumulus. Temperature 26. Dew point 20. QNH 1013 hectopascals 29 or 9 or 2 inches. Advise you have information India. Nalitra International Airport information India. 2330. ILS Zulu runway 34 right approach. Landing runway 34 right. Departure runway 34 left. Departure frequency 124.2. Observe gear down operation procedure on final. Wind 040 degrees 10 knots. Visibility to 5 kilometers. Few 1,500 feet cumulus. Broken 4,000 feet stratocumulus. Temperature 26. Dew point 20. QNH 1013 hectopascals 29 or 9 or 2 inches. Advise you have information India. Nalitra International Airport information India. 2330. ILS Zulu runway 34 right approach. Landing runway 34 right. Departure runway 34 left. Departure frequency 124.2. Observe gear down operation procedure on final.
Wind 040 degrees 10 knots. Visibility to 5 kilometers. Few 1,500 feet cumulus. Broken 4,000 feet stratocumulus. Temperature 26. Dew point 20. QNH 1013 hectopascals 2992 inches. Advise you have information India. Nalitra International Airport information India. 2330. ILS Zulu runway 34 right approach. Landing runway 34 right. Departure runway 34 left. Departure frequency 124.2. Observe gear down operation procedure on final. Wind 040 degrees 10 knots. Visibility to 5 kilometers. Few 1,500 feet cumulus. Broken 4,000 feet stratocumulus. Temperature 26. Dew point 20. QNH 1013 hectopascals 2992 inches. Advise you have information India. Nalitra International Airport information India. 2330. ILS Zulu runway 34 right approach. Landing runway 34 right. Departure runway 34 left. Departure frequency 124.2. Observe gear down operation procedure on final. Wind 040 degrees 10 knots. Visibility to 5 kilometers. Few 1,500 feet cumulus. Broken 4,000 feet stratocumulus. Temperature 26. Dew point 20. QNH 1013 hectopascals 2992 inches. Advise you have information India. Nalitra International Airport information India. 2330. ILS Zulu runway 34 right approach. Landing runway 34 right. Departure runway 34 left. Departure frequency 124.2. Observe gear down operation procedure on final. Wind 040 degrees 10 knots. Visibility to 5 kilometers. Few 1,500 feet cumulus. Broken 4,000 feet stratocumulus. Temperature 26. Dew point 20. QNH 1013 hectopascals 2992 inches. Advise you have information India. Nalitra International Airport information India. 2330. ILS Zulu runway 34 right approach. Landing runway 34 right. Departure runway 34 left. Departure frequency 124.2. Observe gear down operation procedure on final. Wind 040 degrees 10 knots. Visibility to 5 kilometers. Few 1,500 feet cumulus. Broken 4,000 feet stratocumulus. Temperature 26. Dew point 20. QNH 1013 hectopascals 2992 inches. Advise you have information India. Nalitra International Airport information India. 2330. ILS Zulu runway 34 right approach. Landing runway 34 right. Departure runway 34 left. Departure frequency 124.2. Observe gear down operation procedure on final. Wind 040 degrees 10 knots. Visibility to 5 kilometers. Few 1,500 feet cumulus. Broken 4,000 feet stratocumulus. Temperature 26. Dew point 20. QNH 1013 hectopascals 2992 inches. Advise you have information India. Nalitra International Airport information India. 2330. ILS Zulu runway 34 right approach. Landing runway 34 right. Departure runway 34 left. Departure frequency 124.2. Observe gear down operation procedure on final.
Wind 040 degrees 10 knots. Visibility to 5 kilometers. Few 1,500 feet cumulus. Broken 4,000 feet stratocumulus. Temperature 26. Dew point 20. QNH 1013 hectopascals 2992 inches. Advise you have information India. Nalitra International Airport information India. 2330. ILS Zulu runway 34 right approach. Landing runway 34 right. Departure runway 34 left. Departure frequency 124.2. Observe gear down operation procedure on final. Wind 040 degrees 10 knots. Visibility to 5 kilometers. Few 1,500 feet cumulus. Broken 4,000 feet stratocumulus. Temperature 26. Dew point 20. QNH 1013 hectopascals 2992 inches. Advise you have information India. Nalitra International Airport information India. 2330. ILS Zulu runway 34 right approach. Landing runway 34 right. Departure runway 34 left. Departure frequency 124.2. Observe gear down operation procedure on final. Wind 040 degrees 10 knots. Visibility to 5 kilometers. Few 1,500 feet cumulus. Broken 4,000 feet stratocumulus. Temperature 26. Dew point 20. QNH 1013 hectopascals 2992 inches. Advise you have information India. Nalitra International Airport information India. 2330. ILS Zulu runway 34 right approach. Landing runway 34 right. Departure runway 34 left. Departure frequency 124.2. Observe gear down operation procedure on final. Wind 040 degrees 10 knots. Visibility to 5 kilometers. Few 1,500 feet cumulus. Broken 4,000 feet stratocumulus. Temperature 26. Dew point 20. QNH 1013 hectopascals 2992 inches. Advise you have information India. Nalitra International Airport information India. 2330. ILS Zulu runway 34 right approach. Landing runway 34 right. Departure runway 34 left. Departure frequency 124.2. Observe gear down operation procedure on final. Wind 040 degrees 10 knots. Visibility to 5 kilometers. Few 1,500 feet cumulus. Broken 4,000 feet stratocumulus. Temperature 26. Dew point 20. QNH 1013 hectopascals 2992 inches. Advise you have information India. Nalitra International Airport information India. 2330. ILS Zulu runway 34 right approach. Landing runway 34 right. Departure runway 34 left. Departure frequency 124.2. Observe gear down operation procedure on final. Wind 040 degrees 10 knots. Visibility to 5 kilometers. Few 1,500 feet cumulus. Broken 4,000 feet stratocumulus. Temperature 26. Dew point 20. QNH 1013 hectopascals 2992 inches. Advise you have information India. Nalitra International Airport information India. 2330. ILS Zulu runway 34 right approach. Landing runway 34 right. Departure runway 34 left. Departure frequency 124.2. Observe gear down operation procedure on final.
Wind 040 degrees 10 knots. Visibility 25 kilometers. Few 1,500 feet cumulus. Broken 4,000 feet stratocumulus. Temperature 26. Dew point 20. QNH 1013 hectopascals 299 or 2 inches. Advise you have information India. Nalitra International Airport information India. 2330. ILS Zulu runway 34 right approach. Landing runway 34 right. Departure runway 34 left. Departure frequency 124.2. Observe gear down operation procedure on final. Wind 040 degrees 10 knots. Visibility 25 kilometers. Few 1,500 feet cumulus. Broken 4,000 feet stratocumulus. Temperature 26. Dew point 20. QNH 1013 hectopascals 299 or 2 inches. Advise you have information India. Nalitra International Airport information India. 2330. ILS Zulu runway 34 right approach. Landing runway 34 right. Departure runway 34 left. Departure frequency 124.2. Observe gear down operation procedure on final. Wind 040 degrees 10 knots. Visibility 25 kilometers. Few 1,500 feet cumulus. Broken 4,000 feet stratocumulus. Temperature 26. Dew point 20. QNH 1013 hectopascals 29 or 9 or 2 inches. Advise you have information India. Nalitra International Airport information India. 2330. ILS Zulu runway 34 right approach. Landing runway 34 right. Departure runway 34 left. Departure frequency 124.2. Observe gear down operation procedure on final. Wind 040 degrees 10 knots. Visibility 25 kilometers. Few 1,500 feet cumulus. Broken 4,000 feet stratocumulus. Temperature 26. Dew point 20. QNH 1013 hectopascals 29 or 9 or 2 inches. Advise you have information India. Nalitra International Airport information India. 2330. ILS Zulu runway 34 right approach. Landing runway 34 right. Departure runway 34 left. Departure frequency 124.2. Observe gear down operation procedure on final. Wind 040 degrees 10 knots. Visibility 25 kilometers. Few 1,500 feet cumulus. Broken 4,000 feet stratocumulus. Temperature 26. Dew point 20. QNH 1013 hectopascals 29 or 9 or 2 inches. Advise you have information India. Nalitra International Airport information India. 2330. ILS Zulu runway 34 right approach. Landing runway 34 right. Departure runway 34 left. Departure frequency 124.2. Observe gear down operation procedure on final. Wind 040 degrees 10 knots. Visibility 25 kilometers. Few 1,500 feet cumulus. Broken 4,000 feet stratocumulus. Temperature 26. Dew point 20. QNH 1013 hectopascals 29 or 9 or 2 inches. Advise you have information India. Nalitra International Airport information India. 2330. ILS Zulu runway 34 right approach. Landing runway 34 right. Departure runway 34 left. Departure frequency 124.2. Observe gear down operation procedure on final.
Wind 040 degrees 10 knots. Visibility to 5 kilometers. Few 1,500 feet cumulus. Broken 4,000 feet stratocumulus. Temperature 26. Dew point 20. QNH 1013 hectopascals 2992 inches. Advise you have information India. Nalitra International Airport information India. 2330. ILS Zulu runway 34 right approach. Landing runway 34 right. Departure runway 34 left. Departure frequency 124.2. Observe gear down operation procedure on final. Wind 040 degrees 10 knots. Visibility to 5 kilometers. Few 1,500 feet cumulus. Broken 4,000 feet stratocumulus. Temperature 26. Dew point 20. QNH 1013 hectopascals 2992 inches. Advise you have information India. Nalitra International Airport information India. 2330. ILS Zulu runway 34 right approach. Landing runway 34 right. Departure runway 34 left. Departure frequency 124.2. Observe gear down operation procedure on final. Wind 040 degrees 10 knots. Visibility to 5 kilometers. Few 1,500 feet cumulus. Broken 4,000 feet stratocumulus. Temperature 26. Dew point 20. QNH 1013 hectopascals 2992 inches. Advise you have information India. Nalitra International Airport information India. 2330. ILS Zulu runway 34 right approach. Landing runway 34 right. Departure runway 34 left. Departure frequency 124.2. Observe gear down operation procedure on final. Wind 040 degrees 10 knots. Visibility to 5 kilometers. Few 1,500 feet cumulus. Broken 4,000 feet stratocumulus. Temperature 26. Dew point 20. QNH 1013 hectopascals 2992 inches. Advise you have information India. Nalitra International Airport information India. 2330. ILS Zulu runway 34 right approach. Landing runway 34 right. Departure runway 34 left. Departure frequency 124.2. Observe gear down operation procedure on final. Wind 040 degrees 10 knots. Visibility to 5 kilometers. Few 1,500 feet cumulus. Broken 4,000 feet stratocumulus. Temperature 26. Dew point 20. QNH 1013 hectopascals 2992 inches. Advise you have information India. Nalitra International Airport information India. 2330. ILS Zulu runway 34 right approach. Landing runway 34 right. Departure runway 34 left. Departure frequency 124.2. Observe gear down operation procedure on final. Wind 040 degrees 10 knots. Visibility to 5 kilometers. Few 1,500 feet cumulus. Broken 4,000 feet stratocumulus. Temperature 26. Dew point 20. QNH 1013 hectopascals 2992 inches. Advise you have information India. Nalitra International Airport information India. 2330. ILS Zulu runway 34 right approach. Landing runway 34 right. Departure runway 34 left. Departure frequency 124.2. Observe gear down operation procedure final.
Wind 040 degrees 10 knots. Visibility to 5 kilometers. View 1,500 feet cumulus. Broken 4,000 feet stratocumulus. Temperature 26. Dew point 20. QNH 1013 hectopascals 29902 inches. Advise you have information India. Nalitra International Airport information India. 2330. ILS Zulu runway 34 right approach. Landing runway 34 right. Departure runway 34 left. Departure frequency 124.2. Observe gear down operation procedure on final. Wind 040 degrees 10 knots. Visibility to 5 kilometers. View 1,500 feet cumulus. Broken 4,000 feet stratocumulus. Temperature 26. Dew point 20. QNH 1013 hectopascals 29902 inches. Advise you have information India. Nalitra International Airport information India. 2330. ILS Zulu runway 34 right approach. Landing runway 34 right. Departure runway 34 left. Departure frequency 124.2. Observe gear down operation procedure on final. Wind 040 degrees 10 knots. Visibility to 5 kilometers. View 1,500 feet cumulus. Broken 4,000 feet stratocumulus. Temperature 26. Dew point 20. QNH 1013 hectopascals 29902 inches. Advise you have information India. Nalitra International Airport information Juliet. 0000. ILS Zulu runway 34 right approach. Landing runway 34 right. Departure runway 34 left. Departure frequency 124.2. Observe gear down operation procedure on final. Wind 040 degrees 10 knots. Visibility to 5 kilometers. View 1,500 feet cumulus. Broken 4,000 feet stratocumulus. Temperature 26. Dew point 21. QNH 1013 hectopascals 29902 inches. Information Juliet. Nalitra International Airport information Juliet. 0000. ILS Zulu runway 34 right approach. Landing runway 34 right. Departure runway 34 left. Departure frequency 124.2. Observe gear down operation procedure on final. Wind 040 degrees 10 knots. Visibility to 5 kilometers. View 1,500 feet cumulus. Broken 4,000 feet stratocumulus. Temperature 26. Dew point 21. QNH 1013 hectopascals 29902 inches. Advise you have information Juliet. Nalitra International Airport information Juliet. 0000. ILS Zulu runway 34 right approach. Landing runway 34 right. Departure runway 34 left. Departure frequency 124.2. Observe gear down operation procedure on final. Wind 040 degrees 10 knots. Visibility to 5 kilometers. View 1,500 feet cumulus. Broken 4,000 feet stratocumulus. Temperature 26. Dew point 21. QNH 1013 hectopascals 29902 inches. Advise you have information Juliet. Nalitra International Airport information Juliet. 0000. ILS Zulu runway 34 right approach. Landing runway 34 right. Departure runway 34 left.